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1: Level 130, EVA891.
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0: 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Contact Shanghai 128, base Nemo 35, when a beam Limsu.
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3: Radar, g'day, Tasman 26, on climb flight level 250, heading 115.
0: Tasman 26, continue climb flight level 330 final.
3: Climb flight level 330 final, Tasman 26.
0: China Eastern 726, contact Shanghai 12835.
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0: Hong Kong Shuttle 618, reach level 330 in 2 minutes, track direct end for.
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0: and final 330 in 2 minutes,
1: 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EVA 891, fly heading 245. 45 on
0: 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Air channel 180, contact radar 127, decimal 1.
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1: migrated
0: 9189,
1: upgrade. 2D,
0: flight level 310.
1: Cat 112. Correct, Cat 8449, flight level 380, got 2613.
0: Cat 8449, Hong Kong radar identified. Clear. Air B 3 Bravo arrival, if any deviation, plenty to the left.
1: B 3 Bravo, we are flying heading 280 currently.
0: Roger, in 30 miles should be a gap to the left, and I appreciate to the left right now, actually.
1: 245 now then.
0: Okay, 449, turn left heading 245.
1: Heading 245, that's a 449.
0: Migrator 9189, climb flight level 310 final.
1: 10 final,
0: 9189. 6531, contact radar 126803.
4: 9958, Hong Kong radar, climb to flight level 250, no speed restriction.
1: 250, no speed, Cafe 958.
0: If I'm expect heading 245 until advice.
1: A449, request heading 240 now.
0: Heading 240, approve.
1: Cathay 449.
5: Hong Kong radar, good morning. China is 7365, maintaining flight level 300, heading 195, fly about 60 miles.
0: China is 7365, Hong Kong radar identified. Clear for Betty. Betty 3 Bravo arrival, Betty.
5: Clear Betty 3 Bravo arrival, China is 7365.
0: Jason 7365, descend now flight level 260, reach in 3 minutes.
5: Descend flight level 260, reach in 3 minutes. China is 7365.
0: Level 260.
5: Level 260, China is 7365.
0: Dynasty 833, contact radar 12532.
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6: 12532, Dynasty 833, good day.
0: Hong Kong Shuttle 600, track direct and far. Track direct, Sentinel.
1: Tasman 26.
0: Migrator 9189, pass level 290, about in 5 minutes.
3: 6521, pass right heading 300.
1: 0 0 6521.
7: radar, good morning Dynasty 601, maintain flight level 200, strong 6263 with request.
4: Sanya
8: later. Good from Sanya later, in the car 996.
4: Cabay 612, when ready, descend to flight level 260, reach by Maple.
9: Descend flight level 260, reach by Maple, Cabay 6196.
7: Negative 285, due to weather, we'll request weather deviation left side up to 40 miles.
0: Heading 295.
7: Heading 295, Dynasty 601.
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11: Hello, Mandarin 983, by level 280, heading 270.
0: Mandarin 983, Hong Kong radar, identify. Clear Betty 3 Bravo arrival, maintain present heading.
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0: 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Mandarin 983 for you, you are clear for Abby 3 Bravo arrival.
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0: I'm in 5450. Cathay 958, climb by level 330 final.
12: Climb final, 5430.
0: Migrator 9189.
13: 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Thai 603, contact radar 12347, bye bye. United 820, cancel speed restrictions.
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17: 00, maintaining 360.
0: Hong Kong shuttle 617, Hong Kong radar identify. Clear AB3 Bravo arrival. Turn right heading 280.
18: EVA 65185, cancel C restriction at Mango. Maintain C300 on Hong Kong radar.
19: Restriction at Mango, maintain 30 knots or greater, EVA 6521.
20: Maintain flight level 360, squawk 4155, heading 230, approaching Alato.
0: Hong Kong shuttle 617, Hong Kong radar identify. Clear AB3 Bravo arrival, turn right heading 280.
21: And negative, we have the weather ahead of us. We can to maintain heading 230.
0: Heading 290.
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0: Heading 300.
18: EVA 891,
4: Mango,
18: 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Cancel.
4: 5, Hong Kong radar, climb to flight level 250.
22: 250, right back.
21: Due to big weather ahead of us, Hong Kong shuttle 617.
0: Check the TCAS, 2 o'clock.
18: Hong Kong 267, descend 4,500 feet from Leave Me. Clear that is 1825 left approach.
21: Hong Kong shuttle 617.
0: Roger, you're clear for P3 Bravo arrival.
21: Clear, Betty 3 Bravo, Hong Kong shuttle 617.
0: Hey, okay, fine, maintain heading 230, minimum speed.
21: Clean, heading 230, Betty 3 Bravo.
0: Hey, fine, minimum speed now.
21: Almost speed now, Hong Kong 617.
0: Hong Kong Shuttle 600, contact Taipei 129 at 8-1.
16: One Shuttle 600, good day.
0: Taipei 958, thanks for responding.
1: Say 958, this weather around Songwei, request a flat time route and we'll be passing Sosa 10 miles to the east before concern left.
0: And try to like Sosa.
1: Sosa, can I say 958?
0: And Taipei 958, pass level 290 about 5 minutes.
1: Still 5 minutes, can I say 958?
0: Mandarin 93, descend by level 260.
16: 120 squad 3154.
0: Shenzhen 327 Hong Kong radar identify 10-5 behind.
16: This is the ICU 7.
21: Hong Kong radar 705, do you have a similar request?
0: Level 260.
1: Request right heading down to C 60.
0: Negative, right, we take you to Guangzhou. Turn left now heading 220, traffic edge left.
1: Roger, turn left heading 220 and the descent flight level 260 down to C 601.
0: FM, speed 280 knots, reach level 260 in 3 minutes.
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1: 260 in 2 minutes, down to C 601.
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21: Okay, push it back to Betty. Bravo, Echo, Tango, Tango, Yankee. And confirm Betty 3 Bravo arrival.
0: Okay, Betty 3 Bravo arrival.
21: Copy that, China Eastern 7365. Thank you.
0: Script 100, descent level
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21: Weather. Still heading 220, squad 2671.
0: Galaxy 787, Hong Kong radar identified. We are flight and maintain present heading.
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0: Cathay 449, maintain heading 240 at your time.
1: Cathay 449, clear of weather.
0: Cathay 449, maintain heading 240 at your time.
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0: 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Connie 253, track direct, enter.
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0: Hong Kong Shuttle 858, climb flight level 370.
13: Also, P2 section, Atlanta 4794. Contact radar 12347, bye bye. 123.47.
1: 7365.
0: Record 112, descend level 260, reach by eastbound.
3: to reach by Eastman, we're cap 112.
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13: Contact radar 13382, bye bye.
0: 12382, reach level 310 in 3 minutes. Hong Kong Shuttle 858, pass level 270 or about in 4 minutes.
6: 270 or about in 4 minutes, Shuttle 858.
22: And on a 58 request, maintain heading for next 60 miles to weather.
0: 958,
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23: 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Direct sequel, Thai 603. The 192, proceed direct to Mackie.
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23: 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Shuttle 192, 5C280
24: or greater. 280 or greater, Hong Kong Shuttle 192.
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0: Hong Kong Shuttle 617, fly heading 240.
21: Fly heading 240, Hong Kong Shuttle 617.
0: Hong Kong Shuttle 617, descend flight level 290, reach in 5 minutes.
21: Flight level 290, reach in 5 minutes, Hong Kong Shuttle 617.
13: Cancel speed restrictions.
25: Speed restrictions, cabin.
21: Cancel speed for descent, Hong Kong Shuttle 617.
0: Dynasty 601, turn right now heading 240.
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0: Dynasty 601, turn right heading 230.
21: Dynasty 601. 3983, any speed?
0: Mandarin 93, speed 290 knots.
21: Mandarin 93, thank you.
0: Scooter 100 when ready, descend flight level 260, reach before eastbound.
26: For 260, reach before eastbound when ready, scooter 100.
0: Kelly 449, speed 290 knots.
27: We start turning right, Kelly 449.
0: You have to intercept to the waypoint Sunny for the Bay 3 Bravo rifle. Do you have that? Sierra Austin, November, November Yankee.
27: Alright, okay, we'll put that in, Kelly 449.
0: Roger, clear now, direct to Sunny.
27: Direct Sunny, Kelly 449.
0: Chinese at 7365.
27: Hey, that's us.
0: Yeah, clear for waypoint summit. Sierra Oscar, November, November, Yankee.
27: Confirm, proceed back to Sierra Oscar, November, November, Yankee for Chinese at 7365.
0: Ava.
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0: Ava. 3983, contact radar 126, decimal 5.
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0: Migrator 9189, contact Taipei 129, decimal 1. Migrator 9189, 129, decimal 1. Dynasty 601, turn right heading 275.
27: 75, Dynasty 601.
0: Hong Kong Shuttle, sir. Hong Kong Shuttle 858, roger. Hong Kong Shuttle 617.
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0: You are clear for waypoint Sunny, Sierra Oscar, November, November, Yankee.
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0: Affirm, after Sunny, then join Betty 3 Bravo arrival.
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0: Kelly 449, continue descent flight level 130.
27: Descent level 130 with direct Sunny, and then we're going to go to Betty from there, Kelly 449.
0: 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Continue descent flight level 130.

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5: Hong Kong Shuttle 192, flight level 270328 or greater.
6: Hong Kong Shuttle 192, no speed restriction. Climb flight level 390.
5: Climb flight level 390 and no speed restriction. Hong Kong Shuttle 192.
7: Runway 25 right.
8: 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Runway 25
6: right. Direct inbound.
5: 58.
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9: Down the city, I'm sorry.
7: Approach information, Alpha Ground, expect runway 25 right, descend and reach 60 to 8,000 feet, QNH 1002.
10: Climb altitude 9,000, speed 250 nautical left, Cafe 257.
9: 160, cancel 9,000 feet restriction. Cafe 691, connect radar 12347, bye bye.
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9: Hong Kong Shuttle 738, report able for right turn, appreciate early right turn traffic on your left.
2: Gradual left turn now.
6: Roger. Hong Kong Shuttle 192, can you pass level 370 in 7 minutes?
7: 256, 521, confirm maintain speed 180 knots.
12: Eva 6521, speed 180 knots, until 7 DME.
7: Okay, 180 till 7 DME, Eva 6521, and establish on the localizer ILS 25 left.
12: Roger, continue approach. Confirm 25 left.
7: Affirm, 25 left.
12: Roger, continue approach.
7: We approach EVA 6521.
12: Couple Cafe 612 calling.
0: 568, heading 190, approved and stop climb at flight level 110.
13: Linear 236 approved, climb to flight level 120, heading 090.
0: Three 4 departure identify, climb to flight level 160, cancel 9,000 feet restrictions.
14: Climb flight level 160, cancel 9,000 feet restrictions, get it 434.
13: Six climb to flight level 140, speed 280 knots.
14: Climb flight level 1.
0: Moscow 4566, heading 170, approved.
15: This is Hong Kong Shuttle 738, request heading 170.
0: Shuttle 738, heading 170, approved.
15: 170, Hong Kong Shuttle 738.
13: 257, climb to flight level 6,900 meters and speed 280 knots or less. Follow BCO level requirement.
0: Heading or left heading 130. Cathay 705, turn left heading 130.
7: Clear weather.
12: 25 left, maintain Florida Bay 130 due to traffic.
13: To Lupmo to resume the SID.
10: Okay, direct Lupmo, join the SID, point at 237.
0: Cathay 705, heading 120, approve.
2: Hong Shuttle
0: 730, request heading 190. Hong Shuttle 738, can you try direct to Pekin? Six A contact radar 123 decimal 905.
2: Hong Kong Shuttle 7, can proceed direct Pekin.
0: Shuttle 738, clear direct Pekin.
2: Hong Kong Shuttle
14: 738. Good morning, Cathay. 2,000,
0: Cathay 512, climb to flight level 160, cancel 9,000 feet restrictions.
14: Cancel 9,000 feet altitude restrictions, say again, climb altitude.
0: Cathay 512, climb flight level 160.
14: Climb flight level 160, 512.
5: Good morning, maintaining flight level 220.
13: Quick cab 112 to Hong Kong departure, good day. Turn left direct to Tamot, descend to flight level 200.
5: Turn left direct to Tamot and descend flight level 200, correct cab 112.
12: Mandarin A9083 approach, expect runway 25 right. Descend via start to 900,000 feet, QNH 1002.
10: Go around, Cathay 257.
13: Cathay 257, turn right heading 060.
10: Heading 060, Cathay 257.
5: Radar, Cathay 691, climbing level 250. 794.
16: Multiple station to Zeta. Atlanta 4794, climb to flight level 9,800 meters.
17: We climb at 9,800 meters, Atlanta 4794.
5: Radar, Cathay 691, climbing to flight level 250.
16: Cathay 691, Hong Kong radar, continue climb flight level 320.
5: Climb level 320, Cathay 691.
18: Hong Kong radar, good morning, China Southern 301, maintaining flight level 250.
16: China Southern 301 Hong Kong radar, after Sierra, climb to flight level 270.
18: After Sierra, climb to flight level 270 and we request final 330.
16: China Southern 301, roger, standby.
18: Southern 301.
0: 280 and also greater.
14: 280 or greater.
0: Cathay 512, stop climb flight level 130.
14: Stop climb. 130, Cathay 512. We need that for another
12: Roger.
0: No.
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0: Eva 257, Hong Kong radar.
12: Proceed direct to
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13: Okay, 236 radar, 133, that's my 82.
10: 133,
0: 63.
10: Level 120, that's a level 0613.
14: Direct stacking at a 434.
5: 192.
10: For Hong Kong Shuttle 704.
16: Hong Kong Shuttle 704 negative, maintain flight level 340.
10: Maintain flight level 340, Hong Kong Shuttle 704.
17: Cathay 632, maintain flight level 390, squawk 0623.
16: Cathay 632 Hong Kong radar identify, clear Canto 3 Bravo arrival.
17: Clear Canto 3 Bravo arrival, Cathay 632.
16: Power Shuttle 724, confirm copy, reach flight level 10,400 meters, 22 miles before Siku.
10: Supply 8,000 Power Shuttle 130.
13: At 112, descend to flight level 4,500 meters, reach level before timeout.
10: Descend 4,500 meters, reach by timeout, recap 112.
13: Jet Macau 856, climb and maintain flight level 130, and no speed control.
17: Sir, do you want to make a right orbit or left orbit at every area?
13: That's how do we?
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13: Do the same thing.
17: Person heading to
10: intercept 5 5 5 5 5 5 5
0: Cathay 434, contact radar 133 decimal 825, good day.
10: 825,
0: Cathay 705, contact radar 123 decimal 47, good day.
12: 844, how many miles do you need? Heading 070?
10: 10 miles.
12: Roger.
17: Shuttle 526.
0: Hong Kong Shuttle 522, climb to 9,000 feet.
17: 9,000,
0: Cathay 512, climb to flight level 160.
14: Climb level 160, we are clear of weather, Cathay 512.
0: Cathay 512, track direct to Darking.
14: Direct Darking, 512.
0: 5 approved.
18: Heading
0: 06 approved
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0: 112,
18: thank you.
0: Call Shuttle
18: 858,
0: turn right now heading 110.
18: Heading 110, Shuttle 858, control for traffic.
0: Shuttle
18: 858
0: traffic in Taipei and space are
18: expected
0: for 2 minutes.
18: Shuttle 858 right heading 110.
20: China Southern 8117, climb to flight level 250.
16: China Southern 8117, Hong Kong radar, climb initially flight level 290, clear direct code.
20: Climb to flight level 290, direct to Echo, China Southern 8117.
21: Hong Kong radar, Hainan 7981, maintain flight level 250.
16: Hainan 7981, Hong Kong radar, standby.
21: Standby, request flight level 350.
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17: 34, check direct to MAP key. Project Cabin 434, proceed direct to MAP key.
14: Right, MAP key, now, Cabin 434. Cathay 512, climbing level 160, good morning.
17: Cathay 512, good morning. Climb to flight level 250.
14: Level 250, Cathay 512.
16: Climb flight level 260.
14: 60.
16: Hainan 7981, A5.
14: Heading
16: 0815 440 miles.
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14: 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Any lower levels? 330.
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3: Continue present heading at 73°.
19: Francisco, due to Sanitu Campbell winds and increasing.
16: Hong Kong Shuttle 724, approved.
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12: 2 8 0 0 climb 2 5 0 2 8 0 0 climb 2 5 0 2 5 0 2 8 0 climb 2 5 0 2 8 0 climb 2 5 0 2 8 0 climb 2 5 0 2 8 0 climb 2 5 0 climb 2 5 0 climb 2 5 0 climb 2 5 0 climb 2 5 0 climb 2 5 0 climb 2 5 0 climb 2 5 0 climb 2 5 0 climb 2 5 0 climb 2 5 0 climb 2 5 0 climb 2 5 0 climb 2 5 0 climb 2 5 0 climb 2 5 0 climb 2 5 0 climb 2 5 0 climb 2 5 0 climb 2 5 0 climb 2 5 0 climb 2 5 0 climb 2 5 0 climb 2 5 0 climb 2 5 0 climb 2 5 0 climb 2 5 0 climb 2 5 0 climb 2 5 0 climb 2 5 0 climb 2 5 0 climb 2 5 0
1: Bound ripping, descend, RNAV transition, resume public speed, and entry.
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21: Fellow 310, China
16: 7337.
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16: to data, China 7337, climb to flight level 310.
21: Roger, climb to flight level 310 for China 7337.
4: Monitor Hong Kong Shuttle 738, flight level 250.
16: Hong Kong Shuttle 738, Hong Kong radar, climb to flight level 10,400 meters, reach by Defu.
4: Climb flight level 10,400 meters by to reach by Dagbu, Hong Kong Shuttle 738.
16: Hong Kong Shuttle 724.
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16: Hong Kong Shuttle 598, clear direct EPCO.
0: Dynasty 851, next high is 11,600 meters, are you able? Hainan 7981, contact radar 118.92.
19: 8673 of the radar, return heading 200.
13: Just 7,000 feet.
19: 67.
4: Reach 10,400 meters of Indagbu, Hong Kong Shuttle 7B.
0: To 285 and cancel speed restriction.
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12: To 210 knots.
23: 210 knots. What is the 9844?
0: 715 heading 200.
4: 11,600 meters, standard 851.
0: Standard 851, current level, final level.
16: 340 is final level. And confirm maintain current heading to intercept original flight route, Dynasty 851. Dynasty 851,
4: maintain current heading to intercept original flight route, and maintain flight level 340, Dynasty 851. Cafe 10,400 meters, 22 miles before Siku. 10,400 meters, 22 miles before Siku. Hong Kong Shuttle
22: 73. Cafe 705, climbing flight level 250.
16: Cafe 705, Hong Kong radar, climb to flight level 400, reach level by server.
22: To flight level 400 by server, Cafe 705.
16: United 820, contact Sanya 122 decimal 6.
19: Alright, 122 decimal 6, United 820.
24: 49 descent.
12: Cafe 449, descend to 5,500 feet.
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12: Dynasty 601, proceed direct to with me.
15: Heading 100.
0: Clear Bay 340, approve heading 100.
15: Heading 100, please.
0: 130, Hong Kong radar, climb to flight level 250.
21: 250, Metro 120, speak to 80 knots.
0: Roger. Okay.
19: Shuttle
12: 130,
6: Cargo 7625, descend to 4,500 feet. Will reduce speed to 230 knots. ID.
7: Okay, level 120 direct to Sitba, going to be 866.
8: 015.
19: 2215, good day, Captain 867.
8: Hong Kong Shuttle 6999, in time contact radar 132.15.
20: 3215, for Shuttle 6999, good day.
19: Flight level 280, heading 200.
8: 7867, Hong Kong radar, Roger.
6: 449. Cargo 7625, turn left heading 340.
8: Fire, call you back shortly. Clear bay 336, climb to 8,000 feet. Clear bay 340, climb to flight level 160.
16: Climb flight level 160, clear bay 340.
8: Cathay 5906, good morning, climb to 7,000 feet.
20: Climb 7,000 feet, Cathay 5906.
8: Clear,
19: Sierra
8: Mike Tango 4 Alpha arrival.
19: Sierra Mike Tango 4 Alpha arrival, Falcon
22: 201. Our 290 second rest, please, Hong Kong Shuttle 526.
8: Hong Kong Shuttle 522, climb cloud level 2, and I'll
22: stand by high. Fine, so our 290 second by high, Hong Kong Shuttle 522.
8: Greater Bay 340, contact radar 133 decimal 825, good day. Greater Bay 336, climb to Shizuoka.
16: Number 160, tracking direct to Dallas.
8: Greater Bay 340, Hong Kong radar, climb to flight level 250.
19: 250.
8: Greater Bay 340, track direct to Zuma.
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24: Descend to 4,500 feet from Runzhou, descend by the RNF transition. Cathay 449.
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6: 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Cargo 7625, descend to 4,500 feet, reduce speed to 1,000 knots. 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
6: Alright, Dynasty 601 from Runzhou, descend by RNF transition.
8: Good morning, 866, starting level 140. Good day, 66, Hong Kong radar, climb to flight level
19: 160.
8: 160, 866. Good day, 340, proceed direct to MAP key.
19: To MAP key, good day, 340.
16: 7322, descend now of 9,200 meters.
8: 68, climb to flight level 220.
19: Level
8: 220.15.6A.
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8: heading
19: 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Good morning.
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17: 866 for sequencing. Continue present heading and climb to flight level 180.
21: Level 180 present heading, going to be 866.
6: 16153, right off route 2 to the weather. 16153, Hong Kong radar, identify 15 miles right of track approved. 16153. Bohemian 236, any left turn? 16153. 17, proceed directly with me. Let's approach runway 25 left.
17: Shuttle 716, approve heading 190.
21: Heading
17: 190. 3340, contact radar 118, decimal 925.
21: 118, 925, clear to bay 340, good day.
17: Malaysia 6073, Russia maintain present level, call you back.
21: Positive climbing flight level 250, tracking direct to map speed.
17: Greater Bay 340, climb to level 350.
21: Flight level 350, and confirm final flight level.
17: Greater Bay 340, Ivan.
21: Final flight level 350, Greater Bay 340.
17: Bohemian 236, heading 060. 060, Bohemian 236. Air Macau 822, Hong Kong radar, climb to flight level 250. Air Macau 822, Hong Kong radar, climb to flight level 250. 250, going to be 866. Air Macau 822 for sequencing, continue present heading.
21: Six
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6: Decimal 35. 3335, Hong Kong Shuttle 73. 25, Roger, standard speed continue.
13: Climb to flight level 160, speed 280 knots or less.
17: Day 596, contact radar 133 decimal 825, good day.
21: 133 decimal 825, Cathay 596, good day. Weather deviation up to 25 miles, right of track.
17: Sarawak 233, report request heading.
21: Request heading 280, Sarawak 233.
17: Sarawak 233, heading 280, remain true into Shanghai airspace, can you deviate to the left?
21: Request heading 230.
17: Sarawak 233, heading 230, approved.
21: Heading 230, approved, Sarawak 233.
17: Cathay 434, climb to level 330.
21: 36.
16: 36, and Cathay 861, climb to level 250. Cathay 771, Hong Kong radar, climb to flight level 290 initially.
21: Flight level 290 initially, and what level can we expect as final Cathay 771?
16: Cathay 771, expect flight level 11,600 meters, climb to flight level 290.
21: Flight level 290,
17: Cathay 771. Cathay 866, contact radar 118.925.
21: 118.925, radar 866.
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17: 6, climb to level 4, crush on maintain to level 250, stand by higher.
21: Okay,
17: you able flight level
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0: Bohina 614, standby, climb to level 130, cancel level restriction.
1: Climb level 130, cancel level restriction, Bohina 614.
5: Greater Bay 340,
16: some point level
5: 4330,
16: Greater Bay 240.
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21: 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LEP, Siku, you're about to pass 7,
6: thank you. Vector 118, pass Musa. Cathay 624, descend at 6,000 feet, Gunnick 1002, no speed control.
13: Cathay 34 departure, good day, identified, maintains 5,000 feet on reaching, speed 250 knots or less.
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0: Breaker
19: Bay 866, climb to level 270. Level 270, good to be 86. Call
16: clear, radar, Hong Kong, still 552. Cathay 268, descend by the star, flight level 110.
1: From 4,600 to
13: 13,000. Request left heading. Bohemia 614, maintain flight level 130 and left heading 080, approved.
1: Ascend level
13: 130,
1: heading
13: 080, Bohemia
1: 614.
13: Cathay 384, request heading 090. Cathay 384, left heading 090, approved. Cathay 384, thank you, and climb to 7,000 feet.
1: 7,000 feet.
19: Abort, Cathay 564.
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16: Good day, 226, cut the radar
0: 118,
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16: 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Off Maple 260 or below. 9, Desimo 1.
19: We can take a direct last leg. How much of 552
16: direct last
19: leg approach? Last leg, approach 552.
1: Flight level 280, heading 170, 50173.
0: Shaman 8725, Hong Kong radar identified.
1: Shaman 8725, request flight, request time to
0: 330. Cathay 512, Taipei 129, decimal 1.
1: Cathay 52.
10: Kong radar, good morning, call up speed 334, level 270.
0: Philippine 334, descend on level 7,500 meters.
10: Say again, you're dropping off, call up speed 334.
0: Philippine 334, descend on level 7,500 meters.
10: Send 7,500 meters, call up speed 334.
0: Tower Cat 201, contact radar 132, decimal 15. China 7981, contact Taipei 1299, decimal 1. Call shuttle 130, flying to level 350. 340, any left turn?
10: Heading 090, clear to be 340.
0: 340, heading 090.
10: 0, clear to be 340.
0: 8866, flying to level 3.
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3: Macau 822, climb to level 330.
11: Level 330, Macau 866.
3: Sky Macau 822, turn left heading 0900.
11: Left 0900, Macau
14: 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Now identify, track the right to Sulu.
18: 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This radar 118, small 902, good day.
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14: China Southern 8475, contact radar 127.1. Clear. Cafe 694, contact approach on 19.1.
23: Decimal
18: 9 at 3.
23: 50,
18: 350. Kelly 384, reaching for level 140. Kelly 384, good morning, cancel the speed control, climb for level 150.
23: Speed control, climb for level 150, Kelly 384.
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3: Alpha
18: correct, runway 25 right, descend via star, 6,000 feet, KNH 1002.
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3: Hebei 336, turn left heading 0900.
14: So 716, contact radar 127, decimal 1.
11: Radar 1271, Hong Kong shuttle 716.
13: 9,800 meters. 9,800 meters, we're now 579. Kelly 914 departure, today identify, climb to 6,000 feet, speed 250 knots or less.
23: 6,000 feet, and
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14: Bravo, Alpha, November.
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18: Aspring 8552, Hong Kong radar identified.
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18: 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Descend 4,500 feet.
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18: Hall
4: Tower Shuttle 552 Hong Kong radar, climb to flight level 300.
23: Flight level 300, and any chance direct to server, Hong Kong Shuttle 552.
4: Hong Kong Shuttle 552, stand by.
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7: 192, Cathay 34.
4: Can you
14: 19.1 Got 371, climb 9,000 feet.
7: 9,000 feet, match, got 371.
13: Cathay 901, full flight heading 180.
8: 714310 530,
13: climb to flight level 140. Cathay 914, climb and maintain 8,000 feet traffic above.
4: So 716, clear direct F call and climb to flight level 320 initially.
23: Direct F call, climb flight level 320, Hong Kong Shuttle 716.
12: Greater
14: Bay 702, Greater Bay Morning, calling for level 250. Okay, 201 Hong Kong radar, Roger, exploit descent for level 200, do traffic.
12: Descent for level 200 by traffic, Falco 201.
14: Bay 702, then now, fighting 125.
15: Now 125, thank you, Bay 702.
23: Good day, China 749.
4: China 749, maintain flight level 250. China 749, Hong Kong radar, climb to flight level 320.
23: Climb to flight level 320, China 749. 3904, morning level 301-127, direct model.
4: And there is 394, Hong Kong radar, identify.
7: 3-3-8-0-4
14: Araconda. Sure. Brian Sato, 1-8-0-MASH, 3-7-1 743, Sierra Uniform, Lima Uniform, X-ray, identify.
20: Expect Auntie Zulu to fire right.
8: 280 north or less, climb to flight level 110.
4: Good day.
8: Maintain flight level 250,
4: Roger,
8: 126.
4: Roger, 126, Hong Kong radar, identify.
22: Roger, waypoint Sunny, Sierra, Oscar, November, Yankee.
20: We would like to
8: continue 1-2. Tower Shuttle 65, maintain flight level 340 on the chain.
23: 49.
4: China 7, 349, stand by, call you back.
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7: Set number 250, Master 371.
20: 2.
8: 3272, climb to 9000, feet speed 280, not or less.
20: Southern 353, maintaining via level 250, squawk 3116.
14: China Southern 353, Hong Kong identified, maintain via level 250.
20: Maintain flight level 250, China Southern 353.
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18: China Southern 349 affirm and pass level 350 above in next 90 miles.
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9: 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Now call 5. Good morning, cancel the speed control and calling for level 250.
17: Speed, calling for level 250, Cafe 520.
9: Heavy 914, good radar, good morning, cancel the speed control, climb cut off for 160.
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9: Cafe 530. Cafe 914, radar vector for your climb, fly heading 120, climb fellow for 170.
23: Climb 170 and heading 120, Cafe
18: 940. 390, which level in 80 miles?
5: Southern 353, contact radar 127.1.
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18: China Southern 353 Hong Kong radar, climb to fire level 320.
23: Climb to fire level 320, China Southern 353.
9: And so the altitude restriction, speed now 300 knots, climb for level 250.
17: Cancel altitude restriction, climb, speed 300 knots, and take in the last instruction, moving at 604.
9: If a heat at 604, climb for level 250.
17: Climb
9: flight
17: level
9: 250
17: for the 604.
9: Cafe 914, climb flight level
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18: China Eastern 2840, Hong Kong radar identified.
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17: Maintain present heading, so we are 604.
9: Cafe 914, climb for level 200, and turn left heading 110.
23: Heading 110, flight level 200, Cafe 914.
3: Follow 1-0, departure. 628, good morning, climb to 9,000 feet.
23: Climb to 9,000,
3: good at 628. Flight 1. Radar 123, decimal 47, good day.
9: 15, heading 105, approved.
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17: 2,000, climbing up level 160.
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5: Mars call 371, contact radar 127, base 1.
7: 1271, Master 371, bye-bye.
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9: 5 is your average, and continue present heading, radar vector for your climb.
21: Perfect.
1: 2, present heading northbound level 254, unrestricted.
18: Passport 371 Hong Kong radar, roger, transfer flight level 320 initially.
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6: Roger, and are you okay with 2-5 right, or would you be interested in 2-5 left instead?
2: If 2-5 left is available, it would be better because it would be a shorter taxi for us.
6: Cathay 632, Roger, you can maintain present heading, descend 4,500 feet, I will vector you for 2-5 left.
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6: Shuttle 699, to shorten your your flight path for the succeeding medical emergency. Turn now left to run to intercept the on-off transition and maintain good speed.
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21: Climb flight level 240, Cafe 94.
0: Left heading 310, Cafe 632. About 3 minutes, 1,000 feet below your ascent level.
14: 25.
2: Heading 125, Boeing 604.
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14: Down 118 today, small 982, good day.
2: 118982, Boeing 604, good day.
24: Good day, good day, Cafe 526, climbing flight level 160. 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
26: Good morning, K912, maintaining 5380, approaching no man, squawking 6514.
14: Cathay 912 Hong Kong radar, identify clear Betty 3 Bravo arrival.
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0: 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In fact, one is my heading 240.
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27: And 241 Star Walker 233, good day. Hong Kong radar, 10 air 239, confirm climb and 10 flat level 240.
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14: Try to solve an 8313 Hong Kong radar identified, maintain flat level 250. Cafe 933, contact approach on 19.1, good day.
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9: Able, turn right direct to Muscle to rejoin the sky at Muscle.
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4: 128.75.
9: Decimal 75. Decimal 75, Metri 394. Vector 126, intern, contact radar 128.75.
10: 665.
9: Vector 126, confirm 128.75.
10: 75, yes, 126.
9: Base 3549, contact Tanya 122, decimal 6.
10: 26, good morning, maintain flight level 250.
11: Vector 126, good morning, descend now, flight level 290, reach in 5 minutes.
10: No, flight level 290, reach 5 minutes, right now, 126.
8: 120,
9: 8 8 8 8 8 8 8 8 8 8 8 8 8 8 8 8 8 8 8 3078 Hong Kong radar, go ahead.
12: Flight level 340, for 27114, approaching Sabron.
9: China Sun 3078 Hong Kong radar, identify. Sentinel, direct, eastbound.
12: From zero to eastbound, China Sun 3078.
8: Seven two, can you come left heading 100? Zero.
13: 320, let's climb and restrict to fly level 160, go shuttle 66.
8: Can I 086 climb and restrict to fly level 130?
15: I'm restricted to 1,200.
8: Hong Kong Shuttle 660, you're identified, climb to 9,000 feet.
12: Canada 3078.
9: Climb to flight level 320 initially.
22: Climb flight level 320, Cathay 767.
8: If you request heading 250, repeat to push to Shanghai. As you are still in Shanghai and Guangzhou airspace, if they approve your deviation or threshold from Hong Kong. 27, contact radar 118, stay from 092. Three, turn right now, heading 260. 526, cancel radar heading, clear direct Konga.
22: Decimal 1,000,
9: 8159.
22: 5758
9: Radar, good morning, China Southern 8159, climb to level 250. China Southern
22: 8159,
9: Hong Kong radar, after Sierra, climb to
22: flight
9: level 320.
22: The Sierra, climb level 320, China Southern 8159.
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22: What? So great at the penalty.
6: I level for Starwalker 233.
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25: And restricted by level 1603 or less than 0660.
28: Fox Cat 0866, can we resume normal speed?
8: Cat 0866 approved, climb to fly level 160.
28: So
22: 0867.
9: Standard level 380, can you accept?
22: 380, unable, EVA 067, maximum 360.
9: Roger, then maintain level 340, standard final level.
22: Maintain flight level 340, EVA 067.
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26: 239, climb and 10 flat level 250 from 316, 3136.

0: Bohemia 628, Roger, standby. Chamonix 27, climb to level 320. Contact radar 133 decimal 825, good day.
1: Vectors to run through.
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3: 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F call, that time 42 or question of 42 or later.
4: 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F call 42 or later, Mascot 371.
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1: Virgil 879, contact radar 12532.
5: 2532, which is 8619, thank you, good day.
6: Shanghai radar, good morning, Shanghai 827, time valuable 320, direct to Norman.
1: Shanghai 827, roger.
0: You're not supposed to take this.
1: 914,
3: heading 020. 335. Heading 65,
2: call
3: the 767, continue climb level 350.
1: 220 knots or greater.
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6: 315.
3: Air India 315, EVA.
6: Yes, sir.
3: A 313, are you able for level 340?
6: Accept flight level 340,
3: Chasa A313. China 7A 313, what's the standby?
6: Chasa A313.
7: 933, reduce speed to 25, so we're not so less.
0: Yeah, 690, good morning, climb unrestricted flight level 110. Plus one heading 250, approved. Report when you can accept right time as soon as possible, please.
3: Hong Kong 552, contact Sanya 122, decimal 6.
4: 6, thank you, bye bye. So 552.
3: Now 313, climb to flight level 340.
6: To flight level 340, China Sun A 313.
0: Contact radar 123 decimal 47, good day.
8: 47,
5: good day. Approach 119
8: decimal
5: 1. Climb level 160,
3: direct
5: up, please.
3: 160,
5: good day. Climb level 250, raise it to 79.
3: 2 decimal 6.
6: 711, good day.
3: With a grey design file level 130 and cross sunny file level 260 or below.
6: Design file level 130, cross sunny file level 260 or below, carry 912.
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6: Hi radar, good morning, Shanghai 7221, flight level 360, direct to EPCO.
1: Shanghai 7221, radar contact.
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7: 39933, reduce speed to 210 knots or less.
6: 210 knots.
7: Shuttle 625, descend to 6,000 feet, QNH 1002, no speed control.
9: 290 initially.
6: 250290, Cathay, just have landed.
0: Level restriction, climb to level 160.
10: Level restriction, climb flight level 160, Boeing at 60.
6: I30, contact Cathay 1291.
1: Before eastbound.
11: Level 200, reach 10 miles before eastbound, Rica 126.
0: 6B280 and also greater.
12: 6B280 and also greater.
9: Yeah, 239.
13: Sending air 229, go ahead.
9: Sending air 239, continue climb for level 320, requirement to pass for level 310 above the next 40 miles.
0: Direct muscle report heading.
9: 75, contact Sanya 122.6. Sending air 239.
0: Okay, 413, Roger, heading up
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2: From Topen, clear RS, runway 25 right, Skywalker 336.
7: Bohemia 676, contact radar 133.82 today.
0: I'm a C903 Hong Kong radar, be soon to flight level 110 and reach by myself.
2: 3300.

0: Cathay 924, climb flight level 130. Cathay 924, come to flight level 130.
1: Cathay 924, proceeding now, sorry, Kiko.
0: Cathay 924, roger, turn off shoulder to Biko, resume all navigations, and climb flight level 6,900 meters.
1: All navigation, direct Biko, climbing 6,900 meters, Cathay 924.
2: Zero and approve.
3: Alright, 233, report established. Stop for 233, contact town on 8 decimal 7, Cathay. Cathay 407 from Toppen, clear the LS on 8, 25 right approach.
1: From Toppen, clear the LS 25 right, Cathay 407.
2: Station call and set, then unreadable.
4: Alright, sharp near 8703. 9,800 meters.
2: 3, 6, 0, 1, 0. Charmander 8703, Hong Kong radar, roger.
4: Hello, Frank.
2: 忘记了吧，马上。 Confirm Pi 637-7.
5: Confirm Pi 637.
2: Pi 637, Hong Kong radar, roger.
5: 637.
2: And cross eastbound flight level 200 or below.
0: Cathay 390, no speed control.
1: Right approach.
6: Front open, clear ILS 1-way-2-5, Cathay 923.
1: 2840.
0: Dynasty 903, clear the LMSL.
2: Cathay 52, contact radar 128, station mode 75.
5: Again, 6652
2: today. 5-1. Coming in from China, 6-2-3, Hong Kong, identifying, clear the area, 7
1: Bravo,
2: 1.
1: 7 Bravo, Chinese,
5: 9-6-2-3. Yeah, Singapore, 8-9-9, good morning, climbing flight level 160, direct to Soft Blue.
2: 8-9-9, Hong Kong, with a clean climb, flight level 250, and clear the area.
5: Flight level 250, direct to Leicester, Singapore 8999.
7: 741, climb unrestricted to flight level 160, no speed control.
2: Lock.
7: Cathay 741, climb unrestricted to flight level 160, no speed control.
2: Climb restricted to flight level 160, no speed control.
1: 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Cancel level restriction. Cancel 9623.
8: 350, Cathay 759.
3: Cathay 965 approach. Expect runway 25 right. Descend to 6,000 feet. QNH 1002.
8: 65 level 310.
0: Descend to
2: 3,
0: descend to flight level
2: 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Go 79, contact radar 127.1.
1: Radar 127.1, Malaysia 079.
0: To 6,000 feet.
6: Fine, by the FID 6,000 feet, SA 330.
0: So climb to flight level 6,900 meters. When able, track direct to Biko.
7: 330, contact radar 133 decimal 82, good day.
6: 133 decimal 82, Cathay 820, good day.
1: Zero.
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7: 8741, the direct is soft blue initial.
3: Say 303 approach, expect RMP Zulu approach, runway 25 right, descend on runway 60 to 6,000 feet, QNH 1002.
10: Bye-bye.
12: Say 660, final of 2321, release my clock down.
9: Chamonix 8703, radar contact.
10: Okay,
0: number 3. Very nice, Roger.
10: 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Bye-bye.
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7: G'day 741, just to confirm, 12347. G'day 741, frequency 12347.
13: 12347, just a distance always frequent, G'day 741.
7: Hong Kong Shuttle 674, departure today identified, climb via C to 9,000 feet.
1: One to zero, Vista Murray, cancel the cancel altitude of Sigma Cafe 660.
10: Up again?
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10: Philippine 300, approaching Norman 10 miles to Norman level 340.
9: Philippine 300, Hong Kong radar, identify. Clear Betty 3 Bravo arrival.
10: Betty 3 Bravo arrival, Philippine 300.
3: Stern 90623 approach, descend unrestricted 8,000 feet, and QNH 1002, runway 25 right.
11: Status D903, counted approach from Manana Days, number 1.
10: Eddie, Cafe 741.
3: 9065, descend to 4,500 feet from Ronsu, descend by RLM transition, reduce speed 220 knots or less.
0: First 1512, cancel speed restrictions.
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7: Hong Kong Shuttle 674, climb unrestricted to telephone 160, no speed control.
10: Hey, man. So, Gubley, squawk 2674.
9: Vietnam 5A7, Hong Kong radar identified. Are you able higher level?
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0: 220 knots at 8026.
7: Take Surface 171, roger, and I cancel the altitude restriction. But expedite climb until passing Falafel 130.
1: Falafel 270.
5: 127.1, Singapore 8999, good day.
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0: 512, roger. 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
7: 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Climb via C to 9,000 feet.
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7: Seven, climb unrestricted to Falafel 160 and maintain 280 knots or less.
0: 7 radar after impact, descend to reach Falafel 110 by myself.
1: 2.
0: Heading 135 approved.
4: 34, flight level 370, approaching
13: Aquila. 1-1-8-3-4, Hong Kong radar
4: identified. 3-4.
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6: 5, g'day, Cathay 330.
0: Bay. 9-8-8-1. Julia Oscar 647, departure morning identified, climb with SID to 9,000 feet.
1: feet.
7: G'day.
0: 1-0.
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5: I'm limiting for level 340, Kevin 741.
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0: 8-4.
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13: 4 Hong Kong, radar identified.
4: Yeah, 8-4.
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1: 60, descend to 6,000 feet, radio speed to 50 knots.
4: Morning.
0: 7268, departure, good morning, identified, climb with SID to 9,000 feet.
4: Runway MID to 9,000 feet,
0: Foxtrot Julia Oscar 647, speed maintain 280 knots or less.
4: Maintain 280, 647, we are maintaining.
0: Ciao.
13: 313, contact Sanya 122.6.
4: 22.6, good day, Tanzan 8212.
1: Fire RF transition, reduce speed 180 knots.
10: Reduce speed to 180 knots, from risk mean descend via the RNA.
1: So Cassay 9012, reduce speed 210 knots, descend to 4,500 feet. China Eastern 90623, fly heading 050.
0: Request 1512, turn left trajectory to Biko, resume all navigations.
10: Left heading to Biko,
0: flash route 647, fly heading 070 for sequencing.
9: Flight level 260, reach for Sunny.
10: Point ready, descend level 260, Philippine 300. And 260 by Sunny, Philippine 300.
7: Bonnet 252, just to confirm 300 knots or greater.
3: China Eastern 9623, descend to 4,500 feet, turn left heading 010.
11: 300 knots of radar. 268, climb unrestricted to flight level 110. What's happening?
9: 2532.
14: 1-2-5,
9: decimal 3-2, Shanghai 7-2-1, good day. Mandatory 394, at Capri, current Taipei, 129, decimal 1.
14: Decimal 1, mandatory 394.
15: 1,800 level, still clear, 1512.
11: This is my neighbor, director, Tubby or Sunny.
3: Dynasty 9012, proceed direct to Lonsu. Cathay 9012, proceed direct to Lonsu. From Lonsu, descend via RF transition and reduce speed 180 knots.
16: Direct to Lonsu, from Lonsu clear for the RF transition and 180 knots, Cathay 9012.
17: 23, 447, Cathay 777.
18: Sending AL239.
19: Sending air 239, negative, frequency 130, decimal 2.
18: 130, decimal 2, sending air 239.
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15: 125, 35, 1512, thank you, bye.
11: Bye.
7: Ohi near 252, contact radar 133 decimal 82, good day.
3: Ohi near 231, descend to 4,500 feet and reduce speed to 220 knots.
17: Descend 407,
0: turn left trajectory to Biko, resume all navigations and climb flight level 6,900 meters.
17: Okay, direct to Biko and climb 6,900 meters. Flex your 647.
0: MKL 672, climb unrestricted flight level 210.
3: Block.
0: MKL 672, climb flight level 210 unrestricted.
3: Climb unrestricted flight level 210, MKL 672.
17: Level 268, now if you have left into level.
0: Level 268, thank you. Trajectory to Lotmo, resume all navigations. Climb flight level 130.
17: Direct to Lamo, resume all navigation, keep the left hand level 130, 266.
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0: 0647, report your speed restrictions to Guangzhou 125, decimal 35.
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3: E-by-5-1 on Tiltopen, speed 180 knots.
16: Oh yeah, RNC E-by-5-1.
3: I'm sorry, E-by-5-1, reduce speed 180 knots. Cathay 9012 from Topen, clear that is 1825, right approach.
16: From Topen, clear for the LS 25, right approach, Cathay 912.
3: China Eastern 9623, reduce speed 180 knots from Lifni, descend via LS transition.
21: 180 and from Raise Me, on a transition is 10.63.
3: Bohemia 2C1, reduce speed 200 knots.
0: And Macau 672, contact radar 133.82.
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3: Descend via RNF transition. Cathay 305, proceed direct to leave me, descend to 4,500 feet.
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23: Departure, good morning, Airspring 8875, flight level 230.
22: Airspring 8875, Hong Kong departure, after needle, descend to flight level 180.
23: Needles, descend to flight level 180, airspring 8875.
19: Off crossing left to right in 2 minutes, climbing 1,000 feet below you.
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7: 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Hampton 841, contact radar 123.47, good day.
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7: Bye bye.
8: Over, Alpha Cathay, that was it. Okay, Hampton 841, flight number 141, climbing flight number 160, 300 knots to left. Flight number 260,
2: Hansen 84.
3: Are you ready to take a shot? 253305. Runway 1002,
22: 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Proceed to loop mode to resume the SID.
5: Proceed to loop mode and rejoin SID Macau
3: 860. 5, after leave me and clear the RNP visual approach, runway 25 right, reduce speed 200 knots. EVA 851, report established. EVA 851, contact tower 18.7 of the day.
7: Cebu 273, departure today identified, climb 5, seat to 9,000 feet.
5: Flight
22: radar, 9,000 feet, 342.
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3: 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Macau 862, radar 1-3-3, Acura Macau 862, good day. Marina 252, left turn heading 1-0-0. Speed 160 knots, 25 gain.
21: 160.25, Chinese and Nazi
5: Super. Hong Kong
23: radar,
3: 265. SA 413 approach, proceed direct to leave me, descend to 6,000 feet, QNH 1002, runway 25 right, below 10,000 feet, speed 280 knots or greater.
5: 1657, heading 250 approach.
7: Should be identified, climb by seat to 9,000 feet.
5: Then to flight level 110, descend rate 2,000 feet per minute or greater, de traffic.
21: I'm right, we're near, 31. Level
19: 160. EBA 067, clear direct Stella.
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5: Bye-bye. Macau 673, descend to flight level 260.
19: Seven-niner, contact Sanya 130, decimal 2.
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5: Identified, clear strong like tango for alpha arrival and heading approved.
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6: 5 for higher, expect frequency change shuttle.
3: Yeah, 231, reduce speed 160 knots, 25 in.
21: 165, we're in here, 231 established.
3: Roger, continue approach.
21: Yeah, approach.
3: Cathay 413, descend to 4,000. Cathay 413, descend to 4,500 feet from Leave Me, descend via RLEF transition.
7: Identified, climb by C to 9,000 feet.
5: 190, and expedite descend to flight level 110.
3: 0451.
5: 7, copy approved.
12: 5 Hong Kong radar, climb to flight level 340, cancel speed restriction.
23: Climb to flight level 340, cancel speed restrictions, G'day 755. Hong Kong, G'day, Hampton 841, flight level 207, climbing flight level 250.
12: Hampton 841, climb 9,200 meters.
23: Climb 9,200 meters, Hampton 841.
12: On the point 806 radar, 128.75.
23: 1,600.
5: Flight C 791, maintain current levels, standby level change.
0: Vietnam 587, contact radar 127, decimal 1.
23: 271, Vietnam 57, good day.
0: 73, standby.
23: 56.
1: Vietnam 587, clear direct sequel, climb 10,400 meters.
23: 211, variable 340.
1: 211.
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9: to the 155, maintaining flight level 120, stock 3142.
23: I 322, to the 155.
19: 155, maintain flight level 120, identify.
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3: Feet, Charlie H 1002.
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10: 4,400 meters, 10,000 feet, 2.5.
3: 00, descend to 4,500 feet, cancel level restriction, QNH 1002.
1: I'm able.
23: We are able, flight level 370, Vietnam 584.
1: Roger, standby.
23: To flight level 240, Shenzhen Air 155.
0: 607, clear direct rhythm, increase speed to 300 knots or greater.
7: Both climb and restricted to flight level 160. Quantum Sky 9052, contact radar 133.82, good day.
23: 133.82,
7: Shuttle 848 departure, good day, identified, climb via C2, 9,000 feet.
0: X45 Hong Kong radar identified and heading 250, confirmed. Heading 250, approved, contact radar 118, decimal 902.
1: 302
23: Singapore 8999, bye bye.
22: Level 6,900 meters, speed 280 knots or less.
0: And the Eastern 721 Hong Kong radar, report your passing flight level and squawk.
22: 123, decimal 905.
23: 3-105, spring 8875, good day.
7: 580, increase speed to 300 knots.
0: Increase 300 knots, steady 580.
11: this is Zulu approach, runway 34, airspring 8875.
14: Airspring 875, maintain flight level 110, stand by low 1.
11: Airspring 8875, I radio 2.
14: Airspring 8875, maintain flight level 110, stand by for low 1.
11: Maintain flight level 110, airspring 8875.
14: Cathay 345 Hong Kong, and today identifying clear Sierra 7 Bravo arrival.
15: Sierra 7 Bravo, request from the 257 Cathay 345.
14: Cathay 345, copy, standby. Airspring 8875, descend 3000 feet, QNH1002, clear Alas Sulu, approach runway 34.
11: Descend to 3000 feet, QNH1002, clear Alas Sulu, approach runway 34, airspring 8875.
7: 848, climb unrestricted to flight level 160. When ready, increase speed to 300 knots.
18: Climb unrestricted, level
7: 1. Hong Kong shuttle 822, increase speed to 250 knots.
24: 250 knots, level
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7: Indonesia XX3, increase speed to 250 knots.
5: 0905, Hong Kong radar, report a passing flight level.
14: Cathay 345, roger, descend flight level 170.
11: Descend flight level 170, Cathay 345.
14: Change to 155, contact radar 127.1, bye-bye.
5: Descend to flight level 230.
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23: 125.35, no speed for 10,000, 5010.
11: Flight level 250, Skok 3142.
12: Shenzhen Air 155, Hong Kong radar, climb flight level 300.
11: Climb to flight level 300, Shenzhen Air 155.
12: Red K 136, radar 12875.
11: 12875, again 1383.
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23: 24,500 feet from Leave Me, descend
11: by. For level 110, cancel restriction, Cathay 345.
12: Hampton, 841, climb 10,400 meters, reach 20 miles before SQ.
11: 841, 10,400
2: flight to maintain 10,400 metres to reach 20 miles before Siku, Hampton 841.
4: Hong Kong radar, good day, Singapore 874, flight level 3900.
6: Singapore 874, Hong Kong radar identify, Betty 3 Bravo arrival.
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6: United 153, Hong Kong radar identify, Canto 3 Bravo arrival.
28: Canto 3 Bravo arrival, United 153.
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4: 11350
8: 2001, maintain C250 knots.
7: Cathay 410, climb unrestricted to Falafel 160. When ready, increase speed to 280 knots.
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16: One Hong Kong rate identified, clear every 3 Bravo arrival.
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2: Last Zulu approach, runway 34.
14: And spring 875, coming top, 18-0, bye bye.
2: 18-10, and spring 8875, bye bye.
8: Of weather deviation. If you require weather deviation, deviate to the Romeo side only.
14: Cathay 672, Hong Kong radar, good day, identify, clear Sierra 7 Bravo arrival.
2: Sierra 7 Bravo, Cathay 672, call you, release flag 1, Jeff.
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20: Cathay 12347,
7: Indonesia 863, good day, sir. Cathay 9901, climb unrestricted to Falafel 160 Road, when ready, increase speed to 280 knots.
21: Good, ready. 280
7: and 5 system level 160, Cathay 901. Hong Kong Shuttle 102, increase speed to 250 knots.
21: Shuttle 102.
6: Good day. Eva 211, contact Sanya 1226.
8: 657, after needle, reach speed to 250 knots.
21: 1226.
6: Cathay 786, radar 12755.
2: 127.55, Cathay 786, go by.
6: Singapore 827, descend Falafel 400.
16: 68 approve.
2: Reach by Maple.
14: Cathay 786, Hong Kong, radar, Cathay 87, flight level 200, cross Maple 260 on below.
2: Level 200, cross Maple, level 260 or below, Cathay 786.
14: Cathay 345, contact approach 119.1, bye-bye.
2: 119.1, Cathay 345,
8: bye-bye. 7, counter departure, 122.65.
14: 6, descend flight level 200 and cross Maple 260 or below.
3: NH 1002, runway 25, right.
6: 791, Roger.
8: Start, maintain C250 runoff.
28: C-Delta-88.
8: Indonesia 90095, descend to flight level 110, reach by Macau.
13: 250 knots in Macau, 657.
22: Yeah, Macau 657, thank you.
0: up to 505, Romeo side.
8: On the point 806, previous traffic continue 500, continue 500 until Cathay and request weather deviation from Taipei later.
0: Roger, on the point 806.
3: 25R, descend to 6000 feet, QNH 1002.
8: Left are being stopped.
0: Roger, Romeo side, Shanghai, Asia 4.
8: How many notables do you require for the Romeo side?
0: Right, Shanghai, Asia 4.
3: 1 turn left heading 020, descent to 4,500, descent to 6,000 feet. Contact director, 1199-5-4-9-0. China is 721, contact director, 119.5, course sign only.
22: 3, reduce speed 250 knots, expect level 110 by Hazel.
1: 250 knots, copy the MEC 673.
25: Heading 090.
8: Direct 1 to descend and clear the RMP Zulu approach runway 25 right.
28: Run 2 cleared RMP 25 right, Cathay Metals.
16: H3 contact radar 126, there's a mole 5, good day.
8: Set approach 119 at 8, mole 1.
14: Good descent by the star flight level 110, cancel the canto level restriction.
9: Descend 110 by the
7: canto restriction, Cathay 672.
14: Indonesia I-63, contact radar 127.1, bye-bye.
0: Bye, Romeo side, approved, on point 806.
26: Are you able, 1,000 meters?
0: On number morning, Indonesia 863, climbing Bravo 250.
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3: Bennett 2001, proceed direct to Ronsu. 6
26: Hong Kong radar identified.
0: Hong Kong, Indonesia 863, climbing Bravo 250.
26: Vietnam 567.
0: You to perform a request to maintain a level Vietnam 57.
26: Roger, maintain.
0: Okay, maintain a Vietnam 57.
26: Indonesia 863, climb level 320.
0: Climb level 320, Indonesia 863.
8: Bye-bye. And make right hand orbit at present position for your descent.
9: Again?
8: Bohemia 129, make right hand orbit at present position for your descent.
9: And all before President
8: Victor Bolinio 1-2-9, yes. Cebu 273, climb to flight level 370 final.
9: Climb to level 370 final, Cebu 273.
8: Cebu 273, clear direct no man.
9: No man, Cebu 273.
8: Eva 265, contact radar 125, decimal 32.
9: 125, decimal 32, Eva 265.
8: On the point 834, contact Taipei 129, decimal 1.
0: 2345. 0 knots, Cathay 76.
3: Runway 25 left, disregard.
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8: 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Only point 806. Only point
16: 806, Roger, maintain current level. 7-5, level 806.
0: Only radar, good day, Singapore 874, flight level 390.
8: Singapore 874, Hong Kong radar, Roger.
7: A 488 speed 280 knots approved. Cathay 450, increase speed to 250 knots.
0: Cathay 450.
5: Maple, and what was the altitude?
10: When ready, fly level 260, reached by Maple.
5: Okay, descend 260 when we're ready and be there by Maple, United 153, thank you.
14: 110, cross Murray 130 or below.
1: Yeah, 673.
7: Cathay 488, now climb unrestricted to flight level 160.
8: Then 4,500 feet. The descent runway
1: number is now.
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0: From Topen, clear the IRS approach, runway 25 right. From Topen, clear the IRS approach, runway 25 right, China Eastern 721.
8: China Eastern 765, contact tower 118.07,
1: good day. Right, and then 1-7-7-5. Data A20 mile, right, okay.
0: Level 200, climbing, descending flight level 190, Guam 6446.
14: We need 497 on climb with Roger, stand by lower.
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0: level change.
1: Lincoln level, EVOP 397. Radar, Cascade 901, climbing level 270, heading 125.
0: Cabin 931, Hong Kong radar, climb to flight level 320, step behind.
1: Continue climb level 320, Cascade 901.
0: Cabin 931, correction, climb initially flight level 310, step behind.
1: Initially level 3, Cascade 901.
0: EVA 397 unreadable, confirm you able 1,000 meters.
2: Good. 1,000 meters, EVA 397.
0: EVA 397, copy, maintain current level speed.
3: 3, descend to 7,000 feet, QNH 1002.
4: 7,000 feet.
1: Direct heading 130, Cafe 901.
0: India 129, now 10 right now, heading 270.
5: Band 330. Korean 480, Hong Kong radar identified.
6: Band 480, request flap level 350.
5: Korean 480, watch standby level.
6: Roger, maintain level 480.
7: 79016, passing 1,500, climb 5,000. Hainan 79016, departure today, identify, climb via SID 9,000 feet. Speed 250 knots or less.
4: Climb by SID 9,000 feet, speed 250 knots or less, Hainan 79016.
8: Cathay 450, increase speed to 300 knots.
9: Cathay
10: 230, Hong Kong radar identified.
9: Yeah, 230.
10: Cathay 710, contact radar 128.075.
0: 122.165.
5: Cathay for right turn heading 100.
10: Zero,
1: descend flight level 260, reach by Maple. 60 and
0: reach
1: by Maple, Cathay 700.
0: 10,
1: 260, reach by Castle. Castle,
11: Cathay 712. Right track, direct to run, sir.
0: Line confirm flight level 260.
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12: Close Singapore 828, flight level 360, good morning.
10: Good morning, Singapore 828, Hong Kong radar identified.
12: We're looking for flight level 11,300 meters, Singapore 828.
10: Singapore 828, watch your standby level.
1: And cross Mary 130 below, just 3103.
7: 9016, cancel 900,000 feet restriction. Climb to flight level 160. Hainan 79016, affirm. Speed 280 knots or less.
4: 280 knots or less, Hainan 791.
8: Speed 280 knots. Shuttle 630, maximum speed 280 knots.
12: Cal 603.
13: Bohemia 497, contact approach 498, decimal 1.
14: From top on clearance to 5 right, Silk West 571.
5: 102, left turn heading, 102.
15: Sector 4, Islands Port Tower Table, Macau 657.
16: Hey, Macau 371, it's Irish.
13: Hey, Macau 371, contact tower, 118.0.
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13: Hey, Macau 673, reduce speed to 180 knots, proceed direct Papa, clear Irish approach, runway 34.
9: 180 knots, and direct for power, cleared on the approach runway 34, MEKR 673.
13: MEKR 657, descend to 7000 feet, QNH 1002, reduce speed to 210 knots.
15: Descend 7000 feet, QNH 1002, reduce speed to 210 knots, MEKR 657.
13: Sorry, second.
14: 135 Silkwest 571.
13: Thank you. Korean Apple 001, connect tower 1187 number.
4: 1187. 3047, recycle your transponder at squawk 5675.
1: 5675, China Southern 3047.
4: China Southern 3047, affirm.
0: About 397 traffic information, crossing traffic right to left in 3 minutes, climbing to 1,000 feet below.
1: About 397.
13: Descend
0: 2
13: 657, descend to 6,000 feet, 25 miles to touchdown.
1: Number 340.
0: Make
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13: 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Speed
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0: 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Bye. Great Bay, trade, video speed at 230 knots, descend 8,000 feet.
1: 230 knots, descend 8,000 feet, Great Bay trade.
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4: 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Sickness 571, connect tower 1187.
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1: direct to top 1. After top 1, clear, left
4: 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Kevin 672, left heading 345.
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13: MCAR 657, turn left heading 0804 base, descend to 3000 feet.
15: Heading 080, descend 3000 feet, Macau 657.
1: 311-260 with Echo.
13: Q down to 153, Hong Kong radar, descend to Velopo 130, proceed direct Murray.
1: Direct Murray, descend 130, United 153.
17: Hong Kong radar, again 1383, good morning, passing level 283, descending level 260.
13: Welcome 138 Hong Kong radar, descend to level 130, cross cyber level 260 or below.
17: Descend level 130, cross cyber level 260 or below, Recap 138.
9: Hong Kong radar, Cafe 983, maintain your level 190, score 5253.
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13: MCAL 657, reduce speed to 180 knots, proceed direct Papa, clear IOS to approach runway 34.
0: Thank you.
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0: 230
13: knots. 1D, center reach flight level 110 by Hazel.
1: Reach level 110 by Hazel, MCAL 631.
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1: 125.35, good day, Hainan 79016.
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18: Cathay
13: 3, 3, descend to level 110, cross Murray, level 130 or below.
19: 110 now, Murray at 1 below, at or below 130, United 153.
13: Cathay 983 for sequencing, turn right heading 180, speed 280 knots.
9: Right heading 180, speed 280 knots, Cathay 983.
17: Red Hawk, good morning, Cathay 700 on descent, portable 260 to reach by Maple.
13: Cathay 700, Hong Kong radar, descend to level 200, cross Maple, level 260 or below.
17: 200, cross Maple, 260 or below, Cathay 700.
20: When able, speed 280 knots.
21: When able, speed 280 knots, Cathay 900.
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23: Descend 5,500 feet, Cathay 76.
24: 7 Delta, right wide, China 103.
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26: Send level 160, Cathay.
27: From Sylvan Clay Alice, approach runway 25, right for India, Montana.
0: There is a passing flight of witness squawk.
28: Sorry. The tower
29: 103, level 210.
13: Hey, China 103, roger, reduce speed to 25, still not stand by for lower.
29: It's 250, speed on lower, yeah, China 103.
9: Radar Cathay 983, requesting the runway 25 left.
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28: And able. Speed to 180 knots.
23: Speed 180 knots, Cathay 76.
28: Radarway 383, sliding 320.
23: Heading 320, radarway 383.
0: Small 5.
28: Further to 180 knots.
23: 180
28: knots, radarway 386. Cathay 76, descend 4,500 feet, set out to Zulu 25 right.
23: Descend 4,500 feet, cleared the RMP Zulu 25 right, Cathay 786.
28: Radarway 383, continue left to run to descend by the on-up position.
30: Good morning, Mascot 9484. Cleared passing 270. Squawk is 3416. Standing by, hand over from Guangzhou.
13: Mascot 9492, Hong Kong radar identified. Please, Sierra 7 Bravo Rifle.
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9: Level 180, Air China 103.
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0: contact radar 125, decimal 32.
4: 125, 32, good day, Shenmue 893.
2: 6235.
3: Welcome, good air, Macau 112, maintain in 9000 feet, squawk in 352.
5: To Macau 112, departure, good day, identify, climb to flight level 210, no speed control.
3: Climb to flight level 210, no speed control, Macau 112.
5: Cal 852, fly heading 090, vectors for climb, expect to rejoin the SID.
0: Bring to the 9,000 feet, Kilman H1002.
6: Up to flight level 350.
2: Aisha 230, contact radar 128.075 with your request. 5 reached by Maples, pass flight level 330 in the next 2 minutes. Confirm flight level 260 reached by Maples and pass flight level 330 in the next 2 minutes.
0: 330 in the next 2 minutes and 260 descent reached by Maples, JNI with 507.
13: Expect IOS Sul approach 1-way-34, stand by for lower. Hey, Mikhail 221, would you speed to 230 knots or less after Hazel, descend to 6,000 feet, QNH 1002.
6: Speed 230 knots after Hazel, descend 6,000 feet, 1002, Mikhail 221.
13: Hey, Mikhail 221, 230 knots or less.
6: 0 knots or less, Mikhail 221.
13: Mascot 94992, fly heading 1804 sequencing, descend to flight level 170.
4: Heading 180.
13: WK 138, contact approach 419, day small one.
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8: Over there.
4: Just verify. 5,500 feet. 5,500 feet, 3102.
0: Approve and no further right.
8: Flight level 260 or below, Singapore 874.
13: Air China 103, proceed direct Murray, descend to flight level 110.
8: Descend to flight level 110, direct to Murray, Air China 103.
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13: 3, contact approach 119, day small one.
5: For 6,900 meters, turn left heading 360.
4: Number 2,900
5: meters, turn left heading. Cali 52 now, turn left heading 340.
13: 3,000 feet, clear IOS Sul approach 1-way-34, cancel speed restriction.
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30: Early left turn, approve, Macau 225, thank you. Macau 221.
13: Hong Kong Shuttle 566, contact radar 127, day small one.
0: American winch rate, maintain speed 2 extra roll knots until advised.
30: Level 300 on Shuttle 566.
13: 130 or below.
30: Cross Murray 130 below the Murray and Twinstar clear down the flight level 9192.
13: WCAP 113, contact radar 127 decimal 1.
30: Radar 127 decimal 1, WCAP 113, good day.
13: Singapore 874, reach flight level 130 by Mango, speed at Mango 250 knots.
27: 130 by Mango, speed at Mango 250 knots, Singapore 874.
5: SID level restriction.
30: 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Two, thanks.
13: Mascot 9492, confirm moment 9 today, small 1.
30: Oh, what? Mascot 9492.
2: Cathay 622, contact radar 127, day small 55.
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0: 127,
30: decimal 55, then IV 507. Korea, Japan, Instagram 50, request climb, flight level 390.
2: Station requesting flight level 390, say again.
30: Japan, Instagram 50.
0: Decimal
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0: South runway.
13: JBS 507 Hong Kong radar, descend to level 130, cancel level restriction at Maple.
0: Cancel level restriction at Maple, continue descend flight level 130, JBS 507.
1: Radar Cathay 710, descending flight level 260 by Cyber.
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1: Descend flight level 130, cross Cyber at or below flight level 260, Cathay 710.
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2: Flight level 6000 meters.
13: Zero.
10: Flight level 250, Mr. Jet 569.
27: Hong Kong radar, good morning, China 1500031, maintaining flight level 120, reaching Sierra and squawk 3135.
13: China 7, 5031, Hong Kong radar, identify, stand by for higher.
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0: 9,000 feet, QNH 1002.
4: Speed 220, greater, and heading 355, Cafe 9.
5: Now 108, climb to flight level 6,900 meters, no speed control.
2: Level
30: 6,900 meters.
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30: 6077,
2: roger.
30: Hong Kong Control, Singapore 868, morning flight level 350, squawk 0157.
2: Singapore 868, Hong Kong radar identified.
30: Singapore 868.
4: Macau 112 left, contact radar 1213.
30: 1213, Macau 112.
13: 280 knots.
0: 280
2: knots, NIV 507. 50 Hong Kong radar identified.
30: Initial cut pass today, Singapore 850.
2: Singapore 850, clear direct. After dosage, clear direct dual mode.
30: Don't set two more, Singapore 850, thank you.
0: MPAD, descend to flight level 110.
30: 330.
2: Japan Air 708, Hong Kong radar identified.
30: Sorry.
27: Let's transfer up to Axel.
2: China Southern 36077, clear direct echo.
11: Delta Echo, China Southern 6077.
2: Cat 113, climb to flight level 340.
12: Speed to floor level 160 and cancel 900,000 feet, level restriction, speed 2509.
2: 41. Can you take it?
30: Hong Kong radar, China 850, 905, heading 190, squawker 3607, maintaining flight level 341.
2: China Eastern 5095, Hong Kong radar identified.
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10: 127, Bay Small 1, Mr. Jet 569.
11: 250, heading 125.
0: Cabin 785, turn right, heading 130, climb to flat level 320.
11: Right, heading 130, climb and maintain flight level 320, Cafe 785.
0: Hong Kong, Chateau 857, descend to flight level 260.
30: Flight level 260, Hong Kong, Chateau 857.
11: 3967,
10: 9492.
30: 153. 103, just confirm after Topeng, clear dialing.
27: After Topeng, clear dialing, 153.
30: Cafe 983, left heading 280, clear dialing 25 left.
27: Left heading 280, clear dialing 25 left, Cafe 983.
30: Backup 138, check direct round 2, clear on the 025 right.
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2: 342.
14: Clear direct to Seiko, reach 6,000 meters, 25 miles before Seiko, air gen 1271, thank you.
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27: 230 knots, 19.5, 7700, good day.
0: Bye. China Eastern 2089, descend to 6,000 feet.
10: 280, message 5600.
0: Ning. Hong Kong radar.
30: 6.
0: Beijing 886, due to Taipei, request delay 15 miles south of track.
11: Confirm 15 miles right of track, Beijing 886.
0: Confirm 15 miles right of track.
11: Due to weather request, 35 miles Romeo offset, Jet 886.
0: Beijing 886, delay initially 15 miles right of track, call you back for more later.
11: Confirm, initially 15
30: Romeo, Jet 8. Good morning, changing Hugo 321, flight level 340, squawk 6551.
0: Tangent Cargo 3821, Hong Kong radar identify foul planning, you able 11,000 meters.
11: Negative, we'd rather maintain, changing Hugo 321.
0: Tangent Cargo 3821, maintain current level, standby level change.
11: Maintain level, Hong Kong radar, good morning, Shaman 842, maintain flight level 330.
0: Shaman 842, Hong Kong radar, roger. Widget 886.
30: Cross flight level 370.
0: Standby, repeat, widget 886. Standby, repeat, widget 886, Hong Kong radar.
14: And confirm for Dragon Ivy 130, Monte Fair level 130.
13: Travis 507, 85, Palafo 130.
14: Dragon Ivy 507.
13: China 7, 5031, maintain Palafo 120, traffic above, expand higher after Rocker.
2: Search 569 and climb to flight level 300.
30: Control, connect tower, south, 1-4, over.
27: First speed control, 118.4, Cathay 983, good day.
30: Mod squawk 2441.
2: Vocal 931, Hong Kong radar identified.
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0: China 7836, contact radar 123.4.7.
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2: Hi, 652, Hong Kong radar identified.
0: Tajik 23, that is only a pilot return only.
15: China 78362, confirm frequency.
0: China 78362, radar 12347.
15: 12347, thank you. China 78362.
30: China 78362, ground level 220.
0: China 78362, radar, roger. 250 knots.
17: China 78362, Hong Kong radar, descend to level 220, cross eastbound, level 260 or below.
15: Descend to flight level 220, cross eastbound, flight level 260 or below, China Southern, A362.
17: 0797505.
2: Now climb to flight level 380, which level upbeam server?
17: Qatar 8430, please.
30: Qatar 8403, please.
0: 639 Hong Kong radar, roger, continue present heading due traffic, call you back for right turn later.
30: No problem, what's the weather for the word here? Continue present heading for India, 15 minutes.
0: Hong Kong shuttle 857, contact radar 126, please, more train.
30: 63 Hong Kong shuttle 857, good day.
17: 133.85.
30: 36, bye bye. Stand by, level.
0: Check the weather. Shamley 42, continue 5.3 for now. I will keep you weather division update later.
30: Continue 5.3, Shamley 42.
2: 5031 Hong Kong radar, climb to flight level 280.
15: Climb to flight level 260, China Southern 5031.
2: China Southern 5031, climb to flight level 280.
15: Climb to flight level 280, China Southern 5031.
30: Hong Kong, Singapore 850.
17: Alright, how about left heading 290?
30: What about heading 320?
17: Hong Kong 857, heading 320, approve.
30: 320, shuttle 857.
0: Transition. 18.902.
17: Hong Kong Shadow 857, heading 330, approve, expedite descent.
30: And we can resume to Mango if you need us.
17: Hong Shadow 857, roger, clear direct Mango, which level 130 by Mango?
30: Flight level 130 by Mango, Shuttle 857.
17: 50, Hong Kong, radar, roger.
30: 4850, request heading 360, so white weather over eastbound.
17: Singapore 850, call you back.
15: SE3 Bravo arrival.
2: 32 seconds, 3250.
16: Niner 7 radar, 13215.
17: 200.
30: Tampa Level 200, direct to Pecanica, sorry, 8403.
9: 60 to 70 miles deviation.
19: Roger, stand by.
9: Still, all the weather is to the east of eastbound Singapore, 250.
19: Roger.
15: Right channel, to the right now.
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20: 7000, Tower 1137, good day.
19: 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Shannon 721, contact approach on 19.8.1, good day.
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30: 8704,
16: turn left heading 31 back. 2864, Mascot 94992, maintain 160 or not for greater, confirm.
30: 180 or greater, Mascot 9492.
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30: Mascot 250, get our 8403.
9: The heading 360, descend flight level 320, Mount Decimal 70, Singapore 850.
19: China Southland 352, V-Fan flight level 210.
15: China flight level 210, China level 252.
30: Singapore 868, flight level 350.
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15: Hotel 5, China level 209.
16: Descend
15: 6,000. Altitude restriction, Cathay 71. Cathay 71,
16: direct approach.
15: Cathay 71, direct approach. Reduce speed
19: 1809,
30: descend 6,000,
19: Singapore
30: 874. Right, Hong Kong radar, roger. Yes, climb
19: over to 370. Jet, stand by.
16: Right, reduce speed 230 knots. Hey, Shana, 721, descend unrestricted to 8,000 feet, QNH 1002.
30: Hey, I'm testing the unit cleared for the altitude. Approach runway 25, left at 9492.
16: 6,000, left initially, heading 260.
19: Identify, stand by for climb.
15: Stand by for climb, Chimera, 8677.
21: Left heading 235,
30: speed cruise about the greater, Cathay 597. Cathay 785, return flight level 330.
19: Cathay 785, flight level 330.
30: Maintain flight level 330, Cathay 785, good day.
22: Morning, Hong Kong Lander, VGL 241, maintain flight level 340, approaching complete, crossing 71525.
19: Roger, 211, Hong Kong radar, identify.
22: Yeah, 241.
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3: China Eastern 501, approach runway 25 right, descend unrestricted 8,000 feet, QNH 1002.
6: Kevin
9: 710. Kevin 710, roger. Apple Go 931, contact radar 122.015.
7: Seven
9: 17,
7: reaching flight level
9: 50. Taipei 717, Hong Kong radar, climb to flight level 360 initially.
7: Begin the level for Taipei 717.
9: Taipei 717, climb to flight level 360.
7: Climb flight level 360,
20: Taipei 717. On the sky 97, clear the AB 3 bottle, and are you able any right channel?
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7: Heading 025, Xiamen 842.
19: Tanjin Cargo 3821, contact radar 127.1.
7: Radar 127.1, Tanjin Cargo 321, good evening.
30: 625 left, Cafe 622.
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18: 111, contact approach 119 and decimal 1.
7: 119 and decimal 1, good day, turn off 111.
19: 2, descend to flight level 170.
30: Descend to flight level 170, transponder 8362.
6: Charlie 7110, direct run to speed 180 knots.
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6: Singapore 8704, ask
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27: From Tokong, clear for ILS approach runway 25 right, Singapore
18: 874. 602, left hand heading 090.
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1: Okay, that's okay.
30: Rider
19: ahead. 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
30: Xiamen 824, request the direct to Dotomy.
19: Xiamen 824, direct to Dotomy approved.
30: Thanks to Dotomy approved, Xiamen 824, thank you.
9: 7-5-2-7-0, Hong Kong 185, QNH.
19: Hong Kong Shuttle 227, Hong Kong radar, roger.
30: Hong Kong Shuttle 227.
19: Hong Kong Shuttle 227, turn right heading 250.
30: Right heading 250, Hong Kong Delta 227.
7: Cathay 477, descending flight 260, heading 220.
19: Cathay 477, Hong Kong radar, roger.
7: Cathay 477, ready right.
19: Roger, stand by.
30: Singapore 868, due weather, request left heading 025.
19: Singapore 868, heading 025, approved. Descend now to flight level 310, reach in 3 minutes.
30: Descent level 310 in 3 minutes, heading 025, Singapore 868.
9: Descent 4,500 feet, Hong Kong radar, good day, turn right now, heading 260 to follow preceding traffic. Abin Deku.
30: Yes, Korea direct Deku, reach 10,500 feet, Abin, Deku, Dynasty 01.
2: Maintaining flight level 280 squawk 6262 and request weather deviation up to 15 mile net from track.
19: EVA 383 Hong Kong radar identified 15 mile flat approved.
2: 5 mile left approved EVA
19: 385 Manila correct monitor 119 and that's
2: 5 feet 07.
4: Stand by.
5: 8250 knots or less.
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4: 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Continue present heading.
30: Continue present heading, Summit 42.
8: Kong Air 8057 Hong Kong radar, roger. Roger, contact radar 121.3.
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8: Cambodia 668, Hong Kong radar.
30: Chico, maintaining 1300 meters, Cambodia 668.
8: Cambodia 668, identified.
30: Cambodia 668.
4: China Southern 352, descend platform 260, reach by eastbound, speed 300 knots or greater.
3: 639 approach, runway 25 right, tread direct to Utida, maintain the speed.
5: 602 heading 090 into Taipei airspace approach.
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4: Roger, 131 Hong Kong radar, Roger, heading 265 approved, descend to flight level 220.
16: Clear the
30: island, approach runway 25 right. After Tofun, clear the island, runway 25 right, Ashana 721.
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30: Hong Kong 7227, bye bye.
4: Singapore 850, descend now flight level 260, reach the airport in 5 minutes.
30: 850, reach 5 minutes.
4: Singapore 850, speed 270 knots on transition.
30: Speed 270 knots on transition, Singapore 850.
4: China Southern 352, contact radar 123.47. Ping 100, please.
30: Level
4: 30, 6533.
30: 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Shaman 030. 030, 7842.
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0: destination and routine, 330 Heights.
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24: Hi, 672 Heavy, Flight Number 330, position Abbey Nikila.
21: I 672 Hong Kong radar identified.
24: I 672.
21: EastJet 59er. Question EastJet 569er. Contact Sanya 122 Decimal 6.
10: Maintain flight level 170.
25: Maintain flight level 170.
10: Cathay 376, increase speed to 80 knots.
26: Okay, departure Cafe 239er, good morning, Montau, 8,000 feet,
10: climb 5,000 feet, Cafe 239er, departure today identified, climb to 9,000 feet, speed 250 knots or less.
28: 1,000 feet, increase speed 250 knots. 2668, and increase speed 250 knots, climb by a feet to 9,000 feet.
10: And continue second heading.
28: 20.
10: Cargo 292, turn left heading 340.
28: Heading 340, Cargo. Suited, at or above, flight level 130.
11: Philippine 318,
4: go ahead.
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4: 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Philippine 318, identify clear Betty Tree Bravo arrival.
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3: RMP Sulu AR approach runway 25 left, descend unrestricted to 9,000 feet, QNH 1002.
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4: 1, Hong Kong radar identified, bye-bye.
11: Fly higher than the A31, thank you. Home radar, Terrajet S21, good morning, maintain road 3S0, the SMB is a Fox 3611.
4: Terrajet S21, Hong Kong radar identified.
11: Terrajet S21.
10: Macau 111, descend to flight level 170.
11: Level 170, Macau 111.
10: Cargo 292, contact Guangzhou 125, decimal 35.
28: 125, Cargo 292, bye.
10: Right.
20: 8715, Hong Kong radar, clear CL, clear Abbey, Abbey 3, Bravo, arrival, confirm squawk of 1075.
11: This is.
10: 2, climb and maintain flight level 160.
27: Climb and maintain flight level 160, south of 202.
21: Linear 169, continue climb to level 9,200 meters, reach level in 7 minutes.
11: Climb to 9,200 meters, reach in 7 minutes, Linear 169.
28: 9,000 feet, and increase speed 250 knots.
24: 040 Singapore, 850 Tokyo.
25: 119er, that's what we should end up with, Linear 21.
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10: Stalker 202, climb to fly level 210.
27: Climb to fly level 210, sound 202.
10: Cafe 229, climb to fly level 130.
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1: Richard 844, maintaining level 330, Waikela.
21: Stand by. Bohemia 169, soft climb 9200, soft climb 7420.
30: 900 meters and ensure before it's 239.
27: 170, over there, 3689.
30: Chinese
27: 5015, descent level 230, information Foxtrot, squawk 0044.
10: Chinese 5015, Hong Kong radar identify. Clear Sierra 7 Bravo Rifle, descent to level 220.
27: Clear Sierra 7 Bravo Rifle, descent to level 220, Chinese 5015.
21: 66A, command descend now to find level 260, which by Charlie.
30: We will be leaving now for level 260 by Charlie, Cambodia 68.
27: My Romeo has offset due to weather deviation.
0: Japan at 7-8, approved.
27: Approved, Japan at 7-8.
30: 1050-160, distracting from Shell 666.
28: Bohemia 618, from climb by feet to 9,000 feet and speed 250 knots.
27: I'm at 8.7, speed, current by south, I have channel 1, please.
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20: Okay, 235 turn, right, direct Abbey, rejoin the star, descend for level 110, maintain 230.
27: 7-3-1-5-0
10: Main speed, maintain high speed, descend to flight level 170.
30: High speed, descend to flight level 170, China 352.
10: Cathay 946, thank you, turn left direct to Beko, resume our navigation.
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2: 300 knots or less, Gavin 946.
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2: 1130, descent level 110, Quebec 3689er.
0: Chinese Sun 5015, contact approach 119er, decimal 1.
2: 119er, decimal 1, Chinese Sun 5015.
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3: Descent 5017, descent 5419-0.
2: Climb to
3: flight level 350.
2: Climb to flight level 350, runway 8057.
0: 007. Air channel 101, Hong Kong radar identify. Clear 07, Bravo arrival.
2: Green 607, we are able up to flight level 360.
3: Airplane 6607, standby.
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2: 170, Air China 101.
3: 7126,
2: 1 squawk 3032.
3: Squawk 139 on Hong Kong radar identified.
2: 219.
0: Radar, 5 decimal 1.
2: 5 reduce speed to 210 knots.
1: 210 knots, Cathay 597.
2: Cathay 477, reduce speed to 230 knots.
3: 230 knots, Cathay 477. Enter left heading 320. Taipei 12901.
2: 12901, Japan 708. Hong Kong, Thai 6, level 370.
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3: 1312, contact radar 118, decimal 92.
1: 1 runway 25 right, descent unrestricted 9,000 feet, QNH 1002.
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4: left, 25 left.
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3: Contact radar 133 decimal 82, good day.
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0: Heading 045, approve.
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0: And for how long before you can turn to a northerly heading?
7: 5230 Hong Kong, 5230.
6: 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So, IMA 062, maintain by level 370, direct module.
7: IMA 062, Hong Kong radar identified.
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0: Mumbai 59, low sliding 330, descend 4,500 meters.
11: Heading 330, 4,500 feet, Mumbai 59.
0: Okay, that's also awesome. Actually, we just do 170 knots.
12: 70
0: knots, okay. Okay, 5907 from Chopin, clear LS runway 25 right.
13: From Chopin, clear LS runway 25 right, Cathay 5907.
0: Hong Kong Shuttle 227, proceed to run to descend by the RNF transition.
7: I went to run shoot and descend by the RNF transition, Hong Kong Shuttle 227.
4: Caution, turn right heading 330.
12: Right heading 330.
4: Air spring 8715, descent unrestricted at 6,000 feet.
0: 1184.
8: Speed 160 until 5 miles, 11804, Hong Kong Shuttle 193, get it.
0: Hong Kong Shuttle 227, reduced to 180 knots, maintain to Chopin.
7: Speed 180 knots to Chopin, Hong Kong Shuttle 227.
0: Descent by the RNAV transition.
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14: Flatable 210, SCR 7 Bravo, arrival, China Southern 355.
0: China Southern 355, thank you, descend to level 170.
14: Flatable 170, China Southern 355. Then climb flight level 370, sorry, 672, thank you.
4: Descent unrestricted, 7,000 feet, QNH 1002.
7: Despite airborne.
15: Singapore 850, in that case, turn right heading 080 for extra track mile.
7: Okay, heading 080, Singapore 850.
15: Cambodia 668 for the spacing, the flight heading 030.
7: 030, Cambodia 668.
11: 730, contact radar 127, base 055.
0: Okay. 355, descend to level 110, cancel level restriction at Canto.
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3: Climb unrestricted to level 160, no speed control. Cathay 7390, climb to Fella for 200.
12: 732.
0: China 7355, contact approach 119 at decimal 1.
14: 119 at decimal 1, China 7355, get it.
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6: Oh, bye bye.
4: QNH 1002.
3: Road, increase speed to 280 knots.
0: Richard,
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0: 25 right, 20-4, 8-5-9. 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
6: Flight level 232, scooter 101.
0: Roger, scooter 101. R135, left mode 32.
6: 4, Singapore 850.
0: 200, descend for level 260, reaching 2 minutes.
7: GAG
3: Heavy, maintaining by level 200, direct evening. Heavy 383,
0: Hong Kong radar, Roger.
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15: Climb by seat to flight level 130. Cancel the 9,000 feet altitude restriction.
3: Cathay 163, departure Cathay identified, climb fire seat to 9,000 feet.
0: 235, after top one, clear ILS 25
12: right. After top one, clear ILS 25 right, Bologna 235.
4: 376, any left
3: time? Cafe 739, Hong Kong radar, climb to flight level 310.
14: Flight level 310, Cafe 739.
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6: 133, 35, minutes 98845, good day. Hong Kong, hello, scooter 101, flight level 250.
3: Scooter 101, Hong Kong radar, report request level.
6: Flight level 400, scooter 101.
14: Hong Kong radar, scooter 187, maintaining flight level 400, direct MCAL.
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3: Scooter 187, standby.
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3: Scooter 187, climb to flight level 430.
14: Climb now, flight level 430, scooter 187.
3: Thunderbolt 805, climb to Thunderbolt 390 initially.
6: Thunderbolt 390 initially, Singapore 805.
15: Roger, stand by.
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3: Control shuttle 131 from Topan, clear by LS 25 right.
7: So Topan, clear LS 25 right, now shuttle 131.
3: Boeing 235, maintain speed 16, turn off 25 miles.
12: 0025, Boeing 235.
15: 70, climb for left for 330.
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17: LY5. Clear to 280 knots, descend to flight level 130 knots, 130 Shandong 1051.
4: 25 right.
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16: Jindong 2109 Hong Kong radar, identify, stand by for higher.
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16: High 600, turn right heading 090 for sequencing, descend to level 200.
15: 317.
6: Or this will be 160 knots, yeah, for a 5.
4: 25 right information, Foxtrot.
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6: 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Cafe 356.
4: 5, Hong Kong radar identified, heading 210. Approved, clear, sail my tango, 4 alpha arrival.
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3: Sammy Aaron, 8694. Eva, 02, 128, decimal 75.
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6: Level 370.
4: 355, turn left heading 360.
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6: For 380.
3: Shanghai AA5, Hong Kong radar, Roger. Delta 101, pass flight level 3505 in next 70 miles.
6: 350 and above in the next 70 miles, Delta 101.
18: Okay, turbine clear, RF to far right, channel 7507.
4: D318, descend to 6,000 feet, QNH1002, maintain suite 280 knots or greater.
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18: Tibet. Proceed direct run to where China 101.
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18: V160, Chinese
20: 7. 5, reduce speed to 180 knots.
19: Reduce speed 180 knots, China Southern 255.
10: I'm 11,300 meters, Nipu 02.
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19: 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Fly heading 235 initial. 5-9-9, contact radar 128.75.
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4: Hello, 10 Dawson, please be 250 knots.
3: 250 knots, thank you.
0: Flight level 230.
15: Shanghai 805 Hong Kong departures, good morning. Runway 34 Information Hotel.
0: Information Hotel, runway 34, Shanghai Air 805.
15: Shanghai Air 805, after needle, descend to flight level 170.
0: After needle, descend to flight level 170, Shanghai Air 805.
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19: Chopin,
20: clear
19: ISO 25. After Chopin, clear ISO 25, 25 right, China Southern 355.
3: Level 330. 7 Hong Kong radar, clear to flight level 270.
19: Clear to flight level 270, China Southern 307.
0: Hong Kong radar, Air China 976, flight level 400, squawk 2274.
3: Air China 976, Hong Kong radar identified.
0: 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Runway 25 left, EVA 867.
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3: 35, sector to run.
0: Left heading 335, FA 730.
3: Scoot 101, continue climb to level 390.
0: Data 12532.
15: Departures, good morning. You are identified. Climb via seat to 9000 feet.
0: Climb via seat to 9000 feet, China 7766.
19: And stand by the RNF transition, Philippines 1A. 3 Hong Kong radar, roger, climb flight level 270.
4: 5.
0: 7, flight level 220, heading 215.
19: Sky Legend 907, Hong Kong radar, roger.
0: Okay, 885. The Shanghai Control Air 8597, maintaining 9,800 meters.
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3: 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China Southern 3097, contact radar 132.15.
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2: Shenzhen 267, Hong Kong radar, roger.
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2: Shenzhen 247, roger.
16: 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Expect IOS to approach runway 34, information hotel.
6: 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Let's make that SRB 34, and you are in 01.
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6: Right. 9097 and clear direct to Needle.
4: Heavy 361 heading 310 approved. Philippine 301, speed 280 knots or less.
6: 280 knots or less, Philippines 301.
20: Right turn on heading 105.
6: 035.
4: 5, descend 6,000 feet.
2: So we're heading 235, descend 6,000, okay, 807.
6: Making flight level 170, Shanghai Air 805.
23: Transfer level 380 and reach by so far, right at 127.
24: Okay, continue descent level 200.
4: Delta 119 at ACMO 5, call sign only, good day.
2: 119 at 5,
4: UPS 62, turn left heading 285, descent 6,000 feet.
15: Climb to fly level 6,900 meters.
2: Climb to 6,900.
15: Shanghai Air 805, traffic is clear now. Descend to fly level 110 by Hazel.
6: Descend to fly level 110 by Hazel, Shanghai Air 805.
15: In Macau 936, climb and restricted fly level 210. Track direct to Soslu, resume seat.
22: Climb and restricted fly 210 and direct to Soslu, resume seat.
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2: Descend on position of air, ensure to descend.
20: Shannon 1151, reduce 180 knots, maintain until top run.
21: Speed 180 knots until top run, Shannon 151.
2: 130, decimal 2.
4: 0-50,
6: descend
4: 129 degrees.
2: Heading
6: 26
4: around.
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15: 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China Eastern 766, track direct to Bicol.
6: Direct to Bicol, China Eastern 766.
4: Around. 552, climb unrestricted flight level 160.
2: Climb unrestricted flight level 160, bye.
4: Philippine 301, climb unrestricted flight level
6: 130. Level 130, Philippine 301.
20: Descend to 4,500 feet, after run through, descend by the RNAV transition.
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5: China Agent 907, Hong Kong radar, I stand by, roger.
24: 188, speed 2X, Knox.
20: Long
6: air 007,
20: reduce to
6: 180
20: knots, maintain until top 1.
6: Okay, reduce to 180 knots and maintain until top 1 long air 8007.
20: Shandong 1151, from top 1,
21: clear to 5 right. From top 1, clear the RLS approach, 5 right, Shandong 151.
20: UPS 62, maintain 180 knots greater to 7 miles.
18: 180 knots greater to 7 miles.
20: UPS 70, no speed control, call tower 1184, bye-bye.
6: 184, bye-bye, UPS 70.
11: Afternoon, Xiaomi 856, maintain level 360, squawk 2370.
5: Xiaomi 856, Hong Kong radar, identify.
11: Xiaomi 856.
5: Singapore 805, climb to flat level 400, reach level in the next 2 minutes.
6: Climb flight level 400, reach 2 minutes, Singapore 805.
24: Engine not so great.
20: After reaching, sit on the unit to left.
2: 090, sir, and 10-5 for further left for on this basis.
8: 5503 is maintaining flight level 260 and checking to empty now.
16: Copy 533, roger, descend to flight level 130.
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6: Good afternoon, Hong Kong radar, Shanghai Air 805, flight level 1,000 feet.
16: Shanghai 805 Hong Kong radar, after Hazel, descend to 3000 feet, QNH 1002. Clear RSU approach, runway 34. Information India.
6: Information India, after Hazel, descend 3000 feet, clear RSU approach, runway 34, Shanghai Air 805.
16: China 7X011 Hong Kong radar identified, stand by for higher. Shanghai 805, confirm QNH 1002.
6: From Shanghai Air 802, Shanghai Air 805.
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25: This is flight level 110, cancel level restriction at Canto, Hong Kong Shuttle 541.
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5: China Southern 8011, Hong Kong radar climb to flight level 280, report request level.
16: JJ 6001 direct question. Are you able direct to Charlie?
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25: 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JJ 6001
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25: 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Hong Kong radar, good morning, Wake 188, passing level 226, descending level 200.
16: Wake 188, Hong Kong radar, expect IOS Sul approach runway 34, information India.
25: Information India, SIL Zulu, runway 34, Wake 188.
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25: Establish the localizer runway 34.
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25: Desmo 0, Shanghai 805.
16: China 78465, climb to flight level 160.
25: Climb to flight level 160, transponder 8465.
5: Reach level in the next 4 minutes.
25: Climb to flight level 360, reaching flight level within 4 minutes. Here's the 8597, thank you.
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25: Just direct to Siku, reach flight level 10,400 meters, up beam, Dapu, Hotel 936. Hello, Rick, at 180.
4: 617 and descend to flight level 260, which in 3 minutes. Contact radar 123 decimal 47, good day.
12: Cathay 7901, climbing flight 160.
0: Cathay 7901, Hong Kong radar, climb to flight 250.
12: Flight 250, Cathay 7901.
4: Shuttle 746, track direct to South Loo.
0: Flight 46.
4: Hong Kong radar, descend to flight 150 and expect right turn in 2 minutes.
25: Tango 4 Alpha Echo.
0: Proceed direct to Rani.
25: It was Rani to 600. Ready, good afternoon. Hong Kong Shuttle 746, climb to flight level 160, unrestricted.
0: Hong Kong Shuttle 746, Hong Kong radar, climb to flight level 250.
25: Flight level 250, Hong Kong Shuttle 746.
0: Shenzhen 9097, turn left heading 170, descend to 5,000 feet.
25: Shuttle
0: 5 0 3 10 heading 170 today, another EVA 801, confirm established. EVA 801. EVA 801, contact tower
25: 118.0. EVA 801.
0: WCAP 188, proceed direct, runny, descend to 9000 feet, QNH 1002.
25: Proceed direct, runny, descend 9000, 1002, recap 188.
13: A86, Roger.
4: Motorway. Be 300 knots or less.
17: Third level. 300
12: orbit. General, any altitude restriction of the sun? Cebu 142.
0: Cebu 142, cancel that level restriction. Be 300 knots or greater.
12: No altitude restriction down to level 3130, Cebu 146.
0: China 78465, contact radar 127-41.
19: China 78011. Kong radar, man 33360, good afternoon, maintain flight level 0700 meters, clocking 0730.
10: Mentally 360, Hong Kong radar identified clear, Canto 3 Bravo arrival.
19: Cancel 3 Bravo arrival, man 3360.
25: Radar, good afternoon, China Southern 8465, climbing to flight level 250.
10: China Southern 8465, Hong Kong radar, Roger, climb to flight level 280, report request level.
4: Zero,
10: Manita. Descent
4: to
10: the
4: flight
10: 465, Roger.
9: Roger, stand by one.
4: Zero, and increase speed to 280 knots to facilitate your descent.
10: 29,
25: that's more one. Park level IS is always 34 to the air, 9097.
10: 76. Six
5: 657.
0: 8238 Hong Kong radar identified. Clear Sierra 7 Bravo arrival.
25: Sierra 7 Bravo arrival, Cathay 228. Radar, Cathay, World Express 593, climbing flight level 160 on the Pecan departure.
0: World Express 593, Hong Kong radar, proceed direct, Ellie, climb to flight level 250, cancel speed restriction.
25: Correct, Ellie, climb flight level 250, cancel speed restriction, World Express 593.
4: 1 Hong Kong radar, Kondisanya 122, decimal 6.
25: 1101.
4: Cafe 906 Hong Kong radar, identifying Claire 23, Bravo arrival. Hong Kong shuttle 541, radio seat 230 north.
25: Hello, oh yes, it's 17.
4: Skyledger 915, feet 250 knots, descend 6,000 feet.
25: 29.1. I'm Savage 568, thank you.
5: Cat 127, contact Sanya 122, decimal 6.
25: 115.
4: Savage 568, confirm tracking to Kepley or more 2.
25: 2, Savage 568.
4: QNH1002, nose speed control.
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4: 5, call sign only, good day.
25: 119, call sign 6 9, that's also 6.463. 40 person, 40 in here, 2015, this is maintain. Flight back to city, by needed.
15: Korean Air 2015 Hong Kong departures, good morning. Information India, runway 34, maintain flight level 230.
25: Runway 34, maintain flight level 230, information India, QNH 1001, clear 2015.
4: Sky Air 817, clear direct needle, resume on navigation, descend to reach flight level 230, by needle. Heading 325 up to.
25: 325 up to. For heat up to 17.
4: Skyledger 9015, time right heading 275.
0: Papa.
25: Thank Papa, 325 is going to check out more than it is. D30 and Able Direct Noman, Philippine 301.
4: QNH1002, fly heading 270.
5: 500 feet.
15: China Eastern 722 departures, good morning, identified. Climb via seat to 9,000 feet.
4: The restrictions.
25: Boeing 247, Condor Sanya, 130.2.
5: Boeing 247, Nathan.
25: Maintain flight level 300, China 7813A.
4: China 7813A, report current indicator airspeed.
25: Currently airspeed is point Mach 78.
4: Mach 78 or greater, China 7813A.
25: 78 or greater, China 7813A. Maintain flight level 300, after signal direct reason.
15: Good day, World Express 593, climbing flight level 250 to Ali.
5: World Express 593, good morning, climb to flight level 9,800 meters.
15: Climb flight level 9,800 meters, World Express 593.
25: And a good afternoon, Hong Kong Shuttle 746, climb to flight level 250.
5: Hong Kong Shuttle 746, good afternoon, climb to flight level 350.
25: Flight level 350, Hong Kong Shuttle 746.
4: Crossing traffic right to left in 4 minutes, traffic descending to 1,000 feet above.
25: Hey,
4: that's it. Oh, yeah, 617, contact radar 126, please, small train, good day.
11: Oliver 360, Whiting weather on heading 325.
17: Bovidian 617 Hong Kong radar, descend to Velopo 130. Proceed direct to Mango, join star.
11: Proceed direct to Mango and rejoin star. Descend to flight level 130, Venus 17.
4: Greater.
18: Control 541, reduce to 180 knots. Proceed to run through, descend by the on-off transition.
11: Reduce
21: 180 knots. Track to run through, descend by on-off transition. Hong Kong Shuttle 541.
22: Yeah, 413, call you guess once release.
17: WCAP 188, descend to 5,000 feet.
23: 5,000 feet, WCAP 188.
17: JJ 6001, descend to 3000 feet, clear RS2 approach runway 34. Speed 18, still north or greater until Papa.
26: So descend 3000, clear island Zulu runway 34, maintain 180 knots until Papa. JJ 6001.
17: JJ 6001, 18 still north or greater, number 1.
26: 0 knots or greater, number 1, JJ 6001.
27: Alright, good afternoon, for shuttle 553, descend flight level 260.
17: Hong Kong Shuttle 553, Hong Kong radar, speed 300 knots or greater, descend to Velopo 130.
27: Passa 130, 300 knots or greater, Hong Kong Shuttle 553.
28: Hong Kong General, position 181, heavy estimated Sierra at 0430.
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30: 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Person 8482, maintain final level 340, contact 4116.
31: China,
32: Southend 8482, Hong Kong radar, identified. Southend 8482. Shaman 886. Shaman 886, go ahead. 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
4: Lima side of track. Shaman 886, your company traffic 40 miles in front can continue flight plan route. Same level, so continue flight plan route for now.
32: Okay.
4: Philippine 301 over Noman, contact Manila 119.3.
32: Noman, Manila 119.3, Philippine 301, good day.
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34: 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Cathay 503,
35: Cathay Tower 1184.
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33: 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Shanghai 811, maintain 220, not so great.
34: Maintain speed 220, not so great, Shanghai 811.
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4: good day, Singapore 88. Cathay 23A after Murray, descend 6000 feet, QNH 1002.
37: Ground level 1, 40 Korean Air 2015.
38: Singapore 86. 360, contact radar 127, Dayslow 55.
39: 2755, and 3360, goodbye.
4: 46 contact radar 133 decimal 825, good day.
40: Hong Kong radar 133825, good day, EY 846.
17: Entire 370 Hong Kong radar, descend to level 240, cross Maple level 260 or below.
41: 240, cross Maple and fire 260 or below, Matrix 360.
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2: Control, Vietnam 402, maintain flight level 330-65.
1: Vietnam 402, Roger.
2: Vietnam 402, request heading 075, this is the weather.
1: Vietnam 402, heading 075 up to.
2: Heading 075, Vietnam 402.
1: Sherman 8.
3: Malaysian 072, good afternoon, maintain flight level 350.
1: Malaysian 072, Roger. Sherman 886, for now, up to 50 miles. East of track up to 50 miles right of track.
0: Take it.
1: High traffic above.
4: 13, descend to Fella 4130.
5: Descend Fella 4130, going now 413.
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6: Go radar, good afternoon, Shaman A691, so maintain level 210 score 6214, so direct to Sierra.
4: Shaman A691, Hong Kong radar identified, clear 07 Delta rifle.
6: This is 07 Delta
0: Arrival,
6: thank you,
0: Xiaomi A691. 50 China 8097.
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7: Airspring 8597, contact radar 12, caution, contact Sanya 130, decimal 2.
0: 130, decimal 2, Airspring 8597, good day.
1: 01, clear direct Sulux.
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9: Singapore 82, from Lonsu, descend via IMS transition.
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9: Singapore 82, stand by IOS clearance.
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9: Shanghai 811 from Copeland, clear direction 925 right approach.
10: After top and clear S, approach runway 25 right, Shanghai 811.
11: Clear, let's do approach runway 34.
12: Right and cleared Hong Kong, base 3, Bravo arrival, going to 736.
1: Philippine 336 Hong Kong radar, are you able?
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5: Descend Fella 4110 Marie 130 or below, going out 413.
11: Hong Kong Shuttle 553, contact approach 119.1, bye bye.
0: 119.1, Shuttle 553, bye bye.
13: Zero, recap 139. Yeah, clinic.
11: Going at 2015 Hong Kong radar, good day, Roger. Mantari 360, descend flight level 210.
1: Reach flight level 290 in 8 minutes.
0: Reach flight level 290 in 8 minutes. Cathay 157.
1: Sherman 856, descend now to flight level 270, reach in 4 minutes.
14: So reach in 4 minutes, Sherman 856.
15: Macau 612, contact radar 133.82.
16: 133.82, Macau 133.82.
11: Coordinate 2015, cancel Hazel level restriction, descend to 8,000 feet, QNH1002.
17: Descend 8,000 feet, cancel level restriction, Hazel, QNH1002, coordinate 2015.
0: Hong
18: Kong, Philippine 336, enable level 350.
1: Philippine 336, what about before.me, are you able?
15: A621 to flight level 6,900 meters.
8: Right, Singapore 882.
9: Shanghai
10: 811,
9: did you
10: see 160 until 5 days? Speed 160 until 5 days, Shanghai
9: 81. 132, 221, 246, right? Driving 2.9.

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0: 7.
2: Correct, 2015, descend 3,000 feet, and clear Alex Sulu approach runway 34, QNH 1001.
3: Clear near 2015.
2: Chinese 5055, further reduce speed to 180 knots.
3: Just see 180 knots, Chinese 5055.
2: 1001.
4: Bohemia 617, descend to 8,000 feet with QNH 1001. Maintain speed below 10,000 feet.
2: 360, cancel the Canto level restriction.
0: Canto, Revolution, Metro 360.
2: Shaman 86991, turn left heading 150, radar vectors for sequence.
0: Shaman heading 150, radar vectors, Shaman 86991.
5: Tree climb to flat level 10,400 meters, reach by Siku.
0: 10,400 meters to reach by Siku. Thank you very much for press 593.
6: Repair 32 Hong Kong radar identified.
1: Calculus 90365 Hong Kong radar identifying. Hong Kong Shadow 523, maintain flight level 380.
2: Cross Mary 130 or below.
0: 130 below, my 31360.
2: Shanghai 817, reduce speed to 210 knots.
7: Reduce speed 210 knots, Shanghai 817.
2: Shaman 86991, turn left heading 100.
0: Left heading 100, Shaman 86901.
1: Approved.
0: Leave company, we request up to 25 mile Lima side to avoid weather, please.
1: Vietnam 402, then continue present heading for now. If you need to change your heading, then let me know.
0: Heading 070 now, Vietnam. So we'll let you know later.
1: Hong Kong Shuttle 523 Hong Kong radar.
8: Cathay 960 departure, good day, identify, climb unrestricted, flight level 140, speed 250 knots or less.
9: Climb unrestricted, flight level 140, speed 250 knots or less. Cathay 960.
6: Defend by RNF transition.
1: Descend to flight level 180. Hong Kong radar identifying clear 33 Bravo arrival.
0: 33 Bravo, Hong Kong Shuttle 523.
1: Hong Kong Shuttle 523, descend to flight level 340, stand by lower.
0: Descend 5340, Hong Kong Shuttle 523.
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6: Bohemia 647, direct sir, continue for the heading, and this up to 4,500 feet.
2: 4,500 heading, left heading 080, descent 3,000 feet.
10: Yeah.
2: And descent to 3,000 feet.
3: 3,000 feet, turn left 5055.
2: Shanghai A17, descent 7,000 feet.
3: 7,000 feet, Shanghai A17.
2: One. 119.1, bye bye.
11: 119.1,
2: clear Shanghai A6991. Coordinate 2015, contact time 118.0, bye bye.
11: 5.
1: China 78482, speed 26 right now, following.
6: 160
9: knots or greater until 5 p.m. in Cebu 142.
1: All questions at 843 Hong Kong Radar, descend to flight level 200.
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11: 195-553, bye-bye.
4: Poseidon 181, turn left on heading 060 for sequencing.
7: 185.
4: Bohemia 413, turn left on heading 010.
6: That's the heading.
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7: 47, pass on the A4A2, good day.
4: Next one, 001.
2: 170, descend 5,000 feet.
3: 500 feet and turn left heading 180 knots, or correction 170 knots, Shanghai A17.
2: Shanghai 17, turn left heading 170, descend 5,000 feet.
3: 5,000 feet, turn left heading 170 and Shanghai A17.
1: Stand by.
6: Heading 255
3: for another one. 180 knots, or greater than is the pedal pattern.
1: Proof. Continue present heading.
12: Due to weather, deviation on the right, turn heading 270.
1: Vietnam 585, due traffic, continue present heading, or I can offer you more right.
12: Unreadable, Vietnam 55.
1: Vietnam 585, continue present heading or deviate to the Lima side, Lima side.
12: Copy, present heading, Vietnam 585, and request high altitude weather.
1: Vietnam 585, report request level.
12: Up to 340, Vietnam 55.
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6: 413, director, heading 350, this is the main ticket. Bohemia 413 and did you see 220 knots? 220 knots, Bohemia 413.
1: 6 up 2, heading 320.
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1: Proof.
4: Engineer 607, contact director 119.5, with call sign on negative. Proceed then 181, turn left on heading 360.
10: Left on at least 50, opposite.
13: 4,500.
1: 4,500. Okay, Tyson 7705,
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1: Nomen.
15: One able direct Nomen, Kelly 157.
13: 20.
4: Left heading 320, Falcon.
13: New Falcon, so speed. Okay, so speed.
6: Seven video speed 210.
4: Knots, going up
0: 4-1-3. Reach by Cyber, Malaysia,
6: 0-7-6. Okay, the 181 director, turn left heading 345, with that 4,500.
4: That's heading, yeah, 345.
6: Okay, 4-1-3, proceed back to Lumpy.
4: Direct 1-2 from Brazil, descend via RNF transition, convergent descend 4,500.
6: Boeing 413, now descend 4,500 feet.
4: Descend 4,500 feet, Boeing 413.
6: Boeing 647, from Topin, clear direct 25, right approach.
16: From Topin, we clear Alice, 25 right approach, Boeing
6: 617. Boeing 607, proceed direct to Ronsu, from Ronsu, descend via RNF transition.
15: T24
2: 19,000 190. Martin 9451 Hong Kong, Radar G'day, confirm your squawk code 3112.
15: 3112, Martin 9451, information in the air.
2: Martin 9451 identified and clear Sierra 7 Bravo arrival.
15: Sierra 7 Bravo arrival, Martin 9451.
2: Martin 9451, Sierra 7 Bravo.
15: SFL,
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15: Go
13: initially.
17: 553, full established.
6: Uncle Shuttle 553, continue approach.
17: Can approach on Shuttle 55.
6: Boeing 647, speed 160, not 25.
16: 6160 until 5, Boeing 617.
6: Boeing 607, did you see 180? 161, come left heading 335.
1: Eastern 567, climb to flight level 400.
6: Section. Yeah. Oh, yeah, 617, contact tower, I think that's
16: 117.
3: Yeah, A17.
16: Eastern 567.
1: Cafe 157, climb to flight level 330, Cafe 157.
15: Climb flight level 330, Cafe 157.
6: Okay, the 181, did you speed 182 or not?
10: Did you send 182 opposite on that 181?
6: Hong Kong Shuttle 553, speed 160 or not, 25 in.
17: 16025, we shuttle 553.
4: And on our first day, runway 259, descend to 8,000 feet on the shuttle, QNH 1001.
15: Good day.
1: Question at A4, 310, right heading 320.
6: Okay, the 181, turn left heading 312.
10: Left heading 312,
6: Hong Kong Shuttle 553, contact tower 98.4, okay?
17: 184, for Shuttle 553, over.
6: FA 563, turn left heading 315.
10: 315,
9: 360 directly descend to 4500 feet on left heading 340.
0: Descend and left heading 0, Mercury 360.
9: Bohemian 413, from Topland, clear the rest on 25 right approach.
18: From Topland, clear our left 25 right approach, Bohemian 413.
9: Cathay 516, did you see 180?
0: Cathay 516.
9: Torpedo 181 from left heading 275, clear the rest on 25 left approach.
15: Murray 130 or below, Martin Air 94.51.
9: White Oak.
0: Clear, back to 3, Bravo, Abrise, over 10.
5: FA-658 Hong Kong radar identified, clear Betty 3 Alpha arrival.
0: Betty 3 Alpha arrival, FA-658, good day.
1: 7403 Hong Kong radar, report passing, slant level and squawk.
2: 5-1, contact approach 119.1, bye-bye.
9: We're clear for our 25 right approach, but we're at 607. Bohemia 413, reduce speed 160 knots, 105 knots.
18: 160 knots, 105 knots, 413.
9: Battery 360, reduce speed 180 knots.
0: Reduce speed 180 knots, 380.
9: Chamonix 8691, reduce speed 210 knots.
16: Reduce 210, Chamonix 8691.
2: In the 305, proceed direct to Murray and descend flight level 110.
0: To Murray, descend level 10, Buena 305, this is control.
2: Buena 305, you can maintain speed 280 knots or greater, cross Murray 130 or below.
0: 130 or below at Murray, and descend level 110, Buena 305.
2: Affirm, and 280 knots or greater.
0: 280 knots or greater, 305.
9: Wait, 184. Cathay 562, descend 4500 feet, and from London, clear current universe, running 25 right.
0: Descend for that 500 feet, and confirm the current future approach, and it's...
9: Battery 360, proceed back to London, from London, descend via island position.
0: Electro and from Azul, descend via...
9: Descend to 4,500 feet from Lungsu, cleared RNP 0 approach, running 25
0: right. 4,500 feet from Lungsu, clear RNP approach, Sulu, to the right, Cathay 563.
9: Bohemia 627, reduce speed 160 knots, 125 feet.
2: 165, 607.
9: Bohemia 627, speed 160 knots, 125 feet. 165,
2: Bohemia 627.
9: Cathay 3253, director.
0: 2901 and Airport 02, good day.
2: Establish Alice 25 right pole, Hinia 607.
9: Bohemia 627, contact tower 9697.
2: 47, thank you, Bohemia
9: 627. Cathay 3253, director, descend to 4,500 feet, and running 2, Alice 2825 left, turn left heading 340.
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0: Good afternoon, 319 Heavy. Good afternoon, maintaining 11,600 meters, squad 3074. Directly functional.
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9: Client flight level 1, 0,
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1: Singapore 892, descend to flight level 310, reaching 5 minutes.
0: Flight level 310, reaching 5 minutes, Singapore. Correction 892.
1: Express 1601, contact radar 125, days 132.
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6: Dallas-C909, no director, turn left, heading 325, descend to 6,000 feet.
10: Heading 325,
6: C909. Cafe 3253, reduce the 1-8-0-9.
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17: Level 320, China Southern 2092.
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8: Time out.
0: 4500 meters, which before time out, China Southern 813.
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6: feet, radio 3401. Okay, 3253, front left, heading 280, clear that is 1825 left approach.
17: Clear the island, approach
1: 3500. Up to heading 300, Cafe 509.
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4: Martin here, 9451, maintain speed 250 north or greater.
10: 250 or greater, Martin here, 9451.
1: 136 departure identified, climb unrestricted, flight level 130.
10: Climb unrestricted, flight level 130, Hong Kong, schedule 130.
17: Good afternoon, flight level 290, Boston, approaching Acala, squad 5610.
5: Finland 502, Hong Kong radar identified.
17: 502.
6: 4500,
17: Hong Kong, schedule 34.
6: Dallas 9906, reduce to 200.
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1: Negative.
8: Restricted flight level 130.
17: It's 4,500 feet upon Ramsar on a transition to 909.
6: Dallas 9906, reduce to 1809. Cafe 9906, reduce to 1809.
17: 180, Cafe 906.
6: Hong Kong Structure 843, turn left heading 315, reduce to 2009.
10: Turn left heading 305,
6: reduce to 3860, contact tower on the name Desmond, set up today.
10: 1187, Metro 8360, thank you, good day.
8: 8482, proceed direct timeout.
0: Actual time went timeout, Charles Hudson 8482. 0, 140.
1: Jindong 2719, turn left heading 130.
0: Left heading 130, Jindong 2719.
1: Jindong 2719 at AFIRM and climb to flight level 300, stand by higher.
16: Climb flight level 300, Jindong 2719.
4: QNH1001.
1: Zero, call you back for higher later.
16: Flight level 280, Jindong 2719.
8: Descend to flight level 4,500 meters, reach level by 10 knots.
16: Descend 4,500 meters, reach by 10 knots, 8482.
8: Hong Kong Shuttle 843, proceed direct to run through, from run through, cleared Adam Fitzgerald approach, runway 25 right.
15: Run through, from run through, clear.
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1: Cargo looks line out 365, contact radar 125, decimal 32.
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1: Singapore 892, descend now to flight level 260, reach by Hawking.
21: 60, reach by Hawking, Singapore 892.
1: Jindong 2719, turn left heading 110.
8: To flight level 170.
15: To flight level 170, Singapore 03.
8: China Southern 8482, contact Zhuhai 121 decimal 4.
1: 1-6-0-4, China Southern 8482,
16: 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Good day. Please clear direct Norman. Norman, thank you, Jindong 2719.
1: Cafe 658, descend to flight level 360, reach by Castle.
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15: 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From Tokyo, clear LS 25, right? Cafe 906.
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7: 7012.
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2: Singapore 875, Hong Kong radar, climb to flight level 320.
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14: 126 decimal 3, Singapore 892.
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24: Cathay 588, good afternoon, choice of level for level 330 of level 370, advice.
25: 5 132,
26: 95, shot 343.
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28: We are now 585, standby.
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29: 447 Cathay 725.
30: We just cleared the standard 5,500 feet.
1: 426 route reached by Eastbound, speed 300 knots or greater.
8: Sure, good day, identify, climb to 9,000 feet.
28: Alpha arrival from Siku, clear direct contact.
31: Yeah, Charlie 4 Alpha arrival from Siku, direct contact 3, E70.
28: China 419
30: turn right heading 350, China 419.
28: Bohemia 305 from Hopun, clear the right 25 right on switch.
30: Hopun, clear for the switch 25 right, Bohemia 305.
28: Continue climb flight level 400.
3: Do climb flight level 400, Singapore 875.
13: To flight level 110 by Hazel.
2: Chinese 7403, I'm from NFA, expect Alasuru approach on the 34 information kilo.
13: Information kilo, expect IOS Zulu runway 34, Chinese turn 7403.
4: Heading 340.
28: Heading 340, Japan 3.
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28: Boeing 706, continue, approach.
30: They approach Boeing 706.
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30: Safe up, Boeing 305.
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2: Fine, 29 up. BTC 1-8-0-0-0-0-0.
28: Hong Kong Shuttle 523, proceed back to Longxing, from Longxing, descend by ILS transition.
30: Flash run, surveillance.
28: Hong Kong direct back, 29 up. Japanese 29 up, director, descend to 4,500, heading 330. 330, descend, total of 500 feet, Japan 29 up.
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1: 3039,
0: maintain level 2309, squawk 3104. China 3039, Hong Kong, radar, good day, unidentified, report released by Guangzhou.
2: China 4190 from
3: Tokyo, clear
2: the list for
3: 2529 approach. After Tokyo, clear IS approach, runway 24 right, China 4190.
2: Violation 072, proceed back to run 2 from run 2, descend by Alex transition.
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2: Japan 29 up, reduce to 210.
5: Speed of 210 knots, Japan 29 up.
0: Go for the right hand.
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0: West Wing 601, contact Sanya 122, decimal 6. 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
8: 933, that's way. Coming to the Mavio.
9: Shuttle 112, departure today identified, climb unrestricted, platform 110.
10: Climb unrestricted to level 110, shuttle 112.
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0: Vietnam 502, in turn, contact radar 128 decimal 75.
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9: Malaysian 376, descend to flight level 26 around.
7: 6. Vietnam 50, good afternoon, flight level 290, 12-0107.
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9: Vietnam 502, descend to flight level 260.
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7: 119, decimal 3, Jindong 2719, good day.
12: Day 52, maintain plus level 330, Scott 5605.
9: Richard 852, Hong Kong radar, roger, identify.
12: Day 52.
9: Cabin 7, Christian Cabin 658, descend to flight level 300.
12: Roger, Cabin 658.
9: Cafe 658, apron, speed 280 knots on left.
12: Video on left, Cafe 658.
0: 4187,
2: today.
0: Dark climb to flight level 390.
7: Climb flight level 390, Cafe 725. 7403.
9: 3, clear direct set now.
7: Strict step no, Cafe 783.
9: Cafe 783 AFRAM and climb to flight level 330. Maintain on reaching traffic 1000 feet above.
7: And climb flight level 330, copy Cafe 783.
9: Thai 683, traffic information, crossing traffic right to left in 3 minutes, traffic climbing to 1000 feet below.
1: Caution type entering.
12: Descent.
9: Cafe 780, descend to flight level 260, reach by Cyber.
12: Flight level 260 by Cyber, Cafe 780.
9: Cafe 658, descend to flight level 260, Cafe 658.
12: Descend to flight level 260, Cafe 658.
5: Malaysian 072,
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4: thank you, 5DME. Okay, 160, not at 5DME, Malaysian
5: 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Checking in 290, from Topun, clear the runway 25, right approach.
13: From Topun, clear the fire, it is runway 25, right approach, Japan 290.
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0: Cafe 543, proceed back to Lickby. From Lickby, cleared RFP in Junior Post 125.
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12: 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Cafe 250.
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13: 9, hello, flight level 210, score 4556 on the handover.
2: Cafe 309, Hong Kong, Medica Day, identify, clear Sierra 7 Delta arrival.
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6: Vietnam 50 to inform.
14: Vietnam level 260, Vietnam 502.
15: Bay 3690, climb to flight level 160, speed 280 knots or less.
2: 72 high speed below 10 approved.
16: We are now 585, are you able 1,000 meters?
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17: 2 miles before Siku, VNL 55.
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15: 0902, descend to flight level 4,500 meters, reach before timeout.
12: 4,500 meters, reach before timeout, cancel 3,092.
3: 133.82. 133.82 from shuttle 6. Unit 1. Direct due to weather, up to 25
6: Lomia. Bridger 852, 25 miles right of track up to.
3: Okay, today 52.
6: High 649, climb to flight level 320.
18: Cancel speed restriction for Union 254.
3: Okay, 649.
2: Turn right heading 250, descend flight level 260.
6: Cabin 783 over Sapnow, contact Manila on data link, monitor 119.3.
3: 119.3,
12: Sapnow, Cabin 783. 431, request direct Ikila, weather, right side.
6: Negative, Vietnam 431, only to the Romeo side, report request heading.
12: Cabin, so we maintain 5 blend route, Vietnam 431.
6: Vietnam 431 and descend to flight level 300, region 3 minutes.
12: We descend flight level 300 within 3 minutes, Vietnam 431.
2: From my 34.
3: 34, my 372.
2: Cathay 250, contact approach 119.1, bye bye.
3: Flight level 370.
6: Malaysian 6174 APRAM. And only expect flight level 260 by eastbound. And your clearance is to descend to flight level 370.
3: Okay, clearance, descend flight level 370 when ready. Malaysian 6174, thank you.
2: 1602,
3: 5 9 10 10 10 10 10 10 10
2: 59 Hong Kong radar, after Sierra, climb to flight level 340.
3: After Sierra, climb to flight level 340, China 6059.
2: Stand flight level 340, speed 4 minutes.
3: 649, heading to 50 Hawaii weather.
6: Thai 649, what about track to Egglake or track to Ikala? Are you able?
19: 7502 identified, climb to flight level 130, unrestricted.
2: Contact radar 136.
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18: 345,
6: approach 7-8. Chamonix 28, descend to flight level 260.
18: Descend to flight level 260, 7-8.
20: 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Charlie 7, 8476, Hong Kong radar identified. 7,
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6: Hi 649 up to.
18: Flight level 380, squawking 1325, approaching Sapno.
6: Kevin 134, Hong Kong radar identify clear Betty 3 Bravo arrival.
18: 3 Bravo, Cafe 134.
6: Hi 683, contact radar 125, decimal 32.
21: Do you request the RMP Zulu AR425 left or ILS approach? Hong Kong Shuttle 638, climb to flight level 330.
18: Climb flight level 330.
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1: Six, 71, descend to flight level 140.
2: Descend for 140, Macau, 671.
3: Control 739R, flight to level 7. Gaining 11,300 meters, squawk is 6152, T-Miles to Seiko.
1: Hong Kong Shuttle 739, Hong Kong radar identified. Clear Cancel 3 Bravo arrival.
3: 3 Bravo arrival, Hong Kong Shuttle 739, and just for information, sir, we'll be requesting for RMP AR Zulu runway 25 left.
1: Hong Kong Shuttle 739, Roger, stand by.
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0: Cafe 134, descend to flight level 36 round. 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
0: Thai 641, climb to flight level 400. 3250
8: Reduce speed to 10 knots.

0: Just realize that, please. D569, descent flight level 260. UTS 5822, descent flight level 260.
1: And requirement, pass flight level 2150 or about the next 60 miles.
2: To flight level 400, can you see the red is blocked, Cathay 653?
1: Cathay 653, requirement to pass flight level 2150 or about the next 60 miles.
2: Time to flight level 400, pass level 350 miles, Cathay 653.
1: Cathay 653, confirm copy 60 miles.
2: 60 miles. Or passing level 3, Cathay 653.
1: Cathay 653,
3: 8. 134, continue descent to flight level 350.
2: Zero, Cathay 134.
4: 260 low, even at low time 628.
1: Hong Kong Shuttle 739, descend when ready, flight level 260, reach by Maple.
2: 60 by Maple, Hong Kong Shuttle 739.
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7: Level 160, unrestricted. 646.
3: Up 2-0 miles right beam Kathleen.
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1: 1 Hong Kong radar, good day, expert Alex Sulu approach on the 34, information Lima.
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1: Amacol 671, maintain flight level 110 on reaching, stand by for long one.
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0: Star Walker 334, Hong Kong radar, identifying.
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7: Cafe 7-8-0, confirm Alex and Julie approach 1-8-2-5-1.
4: RMP 1-8-2-5-1, Julie approach Cafe 7-8-0.
7: Cafe 9-7-3, from Hopkins, cleared Alex 1-8-2-5-1 approach.
13: Myself and clear for the IRS, runway 25 right approach, Cafe 9-7-3.
4: Charlie,
7: Thai,
4: 6 again.
7: I'm right,
4: I'll have
7: to coach. Cafe 6-5. Cafe 9-5-9-9-9-9-9-9-9-9-9-9-9-9-9-9-9-9-9-9-9-9-9-9-9-9-9-9-9-9-9-9-9-9-9-9-9-9-9-9-9-9-9-9-9-9-9-9-9-9-9-9-9-9-9-9-9-9-9-9-9-9-9-9-9-9-9-9-9-9-9-9-9-9-9-9-9-9-9-9-9-9-9-9-9-9-9-9-9-9-9-9-9-9-9-9-9-9-9-9-9-9-9-9-9-9-9-9-9-9-9-9-9-9-9-9-9-9-9-9-9-9-9-9-9-9-9-9-9-9-9-9-9-9-9-9-9-9-9-9-9-9-9-9-9-9-9-9-9-9-9-9-9-9-9-9-9-9-9-9-9-9-9-9-9-9-9-9-9-9-9-9-9-9-9-9-9-9-9-9-9-9-9-9-9-9-9-9-9-9-9-9-
0: Flight level 260, would you speed back to 280 knots?
2: So passing flight level 260, speed 280, Hong Kong 7739 knots.
3: Cafe 9048, descend now to flight level 320.
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16: Hong Kong 668, confirm contact 12347.
1: Pi 668, Ava. Anna, descend flight level 110, cross Mary 130 or below.
2: Descend flight level 110, cross Mary 130 or below, Hong Kong 0739.
3: Has no seat restriction.
7: 330, cancel speed, and 3.5. Mary Dash, 722, heading 110, climbing flight level 25.
3: Asiana 722, turn right heading 125 and climb to flight level 330.
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3: 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Scary 812 for sequencing, turn left heading 270.
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7: 7905. 3 Delta, Delta, descend to 4500 feet, expect 1825, expect items from push 1825, left.
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2: 4,500 feet, right heading 315, 2,53.
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1: I maintain flight level 250.
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1: E727, are you able higher level?
18: 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Expect Alex Sulu approach runway 34, information Lima.
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17: Unit 246, turn up from heading to row 90 initially.
1: China Southern A3-01, Hong Kong radar, climb to flight level 320.
5: Climb to flight level 320, China Southern A3-01.
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17: 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I've called finally, good day.
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7: 35 Guinea?
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17: direct and pass. Bye. 25 right.
7: Mickey cleared Alice approach 125 left.
17: 25 right. Descent unrestricted 9000 feet. 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
8: Let time connect radar 12347. Bye bye.
11: Good day, 320, climb unrestricted, flight level 160, no speed control. Thai 601, departure, climb unrestricted, flight level 130, speed 250 knots or less.
15: Vietnam 317, maintain level 300, squawk 3757.
1: Vietnam 317, Hong Kong radar, roger. Thai 6499, contact Sanya 122, base to base.
8: Left heading 030.
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8: Thai 668, contact Zhuhai 1214, bye bye.
1: 1214, Thai 668,
18: good day. Vietnam 317, stand by. Bravo, arrival. 72.
7: 739, direction descend to 4,500 feet, heading 005.
16: Altitude 4,500, right heading 005, Hong Kong Shuttle
7: 7. Hong Kong Shuttle 739, expect RFT 0 push 1825 minutes.
16: Expect RTR 0825 left, Hong Kong Shuttle 79.
7: 5628 on left heading 330, reduce 3180.
4: Heading 330, clear again to rest, 5628.
7: 5628, you see 180, huh?
4: This is speed 180, not 5628.
7: CF 58, you see 160, up to 5 miles.
20: 160, not to 5 miles, UPS 58.
4: 5628, maintain 6000.
7: 5628, now descend to 5500 feet.
4: Sir, 5500, 5628.
7: CPS 58, report
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4: CPS 58. ISS, good afternoon, maintain 503-301-5512.
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17: Mary.
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8: Yeah, 300 knots or less, you can fly as slow as you like.
21: Copy, China Southern 356.
22: 220 knots, descend to 6,000 feet.
4: 220 knots, 6,000
23: feet. China Southern 8476, maintaining flight level 220.
8: China Southern 8476, hello, after Sapax, fly direct to Tamont.
23: After Sapax, direct Tamont, China Southern 8476.
8: Cathay 253, contact Guangzhou 12535, bye bye.
24: 12535, Cathay 253.
17: 44 Kershaw, heading 110.
4: 628, maintain 5,500 feet.
17: Hi, 628, descend 4,500 feet from Runzhou, descend by RNF transition.
4: Descend 4,500 feet, RNF transition, Hi, 628.
2: The 6049 flight level 250 squawker 3127.
17: China 76049 Hong Kong radar identify, stand by for hire.
2: China 6049.
17: Copy 937, descend to flight level 170 speed 280 knots.
2: Descending flight level 170 and speed 280 knots, Cathay 937. Radar Hong Kong 705 descending by 0260.
17: Hong Kong Shuttle 705 Hong Kong radar, descend to flight level 130, cross Maple at or below flight level 260.
2: Flight 130, cross Maple at or below flight 260, Hong Kong 705.
17: Katari 8472, contact approach 119 at Decimal 1.
25: 119-01, good day, Katari 8472.
17: Good day.
25: Hong Kong radar, Xiamen 8726. Flight level 340, squawk 2755. We are still revising the deviation up to 30 Romeo set, Xiamen 8726.
17: Xiamen 8726, Hong Kong radar identifying, continue present heading.
25: Continue present heading, Xiamen 8726.
21: Southern 356 coming.
22: Qatari 8472, descend unrestricted to 8,000 feet, QNH 1001.
23: First China Southern 8476.
26: Last line to flight level 320, stand by higher.
4: Line flight level 320, Rick 189.
22: Feet, turn right heading 320.
17: 7,000 feet, heading 320,
16: descend 4,500 feet. Heading 330, 4,500 feet, Cathay 134.
17: 1001 for the QNH. My Lindo 605, reduce speed 180 knots, call you back for LOA in 1 minute, maintain 6,000 feet.
0: 6,180 knots, my Lindo 605.
17: UPS 64, no further speed control, tower 118 decimal 4, good day.
5: 18-4, UPS 64, no further speed control. 1-3-2-1-5.
17: Radar 127, decimal 1.
6: 127, decimal 1, China Southern 6049, good day.
17: Good day. Copy, 937, turn to the approach, 119 decimal 1.
6: I have 41, Cathay 937, good day.
17: Good day.
9: Hello, Singapore 851, climbing to flight level 230.
17: Singapore 851, Hong Kong radar, report passing flight level and squawk.
9: 217, squawk 3130, Singapore 851.
17: Singapore 851, identified, stand by for hire.
9: Flying Singapore 851.
12: 4 side only, good day.
13: 119.4-5-5-5-5-5-5-5-5-5-5-5-5-5-5-5-5-5-5-5-5-5-5-5-5-5-5-5-5-5-5-5-5-5-5-5-5-5-5-5-5-5-5-5-5-5-5-5-5-5-5-5-5-5-5-5-5-5-5-5-5-5-5-5-5-5-5-5-5-5-5-5-5-5-5-5-5-5-5-5-5-5-5-5-5-5-5-5-5-5-5-5-5-5-5-5-5-5-5-5-5-5-5-5-5-5-5-5-5-5-5-5-5-5-5-5-5-5-5-5-5-5-5-5-5-5-5-5-5-5-5-5-5-5-5-5-5-5-5-5-5-5-5-5-5-5-5-5-5-5-5-5-5-5-5-5-5-5-5-5-5-5-5-5-5-5-5-5-5-5-5-5-5-5-5-5-5-5-5-5-5-5-5-5-5-5-5-5-
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3: Flight 300, we shut down 700.
26: Congo Shuttle 700, confirm both level 380 by Sava.
3: Unable, flight 380 to performance. Question flight level 340, Congo Shuttle 700.
26: Shuttle 700, watch it.
3: 599, maintain level 370, squawk 5524.
26: Congo Shuttle 5999, Hong Kong radar identified. Clear Canto 3, Bravo arrival.
3: 3 Bravo arrival, Hong Kong Shuttle 599.
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17: Hong Kong Shuttle 739, no further speed control, confirm establish. Hong Kong Shuttle 739, contact tower 118 decimal 4, good day.
11: 118 decimal 4, Hong Kong Shuttle 739, good day.
17: Mask call 4569, reduce speed 180 knots from Whitney, clear island approach runway 25 left.
12: Speed 1 from Whitney, mask call 4569.
17: Marlene Dong 605, after Topan, clear the island approach runway 25 right.
0: After Topan, clear for the island approach runway 25 right, Marlene Dong 605.
26: Okay, on 12901. Jet 386. Climb to flight level 360.
6: Climb flight level 360, China Southern 6049.
12: Across Raka 455, level 380, deviating up to 15 miles right of track to river.
21: Sri Lankan 455, Hong Kong radar identified.
17: China, descend to flight level 130.
6: Descend to flight level 130, China Southern 19. 601
21: 8727, contact radar 125, decimal 32
6: 125, decimal 32, good day, Xiaomi, 8727.
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0: 334, the weather request left heading 050.
21: Delta 334, heading 050, okay.
0: Heading 050, we need about 80 miles, Delta 334.
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0: 80 miles.
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6: 75 level 340, Delta 3 Zeta.
26: 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Thai 641, contact 31122.6.
23: 22.6, Thai 641, goodbye.
26: Bamboo 90586, descend flight level 120, reach by Cotton.
4: Level 120 by Cotton, Bamboo 90586.
17: 5 count to the cruise from 19811.
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1: 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Hey. 50, Singapore, 851.
23: 27, 1265. 1280,
8: Thai 601. Shanghai 06 identified, confirm squawk 3366.
10: Squawk 3366, Shanghai 06.
8: Shanghai 06, roger, climb to level 110.
10: Climb to level 110, Shanghai 806.
13: Cathay 5908 departure, good day, identify, climb via SID 900,000 feet, speed 250 knots or less.
14: Climb via SID 9,000 feet, speed 50 knots or less,
13: Cathay 5908. Philippine 319er, climb unrestricted, flight level 160, no speed control.
15: Radar 125.32.
18: 25.32, scan code 216, thank you.
19: Not saying, descend for level 110.
27: Michael 45, descend, I'll continue approach. 90, 5 minutes prior to Sierra, squawking 5252.
17: Cathay 740, Hong Kong radar identified, clear Sierra 7 Bravo arrival.
27: Sierra 7 Bravo arrival, Cathay 740, and we'd like to put the request in for the RMP Zulu runway 25 right.
17: Cathay 740, copy request.
28: A472, track direct to T, the resuming navigation.
29: Hong Kong radar, airspring 8716, climbing for level 330.
30: Airspring 716, Hong Kong, roger.
31: 170.
4: Descend and maintain flight level 170, China 797.
8: China 102, maintain flight level 160, traffic above.
32: Maintain flight level 160.
8: Shanghai 806, climb now to flight level 210.
33: Climb flight level 210, Shanghai Air 806.
8: China Eastern 5016, climb to flight level 110, cancel 9,000 feet restriction.
33: Climb flight level 110, cancel
19: 9,000 feet restriction. Direct reachable left
30: station. Left up in mid.
14: Speed 160 knots, get 385.
26: 100 meters, reach by Depo.
34: 1,600 meters, reach by Depo, Thai 601.
17: Cancel Canto, level restriction, descend to flight level 110.
35: Cancel Canto, level restriction, descend to flight level 110, hello, so on out.
8: Climb to flight level 6,900 meters.
36: Climb 6,900 meters, Sierra China 102.
8: China Eastern 907, descend to reach flight level 110 by Hazel.
4: Descend to reach flight level 110 by Hazel, China Eastern 907.
8: China 102 for direct, contact Guangzhou 12535, bye-bye.
36: 12535, Air China 102, bye-bye.
8: China Eastern 5016, climb to flight level 6,900 meters, cancel speed restrictions.
27: 6,900 meters,
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13: 5 to 16. 19er,
27: report speed. Philippine 319er, maintaining
13: 3109. Philippine 319er, roger, and contact radar 133.82, good day.
27: 133.82, Philippine 319er, good day.
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15: Kilo, expect ILS approach runway 25 right.
0: Shuttle 599, when ready, descend flight level 260, reach by Maple.
1: So, also 599.
34: 601, according to our FMS, we will be level 1600 meters, 3 miles after the deck, is that okay?
0: 5621, I
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8: China Eastern 5216, report your speed to Guangzhou 12535, bye bye.
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17: Harry 8472, Tana setting 330, speed 180, not for greater.
33: Left heading 330, speed 180, not for greater, Cathay 8472.
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8: Turn 9298, thank you, and expedite passing flight level 170.
33: Expedite passing flight level 170, Nana 098.
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3: Cafe 928, cancel 9,000 feet restriction, climb to level 110.
1: Climb to 110 and restricted, Cafe 9.
0: China Eastern 97997, Hong Kong radar, information Mike, exit IOS Sula, push runway 34. Lufthansa Cargo A460, descend to flight level 130, reach by Canto.
1: Cargo 460, descend to 130, reach by Canto.
0: Flight 1521 Hong Kong radar identified. Maintain flight level 120. Cathay 740, clear Darren Murray.
4: Darren Murray, Cathay 740.
0: Lufthansa Cargo A460, maintain speed 280 knots.
1: Lufthansa Cargo A460, maintain speed 280 knots.
0: China Eastern 97997, descend to 3,000 feet, QNH 1,000 hectopascal. Clear Alice Sulu, approach runway 34, report established. Cafe 740, counted approach from 190 days more.
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5: 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Bamboo 9588, contact radar 123, days more 995.
7: 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This flight level 160, no speed control.
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0: Bamboo 958 data Hong Kong radar. Mike is current. Expect IOS Sula approach from 834.
1: IOS 134, Bamboo 958.
0: Bamboo 958, after Cotton, clear the Red Papa, descend to 9,000 feet, QNH 1,000 hectopascal.
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0: Bamboo 958, after Cotton, clear the Red Papa.
1: We have to Cotton, right to Papa, descend 9,000, QNH 1,000, Bamboo 958.
0: Lufthansa Cargo A460, descend to flight level 110.
8: 040, approve, Xiaomi A716.
9: Radar, Philippine 319er, direct speed.
10: Philippine 319er, Hong Kong radar, climb flight level 320, stand by high.
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11: Reduce speed to 230 knots.
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5: 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Cathay 750, confirm tracking CQ.
7: Level 410.
14: Zero, climb 410, Philippine 319.
7: Cathay 870, climb unrestricted flight level 160, no speed control.
0: China 75047, I'm going to report passing flight level.
16: 4-0-7-1-7, I send you.
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5: Cathay 750, identify clear Canto 3 Bravo arrival.
16: Cathay 3 Bravo arrival, Cathay 750.
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0: Decimal 4, no speed control.
17: 1184, no speed control, Sky Racer 812.
0: Hong Kong Shuttle 705, after a tow pack, clear direct approach, runway 25 right, follow public speed or greater.
14: After opening clear for the hours, approach runway 25 right, and we'll call Hong Kong Shuttle 705.
0: Cathay 461, direct run to clear RNP Sulu, approach runway 25 right, speed 220 knots.
14: Great, let's do. Approach runway 25 right, and 220 knots, Cathay 461.
13: You're about in 3 minutes.
14: Okay, passing for level 2 9 8.
0: 7507, C180 knots or greater from run to descend by RNF transition.
14: C180 knots or greater from run to descend by RNF transition, 707.
0: Hanan 719, fly heading 360.
5: Mark 999, contact radar 127, decimal 55.
0: 99.
16: 382, Cathay 360.
0: China heading 335.
18: Well, at 0 level 260, Hong Kong Shuttle 599.
0: Hong Kong Shuttle 599, speed on transition 300 knots or greater until advice.
18: 300 knots or greater until advice, Hong Kong Shuttle 599.
14: Requesting heading 080 due to radar.
5: 6352 Hong Kong radar identified after TMOS heading 080 approved.
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19: 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Requesting 080-6-3-5-2 after Tamot.
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0: Cafe 815, after Topaz cleared island approach runway 25 right.
20: After Topaz cleared the island approach runway 25 right, Cafe 815.
1: 047, we are climbing to flight level 280 now.
5: And that's at 52047, roger.
7: 361, speed 280 knots or less approved.
21: Speed 280 knots or less, map
7: 221.
5: 225. Right, clear Canto 3, Bravo arrival.
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5: second. Nessa 5047, climb to flight level 320, report request level. And report your request level, China Southern 5047.
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10: 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And what's your heading?
19: Thanks, Roger. 340-352.
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4: 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Good afternoon, China Southern 603, descending to flight level 190, heading 140, received the information zero.
2: China 7603, Hong Kong radar, report your passing flight level and squawk.
4: Passing flight level 202, China Southern 603, squawk 2301.
2: China 7603 identified, clear Sierra 7 Bravo arrival, clear direct candle to join the staff.
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2: Affirm. Hong Kong Shuttle 5999, the traffic is the runway 25 right.
6: 25 right,
7: Hong Kong Shuttle 599. Operator, good afternoon, 3033. Flight level 230, squawk 3107.
2: China 73043, Hong Kong radar identified, climb to flight level 250.
7: To flight level 250, China Southern 3043.
2: Bamboo 9588, confirm established.
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4: 6-0-3.
10: 2-3-0, Sawaka 751, approved.
2: Approach runway
11: 25
2: left.
11: Approach runway 460, turn left heading 280 to intercept. Approach runway 25 left.
2: Cathay 110 from Whitney, clear RNP Zulu runway 25 right.
12: Remember me, cleared RNP Zulu runway 25 right, Cathay 110.
2: Hatnan 719, reduce speed 160 knots.
13: V 160 knots, Hatnan 719.
14: Shuttle 599, descend via start. 6,000 feet, Cuban H 1,000, maintain 280 knots or greater.
2: 110.
15: FA 740, Victor Hotel 505, established RMP Zulu, runway 25 right.
2: Cathay 740, continue.
15: Continue, Cathay 740.
2: Cathay 110, direct to run 2 for the approach.
12: Direct run 2, Cathay 110.
8: American 455, Hong Kong radar, watch it.
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6: 5.7,
7: and I don't know what matter, no, please, come to. 8-9-3-0, maintenance level 380, squawk 2745.
1: Cathay 9-3-0, Hong Kong radar identified, clear Betty 3 Bravo arrival.
7: Clear Betty 3 Bravo arrival, Cathay 9-3-0.
2: I left approach on my 25 left.
13: Descend 4,500 feet from River Bay, clear for ILS approach runway 25 left, with a 57.
14: Meters, man 3361.
7: Hungary, good afternoon, 10743. It's flight level 250, squawk 3107.
1: China 7-3043, continue heading, climb flight level 320.
7: Video, to fly with 320, Southern 3043.
1: Korean 457, connect Sanya 1226, good day.
6: Ryanair 457, good day.
16: The 782 requests flight level 370.
17: Dynasty 782, stand by. Dynasty 750, contact radar 12755, good day.
18: Planning a beam Capley Delay to Romeo side.
19: I mean, to fly level 250, request offset 3 nautical miles left track.
2: China 7397, Hong Kong radar, report a passing flight level and squawk.
19: Passing level 210, squawk 3105.
2: China 7397, identified, confirm your release by Guangzhou.
19: Request IF of China 7397.
2: China 7397, 3 miles left of track approved.
20: Radar Cathay 750, descending flight level 160, correct, descending flight level 260.
2: Cathay 750, Hong Kong radar, descend to flight level 130, cross Maple at or below flight level 260.
20: Descend flight level 130 and cross Maple at or below 260, Cathay 750.
2: Cathay 256, descend to flight level 140.
21: Flight level 140, Cathay 256.
22: 143, do you still require heading 170? 5, descend to flight level 320, reach level in 30 miles.
23: Flight level 110.
24: Shamanek 692, confirm flight level 110.
25: Level 110.
22: Hey, impression, Quantum Sky 9068 heading 120 approved.
26: 100 meters, squawk 50.
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29: China 7388, Hong Kong departure, roger.
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29: Xiamen Air 86992, climb to flight level 130.
31: Climb, flight level 130, Xiamen Air 86992.
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33: 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Roger, 842 radar, direct to Muscle, descend to flight level 130.
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2: Cafe 750, clear direct Murray, descend to flight level 110, reach by Murray.
36: Descend to flight level 110, clear direct Murray, and cross Murray at flight level 110, Cafe 750.
37: Radar, good afternoon, A6A1.
2: Chamonix A681 Hong Kong radar, information Oscar, expect ILS Zulu approach runway 34, stand by for lower.
37: Stand by lower, Oscar, ILS runway 34, Zulu approach Chamonix A681.
2: Cathay 256, contact approach 119 at 801.
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29: Xiamen Air 86992, climb to flight level 6,900 meters.
37: Climb to flight level 6,900 meters, Xiamen Air 86992.
2: Flight level 160. Seven days more one.
40: So 7 days more one, that's on the train, 997, good day.
2: Good day.
34: At radar 127.1.
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34: 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What is your request level?
41: Back.
34: Channel 7397, climb level 270.
41: Climb to flight level 270, under request for flight level 330.
34: Roger, stand by.
42: Hong Kong radar, Taiwan 8851. Afternoon, maintaining flight level 340.
43: 400, on heading 230 the weather, and now request heading 260 the weather.
34: Stalker 751, heading 260, approved.
43: 260 approach south 751.
34: 0 knots or greater, descend 6,000 feet, QNH 1,000.
0: 6,000. RCR
2: 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Shuttle 5999A3C 230 knots or greater.
0: 230 knots or greater, Hong Kong.
1: Shaman Air 86992, contact Guangzhou 125.35, good day.
31: 125.35, good day, Shaman Air 86992.
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31: 118.4, good day, Shaman Air, good day.
40: China Southern 397, climbing to flight level
34: 270, squawk 3105. China Southern 397, Hong Kong radar, climb to flight level
40: 320. Climb to flight level 320, China Southern 397.
0: Two running 25 left, public speaker radar, Hong Kong control 599.
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0: 6002 5 level 290 3 5 4.
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2: 5 5 contact radar 265.
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34: 0 report when able left turn.
43: A-firm, will continue heading Cebu 1-4-2. Red Skylation 923, maintain flight level 260, heading 220.
34: Skylation 923, Hong Kong radar, Russia. Good afternoon.
2: Bohemia 612, contact radar 133, decimal 825, good day.
40: 133825, Bohemia 612, bye-bye.
2: Cathay 418, climb unrestricted flight level 110.
36: Climb unrestricted flight level 110, Cathay 418.
2: Lufthansa 796 identified, clear Sierra 7 Bravo arrival.
43: The 796 cleared, Sierra 7 Bravo arrival. And for your information, request runway 25 left to the performance.
2: Lufthansa 796, copy request.
43: Captain Papa.
2: Shaman 861 approved.
43: Lufthansa
2: 796 confirm you're requesting the ILS approach for runway 25 left.
36: Lufthansa 796
2: 8. Cafe 750, contact approach for 198.1.
34: Cathay 930, can you stay on flight time routes? Can you stay on flight time routes?
43: Cathay 930, affirm we can stay on flight time routes.
34: Russia. China Southern 397, pass for level 310 or above in 4 minutes. China Southern 397, pass for level 310 in 4 minutes.
40: Passing for level 310 in 4 minutes, China Southern 397.
43: Radar Stafford 751, we are clear of weather and request direct alley.
34: Stalker 751, direct alley approved.
2: Alley,
34: South of 751. November. Descent for that,
40: 5 to 15. 4-2, contact approach, 119 at decimal 1, good day.
34: DV to roll mill side. Exercise,
40: until I be Question Lima Tai 20 my global winter until I be happily.
34: Question 606 due to outbound traffic, so deviate, plan to roam inside.
40: Stand by, Question 606.
34: Aircap 1521, climb to flight level 330.
2: A climb to flight level 130.
36: Climb to flight level 130, Kelly 1.
43: 2170.
2: Ethiopian 644 Hong Kong radar, confirm squawking 5531.
43: Affirm, 5531 information kilo and request left heading 160, void laser.
2: Ethiopian 644, you're identified, clear Sierra 7 Bravo arrival and make your request to Guangzhou, you're staying Guangzhou airspace.
43: Clear for Sierra 7 Bravo arrival and cleared from Guangzhou airspace, Ethiopian 644.
2: Lufthansa 7-6, descend to flight level 110, reached by Murray.
40: Lufthansa 7-6, descend to flight level 110, where do we need to reach?
2: Reached by Murray.
40: 110 by Murray, copy.
3: Hong Kong, Stupid 3-1 with you, maintaining 7,200 metres, which is by Vibos at the moment, AC5 kilo with kilo.
2: Stupid 3-1 Hong Kong radar, confirm squawking 3412.
40: That's AFAM, Stupid 3-1.
2: Super 319, you're identified, clear Sierra 7 Delta rifle.
3: I've declared Sierra 7 Delta, just to be advised, we're unable RMP and requesting ILS 25 left.
2: Super 319, roger, revert to RNF 1 DME DME and I'll copy your runway request.
40: Super 31. Hong Kong, Cathay 766, maintaining flight level 260, speed 31 turn on.
2: Cathay 766 Hong Kong radar, descend to flight level 180, speed 280 knots.
40: Flight level 180, speed 280 knots, Cathay 766.
4: Hong Kong radar, good afternoon, entering 7341,
2: and 4231. 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
5: 80, good day, Shaman 8681.
2: Good day. Entering 7341 Hong Kong radar, identified, maintain flight level 120.
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4: 120, S3, 7341. Right, heading descent, 5,500
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2: Murray.
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7: 27.1.
40: So 7.1, that is 835, good day.
7: Good day. Cathay 930, contact radar 126.3.
5: 126.3, Cathay 930.
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7: Level 360 on reaching, traffic is your 12 o'clock, 10 miles, and maintaining 1,000 feet above your sun level.
5: Flight level 360, 0143.
7: Express wing 606, traffic information, traffic at your 8 o'clock, 9 miles, left to right, climbing to 1,000 feet below you.
8: Approach, expect climbing 25 left, south runway, information kilo.
7: Confirm, do you request heading 115 now?
5: Affirm right now, 115, heading 2143.
7: 2143, heading 115 approved.
5: 115, 2143.
0: Decimal
43: 1. Hong Kong radar, NSC 782, request weather deviation, Lima Sun, 50 miles.
7: NSC 782, standby. Skydash 923, contact radar 127.1.
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2: Perfect. Runway 25 left.
9: Descend 4,500, confirm present heading, which is at 842.
2: This is 842, flight heading 280, runway 25 left.
9: Heading 280, 4,500 feet, 8, 2, 8, 14.
2: Singapore 883, cancel level and speed restrictions. Climb to flight level 160.
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2: AFM Hong Kong shuttle 563, right heading 100.
40: Right heading 100, Hong Kong shuttle 563.
2: Bahinia 170, maintain speed 250 knots, expect further speed reduction. Descend to flight level 200.
10: Russia, maintain 250 knots and descend flight level 200. Bahinia 170, any restrictions at Maple?
2: Cancel the Maple level restriction.
10: Maple level restriction, Bohemia 170.
2: Speedback 31, direct border to join Sierra 7 Delta, Rico.
11: For the 7 Delta arrival, Speedback
2: 31. Cafe 766, descend to flight level 130.
11: Flight level 130, Cafe 766.
12: Please.
11: 712. China 60905, still with Guangzhou control. Maintain 8,100 meters with squawk 4045. Sierra time 0701.
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2: Police.
10: 1.
2: Expect Sierra 7 Bravo arrival.
11: Expect Sierra 7 Bravo arrival, Shenzhen 60905. See you later.
2: Hong Kong Shuttle 563, turn left clear, Canto to join staff.
11: Direct Canto to Hong Kong Shuttle 563.
2: Cafe 766, direct Murray to join staff, descend to flight level 110.
11: Direct Murray, rejoin staff, descend flight level 110, Canto 766.
2: Speedback 31, descend to flight level 130.
11: 130, Spirit 31.
10: Mark, you wait up.
7: Center 185, fade, deviate to the Romeo side up to 30 miles. Approved.
10: Thank you. We request the Lima side up to 20 miles.
7: Center 185, due to outbound traffic, deviate to the Romeo side.
10: Okay, Romeo side up to 30 miles. Mandarin 185, thank you.
8: Turn right heading 305, descend 7,000 feet.
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34: 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CHA890, contact radar 123 decimal 905.
33: Shuttle 601, you can expect IMP, Shuttle AL 25 left.
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10: Level
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2: Qatari 818 identified, clear Sierra 7 Delta rifle.
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2: 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Bahinia
17: 170,
2: descend to flight level 130. Flight
17: level 130, Bahinia 170.
2: Sand Spring 7341, contact radar 123,
18: decimal 47. Hong Kong Shadow 725. Maintain 10,100 meters, position Siku, squawk 0755.
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18: Canto 3 Bravo, Hong Kong Shuttle 725.
19: Canto 8,000
2: feet. Richard 8,900, no speed restriction.
19: No speed restriction, thank you, Richard 8,900.
34: They identified, climb by C to 8,000 feet.
20: FA 3241 climb unrestricted to flight level 160.
2: To impact.
20: Fire seat flight level 160.
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19: Request heading 210.
7: Confirm heading 210, the preceding traffic can go to the Norman direction.
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21: Heading 045,
8: Cathay 9830, descend 9,000 feet, QNH 1000, maintain 280.
20: 250, not so proof.
2: That's
19: 8520, thank you. Remain with
7: Mandarin 1858, descend now to flight level 310.
19: Descend flight level 310, Mandarin 1858.
7: Confirm Mandarin 1858.
19: It's Mandarin 1858, descend flight level 310.
21: Cathay 752, after token, here for Ida Scotia on way 25 right.
36: Cliff Dallas approach, runway 25 right, after Topin, Cathay 750.
21: Great Bay 867, no speed control, come to Tower 1-way, decimal 7.
23: No speed control, wall, in decimal 7, good day to the Bay 867.
7: Manila 119, at decimal 3.
24: Manila 1193, Cebu 143, good day.
25: 119, at decimal 1, good day.
26: Dynasty 792, right heading 125 at 2.
27: Qatari 818.
28: 11 Sala 510, thank you.
2: Murray, flight level 130 or below.
36: Descend flight level 110, cross Murray 130 or below, Bohemia 170.
0: China 760905, heading 165, due weather, squawk 4045.
2: China 760905, Hong Kong radar, confirm flight level 190.
0: Flight level 190, maintaining, China 760905.
2: China 760905, you identified, clear Sierra 7 Delta arrival.
0: Sierra 7 Delta arrival, China 760905.
2: Speedbird 31, contact approach from 190.1.
1: 9-1-1,
2: clear 3-1. Qatari 818,
1: left heading 090. 090, Qatari 818.
0: China 760905, clear of weather.
1: 860 mile.
7: China 397, roger, stand by.
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3: This is Stalker 712. We are looking for approximately 450 miles left of track, if possible. Otherwise, we will take 60 miles right of track.
34: Stalker 712, deviate up to 50 miles, lead must I approve.
3: Deviation 50 miles left of track approved, Stalker 712.
34: EVA 384, contact radar 132.15 with your request.
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5: Hong Kong, good afternoon, Asiana 732, flight level 370, Nigella.
34: Asiana 732, identify, good afternoon.
4: Oh, 370, and request weather deviation up to 50 miles left of track.
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34: 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Hong Kong Shuttle 725, descend when ready, flight level 260, reach by Maple.
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8: Hong Kong Shuttle 563, turn left heading 030.
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8: knots. 230 knots, Cathay
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8: Are you able to follow the standard misapproach for the 25 left ILS? Speedbird 31 first, are you able to follow the standard misapproach for the ILS 25 left? Speed 31 Roger, in case of misapproach, continue runway heading, climb 5,000 feet. Bohemia 113, approach, expect runway 25 right, information kilo.
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34: Bye.
21: 66, turn left heading 340, descend to 6,000 feet.
16: Heading 340, descend to 6,000 feet, Cafe 766.
21: Kakanaka C, Tani, Nano 275, reduce speed to 180 knots.
17: Reduce 180 knots, that's 7 minutes to Tampa.
7: 0 miles, Romeo, side of it.
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22: With IGR 1670, request level heading 290 due to weather.
7: IGR 1670, heading 290, approved.
22: RGR 1670.
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21: 25 left, 7 9. That is 6671,
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21: Cathay 766, descend to 4,500 feet from Ronsu, descend to RNAV transition.
16: And 4,500 feet from Ronsu to the RNAV transition, Cathay 766.
2: Well.
0: Descend to flight level 180, left turn 130, China 76095.
2: China 76095, turn left heading 120.
0: Left turn 120, China 76095, descending 180.
2: Here right now.
10: 590 Duazo, request deviation up to 40 miles Romeo side to enter Manila.
7: Dominic 659, I deviate up to 40 miles Romeo side approach.
10: Up to 40 miles Romeo side approach, I'm at 8659, thank you.
7: Mandarin 1858, contact Taipei 129, decimal 1.
10: 8583.
13: All Nippon 860 departure, identify, climb VS 80 to flight level 160.
14: Climb VS 80 to level 160, 560.
2: China 76095, proceed by Rambler, rejoin the star, descend for level 110.
13: Right.
0: I'm flight level 280, Cathay 629.
22: Hong Kong Lita Tai 633, flight level 300, deviation 20 mile remote side, due to weather.
7: Confirm, it is Tai 633.
22: Confirm, Tai 633.
7: Tai 633, Hong Kong radar identified.
22: Tai 633, and request maintain 30 mile Romeo side, please.
7: Tai 633, initially 20 miles right of track due to outbound traffic.
22: Initially 20 mile right of track, Tai 633.
10: Diva Hachi 4, stand by for weather deviation.
2: Nine zero,
0: Connor Macau Tower, 118.0. Rockman 6081, enter 6,000 feet, squawk 3017.
2: China Southern 6081, Hong Kong radar identified, Macau Maze 34, information, Quebec.
0: Hong Kong 34, information, Quebec. Confirm the route after Romeo, China Southern 6081.
2: China Southern 6081 after Romeo, fly heading 0X0, first chocolate.
0: Roger, after Romeo, fly heading 080, China Southern 6081.
2: Hedge 75, counter approach from 19R, decimal 1.
15: Heading 170, will proceed direct, no man, wind cleared of weather.
7: Bohemia 2725, Russia. Canada station calling.
18: Racewalker 503 heading, Swallow 340 heading 220, request right turn heading 250 to weather.
7: Swallow 503 heading 250 approved.
18: 250 approved, Swallow 503.
0: FA 629 request, flight level 410 as final.
7: Cathay 629, climb to flight level 320 and I call you back for final.
0: Climb flight level 320, Cathay 629.
7: Starwalker 712, DC up to 50 miles, Lima side of here.
3: Deviation 50 miles, left of track, Stoker 712, thank you.
7: China Southern 397, contact Manila on 119.3 or HF 8942.
10: 119.3 or HF 8942, China Southern 397.
34: Continue
10: passing level 187.
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10: 073,
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21: 731, descend to 4,500 feet.
14: Descend 4,500 feet,
21: please. Bohemia 113, descend to 6,000 feet, speed 200 knots.
14: Descend 6,000 feet,
1: 2200 knots, Bahia 2, Bahia 113.
5: Hong Kong Shuttle 563, direct to Lickby, clear for RMP Zulu, AR approach, runway 25 left.
8: Direct to Lickby, clear for RMP, R Zulu, runway 25 left. Hong Kong Shuttle 563.
5: Shuttle 563, speed 180 knots on TO 7 DME.
8: Speed 180 until 7, Hong Kong Shuttle 563.
5: Captain NR 30, after token, clear for ILS approach, runway 25 right.
9: After token, clear for ILS approach, 25 right, Captain NR 30.
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8: Alright,
5: there's 7, speed, Captain. Bohinger 113, direct
9: to Runsil. Speed 13.
5: Speaker 31, speed 180 knots.
8: 180 knots, speed 31.
19: 250 knots, turn right heading 310, radar vector for a descent.
5: Contact 133, decimal 35.
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25: Level 220, Ross, Mapo, at level 260 or below, Sun Long 502.
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26: 291, Dynasty 782.
27: Hong Kong radar, Tai 630, request heading 060 over there.
7: Confirm Tai 633.
27: Tai 630.
7: Tai 630, say again the request.
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27: Up to 20 miles, left of track approved, Tai 630.
28: Delta arrival, and we'll be on the heading, avoiding weather before here, yeah, that is 9925.
30: 56. 2204.
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3: 126 decimal 1, Starwalker 745.
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3: 127 Starwalker 745. Call radar, Xiamen Air 817, flight level 300, heading 180.
7: Xiamen Air 817, Hong Kong radar, Russia.
3: 817.
7: Xiamen Air 8659, contact Manila 119, decimal 3.
31: 119.3, Xiamen Air 8659,
7: bye bye. Right.
32: Proceed restriction, climb for level 330.
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5: 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Answer the speed of restrictions.
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7: radar, stand by lower. Protection 817. Protection Mentor 391, good afternoon. Mentor 391, Hong Kong radar, good afternoon. Entire 391, confirm flight level 340. Entire 391, Russia identified.
3: Radar SmartCat 503, clear weather.
7: SmartCat 503, track dark to egg leg.
5: Way diameter descent to 4,500 feet.
24: Entire radar 127, decimal 1.
33: Tacoida 127 Desmond 1, Tango Sierra Lima Kapao.
35: Tango 574, good day.
24: Tango 574, Sierra 574 for Hong Kong radar, clear Sierra 7 Delta arrival.
33: Sierra 7 Delta arrival from Chicago 574.
28: Hong Kong Cargo 9935, clear weather.
24: Cargo was 9935, proceed direct Sierra, John Star.
28: John Star, 7 Bravo, right here, that's 9935.
24: Cargo was 9935, John Sierra 7 Delta arrival.
28: Delta arrival, that's 9935.
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34: 32. 4,500 feet from round 2, descent via RNF transition.
8: Descent 4,500 feet from round 2, descent RNF transition. Hong Kong 711.
33: 650, request right turn heading 360.
7: Xiamen 650, heading 360, approve and descend to flight level 310.
33: Descend flight level 310, right turn heading 360, Xiamen 650.
34: Shuttle 619 RD, descend to 4,500 feet. Inner 113, maintain speed 160.725 BME, call 118.7.
8: 160.25, star 1187, Bahamian 113.
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8: 118.7, 118.4, speedbar 31.
24: Recam 9012, descend to 5,000 feet.
33: One two nine one.
34: 115. Heading 015, descend to 0.5. Credit Bay 309, reduce speed to 230 knots. And now, Delta 12, clear for RP 0, contact direct pressing from 12, descend to RNF transition.
33: RNF transition to
34: Hong Kong Shuttle 619, reduce speed to 180 knots.
24: Cargolus 99935, descend to reach for level 180 by border.
28: Level 180 to reach border, at 9935.
19: 851, come to approach 119 at ASMO1.
24: 502, proceed direct Mary, John Star, descend for level 110.
34: Radar 123-47.
8: Radar 123-47, so
34: 7585. Good afternoon, Cathay 751 departure, identify climb VSID to flight level 160. 5
33: VSID, climb flight level 160.
34: 3220 knots.
8: 3220 knots, descend 5500, transition 6095.
24: Comparing the flight plan route to Sierra.
34: Climb to 9,800 meters.
33: Climb to 9,800 meters without 493. Okay, that's, I contacted him, he said a request in the Hong Kong for radar.
24: Shenzhen 329, then proceed direct Sierra.
33: To Sierra, thank you, Shenzhen 329, good afternoon.
24: Recap 9012, descend to 3,000 feet, clear IRS Zulu approach on May 34.
33: Descend of 3,000 feet, clear for IRS approach on May 34, again, 98012.
24: Cargo is 9935, turn left heading 110, descend to flight level 130.
34: 5, 6095, turn left heading 350, speed 200 knots.
2: speech 200 knots, heading 350 knots, heading 350, China 06095.
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10: After token, clear Atlas 25 right, Cataway 818.
7: Outbound traffic, so descend now to final level 310, final level.
33: Descend final level. Standby Thai 630.
34: 290, clear for Island Switch, runway 25 left.
2: Left heading 290, please. Approach 25 left, head to 25.
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24: Shenzhen AF310, descend to reach for level 110 by Lander.
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7: Okay, approved. Heading 250.
10: 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It's heading 613.
33: 630, request heading 070.
2: And Peter, come in on it.
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2: 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Small one off of the far today.
34: 16 knots, maintain on TL 5 DME.
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34: 500 feet, direct to long field. 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
4: Day 1-7.
7: Terminate 650, descend out to fly level 270, reach in 3 minutes.
10: Okay, fly level 270, Terminate 650, reaching in 3 minutes. Request heading 310, please.
7: Heading 310, approved for Terminate 650.
10: Okay, heading 310, descend by level 270, Xiaomi 650.
7: Cathay 629, contact Manila on data link, monitor 119.3.
33: 193, Cathay 629, goodbye. Omega, Asiana 744, request to heading 030 to Italy, bravo.
7: Asiana 744, say again, the request.
33: Request to left on heading 030 to Italy, bravo.
7: Asiana 744, heading 030, approved.
33: Heading 030, Asiana 744, thank you.
11: Hong Kong 5633, look at data vector for flight level 380.
7: 5633, Roger, climb to flight level 380 and continue present heading.
11: Present heading, flight level 380, Thai 633.
33: And if GA4, still weather, we'll have to maintain the weather deviation until left side, until being carefully. Could you coordinate that with Taipei, thank you?
7: EVA 34, Roger. Thai 630, contact Taipei 129.1.
33: 129, Thai 630, good day.
7: Shamina 817, deviate up to 40 miles right of track approved.
3: Up to 40 miles on the right side through Shamina 817.
24: 336, speed 2801, offshore less.
3: After Tobin KRS approach runway 25 right, Chasson 6059er.
5: Hong Kong Shuttle 619er, no speed control, tower 118.7.
11: No speed control, tower 118.7, Hong Kong Shuttle 19.
5: Tag J75, speed 180 knots on TO 7 DME, tower 118.4.
3: 118.4 and 187 miles, time to disappear.
5: Jettison 509er, turn left heading 270.
1: Spock 5647, approaching Kala. Kala.
34: China 7, 6078 identified. What is the highest level you can accept?
1: We are looking for number 350, China 7, 6078.
34: Roger, standby.
1: By China 7, 6078.
24: And now Hong Kong radar, report passing level.
4: Galaxy 925, confirm. ILS 725 left.
9: C2 requesting weather deviation, 0 miles, Lima side of track.
7: Asian SN 3240 miles to the Lima side, approved.
9: 0 miles, Lima side approved, Asian 72, thank you.
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3: Thank you, 040, Asian 744.
12: On radar, Jinan 2702, maintain flight level 340, squawk 2702.
7: Jinan 2902, Hong Kong radar identified.
3: Approach runway 25 right, set up a 309 ILS.
12: 4755,
9: welcome. 1630.
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9: 260. 13, request heading 270.
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5: Hong Kong Shuttle 851, direct to Lickley, clear for RP Zulu, AR approach, runway 25 left.
3: Bad 6419er.
34: Negative at the moment, call you back later.
9: Thank you.
34: Good afternoon, climb to flight level 250. Cathay 751, good afternoon, climb to flight level 300.
3: Flight level 300,
24: Cathay 751. Secretary Carter Radar 123, decimal 47.
3: 123, decimal 47, Cathay 370, okay, man.
24: Cathay 336, climb to flight level 6,900 meters.
11: Climb 6,900 meters, Cathay 36.
24: Murray, speed 230 knots.
3: Golima, Bravo.
34: Tango, Golf Bravo, negative, maintain level 430.
3: Tango 430, Tango 7, Lima, Golf Bravo.
19: Come to approach 119 at ASMR1.
5: Calculus 99935, turn left for heading 040 for sequencing.
34: Zero. 8052, cancel speed restrictions.
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3: 2 with 860.
24: NAR 329, contact radar 127, decimal 1.
9: 127, decimal 1, Sunset Air 1329.
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3: 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Hong Kong
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0: Nathan 3 left at heading 285, careful at a stretch, runway 25 left.
1: 7 left at 5, mid island approach, 25 left, Cathay 349.
2: 05, descend to flight level 300, transition speed 300 knots of Victor.
3: 10986.
2: Descend 986, negative, descend flight level 130.
3: Descend flight level 120, descend 986.
2: VHN 9 access negative, flight level 130.
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6: Hong Kong Redan, good afternoon, Xiamir 894, meeting for level 330.
5: Redan 394, Hong Kong, Xiamir 894, Hong Kong, Roger.
0: 125, 8 3 5.
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0: Turn left heading 330.
4: Turn 330, then 0503. 3.35 and 0593, okay?
0: Okay, Shenzhen 156, contact radar, 12395.
5: That's the H9 approved.
4: H9
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4: 712-91, Star Walker, 7-1-2, okay?
2: Shenzhen Air 156 radar, descend to flight level 110.
4: Descend to flight level 110, Shenzhen Air 156. 3653, maintain flight level 340, direct to EPCO.
5: Yes, 3653, Hong Kong, climb flight level 360.
4: Climb flight level 360, S3653.
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5: 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Cathay
6: 3546, radar 12755. 7545, Cathay 3546.
5: 391, clear, Dari, Kela. Okay,
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4: Shenzhen 328, flight level 360.
0: Shenzhen 328, Hong Kong radar, identify.
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0: That's 502, direct Roseau, after Roseau, descend via auto transition.
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9: 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Shanghai 9540, Hong Kong radar, watch track, identify, what is your request level?
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1: 260 left.
8: 919, flying to Bravo 250. Left heading 250, Shuttle 666. Cargo left 4755, descend to 6000.
1: Left
8: 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to?
0: French Echo 574, Delta Car, descend to 4,500 feet.
8: Is that proper then? Okay.
0: French Echo 574, confirm 4,500 feet. Hong Kong Shuttle 725, contact R118.7, those take control.
11: 118.7,
0: those take control, Shuttle 725, good day. Sunnet 502, after token, here for at a switch, runway 25
12: right. After 2 points, leave at runway 25 right, turn left 502.
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1: That's
0: it. Put it in 9313. Cathay 367, after Pilton, clear for Idle Scrooge, runway 25 right.
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1: 1900 meters approaching 6156.
4: 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Chamay 894.
14: Final level 170, Chamay 29061. 662,
0: descend to 4503 from 1 to descend to RNF.
14: Okay, descend to 4500 and after run to descend by the RNAV transition 180 or greater, open shuttle 663.
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5: Charlie 009 heading 110, approved.
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5: And 8052, Softcom telephone 290 initially.
0: 18 knots, 7 DME.
1: 18 knots, 7 DME,
5: Hong Kong radar, confirm your current speed.
12: 350 traffic ahead.
5: Airspring 6523, opposite traffic in 2 minutes, climb to 1,000 feet below.
1: Flight 77 and 391.
5: Shenzhen 328, contact radar 12875.
0: Heading 630, descend to 4,500 feet.
14: 340, Virginia 791.
4: Radar site 64, Fedor 410.
0: 963 Hong Kong radar, what you have identified?
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1: Settle clear for ILS 25, left coordinate I3RC.
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14: after Topen, clear for the ILS 25 right, shuttle 663.
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12: 4631, direct to runway, descend to 5000 feet. Descend to 5000 feet, to run to channel 4321.
2: Bravo.
12: Clear the Becky 3 Bravo arrival,
2: Cathay 656. 1 Hong Kong radar identified, clear Sierra 7 Bravo arrival.
1: Clear Sierra 7 Bravo arrival,
2: Air China 111, confirm request IMP Sulu approach for 1825 right?
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1: 13347, Malaysia 606.
0: Paragraph 4755, unreadable, 4,500 feet.
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1: 180 until 7 DME, coordinate 9313.
0: Smash wing 613, watch out.
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0: Shandong, Shandong 4631, after Tolpen, clear for Adams Cruise, runway 25 right.
7: After Tolpen, clear the Alice approach, runway 25 right, Shandong 4631.
3: Hong Kong, direct service, 996.
0: Beijing, 986, turn left heading 330.
3: Left turn heading 330, Beijing, 986.
2: After impact, descent to reach flight level 110 by muscle.
0: 706.
17: Daniel, 122, decimal 6, Hong Kong Shuttle, 758, good day.
0: Okay. Cathay 770, we're ready, descent level 260, reach by Naples.
1: Ready, descent level 260, reach by Naples, say 770.
4: Flight level 380, estimate 7050.
5: President 326 Hong Kong, identify from Sabno direct eastbound.
4: From Sabno direct to eastbound, and Southern 336.
0: Hong Kong radar identified. What is your request level at waypoint FCAL?
11: 6 to 9R departure identified, climb VSAD to 9,000 feet.
1: VSAD to 9,000 feet, high 629.
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1: seconds.
0: Roger. Okay. 4755, turn left heading 2850, Alice approach, runway 27 left.
17: Left heading 285, clear by Alice approach 2550, 4755.
0: TBS 6119 or after token clear for Alice approach, runway 27 right.
1: After Tolpen clear for ILS approach runway 25 right, TBS 6119.
0: Shandong 4631, maintain speed 160 knots on grid ground 05
7: DME. Maintain speed 160, Shandong 4631.
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7: Maintain speed 160 or greater on 05 DME, Shandong 4631.
2: China Eastern 2961 radar, expect a red solar approach from a 34, information Sierra.
19: IIS approach runway 34, China Eastern 2961.
5: 320, which in 4 minutes.
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5: Victor, Papa, Bravo, my hotel, contact identified, clear Charlie 4 Alpha arrival.
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19: Vision 906 request left heading 300 to intercept due to weather.
23: Vision 906 negative, the minimum is directly on zero.
19: Okay, then can I get a right turn since because the weather is right over and through?
23: Vision 906, can you accept approach from wrong turn?
19: Unable, sir. Vision 906.
23: Vision 906, how about direct to the next point in Victor Hotel 515?
19: Affirmative, sir, we can do that.
23: Beijing 986, direct to Hotel Victor Hotel 515, descend to 4,700 feet.
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23: Beijing 986, affirm after Victor Hotel 515, descend via RNAV transition.
19: After Victor Hotel 515, descend via RNAV transition, VHR 986.
23: Cathay 3546, turn left heading 340.
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23: 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Current 2005, descend to 4,500 feet. Descend to 4,500 feet, Cathay 2005. 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
23: Yes, sir. 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
19: Look at the 356. Just go to 515, you're with it.
23: Cathay 3546, what is the weather over Rongshu?
19: Confirm.
23: Confirm, what is the weather over Rongshu? Any dangerous weather?
21: 220 and 82.
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25: 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Good day, sir.
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25: 3755, Cathay 770.
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21: to
23: 2005. Korean Air 2005, direct Rongshu after Rongshu, descend via RNAV transition.
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2: China Zafan X047, Hong Kong radar identify, maintain, for level 120.
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26: Hong Kong Control, Air China 427, flight level 190.
2: Air China 427, Hong Kong radar, confirm squawk 1513.
26: Squawk 1513, Air China 427.
2: Air China 427, you are identified, clear Sierra 7, Bravo, arrival.
26: Sierra 7 Bravo arrival, Air China 427.
2: Air China 427, descend now 5 star for level 130.
26: flight level 130, Air China 427.
24: Heading 320.
6: Heading 320, Cathay from
24: Cathay 3546 from Tongfen, clear ILS approach from the 25 right.
8: From Tongfen, clear ILS 25 right, Cathay 3546.
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2: Cathay 347 Hong Kong radar, be passing level and squawk call.
10: Honorable 297 squawking and 3023 Cathay 347.
2: Cathay 347, you identified. Clear Sierra 7 Bravo arrival.
10: Clear Sierra 7 Bravo arrival, Cathay 347. If you can pass the message, request ILS 25 left, a huge delay for us, Cathay 347.
2: Copy your request.
24: Descent to 4,500 feet.
13: 4,500 feet, Cathay 319, I can approach 119, that's more one, good day.
24: Zulu approach from 125 right.
6: From run 6,
26: right. Mitchell Murray, reach Murray, flight level 130, channel 427.
2: Cathay 770, proceed direct Murray, descend for level 130.
26: Great, Murray and descend level 130, Cathay 770.
2: And Macau 005, maintain 7,000 feet, Hong Kong QNH 9 head to Pascal.
23: 83 Bravo arrival.
26: 83 Bravo, number 768.
23: Dynasty 839, climb initially, for level 320.
6: Niner, you.
23: Dynasty 839, cross transmission, confirm copy level 320.
6: Confirm, climb maintain for level 320, Dynasty 839.
23: Thank you. The other station calling, say again.
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2: Cathay 392, no speed restriction. Cathay 380, no speed restriction.
26: Cathay 631,
24: flight level 1. Cathay 631, Roger.
2: 9-1, good day. CNR 503, Hong Kong radar identified. Stand by higher, continue press on heading.
26: Roger, Vietnam 503.
14: Hong Kong radar, good day, transit 733, flight level 210, score 3107.
2: China Eastern 733 Hong Kong radar identified. Clear Sierra 7 Delta arrival.
14: Clear Sierra 7 Delta arrival. Transit 733.
2: Air China 427 contact approach from 19 decimal 1.
26: 19 decimal 1. Good Air China 427.
23: 34 radar 12875.
2: Cafe 347, stand by for lower. Just want to confirm the reason for requesting IRS 25 left.
10: Packing base, whiskey 46, and we delayed it 3 hours just for passenger with pack transit. Cafe 347.
2: Cafe 347, roger. Stand by lower.
10: Cafe 347.
2: Vietnam 503, counter radar 127, decimal 1.
26: 606, requesting for final level, flight level 390.
23: Malindo 606, stand by.
26: Heading by Malindo 606.
2: 1,000 feet, clear IRS Zulu approach runway 34.
14: 3,000 feet, clear IRS Zulu approach runway 34 in Macau 004.
2: Jingdong 2902, contact Zhuhai 123, decimal 85.
26: 447,
24: Cathay 631. And after clear of radar, direct to Ranzu, okay?
6: It's okay, we will turn left and turn right direct to Ranzu.
24: Corina 2005, follow public speed.
9: Follow public speed, Corina 2005.
2: 2X0 north, descend for level 220.
10: 280, descend for level 220, Cathay 347.
25: 03.
3: A request direct to Papa.
2: MCAL 005, early left turn to Papa approved.
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25: Direct signal, okay, 171.
5: Mike Hotel, descend final level 200, reach by eastbound.
25: Victor Mike Hotel.
5: Charleston 509, Charleston 5056, we're ready, descend level 260, reach by eastbound.
25: 260, reach by eastbound, Charleston 5056.
5: Philippine 306, wait at 1263.
4: Mike Hotel Tower, 1157, today.
2: 10, descend to flight level 110, cross Murray, flight level 130 or below.
25: Level 110, cross Murray 130 or below, Cathay 770.
2: Cathay 347, descend to flight level 180.
10: Descend flight level 180, Cathay 347.
11: Hong Kong radar, Cathay 9987. Descending flight level 190, squawk 1511.
2: Cathay 987, Hong Kong radar, clear Sierra 7 Delta arrival, confirm passing flight level 246.
11: Passing
2: now, flight level 244 now, Sierra 787. Cathay 987, unreadable, confirm Sierra 7 Delta arrival.
11: Sierra 7 Delta, passing level 242 now.
2: Cathay 987, you identified.
11: Cathay 987.
2: Cathay 347, descend to flight level 170.
10: Flight level 170, Cathay 347.
2: China 7-8047, contact radar 123.47.
25: Okay, wait, did I go MCAL?
12: Stand by.
25: Fire 3.
12: Mando 606, climb to flight level 390, pass flight level 340 above in 2 minutes.
25: Climb flight level 390 and pass level 340 in 2 minutes. Mando 606.
11: 39 will reach flight level 380 about 2 minutes from now.
12: Say again?
11: Advanced stage 39 new performance station, we will reach flight level 380 about 3 minutes from now.
12: Standard stage 39 approved.
11: Yep.
12: Crater Bay 510 climb to flight level 9200 meters.
2: 987 Roger, stand by for lower. Stage 347 proceed direct Murray, join the star, descend 5 star to flight level 110.
15: To flight level 160.
2: Cancel at level restrictions and climb for level 160, Cathay 500.
15: Passenger 842, the cancel the fan pool altitude restriction, climb to flight level 160.
25: Cancel fan pool altitude restriction, climb flight level 130, correction 190, passenger 842.
2: Passenger 842, negative, flight level 160.
25: Flight level 160, passenger 842.
2: Cathay 925, contact radar 133, decimal 82.
25: 13382,
2: Cathay 9255, see ya. Departure, good afternoon, Cathay 655. Manny station together, Cathay 655, departure, good day, identify, climb for SID 9000 feet.
25: 655.
2: China Eastern 9798, report passing altitude and squawk.
25: China Eastern 9798, squawk 3373, passing 8600.
2: China Eastern 9798, identify, climb unrestricted, flight level 120.
25: Flight level 120, China Eastern 9798.
2: MCAL 115, descend to flight level 150.
25: Flight level 150, MCAL 115.
2: FA 500, request offset 5 miles right of track, wind confirmed. FA 500, confirm, need 5 miles right of track.
16: HR, offset 5 miles right of track, FA 500.
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25: Inbound, Mike Charlie, uniform.
2: Eastern 2007, Hong Kong radar, we pass squawk code.
25: 5051, China Eastern 2007.
2: China Eastern 2007, identified.
0: after my Charlie uniform, follow IRS Zulu approach track runway 34, maintain 7,000 feet, QNH 9999, hectopascal.
25: After my Charlie uniform, join IRS DME Zulu runway 34 approach, maintain 7,000, QNH 9999,
0: 9987 descend 5 star to 5 level 130. Hong Kong Shuttle 652 departure good day, identify climb 59,000 feet, speed 25 shore north shore less. Zero.
25: Up to 25 miles, weather.
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17: Office open, clear as approach 25 right, runway 309.
24: Air China 111, maintain 160 north or greater until 5 miles final.
18: Maintain 150 north or greater until 5 miles final,
0: Air China 111. 007 negative, follow IRS Zulu approach track, stand by for lower.
25: SDME runway 34 track, stand by lower, China 877.
20: 2007.
0: 115 Hong Kong radar, expect IRS Zulu approach from runway 34. Continue present heading for sequence. Your number 2. Macau 115, speed 220 knots or less. Stand by for lower.
17: 220 or less, okay, Macau 115.
0: China Eastern 733, contact approach 119 or decimal 1.
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0: 3,000 feet, clear IRS Zulu approach runway 34, we power establish.
25: 3,000 feet, clear Zulu runway 34, approach China Eastern 2007, report established.
0: China Eastern 2007, speed 180 knots or greater until Papa. When ready, early left turn approved.
25: Speed 180 until Papa and early right, left turn approved, China Eastern 2007.
24: Expect RMP Zulu approach from A 25 right.
25: 10 or greater than 427.
24: That is the 915 from Tolson. Clear ILS approach from A 25 right.
25: From Tolson, clear ILS approach runway 25 right. That is the 915.
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28: River 392 request left 25 miles offset. Due to weather.
29: Cover River 35.
28: River 392.
29: River 392 approved.
28: Approved, River 392.
24: Cafe 7720, track direct to Whitney.
0: Bamboo 9589R, climb to flight level 210.
30: Level 2. 340, EGL 5, 9995.
29: India 9995, India Alpha Echo 9995, roger.
5: Good. Speed restriction.
6: I'm flight level 290 and cancel speed restriction, stay at 95.
24: Flight approach, landing runway 25 left, expect the RMP Zulu approach.
0: Level 893, speed 250 knots, climb to 9,000 feet.
8: Increase rate of descent, reach flight level 110, beam marshal.
6: 377 heavy, flight level 250, direct Sierra.
0: Malaysian 377, Hong Kong radar, report squawk code.
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28: 119.1, Cathay 9087.
29: Level
0: Japan Air 26 departure, good day, identify climb by SID 9000 feet.
6: Climb by SID 9000, Japan Air 26. 770.
0: Back to source to resume all navigation.
29: Cancel 3 Bravo arrival.
6: Navigation.
0: Singapore 893, cancel level restrictions, climb to flight level 120.
29: Traffic.
0: This Carter radar 133 decimal 82.
6: Radar 133 82, going in 216.
0: Good day. Japan Air 26, increase speed 250 knots.
6: Increase 250 Japan Air 26.
0: Tower 118 decimal 0.
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29: China 718047, fly heading 210.
0: Car 115, proceed direct Papa, clear IRS Zulu approach runway 34, report established.
6: Papa, clear back established, thank you, Macau 115.
28: 330 and left 25 mile offset due to weather.
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5: Eva 392, 25 left, trail approved.
28: 25 left, Eva 392.
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0: Singapore 893, negative, flight level 160.
6: 280 knots, level 160, Singapore 893. Buffer 106 at Singapore 893.
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0: Japan Air 29, the no speed restriction, climb to flight level 160.
6: Cathay 770.
4: Cathay 347, descend to 4,500 feet.
6: Descend 4,500 feet, Cathay 347.
4: Tower 611, descend now, flight level 280.
0: Good day, this is Turkish 247, maintain 1,000
6: 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Shamina 8682,
0: climb to
6: flight
0: level 160.
6: Flight level 160, Shamina 8682.
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3: CHF 8512, contact radar 132, decimo 15.
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9: 80, good day, Macau 115, bye bye.
0: Shenzhen Air 90899, descend to reach flight level 110 by Hazel.
9: Flight level 110 by Hazel, Shenzhen 90899.
10: 160, greater, Cafe 77.
4: Hong Kong 775, it is 2220. And Cafe 423, it is 2187. From Ripley, clear RMP to approach from 85 left. Today 770, roger, and continue approach.
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0: 775255, Hong Kong radar identified. Maintain flight level 250.
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9: 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China 78118, confirm again the frequency.
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29: Level 390.
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4: 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Cathay 347, Tonto Tower, 1.7, today.
29: 215. Level.
28: Request level 330, China Southern 5255.
29: China 75255, Roger, standby. Bay 655, climb to flight level 380, reach by surfer.
25: 9289, descend to flight level 110, reach by Hazel.
0: Engineer 99089, Hong Kong radar, expect IRS Zulu approach runway 34, information tango.
25: I will receive inspector IRS Zulu approach runway 34, 9289.
0: Engineer 99089, descend now to 3,000 feet, QNH 9999, hectopascal, clear IRS Zulu approach runway 34, report established.
25: Descend to 3,000 feet in the QNH 9999, hectopascal, and clear to IRS Zulu approach for runway 34, report established, 9989.
0: Engineer 99089, speed 180 north or greater until Papa, you are number one.
25: Number one, and speed 180 or greater, should not be 89 to Papa.
5: 47868, descend now for level 300.
25: 047868.
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18: 2380,
25: speed restriction counter
18: for level
25: 160. No speed restrictions, climb flight level 0, Bohemia.
18: Cafe 635,
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18: speed
0: 250 knots.
4: Thirteen 306, turn left for heading 320, reduce speed to 210 knots.
28: China 75255, good day.
29: Good day. China 78047, resume on navigation direct aircraft.
28: Go to MCAL, China 78047. Go China 75255, maintain climbing to flight level 270.
5: 75255, climb for level 310.
28: Climb to flight level 310 and request direct to Sublo to weather.
5: 75255, fly heading 125 initially for around 5 minutes.
28: Fly heading 125, China 75255.
0: Hainan 720, check direct hotel 477.
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28: 10 to flight level 260, reach before Hockey for 78 degrees.
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17: Evasion, this is below the flight level 200.
29: Climb to flight level 360.
0: Hong Kong Shuttle 862 departure. Good day. Identify climb for SID 9000
25: feet. SID 9000 Shuttle 862.
0: Hong Kong
1: Hong Kong Shuttle 862, increase speed 250 knots.
4: 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Do you request to continue this heading to 87 knots? Cathay 987, roger. Report when you get the next. Cathay 439, we will speak with you 1-2. 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
4: Go by this call sign number. Bye bye. Bye.
28: Hong Kong, good afternoon, VHA 8901, climb 9000.
1: VHA 8901, Hong Kong departure, report passing altitude and squawk.
28: Passing 5500, squawk 3513, VHA 8901.
1: VHA 8901, departure identified, climb by SID, flight level 120.
28: Climb level 120, VHA 8901.
1: Hainan 720, contact radar 123, decimal 47.
28: 2347, good day, Hainan 720.
2: 5 right, Philippine 306.
4: Hong Kong radar, when ready, descend to reach flight level 230 by needle. AA not available. Shuttle 133, expect the RMP AR Zulu approach from runway 25 left. Valley Eastern 732, we will speak to 170 knots, make it to 5 mile final.
28: 3-1-2 on 5 mile final, okay,
4: Cathay 987 from runway 2, clear RMP Zulu approach from runway 25 right.
2: From runway 2, we are clear on the RMP Zulu approach from runway 25 right, Cathay 987.
4: China Eastern 733, contact tower, and you can see 7, good day.
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12: Malaysian 377, climb to flight level 3900.
28: Flight 3900, Malaysian 377.
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15: VJAA91, climb to flight level 130.
28: Climb to level 130, VJAA91.
2: VJAA 130, not to greater to 5 miles, Philippine 306.
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2: 119.5,
4: Shuttle 133, descend to 9000 feet, QMH 999, head to Mach 4.
1: Mach 5,
28: thank you. Right,
12: you're back. Yeah, 5. Cafe 719, climb to flight level 350.
28: Climb flight 350, Cathay 719. Radar Starwalker 717, request RSC crew to order.
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1: V34, report established.
28: Set at 3000 feet, clear for ILS Zulu approach, runway 34, report established, Victor 9 Hotel.
6: Hong Kong Radar, good afternoon. Changing 2782, descend the flight level 110.
0: Changing 2782, Hong Kong Radar, roger.

0: If our A71 increase, if our A70 increase speed to 250 knots.
1: 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Where's the position? 705, reach 5, contact Sanya 122, decimal 6.
2: 635, bye bye.
3: Southbound
4: China, southern 2, 260
3: level 42.
4: Southbound
5: 2260,
6: radar descent, southbound 2260. Southbound 2260, radar descent, southbound 2260. Approach 119 at 119, good day.
5: Good day.
6: China southbound 5255,
5: climb
6: by level
5: 320.
2: Off. 815.
0: Range AA91, counter radar 123, decimal 47.
2: Master 347, VHA 891, stay.
0: Master 6651, climb to flight level 160.
7: Climb flight level 160, Master 6651.
8: Onboard departures, good afternoon there, Macau 611, descending flight level 23, by needle, Macau information thickness.
0: Air Macau 611, departure after needle, descend to flight level 180.
8: After needle, descend, flight level 180, Air Macau 611.
1: 90, Bohemia 238, Chaminade 8719, contact radar 126, decimal 5.
9: Flight level 360.
1: Flight level 360, Chaminade 249.
10: Non radar, Chaminade 240, flight level 360, Golf 0105.
9: Shenzhen Air 240, Hong Kong radar identified.
10: Shenzhen Air 240.
9: Shenzhen Air 249, climb.
1: Stand by.
9: Shenzhen Air 249, climb to flight level 390. Pass flight level 370 or above in 2 minutes.
1: 5, Cathay 439.
4: You're not there, sorry about that.
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1: Flight to flight level 390, reach flight level 370 in 2 minutes, Shenzhen Air 249.
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9: Cathay 722, contact radar 127, decimal 55.
2: 127.55, Cathay 722.
8: Call radar, good afternoon, China 1354, making flight level 390 and squawk 0140.
9: China 7354, Hong Kong radar identified.
1: Singapore 894, expect RNC Sulu to find line.
6: Shuttle 133, proceed direct to Lexi. Clear RNT Zulu AR approach from A25 left.
12: Clear RNT AR Zulu 25 left, take 12 o'clock.
6: Cathay 439, contact Tama 118807. Bye.
13: This one track, establish dialect 25.
6: 3138, Roger, continue approach following Airbus 321. Cafe 955, after telephone, clear ILS approach from A25 right.
8: After telephone, clear for the ILS 25 right, Cafe 955.
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2: That's Santa Cargo 630.
9: Traffic 1,000 feet above your clear level.
1: Roger, maintain 390, when reaching, direct to EPCAL, resume navigation to the Air 249.
9: Shenzhen Air 249, direct to EPCAL now, and maintain flight level 390 on reaching, traffic 1,000 feet above your clear level.
1: Direct to EPCAL now, maintain flight level 390, when reaching, roger traffic to the Air 249.
14: Hong Kong, Tai 669, request final level 12,200 meters.
9: Tai 669, can you reach level by Daegu?
2: Macau 821, descending to level 230 by needle, that's 250.
0: Air Macau 821 departure after needle descent to flight level 180.
2: After needle descent level 180, Macau 821.
0: 173.
3: Good afternoon, China Eastern 508, climb flight level 330, heading.
15: Chinese 508, Roger. Cafe 2095, continue descent for level 2990.
6: Maintain at
8: 255, final. 160 or greater, 25 miles, Cathay 955.
2: This is decimal 6, say 655.
9: VHL 842, contact radar 1, caution contact Sanya 122, decimal 6.
2: 122, decimal 6, VHL 842.
4: Level restriction.
7: VHL 842.
9: Second.
2: 2022, maintain flight level 340, squawk 1411.
6: China Eastern 2022, Hong Kong radar contact.
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0: call sign 19.5. Red cap 9013, climb to flight level 210, expect passing 170.
16: Flight 210, expect 170, red cap 9013.
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6: China 7322, December ready for level 260, reach level by eastbound.
2: Level 260, reach by eastbound, China 7322.
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2: Speed 160, Turkish 70.
9: Passenger 122, decimal 6.
2: 122.6, good day, China 889.
9: Good day. Cafe 635, climb to flight level 360.
19: Climb, flight level 360, Cafe 635.
3: Max Tally uniform follow IRS approach runway triple track, maintain 7,000 feet, QNH 999, San Jose 2015.
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15: 224, climbing flight level 250.
9: Moscow 6651, standby.
7: Control heading 220, speed 220, Macau 855.
6: Just climb now, flight level 350, call you back for final.
2: Flight level 350, Tennyson 2022.
6: China 78118, contact radar 12347, bye bye.
2: 1234 75, China Sergeant 8118.
6: Hong
2: Kong radar channel 7322, descend flight level 260 now.
6: Roger.
0: To report speed.
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0: China 7326, speed 280 knots.
3: Speed 280, China 7326.
0: Victor Papa Charlie Oscar Romeo, counter radar 133.82.
2: 13382, Victor Scrum, good day.
3: Departure, Shamir S719er, flight level 230.
0: Shamir A719er, departure, descend to flight level 200.
2: Descend to flight level 200, Shamir 719er.
0: Martinair 9452, climb to flight level 6900 meters.
7: Climb 6900 meters, Martinair 9452.
20: your current level for now.
21: Maintain current level of 10400 meters, 982.
18: 1197, Galactic 5, take it
6: up. Correct. Zero 15, descend to 3,000 feet, clear IRS Zulu, approach runway 34, report established.
3: 3,000 feet, clear the IRS Zulu, approach runway 34, report established, Chinese 2015.
19: Yes, Roger,
3: Roger.
19: Clear
3: expect the stern time is 0847.
6: Channel 3959 Hong Kong radar, clear Sierra 7 Bravo arrival. We pop passing level and squat.
3: 3959, we are on the Guangzhou province. I will call you later and stop 1522.
6: Channel 3959 identified, clear Sierra 7 Bravo.
3: Clear Sierra 7 Bravo, see you later, 3959.
6: 0540.
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6: Drake,
22: flight level
6: 110,
22: right body, China
6: 8118. You're following China Eastern
23: 2015. Position?
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20: 5180,
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20: 5260. Navigation, direct to NFAR. Continue climb flight level 370.
22: Zero 47 is squawking 0002.
6: Go ahead, 2971 Hong Kong radar, clear Sierra 7 Delta arrival, report passing level.
22: Passing flight level 262 and squawking 0002, Mongolian 2972 Delta.
6: Go ahead, 2971 identified. Macau 855, descend to 7000 feet, reduce speed to 180 knots.
23: 1,400 meters to reach by Dagbu, Muscat 6651.
6: 1,000 feet.
23: 1,000 feet, Macau 55 and 180
18: on the
23: speed.
6: Roger.
18: Hong Kong radar, good afternoon, Macau 611, descending flight level 110 by Hazel, Macau information, Victor.
6: Hey, Macau 611, Hong Kong radar, expect IRS Zulu, approach runway 34.
18: Macau Zulu, approach runway 34, Macau 611.
6: Macau 611, after Hazel, fly heading 220, you are number 3, speed 220 knots.
18: After Hazel, heading 220, and second speed, please air Macau 611.
6: Macau 611, speed 220 knots.
18: 0 knots, air Macau 611, thank you.
20: Also great time. And Singapore 7868, contact our West Star 119.05, this call sign on you, goodbye.
22: 1152.
6: It's Boeing 7347 Hong Kong radar identified. Are you able to proceed direct to Sierra?
22: Affirmative, Raj, Boeing 7347.
6: Boeing 7347, proceed direct to Sierra, resume on navigation.
22: Direct Sierra on navigation, Raj, Boeing 7347.
6: In Macau 855, turn left heading 120, descend to 3000 feet.
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16: I'm 300, ACAP 9013, request heading 160.
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6: 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Okay, proceed directly with me, descend to 4,500 feet.
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5: from Greater Bay 341.
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23: Good afternoon again, Joe. Mongolia 29971, Hong Kong Radar, stand by for lower. After Sierra, reduce speed to 250 knots.
11: After Sierra, reduce speed to 250 knots, Mongolia 29971.
23: Air Macau 611, descend to 6,000 feet.
12: Descend 6,000 feet, Air Macau 611.
24: Hong Kong Radar, radar for those carriers, 615, direct Sierra.
23: Carriers 615, Hong Kong Radar, report level and squat.
24: 3120, squawk 3142, Skycar 615.
23: Skycar 615, identified. Maintain flight level 120.
24: Level 120, identified, Skycar 615.
25: No, good afternoon, we're level 430, squawk 1324, and 15 miles on Saturday.
26: Cafe 162, Hong Kong Radar, radar contact, clear, 33 Bravo arrival.
25: 33 Bravo, Cafe 162.
0: Flight level 160. Air Macau 821, contact radar 123, decimal 905.
25: Radar 123, decimal 905, Macau 821.
12: 1000 feet, speed 18, turn out to enable in Macau 611.
26: Flight level 280, when able, direct to Sunny.
25: 1320
12: by Mendel,
25: 5 by 560 or 80. Convictor, LS Zulu approach from 834, Macau
23: 821. Macau 821, after Hazel, fly heading 220, you are number 4, speed 220 knots.
25: 050, the other way for
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25: Go ahead, Cebu 112.
26: Cebu 112, descend now, fly level 280.
12: Descend now, level 280, Cebu 112.
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25: Level 260, Cafe 701.
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0: Radar descent to reach flight level 110 by Marshall.
23: One turn left heading 110.
12: Turn left heading 110, Macau 611.
26: Confirm the call sign is China 7382.
12: Confirm China 7382, different descent to wind ready to flight level 260 before inbound.
26: Okay.
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23: 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The China 3959, contact approach 119.1.
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0: One and error, contact radar 123, decimal 905.
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23: 113C210 knots or greater. 210 knots or greater, go to the 113. 8719 on Hong Kong radar, continue present heading. Expect IRS Zulu approach runway 34. Information vector.
1: Maintain heading, expect IRS Zulu approach runway 34. Information vector, 7719.
23: 8719, speed 220 knots, your number 5.
1: Speed 220 knots, number 5, 7719.
2: Waypoint, Cebu 112.
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0: 60, cancel speed restrictions. Shuttle 558 also cancel the altitude restrictions.
1: So long, Shuttle 558.
23: Maintain speed 160 knots or greater until 5 miles side up.
18: 160 or greater until 5 miles, Singapore 768.
23: Shuttle 113, speed 180 knots or greater.
26: 180 knots or greater, go Shuttle 113.
4: Cafe 701, climb to flight level 300.
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2: 12532, Thai Richard 567, thank you, good day.
26: Cafe 162, December ready, flight level 370.
23: 8807.
18: Morning 7, Singapore 768.
1: Oh, 270, stand by high.
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26: 270. 2 or greater.
2: Good afternoon, good day, 932 airborne, passing 1200, climbing 5000.
0: Great Bay 932, departure identified, climb via SID, flight level 130, cancel the 9000 feet restriction.
2: Climb by SID, flight level 130, cancel 9000 restriction, Great Bay 932.
28: Next ready, go speed mark point 81.
1: 701.
23: Proceed direct Papa. Descend to 3,000 feet, clear IRS Zulu, approach runway 34, report established.
1: Direct to Papa, descend 3,000 feet, clear left approach runway 34, clear back established, I'm going to go 8-1.
23: 8719, descend to 8,000 feet.
1: Descend to 8,000 feet, 7719.
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18: Hong Kong Arena, Malaysia 6175 Heavy, Gray, climbing flight level 250, Sierra at time 0854.
23: Malaysia 6175, Hong Kong Radar, report passing level and squawk.
18: Passing level, flight level 238, squawk 3126.
23: Malaysia 6175, identified, stand by for higher.
18: Malaysia 6175.
4: Bay CMO 15.
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9: So my guy, Charlie Uniform, out of 8600 for 7000 feet to next 999.
23: Viper break, Malaysian 6175, contact radar 127.1.
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1: Yeah, sir, Gulf 1377.
26: Cafe 184, Hong Kong radar, radar contact by T3 Bravo.
1: T3 Bravo, and upon arrival, requesting the RNG Zulu 25 right, Cafe, or left, Cafe 184.
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13: Direct RIP to 10-4500 feet, clear the RNAV Zulu 25 right, heavy 2095.
23: Right, 9640, with AC to 160 knots.
13: 160 knots, right, that's positive, though.
23: Speed 160 knots for right, 9640.
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23: Cathay 2095, maintain speed 230 knots or greater.
7: 230 knots or greater.
1: Hong Kong, good. Afternoon, Macau 660, climb flight level 250.
8: Macau 660, climb flight level 330, direct to Anson.
28: Level 300.
23: 719, I turn left heading 120, descend to 5,000 feet.
1: Turn to 5,000 feet, 7719.
28: 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Bye bye.
7: Direct 1195, shuttle 717. 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
0: 1512. Catch array A473, departure identified, clear via SID, flight level 130.
2: Level 130, and the performance minimum safe speed below 10,000 is 280 knots.
0: Catch array A473, initial speed 250 knots or less.
2: 250 or less initially, like 3827.
0: Descent 322, descent to reach flight level 4,500 meters in next 2 minutes.
2: Descent reach 4,500 meters, reach 2 minutes, Descent 322.
0: Descent 322, affirm 4,500 meters reach in next 2 minutes.
2: Descent 4,500 meters in 2 minutes, Descent 322, roger.
0: Great Bay 932, climb to flight level 6,900 meters.
2: Climb 6,900 meters, Great Bay 932.
0: Hong Kong Shuttle 558, contact radar 123.47.
2: 123.47, Hong Kong Shuttle 558, bye-bye.
0: Hong Kong Shuttle 596, climb unrestricted to flight level 160.
2: Unrestricted, flight level 160, Hong Kong Shuttle 596.
0: Shadow Southern 322, are you able to turn right heading 010?
23: So speed control.
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0: Shadow 615, radar, flying to Shadow 200. Catasan 322, further turn right heading 020 from the right side.
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0: 473, cancel speed restrictions. Climb unrestricted to level 160.
2: 8473, thank you.
0: Hong Kong Shuttle 596, direct to Soslu.
2: Soslu, Hong Kong Shuttle 596.
0: Great Bay 932, contact Guangzhou 125.35.
2: 12535, Great Bay 932, again. Roger,
1: unfortunately, to passing 1,800 to 5,000.
0: Hong Kong Shuttle 824, departure identified, climb unrestricted to flight level 160, low speed control.
1: This is climb level 160, Shuttle 824, cancel speed.
7: Reducing speed 250 knots.
0: Direct to Dongmi.
23: Descend to 4,500 feet. Clear RNT Zulu approach runway 25 right.
7: Knots. Runway 25 right.
28: 76.
23: 831, descend to 5,000 feet on QNH 9999 hectopascal.
7: Right.
2: On radar, Cathay 274, maintaining 1,100 meters. Team off, Kiku, still with Sanya.
6: Okay, 754 Hong Kong radar identified. Clear Canto 3 Bravo arrival.
14: Clear Canto 3 Bravo arrival, Cathay 774.
15: Hong Kong radar BSN 9046 with Adam Manchin. 9800 versus Hawking 7027.
6: BSN 9046 Hong Kong radar identified.
14: Radar Singapore 821 maintaining flight level 360.
6: Confirm Singapore 831.
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16: 4,500 feet.
17: Descend to 4,500 feet for 3959.
19: Zero, up to 20 miles, 3 miles, sign approved. For airborne passing 2000, Bravo 3, Bravo 200.
0: Shadow Sunder 604, departure identified, climb via SID, flight level 130, cancel the 9000 feet restriction.
19: Climb via SID to flight level 130, confirm, cancel which restriction?
0: Cancel the 9000 feet restriction.
19: So 9000 restriction, Shadow Sunder 604.
20: 5256.
26: Cathay 254, Hong Kong radar identified. Cleared Sierra 7, Bravo arrival. Confirm passing flight level 226.
20: Passing flight level 225 now. Clear 7, Bravo arrival. Cathay 254.
26: Cathay 254, confirm Sierra 7, Bravo.
20: 7, Bravo, Cathay 254, thank you.
26: Air Macau 331, descend to 3,000 feet. Cleared IY Sulu approach, runway 34, report established.
9: Approach Arrow 03, approach established, Hong Kong 331.
6: And one over Ikeda, contact Sanya 122, Desmo 6.
21: 126, we are there, and I walk today.
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17: Watch 119, Desmo 5, count the number.
22: 119, Desmo 5, 169.
17: Zero or below within 2 minutes.
22: Nine. 615, turn right heading 270, reduce to 230.
0: To flight level 180.
20: The 8473.
26: 7-0.
17: Bye bye.
22: 63 to 80.
17: 7-8-1 speed to 80. 230 knots, 1-2 knots.
26: Descent to reach flight level 110 by muscle. 161 also,
20: greater until 5 miles. 160 or greater to 5, shuttle 717.
26: Sichuan 39059, we do see 161 off.
22: Just
26: be 10 off, 1390. Okay. Rohini 69er, direct descend to 4,500 feet.
22: Descend 4,000.
26: Speed, reduce speed to 250 knots, descend 5 star to flight level 110.
20: 250 knots, descend 5 star to flight level 110, Cafe 254.
17: Proceed direct to Muscle, descend to reach flight level 110 via Muscle, maintain speed 280. Minutes 354, confirm you're maintaining minimum speed.
20: Doing all our best, shuttle phone 354.
17: You send an 81 contact radar 126-3.
22: Setting 015, reduce speed to 210 knots. Tango 809, maintain speed 250 knots or greater. 180 knots, corner 290.
17: 29 at decimal 1.
22: That's 119, 5, what's that? All
0: notified Clanvier SID 9000 feet.
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5: That runs through the Vanfire Allen Air transition. Bohemia 629, widow seat 1XE, why not?
10: 200 quest, 20 my right due to weather.
11: Good night. Sky Razor 815, contact Manila 119, and one more trip. Confirm 20 miles right.
0: There's direct to Pico.
12: Climb to 6,900 meters, direct to Beko, 10,604.
0: Shadow Summon 382, descend to flight level 4,500 meters, reach in next 2 minutes.
18: Next 2 minutes, descend to flight level 4,500 meters, 10,382.
24: It's 7210, we have Charlie, Airbus 35 Manor.
25: Senior 999, cleared Sierra 7 Delta, arrival report squawk code.
24: Sierra 7 Delta, and we have squawk 5251, Senior 999.
25: Senior 999, identified, refer to RNF 1 DME, DME.
11: 220, Tanabuck 354. 316, Hong Kong. 644, do you require weather indication
5: of the enormous? At least 15 minutes delay at hold and tempo and coverage.
11: 344. 6441 March Romeo side approved and you can request time with Manila later.
12: Copy. Right for landing, information Charlie is current, increase speed to 250 knots.
0: To 250 knots, contact Zhuhai 121.4.
18: Reduce the speed to 250 knots, contact the Zhuhai 121.4, 7382.
15: Nathan 6096, airborne runway 25 left, passing 1,750.
0: Chad Eastern 6096, departure identify, climb hour 62, flight level 130.
15: Flight level 130, China Eastern 6096.
18: Cathay 769, is our climb unrestricted to flight level 160?
0: Cathay 769, affirm, and give me good rate of climb until passing 120.
18: Unrestricted climb and good rate of climb until passing 120, Cathay 769.
0: Cathay A76, speed 280 knots or less, climb unrestricted to flight level 160.
18: Unrestricted to flight level 160 and 280 or less, Cathay 76.
0: Direct ball 2.
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27: Good afternoon, Cathay 313, maintaining 5,700 meters, then squawking 4501.
6: Cathay 313, Hong Kong radar identified.
27: Cathay 313, we're now clear weather.
6: Cathay 313, watcher, clear direct Maple.
27: Direct Maple, Cathay 313.
5: Flight level
18: 220. Flight level 110
5: by
18: 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Switch flight level 110 by Gobi, scenario
0: 240. Chad Eastern 6096, only cancel the 9,000 feet restriction, and when ready to make the Pico restriction, direct to Pico.
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5: Runway 255.
12: After Tokyo, clear after approach, runway 255 for me. United.
5: 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Maintain C210 north of Weishan.
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1: Approach the following Airbus A20.
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1: 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Rohini F629er, widow C2160
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2: Tunlap heading 350, Bangkok A07.
25: Air China 763, descend fire star to flight level 110.
3: 12510, visitor circuit at China 763.
25: Air China 763, cross Mary at or below flight level 130.
3: Mary, below flight level 130, China 763.
7: Hong Kong radar, Cathay 774, descending flight level 260, reach by Maple.
25: Cathay 774, Hong Kong radar, descend to flight level 130, cross Maple at or below flight level 260.
7: Descend flight level 130, cross Maple, at or below flight level 260, Cathay 774.
25: Cathay 754, descend to flight level 130, caution, similar call sign, company traffic on this frequency.
8: Copy that, and descend to flight level 130, Cathay 754.
25: Cathay 774, caution, similar call sign, company traffic on this frequency.
0: Cathay 876, block 133A2.
13: 133A2,
25: normal. 754. VNA 999, contact approach 119 at ASMR1.
3: Approach 921, VNA 999, good day.
25: Good day.
3: RE 847 C heavy, climbing passing 228-4250.
14: Confirm Qatari H473.
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14: Qatari H473, climb to flight level 8,400 meters, reached by Daebu.
3: Climb 8,400 meters, reached by Daebu, and we are able 9,200 meters, requesting 9,200 meters, if possible, Qatari 8476.
14: Qatari H473, roger, standby. Qatari 8473, climb to flight level 9,200 meters, reached by Daebu.
3: Qatari 8473, 9,200 meters.
14: Affirm Qatari 8473, climb to 9,200 meters, reached by Daebu.
3: So climb 9,200 meters, reached by Daebu, Qatari 8473, thank you.
23: 904.
14: Go ahead.
23: Weather over Dubong, crest heading 005 to avoid.
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25: Cafe 9 0 3 Cafe 9 0 3 Cafe 9 0 3 Cafe 9 0 3 Cafe 9 0 3 Cafe 9 0 3 Cafe 9 0 3 Cafe 9 0 3 Cafe 9 0 3 Cafe 9 0 3 Cafe 9 0 3 Cafe 9 0 3 Cafe 9 0 3 Cafe 9 0 3 Cafe 9 0 3 Cafe 9 0 3 Cafe 9 0 3 Cafe 9 0 3 Cafe 9 0 3 Cafe 9 0 3 Cafe 9 0 3 Cafe 9 0 3 Cafe 9 0 3 Cafe 9 0 3 Cafe 9 0 3 Cafe 9 0 3 Cafe 9 0 3 Cafe 9 0 3 Cafe 9 0 3 Cafe 9 0 3 Cafe 9 0 3 Cafe 9 0 3 Cafe 9 0 3 Cafe 9 0 3 Cafe Charles Murray.
27: Direct Murray, Cathay 774.
9: Hong Kong Airport, 1880, good afternoon, flight level 210 down to flight level 190, and we have information, Charlie.
25: Air France 188, Hong Kong radar cleared, Sierra 7 Delta, arrival, confirm score 0667.
9: So we 7 Sierra Delta arrival and squawking 0667 and request NP2025 right.
25: Airfront 188, identify, stand by for lower. Air China 763, contact approach 119, are there some one?
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25: 4 Defense Fire Star to flight level 110, Cathay 754.
17: 10 to fly the start of flight level 110, Cathay 754.
5: Contact Tower 118807, no further confirmed.
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20: Afternoon, China is 296, passing 6,000 to 9,000, squawk 3375.
0: Jettison 2962, departure identified, climb to flight level 120.
20: Climb to flight level 120, Jettison 2962.
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0: Flight 130, FL 188. Send light heading
20: 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Contact
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0: 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Cathay
20: 903,
27: speed 270 knots for spacing. Speed 270 knots, Cathay 903. 178, request heading 345, after 10 knots,
0: Malaysian 6178, call you back.
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27: 121.4, Malaysian 6178, getting.
0: Jettison 2962, climb to flight level 130.
20: Climb to flight level 130, Jettison 2962.
0: Cathay 729er, increase speed to 250 knots.
20: Increase speed
21: to 250 knots.
0: Beijing 985, departure identified. Hong Kong Shuttle 744, climb to flight level 160, direct to source rule.
20: Level
0: 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Cathay 903, counter radar 133.82.
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1: Bohemia 255, contact tower, well, question Bohemia 255, after topic, clear ILS approach, runway 25 right.
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24: RF of 188.
22: Hong Kong, very good day. This is Emirates 9792 Heavy. We are with you descending 7,500 meters.
25: Emirates 9792 Hong Kong radar cleared Sierra 7 Delta arrival.
22: We see Sierra 7 Delta arrival for Emirates 9792 and we request if possible runway 25 left.
25: Emirates 9792, call you back.
26: Okay. Hong Kong, good afternoon, Titan 888, and we're coming down to 210 over Sierra. Information Charlie, request 25 left 2.
25: Stand by, Bradford Air France 188, proceed direct to Mary.
24: Proceed direct to Mary, Airfront 188.
25: Cathay 774, after Mary, reduce speed to 250 knots.
27: Mary, reduce speed 250 knots, Cathay 774.
25: Saudi 9072, descend to flight level 130.
24: 7130, Saudi 972.
25: Titan 888, descend to flight level 200.
26: 200, Titan 888.
25: Cafe 774, contact approach 119 at decimal 1.
27: Approach 119 at decimal 1, Cafe 774.
25: Shenzhen Air 240, contact Zhuhai 123, decimal 85.
2: Yeah, 240, bye-bye.
25: Bye-bye. Titan 888, advise your reason for requesting runway 25 left, please. Titan 888, copy.
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1: Final C5A35 after run two, descend by RNF transition.
6: After run two, descend by RNF transition, then C5A35.
1: Cebu 112, reduce speed to 160 knots, maintain until 5 miles final.
10: Speed 160 knots, until 5 miles, Cebu 112.
2: Shuttle 687 approaching run.
1: Shuttle 687, descend by RNF transition.
2: Descend by RNF transition, shuttle 687.
4: Direct to Cathay 162.
1: Cathay 162, descend to 4,500 feet.
4: And 4,500 feet.
25: Zero.
26: 90, I just replaced it.
14: Star 127, stay slow, 55.
26: 27, stay slow, 55, Cathay 316, good point.
25: 50 knots.
1: Open, clear, let's approach runway 25 right.
2: After two open, clear for ILS 25 right, shuttle 687.
11: Clear and on a 2, when ready, descend for level 200, reach by instant.
27: 3G-span, flight level 200, go ahead, 092.
6: Roger, reduce speed 180 knots now, 5H5.
1: Cebu 112, no further speed control, contact tower 118 decimal 7.
4: Next decimal 5.
1: Speed direct to Renzu, reduce speed 180 knots.
4: Speed run to speed 180,
25: Titan 888, descend to flight level 170.
26: 170,
25: Titan 3 place. Cafe 313, descend to flight level 130.
27: Descent level 130, Cafe 313.
12: 340 now,
1: he's going to that one. 0833, following Airbus 321, contact tower 118807.
4: Tower 17.
1: Bye.
2: 30972.
25: Air France 188, come to approach 119 at ASMR 1.
2: 1901, Apple 188, bye bye.
25: Bye bye. Titan 888, descend to flight level 160.
26: No, no, you're not the 170, I'm Titan 888.
25: Titan 888, descend to flight level 160.
26: Zero, Titan 888.
4: 160, speed 250, keep it at 610.
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1: Departures, good day, Cafe 458, passing 1,400 feet, climbing 5,000.
0: Cafe 458, departure identified, climb via SID, flight level 130.
1: Climb via SID, flight level 130, Cafe 458.
2: And
1: 8
2: 1.
1: Director,
2: good afternoon,
1: Pina
2: 999
1: ahead. Pina 999, Director, good afternoon. Descend to 4,500 feet.
4: 4,500 feet, Pina 999.
1: Minus 25835, after Tolpen, clear, let's approach runway 25 right.
6: After Tolpen, clear, IS runway 25 right, and C5835.
1: Cathay 254, we do C1601.
4: C1601, Cathay 254.
1: New Zealand 81, we do C1601.
3: Introducing to 1800, New Zealand 81.
1: Chateau 687, preceding traffic is 320, Conte Tower 118807.
14: 473, Conte Sanya 133.35.
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7: Reduce
24: the 23 channel. Here. Here. Here. Here. Here. Here. Here. Here.
0: Here. Here. Here. Here. Here. Here. Here. Here.
24: Here. Here. Here. Here. Here. Here. Here. Here. Here. Here. Here.
7: Here. Here. Here. Here. Here. Here. Here. Here. Here. Here. Here. Here. Here. Here. Here. Here. Here. Here. Here. Here. Here. Here. Here. Here. Here. Here. Here. Here.
0: Here. Here. Here. Here. Here. Here.
25: To flight level 110. Emirates 9792, descend 5 star to flight level 110.
11: Emirates 9904, when ready, descend to flight level 320 initially.
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0: Beijing 9085, mention flight level 160.
9: 10-0-6-0-8-9-8-5.
26: Good afternoon, Cathay 711 is passing 1,200, climbing 5,000.
0: Cathay 711 departure identified, Clavier SID, 9,000 speed.
26: Cathay 9,000, Cathay 711.
0: Mohinia 452, speed 250 knots.
7: 250 knots, Mohinia 452.
0: Cathay 458, climb unrestricted to flight level 160, cancel speed or searching.
8: Climb unrestricted, flight level 160, cancel speed, Cathay 458.
1: Jet 946, in turn, contact Taipei 12901.
3: Cathay 443, start reducing speed 250 knots.
14: To flight level 320.
24: Copy, Stalker 221.
7: In 3421.
25: Stand by, Brickwick Titan 888, contact approach 119 at ASMR1.
24: Okay.
25: 8893-7 Hunger Raider identified, cleared Sierra 7 Bravo arrival.
7: Sierra 7 Bravo arrival, 8937.
25: Emirates 9792 after Mary, reduce speed to 250 knots.
24: After Marine, reduce speed to 2500 knots, Emirates 9902.
25: Emirates 9792, speed to 50 knots.
24: 50 knots, Emirates 9702.
25: Cathay 313, President Kanto to join the star, reduce speed to 250 knots.
7: 250 at Kanto, Cathay 313.
25: Emirates 9792, contact approach 119 at ASMR1.
24: 1 with the approach, Emirates 9792, bye.
25: Bye.
11: Four zero, speed 210 knots, Cathay 754.
24: 1 Cathay 313.
11: 7-1 271, today is 7-0. Good night, 904.

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2: 5 right. Unable to 5 right ILS, we requested for localizer early.
3: Aurora Fly heading 045.
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0: Bro, heading 1A0, 80 hot 937, copy.
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4: Delta Pete, Hong Kong Shuttle 214.
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1: Okay, there's 10-5-4, reduce you to 180 knots.
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6: Cathay 7774, reduce speed 180 knots, descend 4,500 feet.
0: Reduce speed 180 knots, descend 4,500 feet, descend 8,000.
6: Air France 188, turn left heading 360.
2: 360, 188.
6: Saudi Air 9972, reduce speed 230 knots.
2: 3230.
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0: 4945, Cathay.
6: Cathay 184, reduce speed 180 knots.
0: 1-8-0-9-9-4.
6: Cathay 313, descend 8,000 feet, QNH 9999, head to Pascal.
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0: 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Clamp 5. 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
3: Stand by for 9999. V377, turn left heading 280, maintain 4,500 feet. Cathay 754, after Ranzhou, descend via the RNAV transition.
7: After Ranzhou, descend via the RNAV transition, Cathay 754.
0: Direct to Cathay 774.
3: Cathay 774, maintain 4,500 feet, turn left heading 320.
0: Maintain 4,500 feet, turn left heading 320.
8: Minar, radar 126, decimal time.
3: Proceed direct to Ranzhou, PR, 204, runway 351.
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3: 9-85, climb to flight level 340 final.
0: 340 final, thank you, this is 937.
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3: It's Frank Krasner, Shanghai. Shanghai 7222, speed mark 0.78 or greater.
0: Shanghai Air 78, Shanghai Air 7222.
1: Level 214, climb flight level 130, cancel altitude restrictions.
0: Climb flight level 130, cancel altitude restrictions,
1: level 214. Bring in 260, climb flight level 160.
9: Climb flight 160, bring in 260.
3: Enable IMP1 and DME, push, but the previous clearance is still to expect ILS push 35 right.
2: Well, according to our procedures, we are not able ILS 35 right. Goes, yes, and we have the MED.
3: 9999. 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
6: 4029, you identified, clear Sierra 7 Delta arrival, stand by lower.
10: Sierra 7 Delta arrival on a pile of 4029.
6: MCAL 225, after Hazel, descend to 3000 feet, QNH 1000, clear IRS Sula, approach runway 34.
10: 3000 feet, QNH 1000, clear the IRS 1834, MCAL 225, any early transfer?
6: MCAL 225, early lesson to Papa is approved and maintain speed 210 knots or greater, number 1.
10: Copy, MCAL 225, early transfer, thank you.
11: 81 ready, descend for level 260, reach by cyber.
12: Sure, cyber, Cathay 758.
13: Continue to maintain speed 280, Stalker 221.
1: 250 knots, that's approved.
13: 80, thank you, Stalker 221.
14: Patrick, good day, New Zealand 8-1 on the Mr. Page 5,000 feet, stand to Mr. Page.
1: New Zealand 8-1, Roger, climb 6,000 feet.
14: It's only 6,000 feet now, New Zealand 8-1.
1: Fabrica 331, descend via star, fly level 110.
13: Descend via star, maintain fly level 110, star for 221.
1: China Eastern 2008, climb fly level 210.
15: Climb fly level 210, China Eastern 2008.
1: China Southern 354, counter 2, high 121, decimal 4.
13: Decimal 4, China Southern 354.
1: 22.65.
11: 1226, Bravo 6, 0, 0. Bye. 972, continue descend for level 260, reach by cyber and transition into 2900 north.
13: 260, reach by cyber, transition speed 290, Moscow 372.
11: Charlie 758, transition into 280 knots.
12: Charlie not transition, Charlie 758.
6: Test to final.
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14: Thank you. 127 position, sudden no flight level 340, sporting 1347.
11: Qantas 127, Hong Kong radar identify, clear Betty 3 Bravo arrival.
14: Betty 3 Bravo arrival, Qantas 127.
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11: Air 774, maintain speed 180 knots until 7 miles.
13: 160 knots, correction, 180 knots to 7 miles, KSA 774.
11: 999, turn left heading 020.
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5: Country Health, contact approach, 119.1.
1: 762, climb, flight level 120.
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0: 200 knots, descend 4,500 feet, Cathay 443.
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14: Repeat now, New Zealand 81.
6: Cathay 313, Tan Lan heading 360, descend 7,000 feet.
4: Flight 110 Lapal, Fuzer.
6: And Macau 225, confirm established. And Macau 225, got the Macau Tower, 118.0.
3: Out right around the Bico, 2 miles, Hainan 449.
17: Hainan 449, Roger. Any standby? Taizek 3, descend flight level 260, reached by Maple, speed 310 knots or greater. Taizek 3X, descend flight level 260, reached by Maple, transition speed 310 knots or greater.
0: Descend level 260 by Maple, 310, transition speed of greater, Taizek
17: 3X. And then 594, reduce speed to 7, cushion 260 knots.
5: 349, contact approach, 119.1, green.
3: C10 or greater until Papa, and we are clear for ISU runway 34. Can you descend 3000 and request early turn, Stalker 331?
6: Stalker 331, when ready, early left turn to Papa is approved.
3: Ready, this is early left turn for Papa, approved, and clear for ISU runway 34, Stalker 331, take it.
5: By muscle, cancel the fisheye restriction.
17: Left of Bico approved.
4: 20 miles of to approved. Shaman
17: 740. And I'm 449, deviation 20 miles right of Bico approved.
3: Deviation right Bico 20 miles right approved. And I'm 449.
6: Please
3: have a moment, stand up for
6: good task, good task, 904, radar expect IRS to approach runway 34, information X-ray.
3: Expect IRS to approach runway 34, information X-ray, good task, 904, thank you.
14: 10
6: knots,
14: New Zealand 81.
6: New Zealand 81, the heading 020.
14: My apologies, heading 020 at 210 knots, New Zealand 8.
6: It's okay.
1: Turn 8510, clearance level 160.
0: Turn 8510.
1: Bravo 650, Mike, descend via star, flight level 110.
3: Descend via star, flight level 110, Bravo 650, Mike.
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0: 133.82,
1: turn 8510, please. Turn 428, climb 8,000 feet, increase speed now to 250 knots. Cathay 683, cancel altitude restriction, clamp level 160.
0: So altitude restriction, clamp level 160, Cathay 683.
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6: AT formation Delta, descend unrestricted, flight level 110. Zulu approach runway 34.
10: Cleared, IMS Zulu runway 34, Bravo 6000 Max.
19: Korea 09 to establish, style Zulu runway 349 miles.
6: correct 092, no speed control, contact Macau Tower, 118.0.
20: 118.0, correct 09, good day.
6: 5638 for sequencing, turn right heading, 120.
20: 31.
6: FedEx 5432, speed 210 knots, descend 7,000 feet.
20: 7,000.
6: Shuttle 631, runway 25 right, information Delta.
21: Topan, we clear for the approach 25 right, MRS 97902.
6: Moscow 372, reduce speed 230 knots, descend 6,000 feet, QNH 1000.
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10: Passing 7,900 feet, Gulf 3507.
1: Gentlemen, 9090, good day, climb flight level 120.
10: Flight level 120, 9090.
18: 359.
14: Roger, 16 knots to 5 miles, and New Zealand 8.
18: Eva 8499, proceed direct run through from run through descent via arm transition.
0: So we're run through, and after run through descent via arm transition, Eva 849.
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6: FA9961, turn right heading 270, descend 7,000 feet.
18: Number 118,
14: good day, 18, good day, New Zealand 81.
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0: Just 1820, taxi hot 937.
6: Checkpoint flight level 2900, stand by higher.
18: Flight level 290, stand by higher, and now 118.
10: So it's flight 290, full.
6: Ronnie, Paul 409, turn right heading 030, vectors for sequencing.
1: Turn left heading 235.
6: 0 knots.
0: Speed 210 knots, get down 961.
6: 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Mascot 372, turn right heading 010, vectors for sequencing.
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1: Departure identified. Climb to flight level 160, cancel altitude restriction.
0: Flight level 160, cancel altitude restriction.
18: 5 miles. Time to 5 miles, and the front of tower line is marketing. Bohemia 6599, from top and left to Alice 2258. From
0: top and left to 5 right, Bohemia 6599.
18: FedEx 5432, jump left in 340.
14: Left 3 0 5432.
10: 4.
6: Pi 638, speed at Murray 230 knots.
20: Speed 240 knots, Pi 638.
6: Pi 638, speed at Murray 230 knots.
20: Murray, speed 230 knots, Pi 638.
16: Well, Hong Kong, MRS 9832, passing 2.7, descending 190, tracking Sierra 25 miles.
6: Emirate 9832, Hong Kong radar, report squawk code.
16: Emirates squawking 6221, Emirates 9832.
6: Emirate 9832, you identified, clear Sierra 7 Delta rifle.
4: Sierra 7 Delta arrival, Emirates 983.
8: On the radar, good afternoon, Cathay 325, passing 5247, descending flight level 230, squawking 3032, direct to Sierra.
6: Stand by. Sierra 5904, proceed direct Murray, join the star.
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6: Jupiter 9904, descend to 3000 feet, clear, IRS Zulu approach runway 34. Scooter 9904, descend to 3,000 feet, clear IRS Zulu approach runway 34.
8: Runway 34, Scooter 9904.
6: Cafe 335, Hong Kong radar identified, clear Sierra 7 Delta arrival, continue present heading.
8: 7 Delta arrival and resistance instructed by Mondo to fly heading 160, Cafe 335.
6: Cafe 335, fly heading 160, standby lower.
8: Heading 160, standby lower, Cafe 335, thank you, call you.
6: Thai 63X, contact approach 119.1.
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1: 50.
6: Tower 118.0.
28: Cat 335, reduce speed 225 knots.
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25: 090, Hong Kong radar, which are transfer level 350.
18: Hong Kong Tower, CS4, Charlie 25 right.
15: Hong Kong Tower, clear the ILS 25 right, Phoenix 5432.
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4: Hongkong departure, EVA 833, have a good afternoon, Dushin, reach flight level 230, by needle, speed 300 or greater.
1: EVA 833, good afternoon, after needle, descend flight level 180.
4: After needle, descend flight level 180, EVA 833.
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9: Cancel speed restrictions, Arjuna 112.
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29: For radar Kelly 743, climbing level 250, quest final 10,400 by deck 2.
24: Cafe 743, climb 10,400 meters, then reach by deck 2.
29: Now, 10,400 meters, reach by deck 2, Cafe 743.
7: One Delta, contact radar 123, decimal 47.
30: 12347, UTF 71 Delta, have a great day.
7: Amway 9832, descend via south, level 110.
31: China 112, all, we can request heading 050, okay.
1: China 112, turn left heading 340.
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13: 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Via the transition United 152.
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1: Chennai 734, climb flight level 160.
35: Level 160.
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13: Speed 180 until Topen, United 152.
7: Reduce speed 210 knots. Hong Kong Shadow 669, descend unrestricted 9000 feet, QNH 1000.
36: Granted, request heading 010 to weather.
24: Southern 3038, after dose of heading approved.
36: After dose of the 010 heading, Southern 3038, thank you.
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7: 9,000 feet, QNH 1,000, cancel, left restriction over Charlie.
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7: Seven runway 25 right information Delta.
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20: Beta 594 after launch we follow Alpha direction.
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20: Tai 638, it is PT 16
34: knots. 316 knots, Tai 638.
20: United 152, maintain 160 on the south of 5 miles.
13: 160 knots, still 5 miles, United 152.
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7: 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Contact 127, turn right heading 010, right time for sequencing, stand by lower.
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10: Bye. A33 Heavy, good afternoon, for level 110, please go to San Yankee.
7: If I X33 radar, expect IRS Zulu approach runway 34 Yankees current.
10: Expect IRS Zulu runway 34, A33.
7: If I X33 and maintain speed 230 knots or greater.
10: 230 knots or greater, A33.
36: 7-2, flight level 160, long area 054.
2: four, contact radar 118, DC 4992.
36: 118, 6 miles, 992, 989754, Mike.
3: Put the tip for the other, it's pushing too far, Frank, 4964.
20: Cafe 4.1, proceed by the country, from last to the anti-zero post, on the 255 right. Double got 235, down 53,
34: 7-3, Parker 235. 4 minutes.
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2: 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Mentari 397, made a contact.
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36: 12875, Vietnam 42.
13: Star Dynasty 522, maintaining flight level 250 and direct Sierra.
7: Dynasty 522, Hong Kong radar, we pause squawk code.
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2: 432, confirm my radar frequency. Vietnam 4312875.
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7: 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Dynasty 522, confirm maintaining the flight level 250. D 522, confirm flight level 250.
13: 250,
7: 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Dynasty 522, you identify, stand by higher.
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7: Cafe 335, reduce speed 210 knots, turn left heading 360.
36: Here. Time flight level 160, the SID, Dynasty 916.
7: Reach flight level 110 by muscle.
20: I saw. Proceed at advance from one to descend by other function.
36: The launch is from one launch is. Descend by our navigation marker 225.
20: Hong Kong Shuttle 7669 down, left heading 330.
36: Left
20: heading 341 down, descend by our navigation marker
36: 7669.
1: Okay. Alpha level 160.
36: Alpha level 160, and last is down.
1: Dynasty 916, cancel altitude restrictions.
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7: If I exit your far, reduce speed to 2300 knots.
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34: 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Air Hong Kong, 85%.
1: Cathay 978, cancel speed restrictions.
36: 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Yeah.
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7: 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Flight level 310.
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7: 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Expect RMP Zulu, runway 25 right, information delta.
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36: 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Out on course shuttle 534.
1: Then it's a 916, contact radar 133.82.
2: 395, Hong Kong radar, what is your request level?
36: Request flight level 320, China Southern 395.
2: China Southern 395, climb level 320, direct ECHO.
36: Climb flight level 320, direct ECHO, China Southern 395.
7: Hong Kong radar, Richard.
14: Cafe 150 for your descent later on, descent now flight level 360.
36: Descend now, flight level 360, Cathay 150.
15: 50 notch, Korea 2006.
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5: 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Emirates 9832, town left heading 340, is 3217 on
9: 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Left
5: heading 340,
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1: Speed restrictions on SRD.
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14: EFA 202, roger.
1: So 900 meters.
36: So 6900 meters, left on the cargo 8461.
14: Dual traffic.
1: Same speed 300 knots or less.
5: 7 climb 5 2, correct me, climbing 6,300 meters. MA 978, Hong Kong radar, which I think will be restriction.
16: from Bronx 3, continue on up.
5: Left 527 direct at now, left heading 360 descending 4005 on the
16: beach. Left 360 descending 4500 feet, Cafe 527.
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7: Dominic 85, good day. Section Sierra 1030. Qatari 8440, Hong Kong radar, confirm squad 2144.
24: Confirm
7: squad 2144, Qatari 8440. Qatari 8440, you identified, clear Sierra 7 Bravo arrival.
24: Clear
7: for 7 Bravo, Qatari
24: 8440.
7: Eva 805, confirm established. Hi. Eva 805, call to Macau Tower 118.0.
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7: And Macau 935, descend to 3000 feet, clear IRS 2, approach runway 34.
17: 3000 feet, clear IRS approach runway 34, Macau 935.
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7: Cafe, proceed direct runway to KRTC, we approach runway 25 right.
16: Yeah,
5: runway 1100, climbing 5000.
7: Cafe 402, departure, good evening, identified, cancelled altitude restriction, climb to flight level 160.
5: Climb unrestricted, flight level 160, Cafe 402.
7: Cafe 402, cancel the level restriction only, the still comply with the speed restriction.
5: Only the level restriction, comply with the speed, Cafe 402.
7: Approach runway 25 right.
3: Up, tape and clear to ILS, approach runway 25 right, 1127.
17: 014.
7: Cafe 831, Hong Kong radar identified, clear Sierra 7 Delta arrival.
17: Sierra 7 Delta, right, Cafe.
24: Level 320, Delta 806.
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17: knots.
7: 1, reduce speed to 280 knots.
17: No,
7: 150. Qatari 8440 radar, proceed direct Sierra, Jordan Star.
17: Proceed Sierra, Jordan Star, Qatari 8440.
3: Hong Kong is good at 925, descending by level 230, Skok 1721.
7: Yeah, the Indiana 25 radar, stand by for lower.
5: Hong Kong radar, World Express 238.
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5: Sorry, say again please, you're broken.
7: World Express 238, Hong Kong radar, clear Sierra 7 Delta arrival.
5: Clear Sierra 7 Delta arrival.

0: Chinese and 2255 confirm maintain 6,000 feet with squawk 6360.
1: Sorry, 0096. Gun radar, good afternoon, 7-8-8-8. Maintaining flight level 350, squawk 5544.
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3: 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7 Hong Kong radar, roger, climb flight level 330.
4: Climb 330, Philippine 337.
3: Philippine 337, correction, climb flight level 320.
4: Climb level 320, Philippine 337.
5: Thank you very much, take care, bye-bye.
6: 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Cafe 312, climb to flight level 6,900 meters.
7: Climb flight level 6,900 meters, Cafe 312.
5: No further speed there, 18.7, Cat 2.7.
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8: No. 5.7, flight level 190, released by control.
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8: 1-5-0-5-0-5-0-5-0-5-0. Weather avoidance.
6: Cafe 312, after Hotel 482, heading 330 approved.
8: After Hotel 482 and heading 330 approved. 312, thank you.
11: 309 heavy passing 1200, coming 5000.
6: Cargo 309 departure, good day, identify, climb by SID 9000 feet.
11: SID coming 9000, Charles 309. Carl, good evening, Emma Charles 226, leaving 5,500 feet for 9,000. Repeat 1 uniform, and we are squawking 3370.
6: Emma Charles 226, departure, Christian Harbour departure, good day, you are identified, flight by SID, flight level 120.
11: For SID, flight level 120, Emma Charles 226.
12: Left heading 120 and descend flat level 130, Cathay 831.
0: Cathay 957, proceed direct Roca, with this question, speed 2X, you want to?
8: Second, Cathay 957.
0: You want to?
5: 316, Cathay 867.
0: Cathay 947, reduce to your final approach speed, contact tower 118807.
5: We just from handover, we're descending 230 to the level in 19.
0: Press that to see X for Adam. Cafe 31 from left heading 070, descend for level 110.
12: Flight level 110, Cafe 31.
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8: Descend flight level 180, fly heading 180, Cafe 957.
0: Respect 238, descend to flight level 200.
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0: Chinese and 2055, confirm established. 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
13: Passing 5,500 feet, squawk 0735, Air Macau 935.
0: Air Macau 935, Hong Kong departure, you're identified, continue climb to 9,000 feet.
13: Climb to 9,000 feet, Air Macau 935.
0: Philippine 307, contact radar 133, decimal 82.
7: 133, Dr. Everwin, to request left heading 320, the weather.
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5: Fine, level 210, thank you, Macau 26.
0: Kakla 309, C2X0, not sure less. Bangkok 8806, report passing altitude.
8: Passing 3,200 feet, SR6.
0: Bangkok 8806, you are identified, climb for SID altitude 8,000 feet, increase speed 250 knots.
8: SID 3,000 feet, sweep 250 knots, Bangkok 6.
0: Transition.
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8: Confirm frequency.
0: Step back. Cafe 957, turn left heading 0X0, descend to flight level 110.
8: Turn left heading 080, descend flight level 110, Cafe 957.
0: China 7365, contact radar 127, decimal 1.
8: 27, decimal 1, today 10,000, please be flying.
0: World Express 238, turn left heading 140, descend to flight level 180.
12: Heading 140, descend level 180, World Express 238.
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12: Okay, all right, good evening, China Southern A137, flight level 250, squawking 2123.
0: China Southern 8137, Hong Kong radar identify, stand by higher.
12: Standing by China Southern A137.
0: 309R, climb to flight level 130. Air Macau 131, descend to flight level 180.
5: 160.605.
0: Stop back today. Respect 238, descend to flight level 170. Turn left heading 110.
12: Descend flight level 170, left heading 110 degrees, World Express 238.
0: China 7-8137, contact radar 127, decimal 1.
12: Radar 127, decimal 1, good day, China Southern A137.
14: Good evening, maintaining level 360, squawk 134, breaching door trip.
15: Redcat 122, Hong Kong radar identified.
14: Redcat 122.
12: All radar, good, afternoon, China Southern A137, flight level 250.
15: China 7-8137 after Sierra climb to flight level 270.
12: So Sarah, climb to flight level 270, Charlie 8127.
15: Sharma 868, contact radar 132 at ACMO 15.
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9: 364, leaving 330.
15: Mentari 364, roger.
9: 4,500 meters.
15: Climb to flight level 10,400 meters, reach by deck blue.
8: 10,400 meters, reach by deck blue, Cafe 665.
15: China 7365, climb to flight level 350.
1: Climb to flight level 350, China 7365.
15: China 78137, report request level.
1: Request level 330, China 78137.
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6: 3099, turn left on heading the 320.
12: Left heading C20, Carlos.
15: 132.15.
1: 32.15, good day, chance on A137.
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3: B5, climb up flight level 290.
1: Climb flight level 290, transat A137.
8: B07, request direct Nomad.
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8: 127, decimal 55, Mandari 36 forward, thank you.
1: 396, approaching Kila, flyable 330.
15: Kila 396, Hong Kong radar identified.
1: 396.
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6: 9.9.9, after open, clear island approach, runway 25 right.
16: After it's open, clear island approach, runway 25 right, down to C9019.
3: Speed to 2X, 0 knots.
9: Speed up to 2X, 0 knots, 4549.
10: Straight, I found standard speed.
8: 3230,
3: Mechan 164. 360, descend and maintain for level 360.
8: 036.
3: Working at 03685, traffic below.
8: Be traffic looking out, Virginia 036.
3: China Eastern 50906, maintain level, traffic descending 1000 feet above. 41,
6: climb to flight level 200.
1: Zero, chance out A137.
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17: Climb 260, Philippine 307.
9: Hong Kong Shuttle 534, clear weather, request direct to Mumbot.
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8: Heading 030, descend to flight level 270, Shamanic A52.
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6: Macau 161. China 7650, descend to flight level 170.
8: Descend to flight level 170, China 7650.
6: Bangkok 8806, counter radar 123, decimal 47.
8: Radar 12347, Manchester 6.
6: Sichuan 3960, the cancel speed restriction.
8: Cancel speed restriction, yes, directly now, thank you.
6: Shuttle 116, increase speed 250 knots.
9: 250 knots, Shuttle 116.
6: Wild Express 641, counter radar 123, decimal 47.
8: 123, decimal 47, RS 641, bye bye.
3: 919, low speed control, contact tower 118807.
8: 1000. Good evening, Eva 228, level 330.
3: Eva 228, roger. Sunrise 511, contact radar 12532.
8: Radar 12532, Sunlux 511, good day.
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6: China 7650, descend to reach flight level 4500 meters by Tamot.
8: Descend 4500 meters by Tamot,
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6: Sichuan 3960, climb to flight level 6,900 meters.
8: Flight level 6,900 meters,
12: correct, 390. Radar, good evening, it's being 72, correction, 6277, maintaining flight level 250, squawking, check 117.
0: That's being 6277, Hong Kong radar identify, stand by higher.
12: Stand by higher, it's being 6277.
3: Increase speed to 300 knots.
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8: 360.
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0: And left heading 0X0.
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12: Come at 6902.
3: Philippine 307, climb flight level 2900 final.
19: 290, final, Philippine 307.
20: Hong Kong radar, Xiamen A678, maintain level 320.
0: Xiamen A678. Xiamen A52, radar 118902.
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24: 6090.
15: 277, report request level.
6: 72, climb to flight level 210.
0: DPF 9925, after open, clear left approach runway 25 right.
25: After open, clear left approach runway 25 right, DPF 925.
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26: 250, passing flight level 190.
15: Flight Express 641, climb to flight level 280.
26: Climb flight level 280, Red Express 641.
27: Tango Radar, good afternoon, we are 8058, meeting flight level 350, squawk 2275.
15: Long Air 8058, Hong Kong Radar identified. Redcat 122, contact Radar 128, Decimo 75.
26: 1375,
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6: Air China 728, cancel level restrictions, climb to flight level 130.
22: Climb.
10: 9728. Yeah, 549 approach information echo 1825 right.
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0: 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Air Macau 161, turn left heading 160, descend to 6,000 feet.
10: 35, maintain present speed, expect RMP Zulu approach runway 25 right. Information echo.
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22: Cancel speed restrictions at 7-3.
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0: Xiamen 8728, reject.
26: Latina 7398, maintain flight level 340.
10: Speed 287 knots.
22: Cancel level restriction at 7-3.
0: Now 12901, Hong Kong. After end pass, descend to reach flight level 1105, Monzo.
7: 01.
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0: Cafe 9057, optical pin, clear, let's approach runway 25 right.
21: Optical pin, clear, let's approach 25 right, Cafe 957.
0: 11-6-0,
1: request a step heading 300.
2: Julie, the level 290, cancel speed restriction.
0: Climb for level 330.
10: 835, Hong Kong approach information echo, expect RNP Sulu, runway 25 right.
2: 0096, direct to dot me, descend for level 330.
4: T30, Xiamen the 8678. Xiamen 868, request direct to dot me.
0: Xiamen 866, due traffic, continue to 5-10 route.
21: 5-7.
0: Ground expense 238, after open, clear, let's approach runway 25 right.
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1: Zero.
0: Descend flight level 270,
5: Xiamen 8660. Full speed,
10: 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Now, descend 9000 deep, QNH 1000 hectopascal.
0: 291, reduce speed 2x0 knots.
21: Level 28, climb at level 250.
10: 36 expect RNP Sulu 25 right.
4: Thank you, Philippine 307.
0: Xiamen 8660, contact radar 118902.
4: 118902, good day, Xiamen 8660.
10: 250 knots.
5: Speed 250 knots, control 216.
2: Seven two eight, climb for level 330.
21: Climb for level 330, SNR 73.
0: 310.
4: Confirm to Xiamen 66, descend to flight level 310.
0: Xiamen 66, AFAN.
4: Descend to flight level 310, Xiamen 66.
10: Decimal 5 is call sign only. Bye bye. Negative 119.5.
6: climb unrestricted, flight level 160.
8: Delta 477, climb, say again, altitude.
6: Singapore 895, climb unrestricted, flight level 160.
8: Climb unrestricted, flight level 160, Singapore 895.
6: Two
9: one three, from
6: Delta
9: 2 └ Delta 2 װ Delta 2 ![ Delta 2│││││││││││││││││││││││││││││││││││││││││││││││││││││││││││││││││││││││││││││││││││││││││││││││││││││││││││││││││││││││││││││││││││││││││││││││││││││││││││││││││││││││││││││││││││││││││││││││││││││││││││││││││││││││││││││││││││││││││││││││││││││││││││││││││││││││││││││││││││││││││││││││││││││││││││││││││││││││││││││││││││││││││││││││││││││││││││││││││││││││││││││││││││││││││││││││││││││││││││││││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
0: 205 Hong Kong radar, expect IRS Zulu approach runway 34, information alpha.
9: Zulu approach runway 34, information alpha, now we'll clear 205.
11: Hong Kong radar, express cargo 835. Good evening, maintaining flight level 380 and squawk 447, position approaching subno.
0: Express. Rain 835 Hong Kong radar, radar contact. Clear Charlie 4 Alpha arrival.
11: Copy, clear Charlie 4 Alpha arrival, Express Cargo 835.
0: Sherman 868, Sherman 868, descend now for level 270.
10: And Bohemia 239, fly heading 010.
27: Talking 2-1-24.
12: Airplane 6608 Hong Kong radar identified.
0: Reach by level 110 by muscle, cross impact by level 260 or below. Approved.
27: Approved, move 114.
0: Bravo Juliet, November 0999, radar 1271.
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0: Sherman 868, contact radar 118902. 0212,
12: 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I clear, 3 Bravo arrival.
13: 3 Bravo, unidentified Cafe 734, thank you.
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27: 330 China Southern A137.
0: A-thumb.
27: I'm flight level 330 China Southern A137.
11: Press tagger 835, request direct position eastbound after subno.
0: Expressway 835, continue flight time with due traffic, call you back for direct.
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12: 410,400 meters.
14: 410,400 meters, bank okay, it's a 6.
0: Eastbound.
16: Go reach. Eastbound, record 122.
12: Bangkok at 806, maintain flight level 9,800 meters.
14: 9,400 meters, bank 806.
12: Bangkok 806, confirm maintain flight level 9,800 meters, flight level 321.
14: Maintain 9,800 meters,
10: 321, for 6. 7 runway
0: 25
17: right,
10: information
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0: Next, 737 radar, roger.
17: Contact
0: tower 1188,
17: 07. Roger, we will maintain proper speed and the weather around here, so maybe speed drop around. And 187, 9359355.
0: Thanks.
27: Bravo, just an answer, Bravo. 330
12: China 7625, roger, stand by.
27: 3, 0, 7, 0,
0: no Long Air X058, Roger.
3: Confirm, climb to 9,000 feet, China. No restriction, China 734.
0: In China 764, climb to flight level 160, cancel the 9,000 feet altitude restriction.
3: Come back down to flight level 160, cancel 9,000 feet restriction, China 734.
15: Ongoing Monterey 364, confirm we are clear to intercept localizer runway 25 right.
0: Monterey 364, from run to C, stand by the RNAV transition, stand by for ILS approach.
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0: 21 contact approach, 119 or decimal 1?
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10: 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Expect RNP Sulu AR approach from 825 left.
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0: 25, continue climb for level 330.
20: Continue climb for level 330, China 7365.
0: Cell
3: level restrictions, climb to flight level 160. Cell level 160, cancel level restrictions, going up 546.
0: Monterey 364, after pulpit, clear ILS approach runway 25 right.
15: After double and clear ILS approach runway 25 right, Monterey 364.
20: 1900 meters, detector demo squawk 0564.
12: MA 366, Hong Kong radar, identify.
3: 678, 710, 1100 meters.
12: Pi 678, Hong Kong radar, identified.
3: 678.
10: Monterey or below.
0: Cafe 805, proceed direct to Runsu. Clear RNP Zulu approach, runway 25 right.
3: Clear direct, Runsu clear to the RNAV Zulu approach, 25 right, Cafe 805.
18: Evening, Cafe 945, seat level 170, speed 300 knots.
0: Cafe 9045, Hong Kong radar, caution maintain flight level 170, unreaching, maintain present speed.
18: Okay, maintain 170 on reaching, maintain present speed, Cathay 945.
0: I continue present heading, climb flight level 350.
3: New present heading, climb to flight level 350, Chinese 545. Rising, 1300, decimal
0: 2 Brown. Mongolian 2972, the departure, good evening, the identify, climb by SID, flight level 160.
3: Flight by SID to flight level 160, Mongolian, flight 2972.
0: Bohemia 546, cancel speed restriction. Air China 764, cancel speed restriction. Mongolian 2972, increase speed 250 knots.
3: 250 knots, Mongolian 2972.
12: Bohemia 776, Hong Kong radar identified. Clear cancel 3 Bravo arrival.
3: Bravo arrival, Bohemia 76. That damage up to 40 miles on the Lima side.
0: Shamanic 18, Roger, fly heading 2905.
3: Lima 8.
0: 115 radar, descend to reach flight level 110 by Muscle, cross impact flight level 260 or below. That's radar 12347.
3: 2347, Chinese
0: 7398. Mongolian 2972, cancel the 9,000 feet restriction.
3: Cancel the 900,000 level restriction, Mongolian 2972.
0: Bohemia 546, proceed direct to hotel, hotel 477.
3: Direct
0: to hotel 477, Voynia 546. 1, descend to 4,500 feet. Land Tower 3364, no further speed control, contact tower 118807.
1: 0038
0: identified. Question, Starwalker 205, proceed to Papa, clear IRS Zulu approach runway 34, report established.
7: 60, reach by contact.
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23: from 0113. Engineer 1602, Hong Kong radar identified.
10: Cafe 945, approach echo is correct, runway 25 right. 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
27: Request speed
0: 26. Mongolian 2972, speed 280 knots, short days. 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
24: We are doing 250 now. Can they see another one?
0: 391, roger.
24: Heading 360, the weather.
22: Bravo Jet, November 0999, and heading 355, approved, and no further right due to danger area.
24: Jet 355 on the heading, Bravo Jet, November 0999.
27: Hong Kong Cafe 654, flight level 1300 meters, squawk 6104.
22: Cafe 654, Hong Kong radar identified, clear Canto 3 Bravo arrival.
27: Canto 3 Bravo arrival, Cafe 654.
10: About 15 knots.
25: 100 feet to 5,000 feet, like 1 Bravo.
0: Sham, Krishna Shanghai 810, departure today, identify, climb 5 SID, flight level 160.
25: Flight
27: level 160 Shanghai 810. Departure Mongolian 2972, request now the heading 330, just turn the Bravo ahead.
0: Mongolian 2972, the heading 330 approved.
27: Heading 330 approved, Mongolian 2972, thank you.
0: 949, maintain present level, call you back.
26: 949, traffic permitting, request direct Ali.
0: Negative, continue flight plan route.
26: 10 miles right of Tangi Weddle.
0: Vietjet 949, 10 miles right approved.
26: Okay, Roger 949.
0: Chinese and 545, are you able flight level 360?
28: We April from Chinese Eastern 545.
0: China Eastern 545, climb to flight level 360.
28: Go for the level 360, China Eastern 545.
29: Hong Kong radar, good evening, Chimera 885, flight level 280.
0: Chamonix 885, Hong Kong radar, roger, continue present heading.
29: We're on flight plan route, confirm continue present heading, Chimera 85.
0: 85.
29: Continue present heading 182, Chimera 85.
30: Chamonix 866, request heading 025.
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0: Cebu 114, descend flight level 260, reach by Sunny.
30: Descend 260, reach by Sunny, Cebu 114.
0: Charmin Air 872A descend to flight level 270.
30: Flight level 270, Charmin Air 8728.
1: Delta Flight Sound 110, SR Canto, can say 391.
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4: 176, maintaining flight level 380.
10: AR approach 25 left.
6: And Tower 118.7, good evening, 136.
22: China is 5269 Hong Kong radar identified and heading up here.
10: Square 188, good evening, flight level 390, squawk
0: 2234.
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0: 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Charmin 8737, descend to Rich Flight Level 110 by Hazel.
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8: 23 decimal 47 6 7 8.
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9: Able China cell 069.
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22: 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Descend to flight level 360.
9: Descend flight level 360, China Sun 069.
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22: Saudi at 870, Hong Kong radar identified.
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30: Good evening, Bohemia 546, passing level 222, climbing level 250.
22: Bohemia 546, climb to flight level 280.
30: Climb level 280, Bohemia 546.
22: China Sun 889 on this heading for how long?
30: We have now turned out the heading 150. 889.
22: China Sun 889 heading approved.
30: Heading 150, China 889.
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0: Bohemia 247, reduce to minimum approach speed, following Airbus 320, ground speed 130 knots.
30: Minimum speed, Bohemia 247, established 25, roger.
0: Bohemia 247, roger. Cathay 945, direct, descent of restricted 4,500 feet, speed 220 knots or greater.
30: Descent, unrestricted 4,500 feet, 20 knots, greater Cathay 945.
0: United 821, proceed direct to Renzu, reduce speed 160 knots.
30: Renzu, 180 on the speed for United 821, and we descend via the RNF.
0: United 821, from Renzu, descend by RNF transition.
30: Renzu, descend via the RNF transition at 821.
0: Bohemia 247, contact tower 118.87.
30: 118.87.
0: Cafe 015, Arctic Open, clear ILS approach runway 25 right.
11: Yeah, Arctic Open, clear for the ILS 25 right, Cafe 015.
28: 866.
0: EVA 396, when clear of weather, direct to Capri.
3: Clear weather, direct to Capri, EVA 396.
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8: Hong Kong Control, good evening, Turkish. 6353, maintain 280, inbound Capri, squawking 6253.
0: Turkish 653, correction, Turkish 6353, Hong Kong radar identified.
8: Thank you very much, Turkish 6353.
11: The NRAS will be, I will give you a heading to avoid the radar and to be the enter the Guangzhou east of Biko. Chabonet 8737, the contact radar 123, decimal
30: 95. 395, Chabonet 8737.
11: China 7398, flight level 220. China 7398, departure, check direct to Tianmo Descent, flight level 170.
30: China Tianmo Descent, flight level 170, China 398.
11: French Travel 575, climb to flight level 6900 meters.
12: Climb flight level 6900 meters, French Cargo 575.
30: Departure.
11: Could it be A3A, departure, good day, identify, climb by SID 9000 feet.
30: SID 9000 feet, good way 23.
12: Walker 225120.
11: Sunwalker 232, climb to flight level 210.
12: 210, Sunwalker 232.
11: Good way H3A, speed 25, 0 knots or less.
30: 0 knots or less, good way 83.
13: 22 decimal 6.
30: 6003, bye bye.
13: Cafe 654, contact radar 127, decimal 55.
28: China 7625, we can check that to, after clear of weather, we can check that to SAPNO.
0: China 7625, approved when clear of weather, direct to SAPNO.
28: Division approved, clear of weather, direct SAPNO, China 7625.
30: Go control, zero, Saudi 870, ready, standing close, 200 meters.
3: DBA 710, my line of attack.
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30: Saudi 870, requesting Norman to avoid the earth.
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30: Saudi 870.
0: Other station coming, say again.
3: 5673-503-80, weather deviation 10 mile right of hand.
0: 5673, Hong Kong radar identified, 10 miles right approved.
3: 0 mile right approved, 673.
30: 671.
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11: Chamonix 8720, did you, are you transferred by Zhuhai or transferred by Macau Tower?
5: After Topin, clear and I left 25 right, United 821.
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30: 00, Bonia 546.
28: 7 Express,
0: Diego 85. China Eastern 889, descend to flight level 330.
14: And to flight level 130.
30: Flyery, descend flight level 130, Canter 654.
13: For 11,600 meters.
28: Climb to 11,600 meters, Cafe 603.
0: Saudi 870, climb to flight level 410.
30: Level 410, Saudi 870.
0: Cafe 776, when ready, descend to flight level 260, reach by sidebar, speed 300 knots or greater.
10: Bye bye. Cafe 391, may I have a spot wind check, please?
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13: Cafe 706, Hong Kong radar identified, clear Canto 3 Bravo arrival.
28: Identified, clear Canto 3 Bravo arrival, Cafe 706.
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15: 132 decimal 15, good day, RGL 1602.
28: flight level 400, direct to Epcal.
7: Singapore 833, roger. Hong Kong Shuttle 747, contact radar 128, facing mode 75.
16: 2875, Hong Kong Shuttle 747, good day.
28: On radar, good evening, 10 Eastern 545, maintain flight level 360, direct to Epcal.
7: China Eastern 545, roger.
0: 602, maintain present level, stand by.
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18: Radar, good evening, Shanghai Air 7223, level 260.
10: 2230, and EFA 857, contact director 119.5 with call sign only, bye bye.
12: 115,
11: call sign only, bye bye. Starwalker 332, contact radar 133.82.
12: 3382, Starwalker 332, good day.
11: Greater Bay H3A, climb to flight level 160.
19: Climb flight level 160, Greater Bay H3A. Good day, HAA, do weather, need weather deviation for alternate direct to Sierra Hotel Lima, all heading 050.
11: Good day, HAA, fly heading 040 instead.
19: Correction, request heading 35.
11: Good day, HAA, do traffic, fly heading 040.
19: Heading 040, good day, HAA.
12: 535.
30: Provide the star, Cathay 654.
12: 6.
30: Hong Kong, Bayan 546, are we expecting higher levels?
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16: Hong Kong, radar, 27181.
7: Go ahead.
16: 27181, maintaining 11,900 meters, heading 200 due weather.
7: Scooter 181 Hong Kong radar identified, heading approved when clear of weather, direct APCO.
16: Clear of weather now, proceeding direct APCO, Scooter 181, thank you.
0: Recap 1574 Hong Kong radar identified.
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12: 5. 5 level 210, cancel level restriction 7720.
30: Good way, AJ, request left heading 300.
11: Greater Bay H3A, turn left heading 300, approved.
30: Greater Bay H3A, thank you. Squawking 3506.
11: Scooter 905, report passing altitude.
30: 6,700 feet now.
11: Scooter 905, departure, you're identified, climb by SID, flight level 120.
30: SID, climb flight level 120, Scooter 905.
28: Departure 9678, maintain level 220.
11: Thai 678, departure, good day.
0: Tower 118.0.
11: Air direct to 10 mode approved.
28: Mode, Thai 678.
11: Greater Bay.
12: 134, passing 1000, sister climb 5000.
11: First, Greater Bay H3A, climb to flight level 6900 meters.
30: Flight level 6900 meters, Greater Bay H3A.
11: Shuttle 134, departure, good day, identify, climb by SID 9000 feet.
12: Flight by SID 9000, on 0134.
11: Cebu 113, increase speed to 250 knots.
12: 250
11: knots,
30: Cebu 1. And Macau. Flight request, by
11: 812. Station calling, say again, call sign.
30: Sister 905.
11: Scooter 905, so stay on the SID for now. Break, break, and Macau 861, and Macau 861, descend to flight level 140.
16: Flight level 140,
11: okay,
28: it's
11: fine.
28: Thai 678, descend to flight level 190. Flight level
11: 190, Thai 678. Shaman 8720, contact radar 133, decimal 82.
30: 3382, Shaman 720, good day.
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30: Good day, Greater Bay H3A, good day.
11: Hong Kong Shuttle 134, increase speed to 250 knots.
30: Thai 0134.
11: Good day, 905, time to flight level 130.
30: 130 is good at 905.
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1: 130, Maple 260 or below, Bohemian 776.
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1: November or greater, Bohemian 776.
2: Aircrane 6608, 反正 flight level 350.
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0: 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Descend on restricted 4,500 feet.
6: I'm restricted 4,900.
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8: Level 110, reach by Hazel, Mechanic 61.
7: Thai 678, descend to flight level 170.
6: Flight level 170, Thai 678.
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7: And Macau 127, descend to flight level 200.
6: That is Macau 127.
0: 427.
10: 160
0: flat level 320 and traffic will pass at least 20 miles to your left.
5: 190 contact radar 127.1.
7: Cebu 113, climb to flight level 160, cancel level restrictions.
9: Level 160, cancel level restrictions, Cebu 117.
7: Cebu 113, contact radar 133, decimal 82.
9: 133, decimal 82, Cebu 116.
7: And Macau 861, contact radar 123, decimal 905.
11: 2395, Macau 861.
12: Runway 25 right.
13: After to open maternity, the island approach runway 25 right, beginning 619.
14: Cedar signed at 280 knots.
0: 734 Hong Kong radar, descend to reach flight level 130 by Mango. Cross Cyber, flight level 260 or below.
14: Flight level 130 to reach by Mango. Cross Cyber, flight level 260 or below. Cathay 734 will go.
15: Hong Kong radar, Cathay 776, reaching flight level 260, speed 310 on grade.
0: Cathay 776 Hong Kong radar, descend now to reach flight level 130 by Mango. Proceed direct Mango.
15: Now, flight level 130, direct Mango, Cathay 776, and request runway 25 left due to our gate assigned, and we are able, RMP AR approach.
0: 776, roger, and clear flight level 130.
15: 130, Cathay 776.
2: Climb 10 to 700 meters, aircrane 6608.
7: 134, contact radar 133, decimal 82.
9: 1332, Hong Kong 0135.
5: Shanghai 12835.
12: Hampton 1720, fly heading 050, left up full speed.
16: Sequestral Cafe, 430.
0: And Macau 127, descend to reach flight level 110 by Hazel.
12: Hong Kong Shuttle 8999, contact Director 119.5, East Coast Hungary.
17: Director 119, call final, Hong Kong Shuttle 899, thank you.
12: Okay. Dynasty 923, reduce speed to 210 knots.
9: 2210 knots, Dynasty.
12: Hampton 1720, top left heading 340.
2: Maintain flight level 320.
3: Sherman 885, roger.
5: Heading 360, approved.
0: 05, contact radar 123, decimal 47.
1: 905.
0: Now 1602, what is the highest level you can accept? 9160, departure identify, climb fire SID 9000 feet.
1: Fire SID 9000, Cafe 9.
0: Cafe 344, climb to fire level 6900 meters.
3: 5645 contact Sanya 130 decimal 2.
0: 691 radar descend to reach for level 110 by muscle. Cross impact for level 260 or below. 280, standby.
2: So descend arm of transition to 114.
5: 35, Hong Kong radar identified.
6: 430.
0: 106 Hong Kong radar, descend fire star to flight level 110.
2: Star to flight level 110, Cafe 706.
0: Macau 861, descend to 6,000 feet.
2: Please roll ball to zero weather,
0: Cafe
2: 344.
0: Roger.
2: Center C, number 23, Cafe run to wrong zero.
3: Shuttle 899 or maintain speed 180 knots or greater until 7 miles per hour.
2: 180 or greater until 7 miles from shuttle 899.
0: Expect IRS Zulu approach runway 34, information Bravo. Macau 127, continue present heading for sequence speed 220 knots or less. Macau 861, turn left, heading 100, descend to 3,000 feet.
3: Double 826, confirm radar identified.
2: 4806.
12: 6, approach number 25 left, expect LMP to approach number 25 left.
1: Yeah, good evening to the 90, climbing level 250, scope 3506.
3: Scooter 9905, climb to flight level 280, standby higher.
1: Level 280, scooter 905.
5: Roger, direct to Metro.
12: 776, descend to 8,000 feet, maintain this present speed below 10,000 feet.
0: Macau 127, descend to 6,000 feet, QNH 1001.
5: Yes. Enable direct to Sapno.
2: Center C, from wrong to here, 72,
3: put wrong and 25
2: right.
3: Center C, 923, maintain speed 180 knots or greater until 7 nautical miles.
2: C, 180 greater until 7 nautical miles, 92.
1: This is heading 015, please.
12: Unrestricted 8,000 feet, QNH 1001.
3: Yeah, on your right hand side.
1: Copy that. We may maintain it heading to inter Guangzhou area, and we are unable backtrack by Bangkok.
3: Airplane 6608, roger, that's approved. Heading 010, approved. No further right, still danger area on your right hand side.
1: That's two, heading 010, don't follow right.
3: Cafe 603, contact Sanya 133, decimal 35.
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0: Houston 889 approved.
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19: 187 to 114. Hong Kong Shuttle 899, establish RMP Sulu, runway 25 left.
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19: Hong Kong Shuttle 118, decimal 4. Hong Kong Shuttle 899.
17: Hampton 1720, descend after landing. Descend with the RNF transition after landing. Direct runs through, after runs through, descend with the RNF
21: transition. Hampton 1720. Identify, confirm on heading 100.
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24: Heading 020, approve.
0: Two six zero or below. 27, decimal 1.
24: I'm sorry.
25: 916, now required, heading 330, you with it.
0: Cathay 916 heading approved and pass beam B code flight level 4,800 meters or above.
25: Any approval code Cathay 916?
24: 27.1.
0: Tower 118.0.
12: 76, descent to 6,000 feet and the expedite descent to 9,000 feet for traffic. Cathay 706, expect RMP Zulu approach runway 25 right.
0: Cathay 12 departure, identify, climb 5 seat 9,000 feet.
26: Climb 5 seat 9,000 feet, Cathay 12.
25: Direct, run 2 after run 6, please, for the RNF transition, Cathay 654.
26: Hampton
17: 1722,
26: after
17: 2.0,
26: heading
17: 25 right. After 2.0, clear for the ILS approach 25 right, Hampton 1720.
26: NFC
21: 1922, maintain C1A, and I'm going to 7 now, call 1-8-7-7. 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
12: Cathay 734, descend to 9,000 feet, reduce speed to 250 knots.
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0: Cafe 135, intern contact radar 133, decimal 82.
24: 133, 82, good night, Cafe 135.
0: Good night. 10 Tango Sierra Whiskey, climb to flight level 130.
4: Climbing 130, Tango Sierra Whiskey.
8: Approach Emirates 382, flight level 190, inbound Sierra with information support.
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17: Zero knots, number 5, number 1720.
0: Descend to flight level 110.
10: Heading 090, descending flight level 110, Hana 7915.
0: Hana 7915, expedite descent, expect going to Mary in 2 minutes.
10: Roger, expedite within 2 minutes, Hana 7915.
0: Level 350 or 370 before Dormy.
12: Now one descent unrestricted at 9,000 feet, KNH 1001.
0: Bay 58 Mana, contact approach 119 at decimal 1.
11: Mo 5.
13: 127 decimal 5, and 70 wall 5.
0: Three five three radar 12532.
12: Then 589 approach runway 25 right, descent unrestricted 9,000 feet, KNH 1001.
0: Flight level 160.
4: Climbing flight level 160, Tango 7700.
0: We'll continue present heading for sequence, expect to reach John Star, descend to flight level 180.
8: Present heading, and descent level 180, Emirates 382.
11: 47, heading 250.
26: Public speed operator from RIP, cleared RMP Zulu, 2 miles, Cathay 776.
4: First code Bohemia, 776.
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8: level
0: 160.
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4: 382. 336353, thank you very much.
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4: 653,
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0: 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They approach 119 at 8 small 1.
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4: 653.
0: Send to flight level 150.
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0: 5-9 identified after my China uniform. 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Maintain 7,000 feet QNH 1001.
1: Hong Kong radar, climb to level 290.
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1: 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CHI 8513, you enable direct to Sulu.
0: Climb and retreat here, fly level 160.
3: 60, Singapore 7867.
1: FA 430, climb level 330. 49.
3: 49049.
1: 49049, as requested by sign and control, descend to flight level 9800 meters.
3: Copy, descend 9,800 meters, we are short 949.
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4: 9 decimal 1, MRS 382.
5: Hong Kong Cathay 801, approaching Sierra Relief by Guangzhou, flight level 210.
0: Cathay 801, Hong Kong radar, descend to flight level 110. When able, cross Mary, flight level 130 or below, proceed direct Mary.
5: Okay, descend now to flight level 110. When able to proceed direct Murray to reach Murray below flight level 130, Cathay 8101.
1: Okay, stand by.
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1: 35, cancel Spirit Ship.
0: Departure,
3: 1205.
0: 905. 1,004, Nepal, Hudson, Nepal, Nepal, 410, departure, identify, climb and retreat here, flight level 160, speed 250, not so less.
3: Yeah, flight, climb on the stick, flight level 160 on the stick, speed 250 or less, Nepal, 400.
6: Hong Kong, good evening, I'm a call 659 and flight over 230, approaching Needle, after Needle request left heading 255, the weather or direct to Hazel.
0: Macau 659 after Needle heading 255 and maintain flight level 230.
6: Stand over 230 after Hazel heading 255, correction, after Needle heading 255, Macau 659.
1: 1184, Cathay 770.
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8: 2.3 for the IS 225 right, Mohenia 776.
7: Cathay 58 manner descent to 4,500 feet, then left to run to 04 descent for our left transition. 4,500 feet for the right, so it's not going to be right. For
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13: Left heading 330, speed 210, Cathay 706.
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15: Roger, China Southern 387, climb to your flight level 320 initially, stand by for a final.
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13: We did 3180, long time to see us over 589.
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2: Hong Kong Shuttle 747 descend to 6,000 feet.
16: Test 10, good day.
2: Cathay 369 Tower, right heading 320.
13: Right heading 320, Cathay 320.
8: 8. Direct route, hotel is the quarter, so 10.
16: Vanity 5836, climb to level 130, direct to Dalo.
13: Level 130, direct to Dalo, first 95836.
16: Yes, ma'am.
13: Okay,
16: Singapore 7867, contact 123, decimal 475.
2: Singapore 7867.
16: Bravo 650, Mike, climb to level 140.
7: 513,
13: 4,500 feet, direct run to the RMP Zulu approach runway 25 right, Cathay 3.
7: Cathay 58 Manor, after Tovan, clear for the approach runway 25 right.
13: After Tovan, clear for the RS 25 right approach, Cathay 58 Manor.
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1: Macau 659R, now clear with us.
16: Macau 659, roger, continue this heading.
1: Continue heading Macau 659.
16: Dynasty 5836, climb flight level 160.
2: Climb flight level 160, Dynasty 5836.
16: Bravo 650, Mike, turn left heading 110, vector Saddam traffic.
1: Turn left heading 110, Bravo 650, Mike.
13: Okay. Left turn heading 350. 500.
7: Caution,
0: similar call sign, Singapore 836.
12: Small 902.
16: If I roger, climb 9,000 feet, increase speed at 250 knots.
13: 9,000 feet, speed 250 knots, step down 595.
16: Bravo 650, Mike, climb to level 210.
17: Fly level 210, Bravo 650, back.
16: MCAO 619, descend, fly level 140.
6: Descend for level 140, MCAO 659.
2: Tower 119, additional 5 weeks, go sound 3.
13: And Director Cathay 706, establish on the approach.
7: Cathay 706, on the approach.
13: On the approach, Cathay 706.
7: Cathay 589 on the call 118.7, no signal.
2: 118.7, no signal. Cathay
7: 369, reduce speed to 180 knots and maintain until 7 miles an hour.
13: Reduce 180 knots and maintain until 7 miles, Cathay 32.
7: And then 7915, speed 180 knots.
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13: 133.82, Bravo 6000, back to them.
3: Macau 978, passing 8,000 for 9,000, score 3517.
16: Macau 978, good day, climb to level 210.
3: That's level 210, Macau 978.
13: My 605, 5 miles, Cathay 706.
7: And I'm 7915, that's one, you have to run to the center on that transition.
3: Direct to left turn, direct to long, so after long, so descend via RNM transition, 915. Cross to 559, maintaining black level 290, on track to Idozi, Abina Gila, on score 5503.
0: Hong Kong Shuttle 559, Hong Kong radar identified, gate canto 3 Bravo arrival.
3: So 3 Bravo arrival, Shuttle 559.
12: No contact Manila on 119.3 or HS. 8942.
0: 4X06, no more than 15 miles right, approved.
3: Approved, Singapore,
12: 806. 3 direct to EBCAL.
16: 1-3-0.
13: Confirm my class 130 and direct to Hotel 477, then 595.
16: Correct.
13: Okay, then 595.
16: Qantas 13, climb 9,000 feet, speed 250 knots.
3: 28. Climb on a flare, 104250.
0: Front Nepal 410, Hong Kong radar, climb flight level 10,400 meters.
3: 10,400 meters, Nepal 400.
13: 180 till 7, Cathay 36.
3: Good evening, passing level 210 for 250.
18: And it's 3536, Hong Kong meter, climb level 350.
3: Climb flat level 353.
18: Memory guard.
0: Stand by for further.
13: Proceed direct to South Loop, Vietnam 595.
18: Hong Kong Control, good evening. Zoom from 248 to flight level 350.
0: Zoom from 248, Hong Kong radar identified.
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0: 白马少。
4: Less than 330, speed 210, runway 380.
20: Cleared ILS Zulu approach, runway 34, report established.
0: So speed restriction. Zero, climb flight level 11,000 meters.
21: Yes, over 400.
22: From radar EVA 068, good evening, flight level 330, squawk 6614.
0: EVA 068, Hong Kong radar, identified.
2: V9R, descend to 7,000 feet, maintain 250 knots.
17: 75 and Alma, 599.
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0: CHA8892 Hong Kong radar, identified. Clear Charlie 4 Alpha arrival.
17: Charlie 4 Alpha, I'm a chat 8892.
0: Singapore 7867, turn left heading 185.
18: Left radar 1213. 1213, good day, Bravo 6509.
0: 370.
17: Negative.
0: Air India 2362, maintain present level.
17: India 2362, maintaining flight level 341.
0: AFA.
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12: 22, report when able, left turn.
21: 180, satellite 45.
3: Cool, Roma 400, thank you.
12: 35, how many miles to Romeo side of Norman do you require?
16: 20, cancel altitude restriction.
21: And the 120, cancel altitude restriction going out to video.
12: Bye.
0: Bye.
2: 9-0, light heading to 9-0, descend to 6,000 feet. Hong Kong Shuttle 639. Down right heading to 290, descend to 6,000 feet.
13: Right heading to 90. The DOT 160, Hong Kong 05, Germany, Hanan 7915, establish your IRS approach 25 right.
7: Hanan 7915,
13: Hong Kong 08, Desmond 7. Hanan 7915.
7: Cathay 8017,
13: Hong Kong 08, Germany, Hanan 7915. Thank you, let me clear the RMP Zulu, Hong Kong 08, Germany.
0: Brief
2: me. Right heading 320.
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7: Your flight is 2-7 right.
4: After Topoon cleared ILS 25 right, MR 382.
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0: Radar identified.
13: Air China 871.
2: Okay.
13: 639.
7: Hong Kong Channel 639 are descent to 4,500 feet, direct to 60, clear for RMP 30 AR approach, runway 25 left.
13: Descent to 4,500 feet, direct to lift speed, clear for RMP.
7: AR
13: 25 left, Hong Kong 639. Speed 150 knots,
0: Mike.
17: Oh, Roger, proceeding 41.
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17: Direct 41, Air India 2362.
12: Hey, direct to Dawn Air, please.
17: Bye bye.
12: Six five. contact radar 12875. That is
20: 11. 119.1.
5: 7331.
20: Right, yeah.
9: Kill Singapore 767.
5: Singapore 807 is maintaining 10,400 meters, heading 185 degree weather.
11: Singapore 807, Hong Kong radar identified, heading approved.
5: Singapore 807. Singapore 807 is level 360 available.
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11: Roger.
23: Hong Kong radar, good evening, Hong Kong Shuttle 701, maintain flight level 1,300 meters, and 0741 on squawk, passing Siku.
11: Hong Kong Shuttle 701, Hong Kong radar, identify, clear Canto 3, Bravo arrival.
23: Clear Canto 3, Bravo arrival, Hong Kong Shuttle 701.
24: Hong Kong radar, good evening, channel 826, have been maintaining flight level 390.
11: Air China 826 Hong Kong radar identified.
12: More 902.
23: Macau level 25.
11: Air Macau 978 Hong Kong radar, climb flight level 280.
23: Macau level 280, Macau 978.
25: More radar Hong Kong shuttle 701. Can we request for RMP approach, Yankee runway
16: 25. Heather 362, climb via SRD, flight level 120, speed 250, not approved.
25: Over the SRD to flight level 160 and speed 250 knots, approved. Cathay 362.
16: Cathay 362, negative, level 120.
25: Climb via the flight level 120, Cathay 362.
16: Cathay 080, speed 290, Nautilus approved.
25: 290, Nautilus, Cathay 080, thank you.
16: Saturday 973, contact 123.475.
25: 123.475, Saturday 973, goodbye.
16: Negative 123.475.
25: 123.475, Saturday 973.
26: Hong Kong departure, Macau 120, passing 7,500 to 9,000, squawk 3363.
16: Macau 120, identified. Buena 232, climb flight level 140.
27: 40, Buena 232.
16: Macau 622, contact 133.82.
27: 133.82, Macau 622, bye.
16: Bye. Macau 120, climb flight level 210.
28: Climb level 210, Macau 120.
16: Buena 232, cancel speed restrictions and increase to 290 knots or greater.
27: 290 knots or greater, Buena 232.
29: Hong Kong departure, good evening, EVA 872, heavy airborne passing 1,000 feet, climbing 5,000 feet.
16: EVA 872, good day, climb flight level 120, cancel altitude restriction.
29: Flight level 120, cancel altitude restrictions, EVA
30: 872.
31: The 581, maintain speed 180 knots or greater until 7 nautical miles.
32: 180 or greater until 7 nautical miles. Cathay 581.
11: 11, descend to flight level 320, final level.
16: Sure. Buena 232, climb flight level 160.
27: 160, Buena 232.
30: Flight level 290, connect Taipei 129
11: at 801. Roger, maintain map on 77 or greater.
33: Go descend to reach flight level 130 by muscle. 073 Hong Kong radar, after impact, descend to reach flight level 110 by muscle.
27: 0 approach.
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12: SMI. Cathay 111, climb to flight level 330. 1187 and speed mark point 83 or less.
25: To Edgar, climb level 31, final bed on 595.
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11: Singapore X07, when able, direct to FCAL.
1: 500, climbing forces.
16: New Zealand Air, good day, climb flight level 160, cancel altitude restriction.
1: Flight level 160, cancel altitude restriction. New Zealand Air.
2: Shuttle
3: 639
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3: 118.4. Speed control, 118.4, Uncle 69, good day.
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11: CT51 Hong Kong radar, watch out.
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11: 5031 Hong Kong radar, identify flight level 11,000 meters, heading approved.
1: 60
16: knots. New Zealand 8010 increases to 90 knots.
1: 8090, is that back?
11: 5 Hong Kong.
8: 320,
11: 0165. China Eastern 7706 Hong Kong radar, identified. What is your request level? What is your request level? Are you requesting higher?
8: If we will request a higher level, 10,736.
11: What level?
16: Cathay 304, cancel altitude restriction, climb flight level 160.
13: Restricted climb flight level 160, Cathay 304.
16: Cathay 362, climb flight level 140.
26: Climb flight level 140, Cathay 362.
16: Eva 872, climb flight level 160, cancel altitude restriction.
26: Climb flight level 160, cancel altitude restriction. 362, confirm, flight level 140.
16: Already cancel altitude restrictions.
26: Right, can I have unrestricted for Cathay 362?
16: Cathay 304, speed 250 knots.
1: 4.
11: Lock 2, get away from the point.
1: Runway 881, after runway 3 descent, RNF initiating, and now maintain speed
11: 2 meters over here. Flight level 3204, final. China 7351, roger, climb initially, flight level
1: 280. Descending flight level 280, China 351.
8: Good evening, Xanadu 306, flight level 400, squawk 2172.
11: Xanadu 306, Hong Kong radar, identified.
8: 2306.
11: Shenzhen 248, contact radar, 12875.
13: 28.15, confirm, Shenzhen 248.
11: Negative, 12875.
13: Frequency 12875, Shenzhen 248, good night.
11: Good night.
9: Hello, good day, Saudia 973 Heavy, passing flight level 230.
11: Saudi 973 Hong Kong radar, climb to flight level 9,200 meters.
10: 6.65.
11: Vietjet 8892, descend now to flight level 120, pass flight level 220 or below in 30 miles.
9: Descend now level 120 and passing level 220 in 30 miles, Vietjet 8892.
11: Taken.
9: 5-1-3, checking in for 3-0-0.
11: Vietjet 8513 Hong Kong radar, watch out. China Eastern 568, contact radar 12875.
9: 128.785. Correcting 12875. Good day, Master 568.
11: Good day.
9: All radar, good evening. AirJet 1353, flight level 360.
11: AirJet 1353, Hong Kong radar, watch out.
9: 5-0,
30: maintain flight level 370.
9: More radar, Chinese 7031, clear of weather, request direct to east call.
11: China Eastern 5031 clear, direct to FCAL, descend to flight level 360.
26: Direct to FCAL, descend to flight level 360, center China Eastern 5031.
11: China Southern 351, climb flight level 310.
26: Climb to flight level 310, China Southern 351.
11: Hong Kong Shuttle 701, contact radar 127.55.
26: 127.55, Hong Kong Shuttle 701.
11: Hong Kong Shuttle 559, descend flight level 260, reach by Maple.
26: Maple, Hong Kong Shuttle 559.
0: Hong Kong Control, good evening, India Alpha Echo 9 at number 6, maintain level 290, squawk 5630.
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2: Do you have any other requests at all?
26: Bye-bye.
2: Okay.
26: Radar Hong Kong Shuttle 559, maintaining flight level 290 and will descend flight level 260 when ready to reach by Maple.
2: Shuttle 559, roger.
26: RMP Zulu runway 25 left, then?
2: RMP Zulu for 25 left, did you say?
26: Affirmative.
2: So you're looking for 25 left, Shuttle 701, correct?
26: Affirmative, possible, sir. Thank you very much.
2: Okay, we can certainly put a request in and come back to you.
11: Descend to reach flight level 110 by myself. 26, roger.
26: Maintain 9,500 meters, squawk 7041, to move.
11: Dynasty 794, Hong Kong radar identified.
26: 794.
2: Okay. 3.
26: 2, 1, 4, 3, 2, 5, 1.
3: After Chopin, airport 25Y, get away 881.
11: 3, 0, 5, 8, 0.
26: Thai 633, good evening. Maintain parallel 290, direct Nikila, squawk 0727.
11: Thai 636, Hong Kong radar, identified.
26: 636.
11: China Southern 351, flight level 310, final level, clear direct to FCAL.
26: 0-5.
11: Clear direct to Siku.
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11: Saudi 973, direct Siku.
26: Siku, Saudi 973. 265, maintain flight level 360, direct to FCAL.
11: Shanghai 9265, Hong Kong, correction, Shanghai 7265, Hong Kong radar, watch out.
6: Dialect Limmi, descend to 8,000 feet, QNH 1001.
11: On the Paul 410, contact Sanya 133.35.
26: CCT 35440.
6: 3, descend to 6,000 feet, maintain 280 knots or greater. 71, descend to 6,000 feet, reduce speed to 280 knots.
2: To Murray, rejoin the star from Murray.
26: Direct to Murray and rejoin the star from Murray, Hong Kong Shuttle 701.
6: 8, reduce speed to 250 knots, descend to 6,000 feet, QNH 1001.
26: After the boon, clear for LS approach runway 25 right, point in 609.
2: 320.
26: 250, Cathay 82.
3: 3 Control 1187, get away 129.
1: 10.
20: Shuttle 559, reach flight level 130 by Canto 1.
25: 10 by Canto, Shuttle 559.
11: Shuttle 1, Hong Kong radar, Roger. VHF 8892, contact radar 123.95.
25: 192, good day.
11: Runway 973 Hong Kong radar identified.
25: 10
11: and pack descent to reach
25: flight
11: level 110 by muscle.
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7: Targeted descent 4,500 feet from Runsu, PRNT, Sulu, approach runway 25 right.
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11: Nice.
5: Control speed climb 4330.
11: Approach 119, decimal 1.
25: Hi, decimal 1, 20, not the good shot, 701.
7: 500 feet from Runshu, 3RMP, Sudo approach runway 25 right.
11: 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Contact Pioneer 122.6.
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25: Sorry, say again,
16: Redcap 116. Redcap 116, if it helps, you can already now fly heading 330.
25: Now, okay, fly heading 330, Redcap 116.
26: 7, passing 2000, climbing 5000.
16: Charlie 817, climb flight level 110, cancel altitude restriction.
26: Level 110, cancel altitude restriction. Cathay 817.
16: Cathay 82, climb flight level 160.
26: Level 160, Cathay 82.
16: Emirates 9793, contact 123.475.
26: 123.475, Emirates 9793, go away.
16: Wait. Eva 834, climb flight level 130.
10: 130, Eva 834.
16: Concourse Shuttle 226, cancel altitude restriction, climb flight level 110.
3: I'm level 110, Shuttle 226.
16: Qatar 817, minimum clean speed approved.
26: Minimum clean speed approved, Qatar 817. 82, request cancelled, altitude restriction as far.
16: Qatar 82, yeah, cancel altitude restrictions already.
26: Ready, request for the 82.
11: Radar, Roger.
16: Qatar 938, climb 160, fly level 110, speed 250 knots.
26: Level 250, 160, and speed 250, it's hot 19.
16: Delta 938 negative, flight level 110.
14: Time for flight level 110, Delta 938.
16: Eva 834, climb flight level 210.
10: Flight level 210, Eva 834.
16: Red Cap 116, contact Chu High Approach, 121.4, report heading.
15: 1-1, we are heading right to 116, good day.
16: Good day, Hong Kong Shuttle 226, climb flight level 120, cancel speed restriction.
15: Level 120, cancel speed restriction, Shuttle 226.
16: Cathay 882, cancel speed restrictions.

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0: hearing? 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
4: Cancel Archer direct Chongqing, climb to level 160, China Eastern 506.
2: Qatar 817, climb to level 160.
1: Climb to level 160, study.
0: China Eastern
1: 7-4-3, 8-4-3-0,
0: no shoulder
1: return. Your flight route.
0: Continue
1: flight route, Zano 2-5-0. Level 3, ask the frequency with radar 127.1. Right. Right to Hotel 470, Qatar 817, unrestricted.
2: Control 226, contact 133.82.
1: Good day.
2: 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China 506, cancel speed restriction, increase it to 50 knots.
0: Stop until 5 miles final, Cafe
3: 470.
0: MS 9779R3 Hong Kong radar, climb flight level 9,200 meters.
3: Climb flight level 9,200 meters, MS 9793. Climb flight level
0: 8847. And first, Cafe 459 at further reduced speed to 250 knots.
3: Sure, you just like to confirm the frequency for Sanya tonight.
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3: 3305, thank you very much, Emma Sinus 793.
1: Kong, good evening, Mascot 332. Heavy maintaining 1,900 meters with information, Foxtrot.
0: Mascot 332, Hong Kong radar identified. Cleared Canto 3, Bravo arrival, information Golf.
1: Canto 3, Bravo, we'll have a look at Golf, Mascot 332.
5: Evening, maintaining for 340.
0: Pi Asia 231 Hong Kong radar, roger.
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0: China Eastern 6078 Hong Kong radar identified.
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6: Radar, good evening, Vietnam 5-7-S, 10-10-4-X-0-3-3-2-2, flight heading 195.
0: Vietnam 5-7-8 Hong Kong radar identified.
6: Vietnam 5-7-S.
1: 0-5-1-2-6.
0: 7-8-1-7 Hong Kong radar, climb to flight level 250.
3: 5-0-2-5-0, request 5, final 9,800 meters.
2: 7-8, copy, request. Mo 3-5. Cathay 938,
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2: 123.475. 1. 3. 3-1, increase speed to 250 knots.
1: 61.
0: Decimal 2. After impact, descent to reach flight level 110 by nozzle.

0: 9-1-3, 9-1-3, 9-1-3, 9-1-3, 9-1-3, 9-1-3, 9-1-3, 9-1-3, 9-1-3, 9-1-3, 9-1-3, 9-1-3, 9-1-3, 9-1-3, 9-1-3, 9-1-3, 9-1-3, 9-1-3, 9-1-3, 9-1-3, 9-1-3, 9-1-3, 9-1-3, 9-1-3, 9-1-3, 9-1-3, 9-1-3, 9-1-3, 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Sunset Street.
1: Taxi
0: though.
1: Plama Delta by 0, my name is 300. 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
2: seat. I did, on Street 8, I'm going to be 300, and I'll call it for now.
1: 300,
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2: 722. Hong Kong Shuttle 701, turn left on heading 360. 097, speed 180, we're not shopping. Director 119 at 805, call sign only. 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
3: Bye bye.
2: 4,500 feet, turn left heading 340. Speed
5: 300 north. 1250, speed 300,
2: 5639. Idiot, I'm 38, local seat control. Reduce me to 25, zero knots.
6: Stella, bit up, five for that.
0: Hong Kong radar, China 826, heavy, maintaining 11,900 meters.
2: Hey, China 826, Hong Kong radar, Roger. One.
7: And squawk 5650 approaching Ikeda.
2: Dynasty 784 Hong Kong radar identified.
7: T784.
0: 42.
2: T62 descend alpha level 280. Q1H1002.
8: Good evening, Chilean 2056 heavy. Climb to 9,000 feet.
9: Chilean 2056, report squawk and passing altitude.
8: 336 is passing 7,800, Chilean 2056.
9: Chilean 2056, climb for level 210.
8: Climb to play level 210, Chilean 2056.
0: From
2: run
0: 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From run 2, check for on the transition from Shuttle
2: 701. FA19HF, direct run 2, PRMP, Sudo, approach
0: 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From 2 and PRMP, Sudo, approach only 25 right,
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2: At 938 Hong Kong radar, climb for level 280.
0: Mama level 20, it's about 93.
11: 6777, good evening, climb level 380.
2: Hi, 677 Hong Kong radar, Roger.
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2: Thai 639, Hong Kong radar, climb flight level 10,410. Thai 639, request level not available.
13: Require about 5 to 10 miles right of track at Beagle Dew weather.
9: Cathay 988, Roger, what heading do you request?
13: From Hotel 482, we can just head 030.
9: From Hotel 482, heading 030, approved.
13: Understood, thanks.
9: Cathay 871, good day, climb flight level 110, cancel altitude restriction.
14: Climb flight level 110 and cancel altitude restriction, start 8871.
9: Cathay 942, climb flight level 150, cancel speed restriction.
15: So speed restriction, climb flight level 150, Cathay 942.
9: Cathay 871, increase speed at 250 knots.
14: 250 knots, start 871.
9: So we get 236, cancel altitude restriction, climb flight level 160.
16: Charles, speed restriction, climb flight level 160, Stalker 2.
17: Departure 6502 heavy, climb 1,500 for 5,000.
9: 6502, Roger, increase speed at 250 knots, climb flight level 160.
17: Speed 250 knots, climb 160. 6502.
14: Charge 871, requested speed 260 knots, minimum clean speed.
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0: Negative, shuttle 7-1-6-1-0-0-1.
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17: 198.
2: Heading 035, approved, no further right.
17: Heading 035, approved, CGL 5996.
2: Trans Jade 1275, Hong Kong radar, climb flight level 310.
9: Knots, climb flight level 160.
18: 250 knots, flight level 160, U98152.
13: Cathay 988, we can take heading 330 now.
9: Cathay 988, you can request with Shuhai 121 decimal 4, goodbye.
13: 121 decimal 4, Cathay 988.
7: Passing 4500, 12373.
9: Terminator 8738, Roger, identified, climb, flight level 120.
7: Level 120, Xiamen 8738.
9: Etihad 871, climb, flight level 160.
7: 7160, Etihad 871.
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9: Great. United 152, cancel speed restriction, proceed direct South Slough.
18: United 152.
20: 8700, climb flight 160.
21: 2056, climb some of all 350, final.
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2: Delta Cargo 631, climb to flight level 280, final level.
28: 280, final. Delta Cargo 631.
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34: Hong Kong Thai 639, request higher up to 11,600 meters.
2: Thai 639, climb flight level 11,600 meters.
34: Climb flight level 11,600 meters, Thai 639, thank you.
2: Dynasty 784, contact radar 12875.
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2: Starwalk 752, contact radar 118.092. Okay. Dynasty 6078. Murray.
35: That's reach, flight level 110 by Murray, Mascot 332.
36: 936.
37: Good evening, Dynasty 836, level 330, squawking 6107.
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1: 56, climb to your flight level 35.
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2: Shuttle 5590, contact tower, and the base 807. Still descend to 9000 feet, QNH1002. Southern 3040, contact radar 128.075.
3: Southern
2: 3040.
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2: Taipei 100, good day, descend to 4,500 feet, cancel teacher altitude restriction.
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31: 78 Hong Kong radar, Russia.
4: 5, good evening. Departure 25 left, second to Bravo.
9: Good day, 665, good evening. Report altitude.
4: Now we are passing 2,700, sir.
9: Good day, 365, climb level 160, cancel altitude restriction.
4: Climb 160, cancel altitude restriction. 35.
9: Good day, 464, contact 133.82.
5: 13382, get a 464.
9: Antari 365, increase speed at 250 knots.
2: Bravo 7-7-7, from 50, descend the island transition, runway 25 right.
1: Bravo, good.
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3: 1271, Malaysian 6179, good day.
1: Arrival, Hong Kong Shuttle 7599.
0: Dada Charge 871 Heavy, passing 93, climb flat 7250.
2: Confirm United 152.
6: United 752, flight level 210 for 250.
2: 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Etihad 871 Hong Kong.
0: Dan 871, good evening, passing 197, climb 250.
2: Etihad 871, climb flight level 280.
0: Flight 7280, Dan 871.
2: United 152, Hong Kong.
6: United 152, go ahead.
2: United 152, climb flight level 320, stand by higher.
6: And flight level 320, stand by for higher, United 152.
3: 586, flight level 320, stop 5510.
2: Smartcat 586, Hong Kong radar identified.
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3: 347, 5, 7, 7, 7, 8.
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8: Cathay Advisor, cancel 110 by muscle, Cathay 521.
0: Hey, good evening. Flight level 10,100 meters, squawk 6124.
2: Cathay 708 Hong Kong radar identified. Clear Canto 3 Bravo arrival.
0: 23 Bravo, Cathay 70.
2: Hong Kong Shuttle.
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11: Descend now 4,500 from run 2, RNAV transition, Connie 202.
35: Send 230, flight level 360, squawk 0151.
24: Zero Hong Kong radar, identify flight level 360.
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9: 33.82.
12: Radar 133.82, Dynasty 936, bye bye.
9: Bye bye.
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24: Bay
7: 140.
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24: United 152, turn left heading 185.
7: 185 heading, United 152.
10: 3X6, clear for weather.
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9: Flight level 160, unrestricted, increase speed to 250 knots.
10: 160, unrestricted, 0 knots.
24: climbing 1,000 feet below. 2-1, descend unrestricted 8,000 feet, QNH 1002, speed 2X0 knots or greater. 27.1.
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26: 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Cafe 104, turn left track direct run through from run through to descend via car net transition.
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11: Roger, China 7367, climb to your flight level 270 initially.
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11: 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EFA 386, contact radar, 118, decimal 92.
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13: 734, maintaining 11000, request right, heading 140.
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9: Put in front of 6, climb 8,000 feet, increase speed to 250 knots.
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14: Radar Shandong 2153, flight level 320.
11: Shandong 2153, roger, radar contact.
14: Shandong 2153.
11: Malinda 678, contact radar, 128, decimal 75.
34: 75, Malinda 678, good day.
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15: Hong Kong radar, squadron 124, maintaining level 360, squawk 2225.
11: Squadron 124, Hong Kong, good day, identified, maintain, flight level 360.
15: Maintain for level 360, squadron 124.
16: Monterey 365, good evening, 51.
11: And read the buffet again.
16: Radar Monterey 365, good evening, spoke number 516, passing level 15.
11: Mantari, roger, Mantari 365, roger, climb to flight level 260.
16: Level 260, Monterey 365.
11: China Southern 367, climb flight level 290.
17: Climb to flight level 290, China Southern 367.
18: That's another 35 to 12,500 meters.
11: 7352, roger, radar contact. United 152, track direct to FCAL.
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11: 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Cathay 708, speed now 280 knots.
19: 8708.
9: 10. UPS 59er, when ready, increase speed to 250 knots.
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22: 102, there's 16598, over there.
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23: 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Corner 30.
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25: Jump to final 310, China 7367.
11: Hong Kong Shuttle 768, climb flight level 320.
27: Base flight level 3, Shuttle 768.
11: On Hong Kong radar identified.
20: Oh. Air China 109, contact approach 119, decimal 1.
28: 119, decimal 1, Air China 109.
29: Hong Kong radar, 10,5035, maintaining flight level 230 with you.
20: China Southern 505, question China Southern 5035, Hong Kong radar, confirm squawk 3117.
30: Singapore 7896.
11: Malaysian 6179, continue climb, flight level 390.
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13: 334, clear further, proceeding direct move up.
11: Emirates 334, continue on heading 140 and contact radar 132, decimal 15.
13: Hey, 140, 13215, Emirates 334.
11: Mantari 365, climb flight level 280.
36: Flight level 280, Mantari 365.
11: China Eastern 7706, contact Guangzhou 133.075.
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11: 133.075.
35: Guangzhou 133.075, China Eastern 7706.
11: Hong Kong Shuttle 759, contact radar 127.55.
35: Radar 127.55, Hong Kong Shuttle 759, good day.
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11: Good night. CHS 3948, climb, flight level 330.
0: Flight level 330, visit 3948.
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1: Zero
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35: Hello. Hong Kong Radar, Cathay 703. Descending to 75 level 260.
20: Cathay 708 Radar, descend to flight level 200, cross Maple, flight level 260 or below.
35: Descend flight level 200, Maple 260 or below, Cathay 708.
11: Change.
20: 5035, contact radar 127.1.
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0: Marina 10,5035, good evening, maintaining flight level 250.
11: China 7, 5035, good day, climb to flight level 320, what is your request level?
0: Flight level 360,
11: 10,5035. Roger, China 7, 5035, climb to level 320 initially, stand by for your final.
0: Okay, climb to flight level 320,
11: 10,5035. Main tower 365, climb flight level 9,200 meters.
35: Day 7-4. 118.4, Cathay 549. Yes, I
3: can
11: see. Good day. 3948, climb, flight level 10,700 meters.
0: 10,700 meters, is that 3948?
20: Available, maintain. Good night. So he near 217, proceed direct to Renzhou, maintain speed 280 knots or greater.
35: You're all below Cathay 724.
20: Hong Kong Shuttle 759R, descend to flight level 190.
35: To flight level 190, Hong Kong Shuttle 759R.
11: Your choice of level will be either 351 or 391.
0: 7391,
11: Singapore 7896. Roger, Singapore 7896, maintain 350 for now, I stand by for your final level.
0: Vehicles, staying on flight level 350 initially, Singapore 7896.
35: December 896, flight level 230, squawk 1614.
11: Xiamen 896, Roger, identify maintain level.
35: Flight level, December 896.
3: Cathay 663, increase at 250 knots.
35: Cathay 250 knots, Cathay 663.
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1: 119.1, Cafe 724, good night.
20: Hong Kong Shuttle 7599, descend to flight level 180.
4: Flight level 180, Hong Kong Shuttle 7599.
20: 7120, from 3160. China Southern 5079, Hong Kong Radar identified, maintain for level 120.
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7: meters. Clear 1000. Leaving star 816,
20: descending 1900. Qatari 816, Hong Kong radar, confirm passing flight level 206 with squawk 3206.
7: Confirm to passing 205, looking 3206, 816, and slowing down to 2-0.
20: Step back. Air China 115, proceed direct Murray.
8: Proceed direct to Murray, Air China 115.
20: Qatari 816, you identified, clear Sierra 7 Delta arrival, standby lower.
7: Okay, Sierra 7 Delta arrival, Qatari 816.
20: Air China 115, descend to flight level 110, cross Murray, flight level 130 or below.
8: Descending flight level 110, cross Murray, flight level 130 below, Air China 115.
20: Hong Kong Shuttle 759R, descend to flight level 160.
4: Flight level 160, Hong Kong Shuttle 759R.
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10: Hong Kong radar, good evening, Air China 117.
20: Stand by. Hong Kong Shuttle 759R, turn left heading 360, descend to flight level 130.
4: Left heading 060, descend to flight level.
10: So again, flight level Hong Kong Shuttle 759.
20: Hong Kong Shuttle 759, descend flight level 130, turn left heading 360.
4: Left heading 360 and descend to flight level 130, Hong Kong Shuttle 659.
20: Air China 115, contact approach 119.1.
8: 119.1, Air China 115.
20: Air China 117, Hong Kong radar, report passing level and squawk code.
10: Passing 235 and descending to level 230, squawk 0071 and not released by Guangzhou, Air China 117.
20: Air China 117, you identified, clear Sierra 7 Delta arrival.
10: Sierra 7 Delta arrival, thank you, Air China 117.
20: Hong Kong 759, proceed direct Murray, join the star. Qatari 816, turn left heading 180.
4: Heading 180, Qatari 816.
12: Russian and up to 20 miles, slowing my side.
20: Staying traffic below. Hong Kong Shuttle 759, descend to flight level 110, cross Murray, flight level 130 or below.
4: Descend to flight level 110, cross Murray, flight level 130 below, Hong Kong Shuttle 759.
20: Cafe 708, turn left heading 060.
4: 060,
14: Cafe 708.
12: Scooter 129, speed mark point 76.
14: Point 76, Scooter 129.
12: Hong Kong Shuttle 768, speed mark point 76 or less.
4: 76 Shuttle, we are maintaining 76 Shuttle 768.
12: John Nevis 936, contact Sanya 122, decimal 6.
4: 1226, over 936.
10: Hong Kong radar, good evening, China Eastern 795, maintain air 1100 meters.
12: China Eastern 795, Hong Kong radar identified, report request level.
10: Request flight level 360, China Eastern 795.
12: China Eastern 795, roger, standby. China 352, contact Guangzhou, 133, decimal 07.
4: 3307,
10: Honadu 352. Good evening, Shanghai 861, maintaining flight level 260.
12: Shanghai 861, roger. Parata 201, contact Sanya 1, 22 Decimo 6.
15: Sire 201, bye bye.
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20: Marina 239, radar, roger. Nana, proceed now direct to Air B, center, reach final level 110 by muscle.
12: 215.
15: 4,500 feet.
12: Identified, and the heading approved.
15: China 9075.
7: A-beam impact, level 260 below, descend 110 by muscle, Bohemia 20.
15: Up to level 130, antenna 117.
20: Qatari 816, turn left heading 090, descend to level 110.
7: 090, descending 5110, sorry, 16.
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12: 8, cancel speed restriction, climb to flight level 350, maintain flight level 350 on reaching.
7: Speed restriction, flight level 350, shuttle 768.
12: Scooter 129, cancel speed restriction.
15: Approach runway 25, right to 11310.
7: 50, squawk 3107.
20: China 73077, Hong Kong radar identified, stand by higher.
7: Stand by higher, China Southern 3077.
20: Qatari 816, counter approach 119, decimal 1.
7: Well,
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15: The runner, good evening, Channel 8428, airborne passing 1800.
3: Channel 8428, good evening, climb flight level 130, cancel 9000 feet, altitude restriction.
15: Confirm descent to 9000 feet, Channel 8428.
3: Channel 8428, climb to flight level 130, cancel 9000 feet, altitude restriction.
15: Climb to flight level 130, cancel 9000 feet.
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12: Dynasty 840, Hong Kong radar identified.
3: Restriction, increase speed to 250 knots.
15: 210, increase speed to 250 knots, center is close to 8. Rouge, I'm 896.
12: Singapore 838. Singapore 838.
15: Hey, Singapore 838.
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12: Cafe 600, Hong Kong radar, identify clear, cancel 3, Bravo arrival.
15: 23 Bravo, Cafe 600.
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1: Seat 180 knots, direct run to, we're doing RNT approach, Cathay 70.
12: 1128, climb to flight level 10,100 meters, pass flight level 310 above in 2 minutes.
24: 26, stop climb level 270.
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25: 35, Mandari 365.
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26: China 75079, climbing to flight level 250.
12: China 75079, climb to flight level 280, standby higher.
26: To flight level 280, stand five. 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
12: Oceana 739, contact Sanya 122, Decimo 6. Starwalker 746.
27: Yes sir, Starwalker 746.
12: Starwalker 746, confirm available 370.
27: Yes sir, Starwalker 746, magnetic level 370.
12: Starwalker 746, Hong Kong radar identified.
27: Starwalker 746.
12: Shanghai 602, contact radar 127, Decimo 55.
28: 428.
9: Cathay 611, contact 123, decimal 475.
28: 123,
9: 475. Shuttle 628, climb to level 160.
28: Climb level 160, shuttle 628.
9: Cathay 913, increase speed to 250 knots.
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29: Climb to flight level 390, RQ, call. Hold Papa Kilo Alpha Lima, China 977.
31: 19,
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33: 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Shuttle 759, turn left and heading
36: 360, speed 310 knots. Left heading 360, speed 210 knots, Hong Kong Shuttle 759.
37: 3.35, Cathay 679. Hong Kong, good evening. Scooter 120, flight level 390.
12: Scooter 120, Hong Kong radar identified.
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0: 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Estimate a beam forward. Time 1335. Maintaining 10,400 meters.
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12: China Southern 6, caution 5079, direct AFCO climb to flight level 310.
26: To AFCO, climb to flight level 310, China Southern 5079, thank you.
12: China Eastern 795, descend to flight level 360.
26: Descending flight level 360, China Eastern 795.
12: Shanghai 861, contact Sanya 122, decimal 6.
26: 22, decimal 6, station here, 861.
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2: 330, squawk game 5501.
12: Smartcat 552, Hong Kong radar identified.
3: Level 11,900 meters.
4: 118.902.
5: From Tovan, clear the S approach, runway 25 right here, channel 115.
3: 3277, reduce speed to 260 knots, reach flight level 110 by muscle.
6: Okay, speed 260 and reach flight level 110 by muscle for Cathay 3277.
3: Good evening, expect runway 25 right, information 4, descent unrestricted to 8,000 feet, Q1H. Question, descent unrestricted to 9,000 feet, Q1H 1002.
9: Ready, increase to 250 knots.
36: 10 knots, Cathay 651.
7: Departure, good evening, Cathay 302, passing 1,400, on climb 5,000.
9: Cathay 302, good evening, climb flight level 130, cancel altitude restriction.
7: Climb flight level 130, cancel altitude restriction, Cathay 302.
9: Cathay 913, contact 133.82.
3: 33.82, Cathay 903.
12: 5.
5: 132.15, China Southern 3077.
12: China Southern 325, climb to flight level 270.
26: Climb to flight level 270, China Southern 325.
3: All below.
8: Russia contact Taipei 129.1.
3: Taipei 3277, factor for spacing, turn right heading 300.
6: 300, Cathay 3277.
3: Cathay 531, reduce speed 260 knots.
36: Knots, Cathay 531.
8: Cathay 708, trunk direct 12, clear descent by RNF transition, maintain 180 knots or greater.
37: 180 knots or greater, direct run 2, clear descent by the RNF transition, Cathay 708.
8: Qatari 816, stop, reduce speed to 310 knots and turn left on heading 345.
9: 310, heading 345.
3: Shuttle
6: 759, from Southern Clear Island 259. From Southern Clear Island, runway 25 right now, Shuttle 759.
8: Air China 115, speed 160 knots or greater, 35 CME, contact tower 118, that's 17.
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3: 381, descent to 7,000 feet.
9: Good evening, climb flight level 130, cancel altitude restriction.
5: Cancel level 130, so altitude restriction angle 1 minute.
9: Air Macau 615, descend flight level 180.
6: Descend level 180, Macau 615.
26: Good F-15, China Southern 325, goodbye.
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2: Good evening, MH386 heavy, maintaining 10,400 meters. We are on heading 130 to avoid, and we're shortly becoming clear of weather, and we can proceed downloads.
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1: 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To reach flight level 110 by muscle, cross impact flight level 260 or below.
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7: 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From Telfon Klee Island S25 right, 816.
5: Well, 1,000 feet above your clear level.
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5: Market 552 traffic information. Traffic at your 11 o'clock from left to right, climbing 1,000 feet below you.
8: 6 mark at 552.
5: 11, climb to flight level 380.
4: 380, can I 611?
1: Dynasty 40 negative, please deviate to the left side. 002.
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1: 6,000 feet. 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
4: Still pop up.
11: Fire climb 9,000 feet, increase speed to 250 knots.
4: 9,000 feet, 250 knots,
11: heading 215. Climb flight level 160.
12: I'm two flight level 160, RG on 1292.
11: Macau 615, descend flight level 120.
13: Level 120, Macau 615.
11: Aqua shuttle 614, speed 290 knots or less.
14: 290.
5: 6623, climb to flight level 380.
15: Flight level 380, Cathay 623.
5: Scooter 120, contact radar 128, Decimo 75.
11: Decimal 82.
12: Patricia 82, urgent 129, so good day.
4: Radar greeting, scooter 120, flight level 390.
9: Roger.
3: Air China 117, speed 180 knots.
12: Speed 180 knots, Air China 117.
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3: Speed 1 6 0 knots, maintain 25 DME, Dynasty 582 3. Bohemia 239 from Southern Clear Island, at 1 2 5 9. From Topo,
12: clear, flight line 182, far right, Bohemia 239.
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0: Sky Racer 612, contact radar 123, decimal 47. Radar 124, radar 127, decimal 1.
4: 127 decimal 1, Scudder 124.
0: Singapore 7896, in turn, contact radar 127, decimal 1.
4: 127 decimal 1, Singapore 7896. 100 meters.
2: Scudder 124, roger.
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0: 3077.
5: 4, when ready, increase speed to 280 knots.
6: From Topan cleared LS approach 25 right air channel 117.
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9: Control Lima 205, clear of a weather, request direct to Suluk.
0: Lima 205 approved.
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5: Hey, Junior 1292, contact radar 118, 9 or 2.
13: 9 2, Arizona 1, 2, 9, 2, 3.
5: Hong Kong Shuttle 614, contact radar 118 902.
12: 902, Hong Kong Shuttle 614, good night.
0: 924. Cafe 902, maintain flight 320, opposite traffic 1000 feet below.
10: Maintain flight 320, copy traffic, Cafe 902.
0: China Southern 3077, maintain flight 310, opposite traffic 1000 feet above.
10: 310,
14: China Southern 3077.
15: Hong Kong radar.
2: Send 6000 feet. 6000 feet, Hong Kong. 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
8: Stay 160, I kept that 963.
5: 5-7-8-7-3-5 Shaman at 896, descend now, flight level
2: 320. 5-0, I kept that 963. 2 0 cross NPAT, flight level 260 or below. Ready 979, contact
10: radar 126.5 7
2: Shaman at 896, continue descend for level 6,300 meters, switch by BMX.
14: B-A5, good day.
10: I 679 now. Alright, Cathay 715, climbing to level 250.
2: Cathay 715, climb to flight level 310.
10: Climb level 310 and request level 390 final, Cathay 715.
14: Cap.
16: 6, turn right, proceed direct to source move.
8: I turn direct to...
16: Dynasty 5823, turn right heading 140, radar vector for another approach.
17: Right heading 140, and Dynasty 5823.
11: 160 knots, Skyline 531.
5: Hong Kong, Shuttle 183.
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16: decimal 82, 115. Dynasty 5823, contact approach 119, decimal 1.
17: 119, decimal 1, Dynasty
8: 5823.
0: Passing 2,100 feet.
16: Chinese 965H identified, climb by the SID, flight level 130.
0: Climb by SID to flight level 130, Chinese 965H.
16: Hong Kong Shuttle 732, cancel speed control, climb unrestricted, flight level 130.
1: Speed control, climb unrestricted,
16: level
1: 130, Hong Kong Shuttle 732.
16: Dynasty, question, Cafe 964, cancel speed control, climb unrestricted to flight level 160.
10: Unrestricted, flight level 160, no speed control, Cafe 964.
1: Roger, descend, flight level 290, Shanghai 867.
0: And when able, direct stop no, Shanghai 867.
1: Descend flight level 290, one able, direct to Sabino, Shanghai 867.
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2: Direction, descend
10: 4,000 feet. Abby 3 Bravo, Cathay 505.
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17: Air in transition, speed 300 knots or greater, Cathay 598.
2: Hong Kong Shuttle 135, speed Mach 0.78.
10: Speed Mach 0.78, Shuttle 135.
16: Now 128 departure, identified, climbed by SID for level 160.
1: 160, reading 138.
8: High 602.
2: Cathay 421, speed 210, not track direct to 12, clear RMP to the approach runway 259.
15: Clear direct to rock to 210 knots and clear RMP Sulu, Cathay 257, Cathay 421.
5: 1-1, descend to flight level 110 to reach by muscle.
10: Bravo, China Southern 5009.
9: 415, good day, China Southern 381. Hong Kong radar, good evening, Shanghai A13, maintain flight level 320.
2: Shanghai 813, roger.
10: 13.
9: B20. Flight level 320, China Southern 381.
17: Hong Kong Radar, Cebu 115, good evening, climbing level 250.
0: Cebu 115, climb level 2900, final.
17: Climb level 2900, final, Cebu 115.
2: We'll reach flight level 11,600 meters by Daegu.
5: Day 979, contact approach, 11901.
17: Manila 119-43, Cathay 913.
15: 1234, Cathay 965, bye bye.
16: Bye bye.
10: 4 Hong Kong Shuttle 183, thanks.
9: 0 school 2631.
2: Cathay 479, Hong Kong radar identify. Turn right direct and test. Destroy AB3 Bravo arrival. Speed map on 85.
9: Turn right. Direct to NPET, Abbey 3 Barbo, decimal 85, Cathay 479.
0: Climb into level 160.
2: China Eastern 965, Hong Kong radar, speed 280 knots, climb to flight level 250.
0: Climb to level 250, speed 280 knots, China Eastern 9658.
2: Macau 986, can Hong Kong radar 127, decimal 1, good day.
10: Decimal 1, good day, Macau 986.
2: Hong Shuttle 732, speed 300 knots or less.
18: Houston, also last time, was out of South Beaches.
2: Cal 986, climb to flight level 260.
8: Climb to flight level 260.
7: Descent 4,500 feet. Track direct to Lixi, clear the RMP Zulu AR approach to 5 left.
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19: Get the 5605, descend now, 6100,
16: climbing 9000, squawk 5303. Amy Cal 653, Hong Kong radar identified, climb unrestricted, flight level 120.
19: Climb unrestricted, flight level 120, my Cal 657.
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7: 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Taipei 926, flight heading 345, take the picture.
18: Heading 345, Cathay 926.
5: Flight level 260 or below.
2: Shuttle 732, climb to flight level 280 final.
8: 1205,
16: and 797, speed 280 knots.
8: 280, climbing 1205.
16: Bohemia 128, contact radar on 133 decimal 82.
8: Radar 13382, Bohemia 128, good day.
16: MCAL 658, speed 280 knots for sequencing, climb to flight level 210. Question, maintain flight level 120 initially.
18: Speed 280 knots, and level 120.
21: From Copen, clear IOS runway 25 right, final C5823.
19: For level 25, for Bohemia 112.
5: Cathay 991, report your speed.
22: China 75009, cancel Canto level rejection, descend to flight level 110.
19: Cancel Canto auto rejection, descend to flight level 110, China 75009.
23: Transmitted, time at those 2 days, 1401, flight level 390.
2: Singapore 898, Hong Kong radar identified, clear Betty 3 Bravo arrival.
23: Clear Betty 3 Bravo arrival, Singapore 898.
24: Black, mark 552.
7: B2900.
18: Set flight level 290, speed 290 knots, Hong Kong shuttle 135.
23: Bye.
22: 902, proceed direct to Mango, reach flight level 130 by Mango.
19: By Mango, reach flight level 130 by Mango, Cathay 902.
2: 10,400 meters.
25: Cancel speed restriction, climb to 10,400 meters, Chinese 9658.
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2: Hong Kong Shuttle 732, climb to flight level 380, cancel speed restriction.
18: Flight 380, cancel speed restriction, Hong Kong Shuttle 732.
2: Cathay 651, contact Sanya 133, decimal 35.
5: 133.35, get a 651, get a. Good day.
7: 741,
5: radar 12532. 125,
7: decimal
5: 32, China 741. FA 113, climb to flight level 250 and stand by for speed adjustment.
3: This one flight level 250, Cafe 113.
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6: 195, call 5, Cathay 979.
4: Cathay 600, turn left heading 360, speed 230 knots.
11: 120.
4: Descent via star to flight level 110.
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14: Tango 7 Lima Hotel Whiskey Sierra, contact radar 128, Decimo 75.
28: 28, Decimo 75, Tango
14: Whiskey
28: Sierra.
14: Vietnam 56,
28: go to west, request left heading
14: 110.
28: Vietnam 586, good. Approve
14: Vietnam 56, good. Scooter 120, climb to flight level 11,900 meters.
29: Hotel Whiskey Sierra, direct eastbound.
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4: 975,
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4: Emirates 380, cross Murray, auto below flight level 130.
12: Cross Murray, auto below flight level 130, Emirates 380.
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34: Flight level 160, under success, Bohemia 234.
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29: 8 to 5. Roger, 924 negative, dark Senku.
33: 25 level 210.
28: On the 6 to climb level 210, first schedule, 836.
4: 130.
12: If you gave us the clearance to 130, too late, we're unable, Emirates 380.
4: Emirates 380, now turn right, heading 200 radar vector for your descent.
12: Heading 200, Emirates 380.
4: Emirates 380, when you're passing Romeo, I give you the instruction to descend via star to flight level 110, right?
12: Negative. We had, last clearance from you we had was descend via the star to flight level 190, Emirates 380.
31: Well, 5, Cathay 569, good day.
4: Hong Kong Shuttle 135, descend Alpha 4260, which by impact.
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29: MPET, Hong Kong
31: Shuttle
29: 135. 7 Lima Hotel Whiskey Sierra, descend now, flight level 310.
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31: 8-8-9-2-6,
33: climb to flight level 120.
31: 120 at yard 9-2-6. 450, passing flight level 249. Squawker 3121.
4: Resident 321 Hong Kong radar, identify, maintain flight level 250.
31: 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Alright, level 400.
14: Eva 205, Roger.
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4: Radar 126.5.
31: Radar 126.5, on the shuttle 135, good night.
4: after east bend descent to reach flight level 220 by SAPEX.
0: Descent flight level 220 by SAPEX has been 7348.
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4: Radar 926 on call radar, climb to flight level 250.
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10: It's a 4,500 feet, track direct to Renzhou, Bravo 65 Alpha 7.
33: And Bravo 65 Alpha 7, after Renzhou, clear to descend by RNF transition.
10: Okay, descend 4,500 direct runs to after the RNAV transition. Tip up right, 65 Alpha 7.
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16: Emery 9833, climb to flight level 250.
17: Flight level 250,
16: Emery 9833. Hong Kong 0790, cancel speed and altitude restrictions. Cathay 733, cancel speed and altitude restrictions.
17: Cancel speed and altitude
18: restrictions. Cathay 1500, climbing 5000.
16: Departure identified, climb by the SIP to 9,000 feet.
18: Climb your SIP 9,000 feet, United 81.
2: 4117. Next climb to flight level 9,200 meters.
26: 200 meters, ETR 9026.
17: Flight level 390.
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33: 5,500, track direct to run two, clear to descend by on left transition.
5: Track direct to run two and descend by on left transition, China 75009.
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19: Mr. Chick. Roger, very good evening to you. Qatar 8441, passing 1,500 to 5,000, pick up 2 Bravo departure.
16: Qatar 8441, departure identified, climb relationship to 7,000 feet.
19: 7,000 feet via the seat, Qatari 8441.
16: Cancel
20: Hong Kong, good evening, VTR 8893, Muslim 7000, smoke 3526.
16: VTR 8893, Hong Kong radar identified, climb unrestricted to flight level 120.
20: Climb flight level 120, VTR 8893, request cancel speed restriction.
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16: 790, contact radar 133 decimal 82.
20: 1332, Hong Kong shuttle 790.
16: S37348, direct to Big X, descend to flight level 170.
21: Approach, expect runway 25 left, descend to 9000 feet, catch 1002.
5: Reduce 220 knots.
16: Climb unrestricted to flight level 130. Qatar 8441, cancel speed control.
19: Cancel speed control, Qatar 8441.
11: Roger, flight level 260, maintain Hong Kong Shore 117.
1: 162, clear near 659er.
29: 12532.
1: 2532, clear near 659er, okay.
16: Copy, cancel speed control. VJ 8903, climb unrestricted to flight level 210.
6: Climb unrestricted to 210.
16: Cathay 443 departure identified, climb for SID 9000 feet.
5: Right, China Southern 5009er.
12: Cathay 569er.
33: Cathay 569 director, descend 4500 feet.
12: Descend 4500 feet, Cathay 569.
21: Speed 230 knots. Cathay 505, descend to 6,000 feet.
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5: 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Emirates 380.
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3: 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S-Wing 6, Air Macau 996.
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16: 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United 821 climb unrestricted for level 160.
13: Unrestricted climb
16: for level 160, United 821. Qatari 8441 climb unrestricted for level 130.
13: Number 16 flight level 130, Qatari 8441.
33: China Southern 5009, speed 160 knots, maintain at 25 CME.
5: 6 5 5 5 5 5 5 5 5 5 5 5 5 5 5 5 5 5 5 5 5 5 5 5 5 5 5 5 5 5 5 5 5 5 5 5 5 5 5 5 5 5 5 5 5 5 5 5 5 5 5 5 5 5 5 5 5 5 5 5 5 5 5 5 5 5 5 5 5 5 5 5 5 5 5 5 5 5 5 5 5 5 5 5 5 5 5 5 5 5 5 5 5 5 5 5 5 5 5 5 5 5 5 5 5 5 5 5 5 5 5 5 5 5 5 5 5 5 5 5 5 5 5 5 5 5 5 5 5 5 5 5 5 5 5 5 5 5 5 5 5 5 5 5 5 5 5 5 5 5 5 5 5 5 5 5 5 5 5 5 5 5 5 5 5 5 5 5 5 5 5 5 5 5 5 5 5 5 5 5 5 5 5 5 5 5 5 5 5 5
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2: 8648, climb to fire level 10,100 meters.
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2: Charlie Southern 3044, connect departure 122-165, good day.
1: 65, good day, Charlie Southern 3044.
4: Fly 1, maintain flight level 370, Hong Kong Shadow 390, thank you.
16: Cathay 448, climb unrestricted, fly level 160.
0: Unrestricted, level 160, Cathay 448.
16: Qatari 8441, climb unrestricted, fly level 160.
0: 8441.
16: Airspring 7348, contact Zhuhai on 11 decimal 4.
1: 1-1-4, Airspring 7348. Hong Kong radar, China Southern 3044.
16: China Southern 3044, descend flight level 170.
1: Descend flight level 170, China Southern 3044.
2: Level 113.
33: Taxi clear the RNC Zulu AL, approach 25 left, C210 knots. Ready, descend flight level 310.
1: Great, descend flight level 310, grab 8705.
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2: China 78483, after Sierra, climb to flight level 270.
8: After Sierra, climb to flight level 270, China 78483.
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5: Flight level 250.
8: Level 250, Cathay 448.
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5: 781.
33: Cathay 525, speed 180, not then maintain.
5: 180,
33: and Cathay 525, confirm descending to 4,500 feet.
5: 405,
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8: Emery 380, good day.
7: Contact radar 126.5.
8: 117, stay. Hong Kong radar, good evening, Tianjin Cargo 3835, minute level 300, Fokker 5034.
7: Tianjin Cargo 3835, Hong Kong radar identified. Are you able for level 330 or for level 370?
8: I prefer for level 330, Tianjin Cargo 3835.
7: Tianjin Cargo 3835, Roger. Maintain level, call you back.
8: Maintain level, Tianjin Cargo 3835.
5: Flight level 110 to reach a beam vessel.
2: China 76033 Hong Kong radar identify report request level.
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8: Hong Kong radar, Shenzhen Air 330, flight level 310, squawk 2123.
2: Shenzhen Air 330, Hong Kong radar identified.
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8: Hong Kong radar, APG 901, good evening, for about 340.
2: APG 901, Roger.
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10: 7-0.
16: China Sun 3044, contact Blue High on 121 Decimal 4.
10: 121 Decimal 4, China Sun 3044.
14: 8055, climb to flight level 190.
2: 926, speed mark on 83 or greater.
10: Korean Grade, that is 908, correction 926.
2: Race 98833, direct Siku, speed, cruising speed mark on 83 or less.
16: Hong Kong Shuttle 234 departure identified, climb by SID, valid for 160.
15: 160.
16: Greater Bay 710, climb unrestricted, valid for 160.
18: Greater Bay 710.
16: Cathay 161, you may increase speed to no more than 280 knots, climb unrestricted, valid for 160.
22: 280, Cathay 161.
2: And far.
23: Abim Charlie, say again.
14: Abim Charlie, flight level 110 or below, Tango 7 Lima Hotel, Whiskey Sierra.
23: Abim Charlie, flight level 110 or below, Tango Whiskey Sierra.
10: 70, Qatar 8441.
24: Another one. 2 Dotsmi, do you weather?
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24: 2 Dotsmi, Shamanic 898, thank you.
7: Bohemia 613, Hong Kong radar, identify clear AB3 Bravo arrival. 3
22: Bravo,
7: we
22: have
7: 620,
22: Cathay 764.
2: Sun 200 meters final.
10: 1200 meters final, Cathay 8441.
7: 5-0-0-4-8-0, return to level 5-3. Jojo, identify, clear 7-0-0-0. Review pin 6-4-5,
22: maintain flight level 3-0-0. Maintain flight level 3-0-0-7-6-4-5.
7: China South turn 3-2-1, 12 o'clock, descending 1,000 feet above opposite way.
26: Again, China South 3-2-1, hot.
7: China South turn 3-2-1, traffic information, it dropped 12 o'clock, and it is descending 1,000 feet above, opposite way.
26: China South turn 3-2-1.
7: Jindong 2159, contact Manila 119 at Decimal 3.
22: 119.03, Jindong 2159.
24: 180 or greater to 70 ME, Cathay 419.
22: Good day, 710, thank you.
23: Level 190, scope 2421.
14: Greater Bay 839 Hong Kong radar, identify clear Sierra 7 Bravo arrival.
22: Sierra 7 Bravo arrival, Greater Bay 839.
2: 12, 2 Decimal 6.
10: Green 659, clean.
2: Good day.
7: 645, descend now for level 260.
22: Descend level 260, except 645.
16: Meters or above.
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7: 787, border 462, bye bye. United 821, maintain colorful 2900 on reaching. Traffic now 10 o'clock, 40 miles, passing left right. You're climbing to 1000 feet below.
22: 0.
2: Contact Guangzhou 133 Decimal 07.
5: Climb the flight level 250.
22: Clear the flight level 250, Cathay 167.
2: Decimal 07.
7: Cathay 448, clear direct enter.
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24: 3335, it's 9926, good night.
7: Good night.
14: Runway 764, descend to flight level 190.
22: That's level 190, I got 8764.
14: German Cargo 500, descend to flight level 110.
22: So 110, German Cargo 500.
4: Check, radar check.
6: China Sun 881 Hong Kong radar identified when clear of weather, direct air docks.
4: When clear of weather, direct to Echo, confirm Echo Papa Kilo Alpha Lima.
6: China Sun 881 direct air docks, Echo Papa Delta Oscar Sierra.
4: Roger, when clear of weather, direct to air docks, Echo Papa Delta Oscar Sierra, China Sun 881.
6: Cargo 7355, descend when ready to flight level 260, reach by Maple.
22: When ready, descend flight level 260 to reach by Maple, Cargo 735.
16: Cebu 363 Hong Kong radar, report you are passing altitude and score call.
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16: Cebu 363 identified climb unrestricted for level 120.
11: Altitude level 140 Cebu 363.
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16: 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It's for level 120.
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17: Hi, Jason. Good day, Uncle Charlie. 384.
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17: 0,
19: grab 839. Human 8, turn outside at 8055, climbing flight level 250, squad 3152.
6: China southbound 8055, climb to flight level 320.
19: Climb to flight level 320, turn outside at 8055.
5: China Eastern 7366, proceed direct Node P, November Uniform Delta Papa India.
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7: Approved. 535 Hong Kong radar, identify.
21: Copy, sequence direct to Osumo, Hong Kong Shuttle 535.
7: Shuttle 535 approved?
21: Approved, direct to Osumo, Hong Kong Shuttle 535. 3 double.
16: Cathay 067 departure identified, climb by SID 9000 feet.
17: Climb by SID 9000 feet, Cathay 067.
16: Cebu 363 climb unrestricted to flight level 210.
11: Unrestricted, flight level 210, Cebu 363.
7: Approach 25 left. Mark on 78.
19: Yeah, descend flight level 310, mark point 780.86.
7: Bohemia 613, descend now flight level 2900, speed 300 knots.
19: Now flight level 290, speed 300 knots, Bohemia 613. Before any speed control, voice.
28: Roger 1534, no speed control.
19: Roger, Roger 1534.
17: Bye. Okay, so speed restriction and climb unrestricted, flight level 120, Cathay 067.
7: Flight level 300.
19: Descending flight level 300, Ashana 745.
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1: under CPDLA, Charlotte 7321, bye. Engine Gecko 3A35, due traffic descent now, follow 4290, your final level.
2: Level
1: 2-9-0, Chinago 3835. Chinago 081, you
2: 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Maintain level 340, Chinago 081. Control the Dini Turkish 25, we maintain by 300.
1: Turkish 25 radar contact, are you looking for higher level?
2: Negative, any chance direct to Ali?
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3: Hainan 706, descend now to Fella 4600 meters.
5: And also Fella 4600 meters on 706.
6: 6000, stretch 1002, speed 280 knots.
7: 5000. KD617 departure identified, climb by SID, Fella 4160.
8: Climb by SID, 160, Cathay 617.
6: Speed 280 knots.
9: 8 small 35.
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3: 4-300.
13: Descent flight level 30, Emirates 384.
14: County 200, flight level 400, squawking 6054.
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15: Hong Kong radar, any time.
1: Back at 161, yeah?
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3: 075.
18: 075, and then 30.
1: Weather and 30 are also not available, so 270 only, sorry.
16: Alright, we will take total 270, Cathay 161.
18: And then 330, level 310.
1: 深圳的330,
18: roger.
7: 深圳330. Navigation, climb to flight level 6,900 meters.
19: Third peak code, on navigation, climb 6,900 meters, Cathay 067.
7: Cathay 617, fly heading 160, radar vector for track shortening.
16: 160, Cathay 617.
1: 45, when ready, descend flight level 260, reach by NPAC, transition speed 300 knots.
16: When ready, descending flight level 260 by NPAC, transition speed 300, Ajana 745.
1: Hong Kong Shuttle 647, descend now flight level 290.
16: 290, Hong Kong Shuttle 647.
18: Hong Kong Shuttle 860, confirm descend flight level 260 by NPAC, and transition speed 300 knots.
1: Eastern
20: 861, Hong Kong radar identified, maintain Fella 4120.
16: 333, climb
3: into
16: flight level 250.
3: 333, Hong Kong radar, climb to Fella 4310.
16: Climb to flight level 310, send the 333.
7: 67, you have the cross speed code 4,800 meters or above.
19: Cathay 067, able or unable.
7: Cathay 067, turn right heading 070.
19: Right turn heading 070.
7: Break at 1534, descend to flight level 170.
16: Break at 1534.
7: Break at 1534, descend flight level 170.

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0: It will be appreciated if you can let the delivery know that you require extra track miles to make the level requirement over Biko, so that we can have a better planning on departure.
2: Understood, Cathay 067.
0: Then are you able to cross Biko 4,800 meters or above now?
2: Affirm, Cathay 067.
0: Cathay 067, turn left out to Biko to resume navigation.
2: Left turn direct Biko, on next navigation, Cathay 067.
0: Mascot 351, climb unrestricted to flight level 160.
1: Flight level 160,
0: Emirates 383 cancels speed control and fly heading 160, radar vector for track shortening.
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1: 1193, Hong Kong Shuttle 790, thank you.
4: Are you able on PZLU AR approach runway 25 left?
0: 367, contact 1 John now on 125, base mode 35.
2: 125, 35,
5: 27. Hampton 1710, we have an on vehicle 3 looking 175.
0: Hampton 1710, departure identified, climbed by the SID, flight level 130.
6: ID flight level 130, Hampton 1710.
7: Control, base 63, confirm unrestricted flight at level 130.
0: Emirates 383, affirm.
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10: Radar, good evening, turn on southern 323, level 250.
11: Channel southern 323, Hong Kong radar, climb to flight level 300.
10: To level 300, channel southern 323.
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15: County 200, descend now flight level 340, which level in 3 minutes.
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18: Radar evening, Cathay 742, missing flight level 190, squawking 7012, release by Guangzhou.
8: Vision 42 radar identified, cleared 07 Delta arrival, radio speed 250 knots.
18: 07 Delta arrival and reduced speed 250 knots, Cathay 742.
19: Radar, good evening, Emirates 384 Super approaching flight level 260.
8: Emirates 34 radar, descend for level 200, cancel Maple level restriction.
19: Descend flight level 200, cancel Maple level restriction, Emirates 384.
11: 704, contact radar 127, decimal 55.
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0: So speed at your discretion. Mascot 351, contact radar 133, decimal 82.
21: 133.82,
0: Mascot 3515. Red Cat 1534, turn left direct to Taymont, descend for level 4,500 meters by Taymont.
22: Turn left direct to Taymont, descend 4,500 meters by Taymont, Red Cat 1534.
21: Mascot 351, confirm the 133.2.
0: It's 133.82.
21: 3382,
15: Nesca
21: 351, thank you.
15: County 200, continue descend for level 300, speed 300 knots.
23: 300, 300
24: knots, County 200. Descend fire, unobtended, double cargo fire, 0.
8: Cargo 7355, descend for level 110.
25: Flight level 110, cargo 7355.
13: radar, Hong Kong Shuttle 535, passing level 316, descending to level 260.
8: 0535 radar, descend for level 130, cross sunny 260 or below.
13: Level 130, cross sunny, at or below level 260, Hong Kong Shuttle 535.
8: Car clock 7355, contact approach 119 at this moment.
14: 191, Roger, 7355, good night. Roger, 7355, Hong Kong approach, expect ILS runway 25 left, south runway. Descend by start to 6000 feet, QH 1002. 647,
15: we're ready, descend for level 260, which level by impact.
17: Ready descent flight level 260, reach level by impact, Hong Kong Shuttle 647.
15: Hong Kong Shuttle 215, contact radar 126, decimal 5.
17: 265, good day, Hong Kong Shuttle 215.
0: Hampton 1710, turn left direct to Biko, climb to flight level 6900 meters.
6: Turn left to Beagle and climb to 1,900 meters, Hampton 1710.
0: Hampton 1710, crossing Beagle at 4,800 meters or above.
6: Pass Beagle at 4,800 meters or above, Hampton 1710.
0: Recap 1534, contact Zhuhai on 121 decimal 4.
17: 1214, recap 1534.
16: Supply just got a 40, passing 2,200, climbing Hampton.
0: Cathay 340 departure identified, climbed by the SID, flight level 160.
16: 60 over SID, Cathay 340.
5: 28 0 knots.
15: 28 decimal 35.
11: 24 510.
17: Copy.
5: 1827, we'll call Jim McCargo 500.
15: Right, 0 knots, continue descent,
13: flight level 260. Turn left, flight level 260,
17: County 200. Clear Cebu 363, request deviation up to 30 miles from your side.
11: To the right side, come from Cebu 363.
17: From Cebu 363, 30 miles, right of track to weather.
11: Okay, yeah, approve Cebu 363.
17: And 30 right, approve Cebu 363. Thank you, Committee 5220.
11: Yeah.
13: Hong Kong Cathay 161, request up to 20 miles, Romeo side due to weather.
11: Approved Cathay 161, and you can keep that heading crossing a beam Nomad.
13: That's fine, thank you Cathay 161.
11: China Southern A4A3, Manila 1193, or DLC.
13: Manila 1193, DLC China Southern A4A3, good day. Hong Kong radar, Air China 179, maintain 11600 meters.
11: Air China 179, copy that.
13: China 1790.
11: QQ Air 2503, contact radar 12532.
14: Descend to 9000 feet, QH 1002, unrestricted.
8: 35, climb for level 170.
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13: Okay, so movement approved, changing Congo 3835.
11: Changing Congo 3835.
13: 29, we are on Hampton, Taipei, flight level 300, inbound Captain. Request heading 260 to avoid weather, and we are able to flight level 340.
15: Right,
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15: Go to Bay 710, contact Taipei 129.BaySimo1.
13: Heading 280, Hong Kong Shuttle 535.
11: Your DCB DLC.
13: Confirm the frequency, changing all 335.
11: 11903.
13: 119, decimal 3, changing all 335.
11: Air China 179, descend now for level 370.
13: Descend flight level 370, Air China 179.
17: Right, Alaska 351, call me for level 250.
11: Mascot 351 radar, climb to flight level 270, final level, due traffic.
1: 270, that's the 351.
2: 27167.
0: Level 6,900 meters.
1: 6,900 meters, Cathay 340.
3: Level 260, reduce to 250 knots.
14: For greater.
4: B5, reduce to 10 knots.
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4: 210 knots. Five
24: zero zero, please one 6 0
4: on the
24: freighter,
4: three
24: 5 0 0. Zero five, Tom Carlo 500.
4: 5 0 0, Tom Carlo 5 0 0.
14: 5 0 7, great, Tom Carlo 5 0 0. Singapore 8 9 turn to the left, 1 2, clear to defend for RNF transition. For the left, direct route 2, clear RNF transition, Singapore
1: 8 9 8.
8: Shenzhen 235, climb for level 200.
3: Crest level 647, descend the flight level 110, reached by muscle.
1: Signal 3, CDLC, get there 16, good day.
23: Hong Kong radar, China 75023, maintain flight level 360.
2: China 75023, Hong Kong radar, roger. Shenzhen 330, descend now for level 200 and reach by eastbound.
11: Confirm is Emirates 33, request direct to disregard. Shenzhen Air 333, clear direct APCO.
1: Clear to APCO, Shenzhen Air 333, thank you.
2: 7 crossing traffic, descend now to flight level 310.
14: 160 and
0: cancel. Okay, 673, cancel the 9,000 feet restrictions, call you back for high speed.
1: Thank you. 673.
0: Wuhan Air 080, cancel speed and altitude restrictions.
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0: Cathay 939, cancel altitude restrictions.
1: 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And 6524, Hobart direct to Novad.
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0: Departure identified, climb by the SID, flight level 160.
1: 60 United 878.
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11: Roger, stand by. Amway 383, climb to flight level 10,400 meters final, reach level 22 miles before SQ.
7: Continue climb 10,400 meters and reach 22 miles before SQ. Emirates, straight, thank you.
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1: zero, is that a two-zero confirm?
15: Yeah, negative. 2-7-0.
1: Echo Hot 2-8-0, what is this again?
15: Negative, Falafel 2-7-0.
1: Okay. 33 Bravo arrival, Malaysian 078.
2: No man approved, but I need your heading now.
1: I'm heading 200 and deviation up to 40 miles right approved. Thank you, China 75.23.
2: Yeah, correct.
10: Hey, requesting high speed climb.
0: That is on high speed 280.
15: Three distance to level 170, reached by Abby.
2: For your destination, this your person level is not available. You need to descend to a lower level, but I'll call you back for that. Yeah.
1: Yeah, 5-1.
4: Ethiopian 645, speed 16 to run off later until 5 PME. 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
15: 8200, maintain present speed until reaching level 160.
1: Hong Kong radar, this evening, we're just 3900, flight level 300, inbound distance, squawk 5671.
11: CHR 39100, Hong Kong radar, confirm, we're at level 320.
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11: CHR 39100, Hong Kong radar, identify, and copy your level request standby.
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1: Left heading 2-2-0-1-0-2-7-7,
2: Hong Kong radar, roger. The climb to Falafel 350.
1: 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Hong Kong Seaway 029, a request offset 20 mile right off track due to Charlie Bravo.
2: Approved. Approach 2829.
6: Approach 2829, thank you.
18: 3 Bravo departure, climbing 5,000 feet, passing 1,500 feet.
19: Air France 188, caution, Air France 185, departure identified, climb unrestricted, flight level 6,900 meters.
18: 6,900 meters, okay.
19: United 878, contact radar 133.82, good day.
21: 33, good day. Good evening, Chinese 737, maintain flight level 340.
15: 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Green Air 2011, check direct impact, reduce speed to Mach 0.74.
6: Direct impact, Mach 0.74, Green Air 2011.
15: In Hong Kong 119, check direct to impact, descend for level 330.
6: Direct impact, descending level 330, Hong Kong 119.
15: China Eastern 737, Hong Kong radar identify. Are you able for level 370?
21: iPhone, Chinese 737.
15: Chinese 737, Roger, maintain level, standby.
21: Maintain level 300, Chinese 737.
15: Julian 713, contact radar 126.05.
6: 6.75, Julian 793.
15: Go to Bay 321, descend for level 310.
21: Descend for level 310, get to Bay 321.
15: China Eastern 6050, contact Shanghai 128.35.
8: Reduce speed 230 knots.
22: Sierra 7 Delta and 230 knots, Emirates 7980.
6: Karsovice 3900.
2: Emirate 97290, climb now to flight level 340.
6: Climb now to flight level 340, Emirates 9729.
2: And Airport 773, descend now to flight level 300.
6: Descend now, flight level 300, Airport 773.
25: 782, maintaining flight level 380, squawk 4130.
2: Cathay 782, identify, Betty 3 Bravo arrival.
25: Betty 3 Bravo arrival, Cathay 782.
2: Descend 6167, descend now to flight level 280.
8: 730.
25: Transa 167. Runa, Greenio, 2011.
26: 5 DME, contact tower,
27: 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Bye bye.
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22: And Emirates 9840 is dying, any chance of runway 25 left?
8: I will pass your request. Approach will let you know later.
22: Thank you very much, sir.
25: Hong Kong, good evening, Cathay 3903. Descending to 7,500 meters, squawking 0042, and we have 5 minutes to zero.
8: 3993 Hong Kong radar identified, clear to 07 Delta arrival.
25: 07 Delta arrival, good day 393. Delta 866 高速三幺洞，请指挥飞到此。
29: 飞上海 second。
25: Hong Kong radar Shanghai 866 maintain flight level 310 squawking 2165。
29: Shanghai Air 866 Hong Kong radar identified。
25: Shanghai 866.
29: Jeju Air 2503, contact Sanya 122 Decimal 6.
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6: Okay. Hong Kong radar, Angle 531, request heading 235 due to weather.
2: Angle 531, and heading, what is the heading you need again?
6: Heading 235, Air Angle 531.
2: Yeah, approved, Hong Kong 531.
1: Thank you, 2235 approved, Hong Kong 531.
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3: Turkish 21 Heavy, good unit, passing 2,200, climbing 5,000.
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3: Climb via SID level 160, cancel SID level restrictions. Confirm Turkish 71.
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2: TUA 029R, roger. And clear direct to Ikela.
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1: Request 10 miles more from now.
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1: 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Request 10 miles more from now.
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1: After 10 miles, descend first flight level 340, Arango 531.
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2: Jetday 782, descend to flight level 350.
1: Bowser, Galaxy 782.
2: Chinese 75023, you are more than 40 miles to the right of No Man, and can you turn left now or not?
28: Sorry, 8464 Heavy, flight level 190 to Sierra, and we are speed 300 knots.
8: Sorry, 464, radio speed 230 knots, short delay.
28: 230 knots, reducing, Qatari 8464.
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8: Qatari 8464, descend for level 160.
28: Descend for level 160, Qatari 8464.
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2: 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The speed control. Bohemia 017, contact radar 133.82, goodbye.
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26: 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Taxi Lake B, Hong Kong, Shuttle 647, maintain 6,000.
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2: Shanghai 75023, Manila Control 1193.
1: 0193, Shanghai 75023, thank you.
14: Hong Kong radar, good evening, Chinese 7737, maintain flight level 340.
2: Chinese 737, roger. Climb for level 370.
14: Climb to flight level 370, Chinese 737.
0: 840 Hong Kong, approach runway 25 Central, information Juliet, descend west down to 8,000 feet, change 1002.
9: Approach 15.
22: 405, thank you. Level 30045,
2: RTA 0299. Get a 939, climb for level 330, final level.
19: Crosby Cove, flight level 4,800 meters or above.
0: Flight level 4,800 or above 4,800 meters.
9: Roger, today Cathay 251, passing 2,000, climb 5,000.
19: Cathay 251, departure identify, climb unrestricted, flight level 6,900 meters.
9: Climb unrestricted 6,900 meters, Cathay 251.
2: Okay, thank you.
9: LS 25
4: Central, Hong Kong Central 535. Roger, stand by.
3: 337 descending, flight level 230 by Sierra, released by Grand Charles, squawk 0045.
8: Cathay 337 Hong Kong radar, good evening, identified, cleared 07 Delta arrival, radio speed 230 knots.
3: 07 Delta, Cathay 337.
8: Quantity 221, continue present heading, descend for level 170.
3: Heading, descend to flight level 170, Quantity 221.
10: Hong Kong radar, good evening, Cathay 989, 51190, Sierra 1514.
8: 989 Hong Kong radar identified on the identified on squawk 313 3113, cleared Sierra 7 Delta arrival.
10: Roger, squawk and cleared Sierra 7 Delta arrival, Cathay 989.
8: Cathay 337 descend for level 210.
3: 210 Cathay 337.
8: Cathay 393 continue present heading, descend for level 130.
3: Presenting, descend level 130, Cathay
4: 393.
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19: 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Channel 454, Hong Kong radar, identify. Malaysia 520, now radar contact, confirm for level 360.
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19: Malaysia 520, radar contact.
2: Mission 520. 3900, Roger. Singapore 52, descend now to follow post 330 due to crossing traffic.
3: Broken, Singapore 852.
2: Singapore 52, descend to follow post 330.
3: Descend flight level 330, Singapore 852.
27: E1184, bye bye, Hong Kong Shuttle 647.
4: Muscle Ridge on the star.
11: Churchill West 6013, descend 4,500 feet, speed 210 knots.
9: 500 feet, speed 210.
4: Departure 122-65 today.
3: Cathay 337.
4: Cathay radar 132-15, good day.
13: 3215, Bohemia 017, good day.
2: 37 approved, heading 200.
10: Confirm, approved, heading 210, Chinese 7737.
2: Okay, heading 210, okay, approved.
10: Heading 210, approved, Chinese 7737, thank you.
13: Confirm radar, Bohemia 017, climbing flight level 250.
2: Virginia 017, climb to flight level 330.
13: Climb flight level 330, Bohemia 017.
2: Malaysian 386, contact radar 11892.
0: APH 67, descend to 7,000 feet, reduce speed to 230 knots. APH
9: 1,000 feet, and reduce 230 knots, APH 67.
19: For 160.
9: Lime and restricted by level 160 to 1-1.
10: 7-1-3 260 by NPET, QA 6390.
8: Sierra 7 Delta arrival, radio speed 230 knots.
6: Sierra 7 Delta arrival, speed 230 knots, Flexi 6564.
8: Cathay 989, descend for level 170.
6: Level 170, Cathay 989.
8: Connie 221, descend for level 140.
12: 140, Connie 221.
0: Left 61 Hong Kong approach runway, expect on D0 Air Force runway 25 left, information Juliet, radar vector, turn left in 250.
19: Tower 977 Hong Kong radar identified, clear Charlie, 4 Alpha arrival.
0: Muscle
15: rejoin
0: the star. C1 descend to 9,000 feet, jump inch 1002.
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15: Jump inch 5182, Hong Kong Shuttle 531.
8: 221, turn left heading 120.
12: Heading 120, can we expect runway 25 center at Hong Kong, Connie 221?
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6: Level 1900 passing 235, squawk 1524.
8: Bohemia 453, Hong Kong radar identified, cleared 07 Delta arrival.
6: Clear Sierra 7 Delta arrival, call you back when released by one job. Bye.
8: Roger.
6: 97737 heading 190.
4: Hey, Sam, Cafe 931, 2271.
15: 160 to 4 miles, 182, Cafe 704, good night.
2: Bye.
8: Cafe 989, continue present heading, descend for level 130.
6: Descend heading for level 130, descend level 130, Cafe 989.
8: Black Sea 6564, continue present heading, descend for level 180.
6: Present heading 180, Black Sea 6564. 390. Squawk 5471, tracking those suits.
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19: 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Malaysian 520, contact radar 12X decimal 75.
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12: 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Turkish 7-1.
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12: 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Turkish 7-1.
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5: Radar Hong Kong Shuttle 755, good evening. Back to 62, maintaining 10,700 meters, squawk 6166.
29: Hong Kong Shuttle 755, Hong Kong Radar identify, clear, Canto 3 Bravo arrival.
5: So 3 Bravo, Hong Kong Shuttle 755.
7: Hong Kong Radar, recap 118, good evening.
29: Back at 118, Hong Kong Radar, report cruising level.
7: Level 360 is cocking 2134, position approaching dotted break at 118.
29: Back at 118, Hong Kong radar identify.
7: Back at 118.
29: Shanghai Air XXX contact radar 128 decimal 75.
7: 28 decimal 75, good day, Shanghai Air 866.
29: Air China 890 contact radar 128 decimal 75.
17: Hold on, I've got other dot me traffic, hang on.
7: Okay, maintain route.
18: Hong radar, greeting transon 5256, maintain flight level 302, scope 5037.
20: What? I'm direct to 10 knots, 0161.
29: Cathay 721, cancel speed restrictions.
21: Cancel speed restrictions, Cathay 721.
8: 221, descend for level 110.
17: Shanghai A66, direct to dot me, now actually direct to dot me.
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8: Descend to flight level 140.
7: Descending 110, descend to flight level 140, Black Sea 6564, answer, I read you 2x5.
27: Hong Kong radar, TWA 029er, Diana Gikela, flight level 300, squawking 106.
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29: Malindo 616, Hong Kong radar, report your cruising level.
7: We are maintaining level 350, Malindo 616.
29: Malindo 616, Hong Kong radar, identify.
7: 616.
29: Sunlux 454, contact radar, 128, decimal 75. Hong Kong Shuttle 755, when ready, descend to level 260, reach by Maple.
7: Sunlux 454, level 330.
27: 20.
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11: Great Bay 321, track direct to Canada, Clear Island, approach runway 25, standard 3210 knots.
1: 7, descend to flight level 110.
3: 110, QA 337.
1: China 7, 8473, climb to flight level 250.
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9: Confirm, right turn heading 220, Korean Air 2999, Foxtrot.
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13: Confirm radar, good night, Arango 531, Ricky Kella, Valera 340.
29: Aero Hangul 531, Roger, report your current speed.
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14: Right down, Racket 117, good evening, maintaining flight level 250.
29: Racket 117, climb to level 340 initially.
14: Flight level 340, record 117.
1: 020. Left, heading 150.
3: Heading 150, in our 453.
1: China 7, 8473, contact radar 127, decimal 1.
4: Continue approach, maintain 180 knots.
3: Continue approach, 180 knots, say Hong Kong 681.
1: Expect a short delay for about 3 minutes, turn right, heading 050.
3: 050, thanks, Gala 782.
13: I'm the file for 320, 7784, 73.
9: Radar Hong Kong Shadow 703, good evening, maintaining 10,100 meters. Approaching Siku, squawk 0726.
29: Hong Kong Shadow 703, Hong Kong radar identify clear, Canto 3 Bravo arrival.
9: Canto 3 Bravo, Hong Kong Shadow 703.
3: Flight level 132, climbing flight level 160.
27: FA 40, Hong Kong radar, climb to flight level 250.
3: Flight level 250, Cafe 40, wait.
20: Touches, g'day, Cathay 143, sustain 1,900, climbing 5,000, tower on runway.
29: Cathay 143, departure identified, climb unrestricted, flight level 160.
3: Unrestricted,
4: flight level 160. 2, 5, and 182, go ahead and do 3, g'day. Okay, Hong Kong 681, maintain 160, runoff up to 5 DME, contact tower 18, start
3: 169.25 and 118.4, here Hong Kong 681, thank you.
29: Arrival.
3: 2 Bravo, Hong Kong 689.
1: 453, direct to Murray, descend to reach flight level 110 by Murray.
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24: 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County 221, Georgia.
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3: 9840, fully established on the ILS.
25: Amber 984 for the continue approach, runway 25 center.
3: Continue approach, Amber 9840.
9: Descending flight level 260.
1: Singapore 852, Hong Kong radar after eastbound, descend to flight level 220.
9: After eastbound, descend flight level 220, Singapore 852.
13: Away.
9: Within Guangzhou. 3 minutes to Sierra, descending flight level 110, squawk 3177.
1: Hong Kong 8536, Hong Kong radar identify, clear Sierra 7 Delta arrival.
3: Sierra 7 Delta arrival, Hong Kong 8536, requesting RNB AR approach, runway 25 left, RNB Yankee 25 left, Hong Kong 8536.
29: Racket 117, stop climb for level 340.
14: Climb level
0: 340, initially pressure 117.
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21: 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Back to 116, tower 118.2,
17: MS 9840. You need to, just leave it later. Okay.
21: 7320, 7 3 2 0 7 7 3 QA 105, clear operator, because pilot Ikela, correction, left 7 7 3 QA 105, clear operator, because pilot Ikela, correction, left 7 7 3 QA 105, clear operator, because pilot Ikela, correction, left 7 7 3 QA 105, clear operator, because pilot Ikela, correction, left 7 7 3 QA 105, clear operator, because pilot Ikela, correction, left 7 7 3 QA 105, clear operator, because pilot Ikela, correction, left 7 7 3 QA 105, clear operator, because pilot Ikela, correction, left 7 7 3 QA 105, clear operator, because pilot Ikela, correction, left 7 7 3 QA 105, clear operator, because pilot Ikela, correction, left 7 7 3 QA 105, clear operator, because pilot Ikela, correction, left 7 7 3 QA 105, clear operator, because pilot Ikela, correction, left 7 7 3 QA 105, clear operator, because pilot Ikela, correction, left 7 7 3 Q
3: Mission 520, can we resume normal speed?
17: Yeah, no, sir, 6, huh?
3: Mission mode, 520.
25: And a 2000 Hong Kong direction, descend to 4000, descend to 6000, and to 210.
1: Hong Kong radar.
25: Way 257.
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17: And DVS required.
25: The ETF and is low approach on way 25 left. Directed Liki, cleared RMP Zulu AR for runway 2000, Hong Kong 110.
1: 130.
3: 3230 knots up to Sierra and second level.
1: Hong Kong 8536, descend for level 130.
3: For level 130 and Hong Kong 8536. And radar, good evening, Hong Kong Shuttle 755, descending flight level 260.
1: Hong Kong Shuttle 755, Hong Kong radar after Maple, descend for level 230.
3: After Maple, descend flight level 230, Hong Kong Shuttle 755.
1: Malaysian 078, Hong Kong radar.
2: 6-0.
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2: 7180 on reaching reduced speed 230 knots, Malaysian 078.
1: Bohemia 453, contact approach 190 decimal 1.
3: 7190453.
17: Good day.
25: Lato, flight level 320, crossing 7105.
29: Seaway 649 on Hong Kong radar, good evening. Identify clear Sierra Mike Tango for Alpha Rifle.
25: Clear Sierra Mike Tango for Alpha Rifle, Seaway 649.
3: Tanya, 13335, goodbye, Turkish Salomon.
29: Bohemia 547, when ready, descend for level 260, reach by Maple. Speed on transition, 300 knots or greater.
3: Cafe
5: 143, Hong Kong, flight level 160, unrestricted. Cafe 143, Hong Kong radar, climb to flight level 250.
3: Flight level 250, Cafe 143.
29: Greater.
6: Zero, continue present heading.
3: Flight level 370, continue present heading, Cebu 121.
5: Hong Kong radar, Xiamen Air A01, in level 300.
6: Xiamen X01, Hong Kong radar, roger.
18: 5, Manhattan, for the level 300, squawk 1042.
29: China Eastern 725, Hong Kong radar, good evening. Identify clear every 3 Bravo arrival.
18: Yeah, every 3 Bravo arrival, China Eastern 725.
3: Zero 03.
6: In China, Ignite 0, contact radar 127.1.
18: In China, 890. Hong Kong Flying Express 3092, good morning. Maintaining flight level 390.
6: Flying Express 3092, roger, good morning. Net 655, this is Hong Kong radar, you can track direct Ikela.
3: Direct Ikela, Korean Air 655.
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2: 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Avery Hangul 531, track direct in Kela.
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2: Cathay 3238, high speed approved.
4: Five approaching Alato.
2: Is the 3 Hong Kong radar, good evening. Identify clear AB3 Bravo arrival.
4: AB3 Bravo arrival, Hong Kong South 863.
5: Hong Kong radar, expect IOS Sula approach from A34 information Juliet. After Cotton, direct Papa.
6: Sends at the 4390.
0: Sends 390, Emirates 330.
6: Say again, last part.
2: By climb unrestricted, flight level 160.
7: Zero climb now, EPS 61.
8: Alien 300, do some flight delay.
2: Team level, stand by.
0: Team level 280, Xiamen 803. 182, 7 miles, connect 221.
9: Orange 9, 272, North of Greater, until 5 miles.
0: 160, North of Greater, until 5 miles, Orange 9, 27.
5: Ground radar after Maple, descend to flight level 220.
7: After Maple, level 220, bring in 547.
5: Yeah, we count 977 after Cotton, descend to 9000 feet, QNX 1002.
0: I'm 92, Xiamen 706, good day.
7: Hong Kong radar, good evening, record 118, level 320.
6: Record 118, Hong Kong radar, roger. Cebu 121, traffic clear, what heading do you require?
2: 06 Roger, direct to Dotme and descend to 6,300 meters.
5: 10 cross Murray below flight level 130.
7: Descend to level 110 cross Murray below level 130. Approach at the 755.
6: Sure. Translucent 969, squawk 3332.
7: 32, translucent 969.
6: EVA 061, Hong Kong radar, identify.
9: 639, radio speed 180, north until 7 miles.
7: 0 to be leveled by Maple, speed 300 knots.
5: Hong Kong shadow 703, Hong Kong radar, after Maple, descend to flight level 220.
7: After Maple, descend flight level 220, Hong Kong shadow 703.
10: Hong Kong radar, KDA 667, climb flight level 200.
5: KDA 667, Hong Kong radar, climb to flight level 250.
10: Level
0: 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Call radar at China 107, maintain flight level 210.
5: Air China 107, Hong Kong radar, descend to flight level 170.
0: 72, flight level 170, Air China 107.
2: Philippine 311, departure identified. Climb unrestricted, flight level 130.
0: Climb unrestricted, flight level 130, Philippine 311.
5: 47 on reaching flight level 220, reduce speed to 230 knots.
7: Yes, reaching level 220, reduce 230 knots, flight 547.
5: Hong Kong shadow 703, after Maple, reduce speed to 230 knots.
7: 230 knots, Hong Kong shadow 703.
1: Hong A536 Hong Kong approach runway 25 center, information Julia. Descend will start to 6000 feet, Yonkinch 1002.
5: to flight level 220.
7: Right, friend, flight level 220, 10 south of 5256.
5: Hong Kong Shadow 755, after Murray, reduce speed to 230 knots.
7: Murray, speed 230, Shadow 755.
5: Air China 107, descend to flight level 150, descend rate 1,500 feet per minute or greater.
0: Send in to flight level 150, more than 1,500 feet per minute or greater, Air China 107.
6: JJ 2303, clear weather. JJ 2303, clear direct, ECLEC.
0: ECLEC, JJ 2303.
5: Done. Hong Kong Shadow 703, descend to flight level 190.
7: 190, Hong Kong Shadow 703.
1: 119, this is more fine, cross only.
7: 350,
2: continue descend to flight level 310.
4: Descending flight level 310, Hong Kong Shadow 863.
2: Hong Shadow 689, radar 126, decimal 5.
7: 65, Hong Kong Shadow 689,
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10: 667.
5: Virginia 547, vectors for sequencing, turn right heading 120.
7: Right heading 120, ramp up 47.
5: Hong Kong Shadow 703, vectors for sequencing, turn right heading 120.
7: Hong Kong Shadow 703.
9: 5, Cathay 337.
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2: 56.
7: Speed 180 knots, please. 5-4.
9: 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Contact tower 18842.
3: Alright, 160 till 5 miles or greater, and contact tower 118.2. Calling 221, bye bye.
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10: Maintain map point 78 or greater, T-way 105.
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7: Mayor 803.
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7: 572, we'd like to put the request in for the RMPAR approach. Air Hong Kong 572.
2: Air Hong Kong 572, roger, next sector, we're fine.
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9: feet. Cathay 6564, Abel, maintain heading 350.
7: Maintain heading 350, Cathay 6564.
9: Director Cathay 99, confirm clear for the approach.
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9: Clear out for 225 center, Cathay 989.
8: Black Sea 6564, turn left heading 335.
7: Left heading 335, Black Sea 6564.
5: Flight level 110.
7: Southbound level 110, bring in 547.
5: Hong Kong Shadow 703, descend via star to flight level 110.
7: flight level 110 Hong Kong Shuttle 703.
2: Air China 479 on Hong Kong radar identified.
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1: SID climb 9000 feet, Hong Kong Shuttle 624.
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7: 1214, Singapore 852, good evening.
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11: Bravo, this is the RMC AR Zulu approach to 25 left.
6: Aircon 456, so you requested the next sector.
11: Okay, Roger, no problem. I'm 456.
6: Right, Express 3092, descend flight level 260, reach by sidebar, speed 2X0 knots transition.
7: 45 level 260 to reach by sidebar, speed 280 knots transition, right? Express 3092.
6: Okay, 636, descend flight level 260, reach by sidebar, speed 270 knots transition.
9: Descent
6: flight level 260, reached by cyber, speed on transition 270, not 76. At the station calling Hong Kong. Kelly 143, flight level 290, final, due to weather in Manila airspace.
7: Okay, flight level 290, final, Kelly 143.
9: Hong Kong, Bohemia 2726, request descent.
6: Bohemia 2726, descend flight level 260, reached by Sony, transition speed 2X0 knots.
9: Descend flight level 260, reached by Sony, transition speed 280 knots, Bohemia 2726.
7: 1061, request 10 mile right of track due to weather.
6: 10 miles right, call sign.
7: 1061, request 10 mile right of track due to weather.
6: 1061, approved.
7: 1061.
11: Hong Kong radar 28013, maintaining offset 5 miles, Romeo side, flight level 340, speed of 0.784 left, crossing 7144.
6: 28013, Hong Kong identify, after Aquila cancel speed restriction.
11: Aquila cancel speed restriction, 28013, and also request maintain offset 5 miles, Romeo side.
6: 5 miles, Romeo side, approved.
11: 5 miles, Romeo side, approved, 28013.
9: 160
8: or greater to 5 miles, Tower 1862, Cathay 99, good day. Guest 61,
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2: China Southern 5256, turn left to 10 mode, descend to flight level 170.
0: Left at 10 miles, descend flight level 170, transition 5256.
2: Hong Kong Shuttle 624, climb unrestricted, flight level 160.
1: Zero, Hong Kong Shuttle
2: 624. Cathay 3262, speed 280 knots or less.
7: 0 knots or less, Cathay 3262.
8: Decimal 1, good day. Eastern 725, reduce speed to 2 trees or knots. MCAL 621, Hong Kong radar, expect Irish to approach from H34 information, Juliet. Hong Kong Shadow 703, contact approach 119 at
7: 8-1. Approach 191, Hong Kong Shadow 703, good night.
8: Good night. 270 knots.
6: Eastbound.
0: Blue reach by Eastbound, recap 118.
1: 25 Center information, Julia. Descend will start to 6,000 feet, Hong Kong 1002.
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0: Radar 12215, good day, 13311.
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12: Sir, evening Philippines, P11, passing level 213, climbing to level 250, direct escape.
6: Philippines 311, Hong Kong radar, climb to level 270.
12: Level 270, and can you request to proceed direct Noman?
6: Philippines 311, clear direct Noman.
12: Clear direct Noman, Philippines 311.
6: Emirates 330, are you able flight level 410?
13: Negative, too heavy, I want to 330.
6: Emirates 330, roger. Descend flight level 270. Descend flight level 370.
13: Descending flight level 370, Emirates 330.
14: Hong Kong radar, Shamir A03, weather deviation, request heading 210.
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9: Hong Kong A536, Hong Kong director, descend to 4,000, 5,000, 5,000, 5,000.
18: 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Kids, 125. Hong Kong, 85. Guangzhou 125,
2: 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Air China 479, contact radar 132.15.
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18: Level 10,400 meters, squawk 3111.
6: Air China 479, roger.
18: China 479.
2: 255, departure identified. Climb unrestricted, flight level 130. Cathay 3262, speed 300 knots or less.
20: Cathay 636, descend to flight level 250, reduce speed to 230 knots.
21: Flight level 250, speed 230 knots, Cathay 636.
1: At 1,000 feet, change 1002.
14: Coco departure QA 649, descending flyby 230.
2: QA 649, McCarran by 34, information Juliet, standby for descent.
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9: 671, with your speed to 160 knots.
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12: 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Philippine 311.
1: Quadrado 1600 approved. You need to reduce its speed in about 1 minute.
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2: Cathay 255, cancel speed control, climb to flight level 160. 255 negative, flight level 160.
20: 230 knots.
21: 5 left. Direction clear out Zulu. Way 25 left in Hong Kong 856.
22: Cathay 782, can we reduce the final approach speed?
21: Cathay 782, confirm. Cathay
4: 782, negative, maintain speed.
22: Okay, Cathay 782.
7: FRET 0092.
20: Cathay 636, descend to flight level 240.
21: Descending flight level 240, Cathay 636.
7: Speed restriction, thank you, Cebu 288.
6: Cebu 288, maintain present level, standby for lower.
7: Standby lower, Cebu 288.
6: Translucent 969, contact radar 126.3.
2: Unrestricted, flight level 130.
3: This is localized runway 25 center.
21: Malaysia, so the Malaysian approach runway 25 center.
3: But they approach runway 25 center, Malaysia just have it.
21: Hong Kong Shuttle, 639 Hong Kong Director, descend to 4,500 feet, speed 180 knots.
22: Descend 4,500 feet, speed 180 knots, and believe in Hong Kong Shuttle.
20: To flight level 130.
1: China Eastern 725, redirect to full spacing, flight heading 240.
2: 238, connect Xiamen Control, 133, Decimo 17, good day.
21: 4,500 feet. Hong Kong Shuttle 755, connecting 280, clear for Island Runway 25 Center.
22: You're leveling flight level 190.
21: China 1075 in 335
7: T210. Radar, good evening. China is 211, maintain flight level 360, squawk 5063.
2: China is 211, Hong Kong radar, good evening. 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
22: 143.
6: Cebu 288, descend at level 320, clear direct eastbound.
7: Eastbound, Cebu 288.
21: Cathay 636.
0: 150,
1: Philippine 311. 25 Center Information, Julia. Descend on restricted to 9,000 feet, Chunkage 1002.
19: Red Cap 1618, good evening. Maintaining flight level 380, squawk 0432.
6: Breaker 1618, Hong Kong radar identify.
19: Yep, 1618.
6: Tuna 1563, Hong Kong.
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7: 5-2-1-2-2-6-5, break at 118.
21: Eliminating 340, reduce speed to 210 now.
22: 340, 210.
1: Nana decimal 5, cause only.
2: Break at 118, Roger, stand by for lower.
7: Yeah, 118.
2: TOA 649, now descend to flight level 140.
18: Flight level 140, TOA 649.
2: Cathay 255, climb flight level 6,900 meters. Rocket 118, turn left to Taimo, descend to flight level 170.
5: Direct to Taimo, descend flight level 170, Rocket 118.
2: Cathay 271, continue present heading for sequencing.
10: CBA 105, stay.
2: Cathay 667, contact Sanya 133, day small 35. Six Roger, direct to Dot Me.
19: Yeah, through.
20: Cathay 636, direct to Mango, descend to reach flight level 130 over Mango.
21: Under Mango, descend flight level 130, reach by Mango, Cathay 636.
17: Hey, good evening. Morning, you've been great today, 933. Still with Guangzhou, Scorp 0067, passing flight level 261.
20: Radarway 933, Hong Kong radar, identify, clear Sierra 7 Bravo arrival.
17: Bravo, great today, 933.
23: Hong Kong radar, Hong Kong 572, descending flight level 260,
20: Hong Kong 572, Hong Kong radar, confirm requesting RNP Yankee approach on runway 25 left.
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20: Hong Kong 572, how about RNP pseudo on runway 25 left?
23: Sir, approach works for us. Whatever is best for you, Hong Kong 572.
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19: HF 8942. 7-0, Manila 1193, SF 8942, Shamir 803.
24: EFA 061, contact radar 125.32.
19: So 532, EFA 061, good day.
24: Good day.
10: Philippine 311, cleared of traffic, request higher level.
24: Philippine 311, not clear yet, stand by.
10: Stand by.
2: Roger.
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21: China's 725 Hong Kong Director, descend to 4,500 feet.
1: Center information, Julia, descend on Reciprocate to 9,000 feet, Yankee 1002.
2: So if you're unable higher, then expect 2,900 later.
19: Roger, we accepted the flight level 290, Charlie sent 211.
2: Roger, maintain level, stand by.
19: Maintain level, Charlie sent 211.
10: Negative, can you request to maintain this heading, Philippine 311?
24: Philippine 311, approved.
1: 6 radar vector, flying 020.
20: From H34, information, Kilo.
2: Singapore 856, contact radar 12X, decimal 75.
19: 175, Singapore, if I can explain.
2: China Eastern 7599, contact Sanya 122, decimal 6.
10: 122, decimal 6, China Eastern 7599, good day.
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19: Kansas City Control, Cathay 054.
21: Okay, 2 miles left. 2170.
2: Identify clear RB 3 Bravo arrival.
19: Clear RB 3 Bravo arrival, and we'd like to request the RNAV 258 for cargo aircraft, Green Air 313.
2: Green Air 313, copy that. We'll pass this to the next sector, they'll give you advice.
19: Thank you.
20: Ethiopian 3482, maintain 6,000 feet, Hong Kong KNH 1002.

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0: Only. On shuttle 651, turn right in 330, reduce speed to 210 knots.
5: Okay, right heading 330, reduce speed.
0: T636 radar vector for spacing flight heading 350 initially.
7: 7 turn left heading 320.
8: Left turn heading 320.
2: 7. 2217 contact radar 125.32.
1: 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Good day.
2: Good day.
0: 6000 feet. Airways should approach from H-344 established. Maintain 180 and also great turn to Papa.
7: Change your air 2217, roger.
1: Florida, good evening. Sharm 820, maintaining flight level 300. 10 miles to Norman, walking 2723.
2: Sharm 820, Hong Kong radar, good evening. Identify.
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0: Descent 4,000 feet. 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Descent 4,000 feet. Descent 4,000 feet. Descent 4,000 feet. Descent 4,000 feet. Descent 4,000 feet. Descent 4,000 feet. Descent 4,000 feet.
1: 250 knots, all enabled to cross Murray 130, current Murray, Great Bay 933.
0: And Great Bay 933, clear descend to flight level 110.
1: 4110, Great Bay 933.
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7: Hong Kong radar identify.
1: Charlie 631.
6: 03 descend to 6,000 feet.
7: altitude or not, beginning traffic before the south runway.
5: Hey, descending 4,500 feet, speed 180 knots, Uncle Shaw, 862.
7: 87725, is your speed 160 knots?
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7: Hong Kong Shuttle 651, turn left heading 300.
9: 007651.
7: Hong Kong Shuttle 863, on descending, clear to intercept line left runway 25 center, report established.
5: On descending, clear to ILS 25 center, report established, Hong Kong Shuttle 863.
7: Shuttle 863 SM, you're also clear for the ILS approach 25 center.
5: Clear to ILS approach 25 center, Hong Kong Shuttle 863.
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7: 1, turn left heading 285, clear ILS approach runway 25 center.
9: ILS heading 285, third ILS runway 25 center, shuttle 651.
5: At a 636 turn left, initially heading 3, correction, turn left heading 320.
8: 8027, now turn 217.
5: 500 feet.
9: 500 feet.
5: 609, cancel speed restrictions. Far Express 3092, speed 180 knots until 7 miles. Bohemia 2726 reduced speed to 180 knots until 7 miles.
8: 180 knots, 7 miles, Bohemia
9: 2726.
12: 1814, departure identified, climb by SID to 7,000 feet.
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7: Hong Kong radar identify.
1: Area 250.
13: So 679, very good evening, maintaining level 300, 51935 on the squawk.
7: Melinda 679, Hong Kong radar, good evening, identify. For my plumbing, are you able for level 350 or 360?
13: We are able 35 and 36, Melinda 679.
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13: Melinda 679.
2: 2.
13: Contact radar 15.32, TBA 013.
5: Publish ILS 25 center, 11 mile.
7: Hong Kong Shuttle 863, continue approach, maintain 180 knots until 7 BNE.
5: Go to the approach 18025 and Uncle Shaw 863.
9: Establish ILS 25 center, shuttle 651.
7: On shuttle 651, continue approach, maintain 180 knots.
9: Maintain 180 knots and continue approach, shuttle 651.
1: Hello and good day, Hong Kong 572.
2: China 76089, contact radar 127, decimal 1.
1: 127, decimal 1, China 76089.
2: 260 by eastbound.
1: Stable 280.
5: 1001.
7: After Sierra, climb for level 3, correction, climb for level 290 initially.
1: After Sierra, come to flight level 290 initially, China 1089.
7: China Eastern 281, are you able for level 360?
5: 769er. We are descending to flight level 210 to reach by Sierra, and we are still with Yongzhou. Requesting RMP and PAR 25 left.
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14: 400, descending, flight level 310.
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13: Zero, two, three, five, eastbound, Rocket 1618.
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7: Bicol.
15: Left static Bicol is just 129.
7: Airspring 7342, Hong Kong radar identified.
16: One Hong Kong approach runway 25 center, descend on 60 to 9000 feet, catch 1001, speed 250 knots.
13: Yeah, good day.
2: LST 061, contact radar 127.1.
13: 61.
16: 03 from Ridney, clear for ILS approach runway 25 center.
15: From Ridney, clear for the ILS 25 center, County 703.
16: Air Hong Kong 456, descend to 4,500 feet.
5: 4,500, Hong Kong 456.
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13: A37, maintain flight number 300, direct Nikila.
7: CX37, roger.
13: The request higher up to 360. 360 for flight level 200 now.
2: Roger.
16: Who's hello? Quebec Bay 933, reduce speed to 210 knots.
17: 126 Bravo, Hong Kong 769er. 7, Bravo, Hong Kong 769er. 6 1, good day. Ready, to find level 200, reach by eastbound, channel 7,
18: 769, I appreciate your quick request to the next sector. They didn't give me an answer yet. For this stage, please Sierra 7 Bravo. I'll call you back if there's another update.
19: Okay, Sierra 7 Bravo for now, but stand by Hong Kong 769.
18: Hong Kong 769, descend to 5170.
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18: Shoot up.
13: 3.
7: Melinda 679, climb to flight level 320.
13: Flight level 320, Melinda 679.
16: 636, turn right direct to Lutla. From Lutla, clear for RMP Yankee approach runway 25 left.
20: Right turn direct Lutla from Lutla, clear RMP Yankee 25 left. Cathay
7: 3636. 3 decimal 82, good day.
18: 18 Hong Kong radar after eastbound, descend to flight level 220.
13: Eastbound, descend flight level 220, Rekka 1618.
18: Hong Kong 769, descend to flight level 130, speed 280 knots.
19: 30 to 80 knots, Hong Kong 769.
13: Level 250.
19: 250,
18: that is Mabuki, 07, reduce speed to 250 knots.
13: 250 knots, correct, 3507. Roger, from level 360, Molito 679.
21: 139, good night.

0: 03 turn left in 340.
1: 769, read clear, Sierra 2 Golf arrival, descend to reach flight level 110 by Murray.
2: Sierra 2 Golf and 110 by Murray, Hong Kong 769.
3: Final.
4: Confirm come to flight level 350, China 7689.
3: China 7689, affirm final level.
4: Yeah, come to flight level 350 for final, China 7689.
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3: And Hong Kong 326, Hong Kong radar identified, clear Betty 3 Bravo arrival.
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3: 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Confirm RMP Sulu AR and which runway?
5: 25 Lima, Hong Kong 326.
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5: 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Morning there, 679. 40, Tennessee, AC7.
3: Seven
5: nine now, cut out radar 13215. 13215, good morning
1: 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Sir Marie, reduce speed to 250 knots.
2: 250 knots, Hong Kong 769.
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3: 6 3 6 6 6 6 6 6 6 6 6 6 6 6 6 6 6 6 6 6 6 6 6 6 6 6 6 6 6 6 6 6 6 6 6 6 6 6 6 6 6 6 6 6 6 6 6 6 6 6 6 6 6 6 6 6 6 6 6 6 6 6 6 6 6 6 6 6 6 6 6 6 6 6 6 6 6 6 6 6 6 6 6 6 6 6 6 6 6 6 6 6 6 6 6 6 6 6 6 6 6 6 6 6 6 6 6 6 6 6 6 6 6 6 6 6 6 6 6 6 6 6 6 6 6 6 6 6 6 6 6 6 6 6 6 6 6 6 6 6 6 6 6 6 6 6 6 6 6 6 6 6 6 6 6 6 6 6 6 6 6 6 6 6 6 6 6 6 6 6 6 6 6 6 6 6 6 6 6 6 6 6 6 6 6 6 6 6 6
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3: Shenzhen 250, track direct Eastern.
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0: No knots.
6: Speed 180 knots, quick to Bay 93.
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1: 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Go ahead, 340. Cebu, do it. 1769er, contact approach 119er, decimal 1.
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7: 6 Hong Kong radar identify, are you looking for higher level?
3: 1-5-6
0: Kia approach runway 25 left, south runway. Hong Kong 769, descend by star to 6000 feet, QH 1001.
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6: 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Runway 2, flight center, break to Bay 93.
1: 0.
7: 0, actually you can deviate up to 25 miles left of track.
0: 5 feet from with me, clear for IMP Zulu approach, runway 25 left.
6: 500 feet here, with me.
1: Approach 119, decimal 1. Yeah?
7: Yeah, approved.
6: On radar, Malaysian 522, good morning, level 350, squawk 2117.
3: Malaysian 522, Hong Kong radar, identify.
6: Malaysian 522. Confirm the squawk at 7006, Chicago 738.
1: German Cargo 738, identify, clear, Sierra 7, Bravo, arrival. After Sierra, reduce speed to 230 knots.
6: This is Sierra 7, Bravo, arrival, and after Sierra, reducing speed 230 knots, German Cargo 738.
1: Singapore 856, speed 300 knots or greater, proceed direct lander.
6: Lander,
8: Whiskey 320 knots, I'll greet the Singapore 896.
1: China 7, 8048, after eastbound, speed 280 knots.
6: After eastbound, speed 280 knots, China 7, 8048.
9: Okay, 1516, roger, stand by, level change.
10: Okay, 1516.

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1: Descend to level 130, German Cargo 738. SC-837, currently maintain 1.76.
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1: 210.
0: Hong Kong 209, reduce speed to 230 knots.
2: 5.
3: Take departure 132, decimal 65, break out 618, good day.
2: Good day. 13, contact approach 190, decimal 1, good day.
4: 161A, good day, turn left direct to Taimon.
3: Direct to Taimon, break out 618.
2: Row 48, after east bend, direct to Gobi, and after east bend, descend to reach flight level 110 by Gobi.
5: After eastbound, descend to 110, reach by Gobi, and direct to Gobi, China Southern 8048.
0: 313, expect runway 25 center.
6: Six established.
0: Hong Kong 456, contact tower, 18 decimal 4.
6: 18 for Hong Kong 456.
0: Hong Kong 572, speed 180 knots until 7 miles.
6: Just 7 miles, Hong Kong 5.
0: Trench descend to 9,000 feet, stretch 1001, cancel muscle restriction.
2: Can I... Cargo 738, descend to flight level 110, cross Murray below flight level 130.
3: Descending flight level 110 and cross Murray below flight level 130, German cargo 738.
0: One turn left heading 290, clear for ILS runway 25 center.
6: Okay,
4: T-way 013, contact Sanya 122, decimal 6.
6: Decimal 6, T-way 013.
4: Air spring 7342, contact radar 12X, decimal 75.
3: 28, decimal 75, air spring 7342, good day.
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7: Hong Kong radar, roger.
4: 18, descend to reach flight level 4,500 meters by Taimon.
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0: Cathay 261 departure identified, climb via SID, flight level 6,900 meters.
1: Flight level 6,900 meters, Cathay 261.
2: Descend to flight level 110.
3: Three descend to 6,000 feet, speed 250 knots.
0: Cathay 261 flight level 6,000. Correction, Cathay 261 flight level 6,900 meters.
1: 6,900 meters, Cathay 261, thank you.
4: Good evening, identify 3 Abbey 3 Bravo arrival.
1: 3 Bravo arrival, Aaron 4783.

0: 769, reduce speed to 180 knots.
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0: 769, reduce speed to 1609. Hong Kong 279, descend to 4,500 feet.
1: Fly heading 110, radar factors for climb.
2: 110,
1: Alamo 370.
3: Flight rate gap 1575.
0: Seven six nine from Lala, clip IMP Yankee Echo runway 25 left.
3: Hong Kong, Cafe 35, flight level 380, score 4177 on handover.
1: Cafe 35, Hong Kong radar, good morning. Identify Clear Abbey 3 Bravo arrival.
3: Clear Abbey 3 Bravo arrival, and requesting the RMP Zulu 25 left.
1: Cafe 35, copy that. I'll pass you to the next deck, Cafe TBFI.
4: Approach Nicola, maintenance flight level 290, request climb up to flight level 390.
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1: 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Say again, which broker?
0: With jet 3908, available 330, squawk 5647.
1: PJ 3908, Hong Kong radar identified.
0: PJ 3908.
2: To 2709, track back to Lakeby, from Lakeby, clear for IMP's low approach runway 25 left. Hey, Hong Kong 572, contact tower 18.4.
3: 18.4, Hong Kong 572.
2: Hey, Hong Kong 2709, confirm IMP's low approach runway 25 left, south runway.
4: Bye-bye.
2: 2709, confirm IMP Zulu, approach runway 25 left.
1: 261, turn left to Beacol, cross Beacol, flight level 4,800 meters or above.
5: 00, approaching Gatwick.
4: EVA 087, Hong Kong radar identified.
5: 087.
6: Off. Okay, when ready, left Beacol, cross Beacol 4,800 meters or above, Gatwick 261.

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2: 7342, descend when ready, flight level 200, reach level by eastbound.
3: Ready, descend, flight level 200, reach by eastbound, spring 7342.
4: The 469 Hong Kong approach runway 25 center, descend on 60 to 9000 feet, catch 1001. 435,
1: when ready, descend to level 260, reach by
5: Antec. When ready, final 360, reach by Antec, cross 8365.
6: 657 miles,
5: 25.
4: Hong Kong 769, continue approach runway 25 left. And you can contact Tower 18.4, bye bye.
6: 184 Hong Kong 769.
1: Cathay 261 approve.

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1: 47 FedEx 6053. Rex 6053 is leaving 360 for 260 at Eastern.
2: FedEx 6053, Hong Kong radar, after Eastbound, descend to flight level 220.
3: Small 35.
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5: Three 577, reduce speed to 180 knots until 7 miles.
6: 180 knots.
3: Contact radar 12X.75.
1: 75.5.
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7: 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Cafe 261.
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1: Serve that at B5837. Hong Kong Giant 8051 Heavy 400.
3: Giant 8051 Hong Kong Radar, good evening. Identify clear Abbey 3 Bravo arrival. FI show mark number.
1: Clear to Abbey 3 Bravo 0.83.
3: Giant 8051 for sequence and energy speed to mark 0.82.
8: Hong Kong Radar, Corona 658 Heavy approaching ETLA, maintain front level 330, request front level 350.
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0: 0310.
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11: 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Maintaining 9,500 meters and 2453 on the squawk.
0: Double goal 287 and clear direct, no man, descend level 310.
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0: U2, after reaching level 310, your discretion, flight level 200, reach by eastbound.
4: 0, descend level 200 by eastbound, Malaysian 522.
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14: Sierra 7 Bravo, flight level 190, Tango 7 Yankee 8998.
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2: Zero, reach by, copy.
16: After eastbound, descend flight level 110, reach by, copy, Shenzhen Air 250. Shenzhen Air 250, if available, my track direct to Landa after eastbound.
2: Shenzhen 250, due traffic, follow procedural track.
16: Follow the track, Shenzhen Air 250.
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2: Tango 7, Yankee 8998, after Sierra, direct to Murray.
14: After Sierra, direct to Murray, Tango 7, Yankee 8998.
3: Tango 3 Bravo arrival.
4: Tango 3 Bravo arrival, Air Hong Kong 42.
3: Hong Kong 627 Hong Kong radar, good morning. Identify 3 AB 3 Bravo arrival.
4: 3 Bravo arrival, Hong Kong Shuttle 627.
14: Bit 280, not Tango 7 Yankee 8998.
9: SB 180 knots by Kenneth.
4: 180 knots by Kenneth.
17: Hong Kong 73, you are not approved by the tower approach, so expect a runway 25 center.
3: 9450, Hong Kong radar, identify.
4: 9450.
2: Identify clear Sierra 7 Delta arrival.
4: Clear Sierra 7 Delta arrival by United 27.
17: Back at the Hong Kong radar, after Empire, descend to flight level 110.
0: Spring 7342, contact radar 123.47.
4: 3.47, Airspring 7342, good day. Okay. 601, 24400, so 3701.
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4: 3
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18: Descend the flight level 200.
2: Airspring 7342, Hong Kong radar, roger. Tango 7 Yankee 89998, descend to flight level 110, cross Murray below flight level 130.
14: Descend flight level 110, cross Murray below flight level 130, Tango 7 Yankee 89998.
2: Shenzhen Air 117, climb to flight level 190.
4: Heading flight level 380, offset 15 miles off track, squat 2667.
3: 189 Hong Kong radar, good morning. Identify D-Visual approved, and for my planning, are you able flight level 390 or flight level 400?
4: 10 miles for the 189. 5 FedEx 6053.

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1: After Eastern, descend to flight level 110, reach by score B, airstream 7342.
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3: By recap 1575.
4: 780 altitude, reduce turnover at MPET today.
5: Taxi 537, expect also to secure by MPET and reduce traffic, maintain second airport, cut back for lower in about 1 minute time.
4: Tonight and expect a flight of 260 over MPET, maintain 320 right now, that's C5837, traffic inside.
6: 120.
7: 13382 is ready. 862 today.
8: Cathay 165, high speed approved.
9: Good morning, EastJet 862, climb flight level 160.
10: EastJet 862, good morning, I'm going to wait. Climb to flight level 250.
9: Climb flight level 250, EastJet 862.
11: Sink 2500, I'll climb 5000.
8: Cathay 880, departure identified, climb unrestricted, flight level 130.
11: Climb unrestricted, flight level 130, Cathay 880.
8: Cathay 6053, turn left direct, TAMOD. TAMOD,
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0: Virginia 337, direct to Murray, descend to flight level 110, cross Murray below flight level 130.
11: Direct Murray, descend flight level 110, cross Murray below flight level 130, Virginia 337.
0: Shenzhen Air 117, climb to flight level 250.
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2: Korean 658, Hong Kong radar, roger.
11: 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Thanks.
1: Okay, climbing by level 320.
2: Aspirin 8593, climb flight level 330 and cross seminal time 13 or later.
1: Climb to flight level 330. Second, after Aspirin 8593.
2: 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Seminal.
1: Cross seminal time 13 or later, Aspirin 8593. Climb to flight level 330.
2: Aspirin.
12: Information Lima, descend on Rishikek to 8000 feet, Chongqing 101. Good descent rate to passing 9000 feet.
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2: Level change.
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8: Charter 5051 after Sierra, climb for level 270.
11: After Sierra, climb flight level 270, 10,000, 5051.
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13: 063 approaching Alato.
5: Russia 653, Hong Kong radar, good morning. Identify clear AB3 Bravo arrival.
13: 3 Bravo, Russia 653.
5: Shuttle 627, we're ready, descend to flight level 260, reach by MPEG.
1: We're ready, descend flight level 260, reach by MPEG, Hong Kong Shuttle 627. 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
7: Timing, flight level 130, unrestricted, so far, so nice.
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10: A37, increase speed to 300 knots and cancel the muscle speed restriction.
8: Cathay 289, climb to flight level 6,900 meters. Cross Biko, flight level 4,800 meters or above.
15: 6,900 meters, cross Biko, 4,800 meters or above. Cathay 289.
8: Lufthansa 797, speed 280 knots or less.
10: Cathay 808 from unrestricted climb.
14: Unrestricted climb, Cathay 808.
1: Hong Kong radar, good day, Sequest 1647.
10: Sequest 1647, Hong Kong radar, clear Sierra 7 Bravo, correction, Sierra 7 Delta arrival, reported passing 5-4 in squawk.
1: The Sierra 7 Delta arrival and passing level 260 and descending 5190, squawking 3110, and we are unable Alfa Romeo approach.
2: Roger, stand by.
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16: 1535, red CAT 1516, bye bye.
15: 5533 for the island, runway 2.
14: 1400.
8: 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Climb unrestricted, flight level 6,900 meters.
14: Climb unrestricted to flight level 6,900 meters, Cathay 383.
8: Cathay 289, cancel speed restrictions.
14: Cancel speed restrictions, Cathay 289.
1: Flight level 350, Sudan 117, SQ.
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12: C37, Hong Kong approach runway 25 center, information Lima. Descend star to 900 feet, Junction 1001.
1: 08, descend flight level 260 by Eastman 15647.
10: 3-3-9-0-8, radar, descend flight level 220.
1: Descend flight level 220, we get 3908.
17: Good morning, Junior 0902, now maintain flight level 330.
8: Junior 0902, Hong Kong radar, identify after Ikela, track direct MFA.
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17: Roger, Sanya 126, good evening, Mito 679. Hong Kong Malaysia Junior 0902, confirm, detail ladder and stand by.
8: Junior 0902,
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18: Good day, Malaysian 522.
12: E051 Hong Kong Approach, runway 25 Center, information Lima. Descend will start to 9000 feet, LKH 1001.
17: 902, if able, we can succumb to flight level 3950.
8: China 0902, negative, due to Taipei level rejection.
17: Negative, thank you.
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15: 12535, Cathay 289, thanks, bye.
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1: HF 89042, reach 1575, good day.
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18: Sorry, I'm definitely
8: 383, 280 knots or below, and Crosby Cove flight level 4800 meters or above.
1: Five. 605, looking for the waypoint.
8: China Southern 5051, contact radar 132 decimal 15.
1: 132 decimal 15, good night, China Southern 051.
8: Hainan 450, descend alpha level 6000 meters, reaching in 10 minutes.
1: Descend 6000 meters, reaching in 10 minutes, Hainan 450. 1, level 290.
2: China Southern 5051, clear direct Norman.
1: Clear direct to Norman, China Southern 5051.
2: Double go to X7 at Norman, contact Manila 119.3.
19: Norman, Manila 119.3, good day sir, double go to 87.
2: Good day.
18: Hong Kong, Cathay 165, unable follow 370 by Norman.
2: Cathay 165, roger, climb flight level 270 final.
18: Climb flight 270 final level, Cathay 165.
20: Level 380 approaching SAPNO, squawk 1242.
2: FedEx 77, Hong Kong radar, identify.
18: FedEx 77.
21: FedEx 0. 242, radar, reduce 250 knots, descend for level 220.
18: Reduce 250 knots, radar, descend for level 220, Air Hong Kong 842, and request RNT AR Yankee 1825.
21: Call you back.
12: Nine A, reduce speed to 180 knots.
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12: 30035, reduce speed to 210 knots.
22: 210 knots, that's all you do.
12: 7, 8, 337, descend to 4,500 feet, clear for Alex Push, runway 25 center.
23: 4,500 feet,
12: Hong Kong 73, Canal Tower 118.2, good day.
24: 118.2, Hong Kong 783, bye bye.
12: Number 35837, descend to 8000 feet to reduce speed to 250 knots.
21: Identified on squawk 4446, clear Sierra 7 Delta arrival.
1: Okay, clear Sierra 7 Delta arrival, Dismoon 697.
21: Request 1647, track to Murray, descend for level 110.
18: Descend for level 110, direct to Murray, request 1647.
21: Air Hong Kong 842, descend for level 200.
18: Descend for level 200, Air Hong Kong 842.
21: Cathay 880, contact radar 118902.
25: 118902, Cathay 880.
12: Descend 8000 feet.
1: Approved,
26: JJ 614, thank you. Climb level
21: 290. Roman 697, reduce speed 250 knots, descend for level 170.
0: Bridge, speed 270 knots, descent type level 170, Dale Moon, 6 Manor 7 Heavy.
3: 250 knots.
0: Second.
3: 21697, speed 250 knots, descent for level 170.
0: Speed 250 knots, descent type level 170, Dale Moon, 6 Manor 7.
4: Hong Kong radar, good evening, Shenzhen 811, climb and check for level 120, track direct 20.
3: Hong Kong radar identified, maintain for level 120.
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3: 842, both RMP Yankee and Sulu is not approved for 257 due traffic.
4: Roger, Hong
3: Kong 842, descend for level 110.
4: Descend level 110, Air Hong Kong 842.
3: 7342, contact Zhuhai, 121, decimal 4.
4: 121, decimal 4, S-ring 7342, good day.
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4: 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Good day, Jet Air 3908.
9: Hong Kong radar, KMI 525, good morning. 5214 descending.
3: KMI 525, Hong Kong radar identified on the squawk 7054, clear Jet Air 7 Delta arrival.
9: 0-5-4, Sierra 7 Delta, and Wong K 5525.
3: 0627, call the approach, 119, decimal 1.
4: 627, bye-bye.
3: Alright.
6: Radar Hong Kong Shadow 653, descending for level 260 by MPET.
3: 0653, radar descend for level 110, cross MPET 260 or below.
6: 44110, cross MPET 260 or below, Hong Kong Shadow 653.
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4: Radar 133, 6014, goodbye.
11: Cadet 105, climb unrestricted to flight level 160.
23: Climb unrestricted 160, Cadet 105.
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4: Climbing level 160, unrestricted.
3: 6014, Hong Kong radar, track direct map key, climb for level 250.
4: Track map key, climb for level 250, JJ 6014.
12: Cathy 035, can I tower 118.4, good day.
27: 118.4, good day, Cathy 035.
12: Hong Kong 326 descend to 4,500 feet, clear for RMP Zulu Air Approach, runway 25 left.
4: Descend 4,500 feet, clear for RMP Zulu Approach, confirm cancel the TDR restrictions, Hong Kong
12: 326. Hong Kong 326, confirm cancel TDR level restrictions.
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28: Hey there, good evening, Sansuka, L60, maintaining front of all 350, cop number 2360.
11: Sansuka, L60, I'm calling the identity side. Clear both of them, Duomo.
28: Okay, direct to Dumont, Sansuka, L60.
11: Okay, Sansuka, negative, after those, direct
28: Dumont,
11: after those.
28: Direct to Dumont, Sansuka, L60.
11: Sri Lankan 884, descend Alpha level 350.
12: Pardon me, Chiang Kish 1001.
5: Jeddah 39 SRA, descend to flight level 4,500 meters, reached by Tamot.
7: Descend to 4,500 meters, reached by Tamot, with Jet 3908.
23: Level 160.
21: 105, radar class level 250, track to escape.
23: Climb for level 250 and direct escape, Cathay 105.
21: 2167, descend for level 110.
0: Descend flight level 110, deal 169R7.
21: Shuttle 653, speed 280 knots. Question reduced to 250 knots.
8: 50 knots, shuttle
11: 653. 5615. JJ 2316, Hong Kong radar identified. Clear is KLA direct answer.
7: Say KLA direct answer, JJ 2316. Departing 1,900, climbing 5,000.
5: Kelly 233, departure identified, climb by SID to flight level 130.
7: Design SID to level 130, Cafe 233.
21: 19.1.
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10: Hong Kong Emirates 367, flight level 380.
11: Hermes 367, Hong Kong radar, roger.
21: Flight level 250.
7: Climb flight level 250, Shenzhen 811.
11: Level 850, descend now flight level 360, reaching 2 minutes.
27: Hong Kong radar, Chinese Bay 7407, good evening. Maintain 1,000, 400 meters. Squawk 5672.
11: China Eastern 7407, Hong Kong radar identified.
27: China Eastern
11: 7407. Hammer 367, climb up 1,600 meters, clear direct sequence.
12: Ava, now you can maintain speed 250 knots or greater.
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2: Climb flight level 330.
7: Climb to flight level 330, that's Norman, show me 8997.
2: Korean Air 65A, contact radar 118.92.
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2: Korean Air 65A, contact radar 118.92.
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2: 658. Kelly 105, Hong Kong radar, choice of final level 290 or 370.
0: Enable 370, any intermediate flight level, Cathay 105.
2: Not available. Climb flight level 290 final.
0: Copy that, 90 final, Cathay 105, thank you.
7: Hong Kong, good morning, engineer 092, maintaining flight level 330.
2: GNS092, Hong Kong radar, roger.
7: Is there any higher level up to flight level 370?
2: GNS092, copy your request, standby.
7: Standing by, engineer 0992.
10: One leaving flight level 350, descending by level 260.
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5: 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Hong Kong Shuttle 616, contact radar 133.82, bye bye.
8: Level 250.
13: Well, 250, good morning, Hong Kong Shuttle 616, climb at level 160.
21: Shuttle 616, Hong Kong radar, climb at level 250, track direct, MAP key.
13: MAP key, climb level 250, Shuttle 616.
21: KMR 525, got an approach, 119.1.
13: 119.1, KMR 525, good day. Hong Kong radar, good morning, recap 1395, descending flight level 260.
21: Recap 1394, radar, descend flight level 220, cross eastbound 260 or below.
13: Descend flight level 220 to cross eastbound flight level 260 or below, recap 1395.
5: Hong Spring 8688, when ready, descend for level 120, reach by quarter.
14: When ready, descend for level 120, reach by quarter, Spring 8688.
12: 7, descend to 4,500 feet, clear for Alice approach, runway 25 center.
13: Descend 4,500 feet,
5: 189 Hong Kong radar, roger.
13: Flight level 340, approaching cap, please.
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5: 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You're identified, climb to flight level 6,900 meters.
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13: Dynasty 5824, climbing level 160.
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13: Climb level 250, direct thing in the waypoint.
14: FedEx 77, flight level 300, pilot's discretion at 260 to cross Isbin at 260.
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14: One climbing to flight level 250, squawk 2431.
2: Engineer 811, Hong Kong radar, report request level.
14: Climb to flight level 330, Shenzhen Air 811.
2: Shenzhen 811, roger. Climb to level 270.
14: Climb to flight level 270, Shenzhen Air 811.
13: Very good. Good evening, Skyraiser 613, climbing one, maintaining 120, squawk 2426.
21: Skyraiser 613, Hong Kong radar identified, maintain flight level 120.
13: Level 120, Skyraiser 613.
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20: February 381, Hong Kong radar, climb for level 300, standby higher.
18: 300, standby higher, MS 381.
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25: 8,400 meters, reach in 8 minutes, level 850.
2: China Eastern, 869, contact radar 125.32.
24: 1252, China Eastern, 869.
26: Messi 5824, flight to flight level 310, clear direct inbound.
24: Flight level 310, direct inbound, 560.
22: S60, getting.
24: Okay.
22: China Eastern, 869, maintain flight level 360.
20: China Eastern,
22: 869, Hong Kong radar, Russia. Good evening, Tantusa, S60, maintaining flight level 350.
2: Tantusa, S60, clear direct eastbound.
22: Clear direct eastbound, Tantusa, S60.
24: Correction, Bill Moon, 697.
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21: Air Hong Kong 721, descend for level 110.
24: Descend for level 110, Air Hong Kong 721.
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25: Sure, 122.65, racket 13904, good day.
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24: 119.1, Air Hong Kong 721, good night.
25: Cathay 181, passing 108, climbing 160.
21: Cathay 181 radar, climb for level 250, check direct escape.
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21: Sky Racer 613, climb for level 160.
0: Racer 613.
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1: 23905, clear, swing A6AA.
5: ID to flight level 130.
1: 30. Flight level 120.
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12: On A42, Canada Tower, 118.2, good day.
24: 182, Air Hong Kong, 842, gay.
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14: Capital Jet 461, stand by.
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14: Flight by 323, requesting heading 240, Julia. Sorry, missed that second.
18: Squadron by 323, requesting a heading of 240 due to weather.
14: Greater Bay 223, uplift and descend now to flight level 310.
5: Bushliner 28, cancel speed restriction, climb unrestricted to flight level 160.
24: Unrestrict level 160, on tower 28.
0: Oh, good evening, Cathay 259, 2000, climbing 5000.
5: Kelly 259, departure identified, climb via ID to flight level 130.
0: SID, flight level 130, Cathay 259.
1: 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Yeah, 11.
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5: Irish. Irish liner 28, AFA.
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0: Heading 060, Sri Lankan 884.
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12: NST 075, Hong Kong radar identify. 753, now reduce speed to 170 knots, continue approach.
6: 170 knots and continue approach on Shadow 653.
21: 2.
0: 118, 902 Cathay, FedEx.
18: 7707, maintaining value of 340, 15 miles, left of track.
14: China Eastern 7707, Hong Kong radar identified.
18: 7707, request direct to en route.
14: Approved.
18: Say en route, direct to en route, China Eastern 7707.
21: 415.
0: 3215, Chatter 101.
3: Alright, Cal, request climb up to flight level 380, RECAP 151.
20: RECAP 151, roger, standby level change.
3: Standby, RECAP 151.
0: 177, climbing 250.
12: Kelly 181, Hong Kong radar, are you able flight level 370?
0: Unable 370, Kelly 181.
12: Kelly 181, climb flight level 290, final, clear direct Norman.
0: 290, direct Norman, we are able 330.
12: Level not available, 290 final.
0: 290 final and direct Norman. Say 101, thank you.
14: 601, full standby.
12: I've at Norman, contact Manila 119.3.
1: At Norman, contact Manila 119.3, get a 8105.
0: Moscow 6652, release.
21: Moscow 6652, roger.
3: Good
4: morning, flight level 410. Squawking 0740, selecting Ikela.
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4: Hong Kong 721, reduce speed to 220 knots.
0: 749, 1000. Kelly 749, departure identify, climb via SID to flight level 130.
5: 749.
0: Kelly 259, I climb via SID to flight level 6900 meters.
5: The SID flight level 6900 meters, Kelly 259.
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0: timing, $5,000, 1 Bravo. Mascot 4568 departure identify, climb via SID to flight level 130.
3: Climb via SID to flight level 130, Mascot 4568.
1: 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Speed of retreation, we are maintaining Mach 0.78.
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3: Radar, Skyracer 613, climbing 250.
6: Skyracer 613, Hong Kong Radar, good morning, climb to flight level 270.
3: To flight level 270, Skyracer 613.
1: Bravo.
0: Cargo Lux 597, departure identified, climb unrestricted, flight level 130, speed 250 knots.
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0: Cathay 749, high speed approved.
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7: 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Radar, good morning, EVA 0905, heavy, flight level 340.
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0: 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Vietnam 430, contact radar, roger.Cathay 749, turn right direct source blue.
8: Right direct source blue, Cathay 749.
0: And Cathay 749, climb flight level 160.
8: Flight level 160, Cathay 749.
2: 260, reach by NPAT.
7: Ready, decent level 260, reach by NPAT, Cathay 3095.
2: Flight level 616, contact Taipei 129, decimal 1.
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7: 3215, 7707, good day.
0: Flight level 160.
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0: 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Now station collected from China Eastern 7707.
7: China Eastern 7707, maintaining flight level 340.
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0: 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Radar 133, decimal 82, good day.
1: 83,
0: LPG 68. And 385, cancel speed restrictions. Mask 4568, climb unrestricted, flight level 160.
1: I'm unrestricted, flight level 160, mask code 4568.
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1: 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Cargo Lux 597.
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1: Pina 434, Hong Kong radar identify. After Ikela, track direct ANFA.
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1: Pina 434, roger, standby.
2: 4568. Good evening, Bamboozer F60, descending, passing to level 313 to level 260.
3: Transmission A60, on call radar, descending to level 220.
2: To level 320, Bamboozer F60.
4: 1753, Capital Charlie 461.
1: Roger, direct to 7 of them. 5, track direct source Lou, climb flight level 160.
2: Mascot 4568.
3: PH 6A, contact radar, question 118.92. Good day.
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5: 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FA006.
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1: China Eastern, exit 9, contact Sanya 122, days 06. 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
1: Sanadu 353. Time for level 400.
0: I mean, for level 400, then 353, thank you.
2: Hong Kong Bay, crossing bottom 130, climbing bottom 160, very soft, please.
3: Highway 35, Hong Kong Radar, climb to level 250.
2: 250, with 385.

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0: 4568, climb to flight level 310, direct Honda.
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1: Cathay 950, climb 4200 meters, heading 3562.
0: Delta 1535 on radar, you have identified and stand by for higher.
2: 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Stand by, VHX 34.
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0: Approach our end spot. Backup 1535, contact radar 127, decimal 1, for higher, good day.
2: Contact radar 127, decimal 1, okay, 1535.
0: Great Bay 323, contact approach 119, decimal 1, good day.
2: Long radar, okay,
3: 1535. Backup 1535, after Sierra, climb level 270.
2: After Sierra, climb level 270, okay, 1535.
3: THX 34,
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3: level
2: 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Runway 25, center, red by 63. 830, I'm sorry.
3: 100.
2: On flight level 300, Cathay 749.
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2: Cathay 006,
0: heading flight level 160. Cathay 006, Marina, good morning, climb to flight level 250.
2: Level 250, Cathay 006.
6: Cathay 181 at No Man, contact Manila 119 decimal 3.
2: At No Man 119 decimal 3, Cathay 181.
0: 6, proceed to map key.
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3: 310.
2: Climb flat level 310, we got 1525.
7: Constraints as well.
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6: On fire, contact radar 127, decimal 1.
2: 271,
0: Diamond C, 075. Rose departure, 132, decimal 65, Sarabuza, 60, good day. MH 385,
2: on the radar,
8: 127, decimal 1, good day. 01, 385, good day. Hong Kong radar, Centennial 205, coming to flight level 120, score 2420.
0: Australia 205, on the radar, confirm your passing level.
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0: Centennial 305, question Centennial 205, Hong Kong radar, you are identified, standby for higher.
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0: Bonjour, good evening, Korea 2012 Heavy, leaving 2400, climb 5000.
3: Corina 2012, departure identified, climb unrestricted, flight level 160.
0: Climb unrestricted, flight level 160, Corina 2012.

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4: Full establish Mascot 6652.
0: Mascot 6652, continue approach.
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5: 406, contact radar 118.92, good morning.
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0: Let's approach runway 25 center.
8: 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From Ripley, clears for the island of Bay 25. Greater Bay 323.
0: Greater Bay 323, correct. Speed 230 knots or less.
8: 230 or less. Greater Bay 323.
0: Mascot 6652, contact tower 118.2. Good morning.
4: 118.2, good morning, Mascot 6652.
9: Say 3295, passing flight level 186, cleared flight level 110 by muscle, free speed, with information, Mike.
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10: Okay. So, expect ILS, through the approach runway 25, now down the side.
11: Shunia 205, contact flight level 25 here.
12: Come to flight level 250, Shenzhen Air 205.
13: Still less than a flight level. I
14: know maintain flight level 300, score for 2721.
0: China Post 219, Hong Kong radar, are you able flight level 330?
14: Alpha, we can fly level 220, China Post 219.
0: China Post 219, Roger, climb to flight level 320.
14: I'm to fly level 320, China Post 219.
5: Papa, descend to another 1000 feet, QH
15: 1001. 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
0: 0 knots or less approved.
15: Thank you. 0231630, get opposite 10 by Lima side.
0: 350-27-7707.
5: Kevin,
16: 4-3-4, climbing level 3-3-0-12. 3-1. Phoenix 434, Roger.
5: Your call sign again. 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
1: CH Charlie
0: 602, Hong Kong
1: radar
0: identified. 602.
2: So
0: that's
2: 9841,
0: thank you.
2: Indy, by 6004. Indy, heading 060, heading 070 due to outbound traffic.
1: By eastbound. Cathay 9998, contact Guangzhou 125.35, bye bye.
3: 12535, Cathay 9998.
4: When ready to descend flight level 260 to reach by eastbound, JAL Ibis 9037.
1: Emirates 385, time for level 400.
0: 13382, Korea 2012, good day.
1: Hong Kong Shuttle 854, departure identified, climb unrestricted, flight level 130.
0: Unrestricted, flight level 130.
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5: 8,000 feet, 1001, Cathay 3095.
1: Emirates 9841, no speed control, climb to flight level 160.
0: Flight level 160,
5: Emirates 18.
1: High speed. Shuttle 854, approve.
5: Long shuttle 854, thanks.
1: Yeah, frequency 133, decimal 35, stay with me.
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0: Good evening, Emirates 9841 heavy, passing 123, climbing 160.
2: Emirates 9841 on radar, come to flight level 180.
0: That's 180,
2: 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Korea 2012, proceed to map key.
0: Correct, map key, Korea 2012, thank you.
2: Okay.
1: At radar 126, decimal 3.
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1: Cathay 30905, descend to 4,500 feet from Rhythmi, clear eyelets approach, runway 25 center.
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1: Cathay 30905, start reduced speed 230 knots or less. 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
2: 30, stand by. What heading do you request?
4: Completion 6170, heavy, good morning, file over 400, squawk 2170.
1: Malaysian 6170, Hong Kong radar, identify.
4: Malaysian 6170.
2: You can contact heading 270 to Taipei, contact Taipei 1291 with your heading.
4: After eastbound direct to Gabi, Hana 7032.
2: H41, climb to flight level 200.
0: Flight level 200, and it's flight 4.
4: 7707, maintaining 503-50.
1: Try east at 7707, roger.
7: 6 approaching, KLM, temporal level 330, striking 6106.
1: Airbusan 726 Hong Kong radar identified after Ikela, track direct AMSA.
8: After Ikela, direct AMSA 726.
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13: The information to Marina Control and follow your instruction now.
14: Chongqing 2194, you are very far away from my airspace. Confirm you have lost contact with Manila Control.
13: Yeah, Manila Control stayed at contact Hong Kong before something else. But I contact with you now.
14: Chongqing 2194, just stay on my frequency. I will relay the message to Manila. And confirm again, maintain flight level 340.
13: Maintain flight level 340, Chongqing 2194.
14: Chongqing 2194, are you identified and maintain level?
13: Maintain level, Chongqing 2194.
12: 205, coming to flight level 250.
14: Shenzhen 205, Hong Kong radar, good morning. Climb to flight level 270. And what is your request at level?
12: Come to flight level 270. We request flight level 290, Shenzhen 205.
14: Roger, call you back.
12: See you later, Shenzhen 205.
2: Taipei 129, decimal 1.
15: Sabnu, flight level 380, squawk 1440.
14: UPS 152, Hong Kong radar, good morning. Identify, track direct to eastbound.
15: Direct eastbound, UPS 152.
14: Shenzhen Air 205, direct to Noman.
16: Well, fine, good day.
17: Cathay 096, passing 1400, climbing 5000.
1: Cathay 096, departure identified, climb unrestricted, flight level 160.
17: Flight level 160, Cathay 096.
2: R815, Gorilla, climb to flight level 250.
18: Level 250, Cathay 15.

0: Avis 937 after eastbound, descend to level 220.
1: Set position eastbound, we are clear to descend flight level 220, join Avis 937.
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1: Macau 985, descend to 3003, clear for ILS, Zulu approach from 34, report established.
4: Parameters, track direct SQL.
2: SQL, climb 9200 meters, and the sunline is 41.
3: Hong Kong, good.
1: Official 4A and on radar, you are identified clear, Sierra 7, Bravo arrival, standby for lower.
3: Bravo, we'll call on the latest, Delta 04.
1: Highland 7932, proceed to Lander.
2: Zero to Lander, Highland 7932.
4: It's all about.
2: Heading to, please cross the beam, Beagle 4000, exit meters, so both get a 72.
4: Cafe 3095, tower at 118 decimal 2.
1: Fraser 4A, descend to flight level 110, why is that?
3: Descend flight level 110, Cafe
4: 05. CHR for 8602, descend now flight level 120, reach by Coston.
2: Descend 120 and reach by Coston, reach level 8602.
4: To about 20 miles before and far, then they request to leave it to the left.
2: Yes, okay. Roger, Richard 84.
1: Vedan 420, maximum 40 miles left.
2: 787, flight level 360, approaching 2000.
4: It's range 6278, Hong Kong radar identified. Airspring 6278, after those track direct Dumo.
2: After those direct to Dumo, Delta Uniform Mike Oscar Lima, Airspring 7278.
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1: To from China Southern, 305, block.
2: Southern 305.
1: China Southern 305, on radar, confirm your passing level.
2: China Southern 305, climbing to flight level 250, passing. To flight level 236, scope 3131.
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4: Number 385, contact Sanya 122 Decimal 6.
6: 1226, number 385, good evening.
4: Now 746, cancel speed control, climb unrestricted, flight level 160.
5: This is the electrical, climb flight level 160, only 60 to Ashana 746. Good night.
4: 48, descend to 8,000 feet, QNH 1001, high speed approved.
3: 1001, and high speed descent is 0048.
7: Good day, 240, we are requesting 40 mile left on track.
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5: CD and ICD repetition to fly away 160, Ashana 746. Approaching flight level 250, request clear level 310.
4: China Southern 305, are you able flight level 330?
5: China Southern 305.
4: China Southern 305, climb flight level 270.
5: Flight level 270, China Southern 305.
4: Airbus 3726, contact radar 12X, decimal 75.
3: I have 3726
0: today. Morning, identified. Track that to Ikeda approved, maintain level.
8: Probably track Aquila, maintain level, Vietnam 433.
0: Malaysian 6170, direct to dot me, and are you able for level 410?
5: Boom, you can accept level 410.
0: Malaysian 6170, roger, maintain level, standby.
5: The level standby, Malaysian 6170.
3: For radar Alpha 726, maintain flight level 330.
0: Airbus 3726, on call radar, roger.
4: Climb unrestricted, flight level 130.
5: Unrestricted, flight level 130, Cafe 659.
0: Airbus on call radar, good morning, climb to flight level 320.
5: To flight level 320, China Southern 305.
1: 6-0-8-6-0-2, direct photon, descending 1-2-0-5-5-6-0-3. We are tribal, VH-5-8-6-0-2 on our radar, descend to 110, proceed to Landa, and reach 110 by Landa.
5: 110, direct Landa, and reach 110 by Landa, 6-0-8-6-0-2.
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0: 10,700 meters, for Chongqing 21, 94.
5: 10,700 meters, Chongqing 21, 94.
12: 524, passing 1,900, climbing 5,000.
4: Cathay 524, departure identified. Climb unrestricted, flight level 130, speed 250 knots or less.
12: Climb unrestricted for level 130, 250 knots or less, Cathay 524.
4: Asiana 746, contact radar 133, decimal 82, bye bye.
5: 133, decimal 82, bye bye, Asiana 746.
13: Zero 4280,
0: squawk 2733, 5 minutes, speed for Samhong. FedEx 607, roger. Confirm descending flight level 280. FedEx 5607, affirm. FedEx 5607, roger. Report your passing level now.
13: Passing number 326.
0: FedEx 5607, roger, you're identified.
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15: Asana 740. Chief getting 524. Hong Kong, go Whitebird 7631 heavy. Good evening.
16: Whitebird 7631, good evening. Hong Kong radar, clear Sierra 7 Bravo arrival. And confirm your passing level and the score code.
15: Sierra 7 Bravo arrival. Descending flight level 190, passing flight level 205, Quark 2052, Whitebird 7631.
16: Whitebird 7631, on radar, you are identified, see you later.
15: Thank you.
16: I thought we could not occupy by other traffic.
17: Flight level 250, squawk 3127.
16: Red Cap 119, good morning, Hong Kong radar, you're identified, standby for further climb.
18: Niner. Niner, UPS 152, flight level 295, descending 200 by eastbound.
16: UPS 152, Hong Kong radar, after eastbound, proceed to Gabi, and descend to reach flight level 110 by Gabi.
18: Eastbound, direct Gabi, 110, Gabi, UPS 152.
4: Decimal 07. Entering 6278, contact radar 12X, decimal 75. Emery 387, contact Sanya 133, decimal 35.
19: 33, decimal 35, Emery 387, good day.
20: Kong, Redcap 119, good morning, level 250.
4: Redcap 119, after Sierra, climb for level 300.
20: After Sierra, climb for level 300, Redcap
21: 119. Level 360.
22: Shanghai 863, roger. S-ring 6278, due traffic, descend now for level 320.
21: 320, S-628.
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24: 8.92, good day, China 746.

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1: 310 or less, Qatari 815.
0: Hong Kong Radio, roger, descend to flight level 170.
3: Descend to flight level 170, white bell 7631.
2: John Abbott, 937, contact Zhuhai 121, decimal 4, good day.
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4: Hong Kong Radar, good morning. This is 121, maintaining 12,200 meters, squawk 0322.
0: Zhuhai 121, decimal 4, good day.
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4: 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Thank you, man.

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0: 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German Cargo 554, contact radar 12X decimal 75.
2: 520, direct Cathay 524.
3: Weber 7631, Station White Start, 54110.
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2: Anchor radar, Singapore 853, maintaining flight level 230.
1: Singapore 853, Anchor radar, confirm your squawk call.
2: Squawk 3113, Singapore 853.
1: Singapore 853, Anchor radar, you are identified at Sierra, climb to flight level 250.
2: At Sierra, climb flight level 250, Singapore 853.
1: PS153, proceed to lander and cancel the level restriction over Gabi. 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
3: Direct lander, flight level 110 by lander and cancel Gabi restriction. GPS 153.
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0: 127.1,
1: 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Okay, 524, contact radar 118.92, good day.
0: 292, good day, 524, good day.
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0: contact
1: 8129,
0: day 1.
1: 9-1,
0: BGA, day 24, good day, thank you. Day. 44, we also request 35 mile left after.
1: Call sign again.
0: I'm 434.
1: Finan, 434, you were already approved. Up to 40 miles left.
0: So we will offset the 5 mile left track now, above.
1: We do not need to report any deviation within 40 miles to left. Good night.
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5: Climb flow 6,900 meters and cancel bamboo altitude restriction, Cathay 44.
7: Hong Kong departure T-way 640, passing 2700, Tower 1 Delta.
4: T-way 640, departure identified, climb unrestricted, flight level 160.
7: Climb unrestricted to flight level 160, T-way 640.
4: A44, radar vectors to BCO, turn left heading 080.
5: Heading 080, Cathay 844.

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7: UPS 137, level 300, position SAP node, squawk 6530.
4: UPS 137, Hong Kong radar, good morning, identified. Airspring 6278, FI, show mark number.
8: Instinct, Airspring 6278.
4: Your mark number.
8: Number is 474, Airspring 6278.
4: Airspring 6278 for sequencing, descend now for level 310 and speed 250 knots.
8: Descent for level 310 and speed 250 knots, Airspring 6278.
4: Fearjet A78, contact radar 121 decimal 3.
9: 11 decimal 3, again A78.
4: China Southern 305, climb to for level 330.
10: So the flight is reserved, speed and direct to Rizmi, Whitehall 7631.
7: 7, indicated 300 knots.
4: UPS 137 for sequencing, reach speed to 270 knots.
7: Speed 270 knots, UPS 137.
9: 7 at the west, left heading 050, good weather.
7: Good.
11: Maintain 100,400, 1, 61, 71.
1: Jeju Air 2516, Hong Kong radar identified.
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13: 6658, good day.
8: 566 coming, 1500 and 5000.
1: Cathay 566, say again your passing altitude.
8: 1800.
1: Cathay 566 identified. Cathay 44 direct Iduma approved, cross the beam Biko, flight level 4800 meters or above.
14: Call at 4,800 meters above Cathay 844.
1: Cathay 566, climb unrestricted, flight level 160, speed 250 knots or less.
8: Climb 6, flight level 160 and 250 knots or less, Cathay 566.
1: T-way 640, contact Zhuhai 121, caution, T-way 640, contact radar 133, decimal 82.
9: Radar 133, T-way 640,
1: good day. Bye-bye.
8: 50, claim 9,000.
1: T-way 650, report your score code and passing altitude.
8: Score code 3521 and passing altitude 5,800,
1: T-way 650, departure identified. Climb via SID flight level 130.
8: Climb via SID, climb flight level 130, speed 650.
1: Whitebird 7631. From RIFME, clear ILS approach runway 25 center, report established.
15: 25 ILS approach for runway 25 center, the report established, Whitebird 7631.
8: Cathay 566, good drive, expect.
1: Cathay 566, approve.
8: Cathay
9: 561,
3: Park level 216, descend level 190, Boeing 77 Lima, with information Alpha.
13: Hampton 851 on radar, you are identified with squawk 4334 and Sierra 7 Bravo arrival.
3: Sierra 7 Bravo, Hampton 851.
13: Hampton 851, descend via star flight level 110.
3: And via star flight level 110, Hampton 83, direction 851.
1: Korean 652, climb for level 370, reach in 40 miles.
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3: 100, climbing 5,000.
1: QA 2259, departure identified. Climb by SID 9,000 feet.
3: By the SID, 9,000 feet, QA 2259.
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14: 844 today.
1: TY 650, cancel speed restrictions, climb unrestricted, flight level 210.
3: Operator 210,
1: T 50. 7851, have a good day. 318, contact radar 128, decimal 75.
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12: 307, Hong Kong radar identified.
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17: Radar Malaysian 6170 Heavy, good morning, maintaining flight level 410, tracking dot me.
12: Malaysian 6170, watch out.
17: 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Jet 878, request the heading 040.
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1: Singapore 853, climb and maintain for level 350.
14: Maintain for level 350, Singapore 853.

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4: 982. Bogan Joe, good morning. We just made identify level 290, approaching Igala, squad 5502.
0: Feature 988, Hong Kong radar identify. After Igala, track direct answer.
4: After Igala, track direct answer, we just made identify.
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5: 238, Cathay
0: 2259, climb by seat, flight level 6900 meters.
6: It's flight level 6900 meters, Cathay 2259.
1: 00 assigned by the previous controller. 5607.
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0: Keep up. Jeju Air 2516, contact radar 118.902.
6: 118.902, Jeju Air 2516, good day.
0: Cafe 659er, maintain flight level 360 on reaching. Traffic, right to left converging in 2 minutes, 1000 feet above your cleared level.
5: Copy, maintain flight level 360 on reaching, Cafe 659er.
0: Korean Air 652, traffic information. Traffic left to right converging in 2 minutes, climbing 1,000 feet below you.
8: Roger, Korean Air 652.
9: 6540, take 251. 0640, climb for level 310, final level.
10: Copy of the 310, final 0640.
5: Heading for another 15 miles, see where the Cafe 566.
7: Cafe 566, Roger, proceed to dual map.
11: Ping person level.
5: Okay,
0: 7 departure identify, climb unrestricted, flight level 160.
6: This is climb flight level 160, Bohemia 707.
7: Get this 77 on radar, confirm your squawk code.
6: 2432.
7: Get this 77 on radar, you are identified standby for hire.
6: 77. Hong Kong, good morning, Atlanta AA 4303.
7: Atlanta 4303 on radar, clear Sierra 7 Bravo rifle.
6: Get a 7 Bravo and confirm runway 25 center for us.
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5: Vietnam 433, maintain flight level 340.
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11: 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Shanghai 863, contact radar 125.32.
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12: 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Climb on restricted flight level 160, 请联系我们波。
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11: air. At level 200, which level by eastbound?

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1: Papa and Estella Zulu Approach Runway 34, Macau 9049.
2: 공리다 진해 082, good morning. Like Mba Flight Runway 290.
3: 082, Roger, good morning. Singapore 839, contact radar 125.32.
4: 252, 4839, goodbye.
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5: Negative. National Cargo 502, Abbey Tree Bravo.
6: 652, contact radar 132.15.
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4: Fulani 652. Parade, Singapore 839, good morning. Maintaining flight level 400, back to Kayla.
8: Call radar, good morning, air swing 6078, flight level 250, speed 250. Correction, flight level 260.
0: That's been 627 AM on radar, descend to flight level 220 and increase speed to 280 knots.
8: Descend flight level 220, speed 280 knots, airspring 6278.
5: 66, roger.
9: Down to 943, we are clear of radar.
5: Johnny from 543, direct and roam.
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5: Radar 711, direct and time.
9: Yeah. On a 611-130, got a 465.
10: 5079, passing 280 for 200 at this stand.
0: Static 5079 on the radar, after Eastland, descend to level 110, reached by Gabi.
10: Okay, after just fine, descend to 110, by Gabi, you said it's 5079.
0: Amacal 97, question Amacal 9949. QH1001, descend to 3000 feet, clear for Alice Zulu Approach on 34, report established.
1: 001, descend to 3000 feet, clear for Alice Zulu, runway 34, and report established, and I call 949.
9: Eastern 982, direct MBAR, maintain flight level 2900.
3: Eastern Jet 982, Hong Kong radar, roger.
6: No speed control.
11: Nosey control, storm revenue, clear by Alice approach on 625
12: and 85.
11: Thank you.
12: Scope 0520, 075, Cafe
0: 3244. Has been 6278 due to landing sequence, reduced to 250 knots again.
8: 250 knots, 367.
0: Cafe 3244, on radar, you identify the same way I started, fell for 110.
9: Alpha 110, Cafe 3244.
0: 85, descend 200 by Eastbound. UPS 137, on radar, after Eastbound, descend to 54110, which back Gabi.
9: After Eastbound, descend 110 to reach by Gabi. UPS 137.
13: Okay, on the Atlanta 4303, release from 12, maintaining Flatler 170, squawking 0631.
0: Atlanta 4303, on radar, you are identified, standby, follower.
13: Follower, Atlanta 4303.
9: We are Boeing 707, good morning, passing flight level 145, landing flight level 160, request heading 130, your weather.
0: Boeing 707, on radar, climb to flight level 250, standby for deviation.
9: Flight level 250, Boeing 707.
1: Hong Kong Control, are we clear for an early left turn at Macau 949?
0: Macau 949, early left turn approved.
1: Early left turn to Papa approved at Macau 949.
0: Cafe 3244, contact approach 119.1, good day.
12: 1 Cafe 3244.
0: Bohemia 747, expat passing for level 200.
9: Confirm you are calling by Bohemia 707, expedite climb to passing by level 200.
0: Bohemia 707, Ava.
9: Rising, passing flight level 200 for Bohemia 707.
0: Bohemia 707, reduced speed to 250 knots initially due to traffic.
3: Roger.
9: 656.
12: Senate, send 8,000 feet by the star, Cafe 3244.
7: Bohemia 602, please just confirm it's non-restricted climb flight level 162.
6: Bohemia 60685.
7: Restricted flight level 160, Bohemia 606.
14: Hong Kong departure, Huidia 5607, level 220.
6: FedEx 5607, turn left direct TMOC, descend to flight level 170.
14: Direct TMOC, descend flight level 170, FedEx 5607.
6: JNS 714, contact radar 133, decimal 82, good day.
15: Contact radar 133, decimal 82, JNS 714, good day.
10: Hampton 851, establish IOS 257.
6: Hampton 851, continue approach.
10: Hampton 851.
16: Heading 090,
0: just weather. Junior 714, radar flighting 090, approved, climb to flight level 250.
16: 090, approved, climb to flight level 250, Junior 714.
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0: Cebu 289 Hong Kong radar, confirm the score code.
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0: Atlanta 4303, contact approach 419 at this moment, good day.
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16: 109, 714.
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7: Hong Kong, Katana 8406, heavy descending 190 Sierra, and West Coast 2163.
0: Katana 8406, and radar, confirm your passing level.
7: 192, descending 190, Katana 8406.
0: Katana 8406, and radar, you are identified, standby for lower.
3: 32.
4: 125, December 32, Singapore 825, good day.
19: Okacho, good morning. Jet 9, NX, fire level 290, would you request higher?
3: VHN 988, roger, climb flight level 330.
19: Flight level 330, VHN 988.
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0: Airstream 6278, contact departure, 122.65, good day.
19: 065, Airstream 6278, good day.
0: Cebu 289, contact radar, 127.1, good day.
19: 27.1, Cebu 289, good day.
0: Qatar 8406, descend to flight level 170.
19: Level 170, Qatar 8406. 6078, confirm the frequency again.
0: Call sign again.
19: 36278, confirm the frequency again.
0: 122.65.
19: 8265, yes, bring 6278.
10: Hong Kong radar, good morning, Singapore 857, landing flight level 143145.
0: Singapore 857, Hong Kong radar, confirm your passing level. You are identified, standby for further climb.
6: 121, contact Sanya, 122, day 06.
19: Airspring 72, 6278.
6: Airspring 6278, descend to flight level 170.
19: Descend flight level 170, airspring 6278.
6: Atlanta 4303, proceed direct hotel, hotel 623.
19: 4-3-0.
0: Contact radar 118.92, good day.
19: 118.92, UPS 77, good day.
0: Hold,
6: item FP 5-0. JNS 714, climb to level 310.
16: Climb to level 310,
2: 5714.
21: Lambda descending flight level 1107, Tonga 556.
22: We maintain you for the level 3900.
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12: 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Radar, hello, Qatari 8465, level 160.
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12: Flight level 250, Qatari 8465.
0: Qatari 8406, proceed to Mori, descend to flight level 110.
19: Be direct to Mori, descend 110, Qatari 8406.
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3: Roger, maintain level 390.
22: Level 390, Royal China 970.
3: Jingdong 2160, contact radar 127.1.
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3: Cebu 289, roger, say your request level.
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0: Qatar 8406, contact approach 119.1, good day.
1: Qatar 8406, goodbye.
2: 606, contact radar 133.82, good day.
1: Radar 133.82, we're near 606 today. Heavy, yeah, 23.10, buddy.
2: Qatar 8406, I expect ILS runway 25 Santa, information Bravo. Qatar 8406, proceed direct TDA, descend to 8,000 feet, QNH 1001, high speed approved.
1: Direct to Silver, descend to 8,000 foot, 1001, high speed approved, Qatar 8406.
2: Qatar 8406, negative, direct TDA, Tango Echo, Delta Uniform, Romeo.
1: Qatar 8406, thank you, ma'am. Atlanta 4303, what is the speed 220 knots?
2: Atlanta 4303, maintain 220 knots until advised.
1: 220 advising Atlanta 4303.
2: Cathay 3244, descend to 4,500 feet from RIVMI, clear ILS approach runway 25 Santa.
3: Descend 4,500 feet and from RIVMI, clear ILS approach 25 Santa, Cathay 3244.
2: Cathay 3244, maintain speed 180 knots or greater until 7 DMV.
1: 7 DMA,
0: Nippon Cargo 502, question National Cargo 502, on call radar after Empire descend to flight level 110, reach by muscle.
4: Okay, after Empire descend 110 by muscle, National Cargo 502.
0: Bohemian 606, proceed to Mapki, resume all navigation.
1: Go to
5: Mapki,
1: resume navigation,
5: Borneo
1: 606.
5: 10. Climb flashback 370, Korea, now 428. 11,300 meters, short 386. Level 250, Singapore 857, and request direct ESCO.
0: King 457, stand by.
5: 457.
2: 7 Asia 748 Hong Kong radar identified after Ikela track direct Alpha.
1: So Ikela direct Alpha, China 748.
2: Me.
4: Is it direct with me at Manta? Yes, sir.
0: Jupiter Air 509 Hong Kong radar, can form a passing question, can form a level and score code.
1: Now maintaining level 190, 16 miles inbound position Sierra, squawk 4573, Egypt Air 509.
0: Egypt Air 509, on your radar, you identify clear Sierra 7 Bravo arrival.
1: Sierra 7 Bravo arrival, Egypt Air 509, and confirming any seat restrictions.
0: Egypt Air 509, sorry, say again.
1: Any seat restrictions?
0: Egypt Air 509, cancel speed control.
1: Control
0: Egypt Air 509,
1: thank you.
0: FedEx 5079, contact Zhuhai, 121.4, good day.
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0: Great Bay 711, contact approach 119.1, good day.
1: 119.1, Great Bay 71, good day.
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1: Hey, ACR 242. Hong Kong radar, morning, Adrian 1526, flight level 360.
2: Adrian 1576, Hong Kong radar identified.
5: Singapore 857, Singapore 857, climbing flight level 250.
2: Singapore 857, continue climb to flight level 280.
5: Continue climb flight level 280, Singapore 857.
2: One 576, Hong Kong radar identified. Adrian 1576.
1: Roger, Adrian 1576. Hong Kong radar, good morning, Adrian 1366, level 350, squawk 5105.
2: Adrian 1366, Hong Kong radar identified.
8: Egypt AF509, contact approach 419.1, good day. Egypt AF 509, contact approach 419.1, good day.
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9: 8, 509. 4203.
1: Hong Kong approach, good morning, it's 509, heavy descending level 110.
2: Egypt Air 509, ILS approach on my 25 center, information Bravo. Qatari 8406, descend to 4,500 feet. On shuttle 656, contact radar 133.82, good day. Qatari 8406, proceed direct with me.
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9: Left to Canada, 4303.
2: Thank you. Atlanta 4303 from Canada, clear ILS approach runway 25 center.
9: And from Canada, clear ILS approach 25 center, Atlanta 4303.
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1: Thanks, Shadow 656. Radar, good morning, over Shadow 656, climbing level 160.
8: Hong Shuttle 656 on the radar, climb to flight level 250.
1: 250, Hong Shuttle 656.
2: 714, please.
4: 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Thank you.
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7: 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EasterJet 982, contact radar 118.92.
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2: High speed approved.
4: 1524. 110 at muscle, we have Alpha.
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1: QNH 1001, high speed approved, Egypt 509, thank you.
2: Cathay 3244, contact tower 118.2, bye bye.
9: Departure, good morning, Black Sea 530, passing 2,700, climb 5,000.
2: Taxi 530, departure identified. Climb unrestricted, flight level 6,900 meters.
9: Destination climb 6,900 meters, taxi 503. 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
9: Shuttle 320 or less, Black Sea 530. 30.
4: Flight level 14.7 to 11, flight level 110 at Marshall, we have up.
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11: 2160, contact Guangzhou 125.35.
12: 125.35, Jingdong 2160, good day.
11: Vietnam 4, question Vietnam 647, contact radar 132.15.
2: 250 knots or less.
4: Speed 250 knots or less, climb unrestricted level 160, Vietnam 616.
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13: knots.
2: Greater Bay 711, descend to 4,500 feet.
3: Greater, request heading 260.
2: Greater Bay 711, heading 260 for how long?
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13: see that 4 miles, Greater Bay.
2: Greater Bay 711, when able, turn right heading 350, report turning. National Cargo 502, descend to 9,000 feet, QNH 1001.
4: To 9,000 feet, National Cargo 502.
2: National Cargo 502, reduce speed to 230 knots. Preceding traffic is deviating.
4: Okay, descend speed to reduce speed to 230 knots, National Cargo 502.
2: Thank you.
3: Atlanta 4303.
2: Atlanta 4303, maintain 180 knots until 7 DME, continue approach.
3: Day 180 until 74203.
2: Black Sea 530, turn left heading 070, radar factors to Biko, no speed control.
9: 7-0 to radar vehicle, Black Sea 530.
12: Radar, good morning, Air China 970, highway, maintaining 11,900 meters.
11: Air China 970, roger.
9: Air China, Kella, flight level 410, go 6152.
11: Marine 678, confirm radar identify, track fire, enter.
9: Attack
2: direct to
9: Korean 679, thank you.
2: Reduce speed 180 knots.
13: Reduce speed 180 knots. We are heading 250.
2: Thank you.
14: On radar, Hanan 776, maintaining flight level 380.
11: Hanan 776, roger. Air Junior 1576, are you able? Flight level 370.
7: 125.32.
12: 125.32, Tennis 543, thank you.
4: Again, please.
2: Sorry, Egypt 509, turn left to Tita.
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2: National Cargo 502, descend and maintain 8,000 feet.
4: Descend and maintain 8,000 feet, National Cargo 502.
2: Black Sea 530, turn left to Biko, cross Biko, flight level 4,800 meters or above.
9: Turn left, heading direct Biko, cross Biko 4,800 feet or above, Black Sea 530.
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9: 4,800 meters or above for Biko, Black Sea 530.
12: Level 360.
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12: 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Just 3-50 now.
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11: 8 on call radar, roger. Singapore 801, climb the level 380.

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0: Yes, I'm at Singapore 801.
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0: Climb level 380, Singapore 801.
2: Call Rekka 1561, 10,400 meters,
1: squawk 0076, good morning. Rekka 1561, Hong Kong radar identified.
2: 1561.
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4: Radar, 20, Japan 727, right level 400.
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5: 48, AB 96, Amber, maintain Radar Bay 370.
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7: 133,
8: Bohemia 616, good day.
6: Moscow 352, Hong Kong radar identified. Clear Betty 3 Bravo arrival, clear direct Sony.
9: Betty 3 Bravo arrival, direct to Sony. Moscow 352.
7: Clear to.
1: Red Cat 1561, are you able for level 370?
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2: Yeah.

0: 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Flight level 390.
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1: Chat level, Thai Asia 242.
2: Florida, good morning, Highland 785, climbing flight, climbing 5,700 meters, squawk 4520, approaching vehicle.
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0: Highland 785, Hong Kong radar, report your passing level.
2: Flock Highland 785.
0: Highland 785, report passing level.
2: Passing 5,400 meters, Hainan 785.
0: Hainan 785, confirm passing flight level 176.
2: From Hainan 785.
0: Hainan 785, Hong Kong radar identify.
2: Hainan 785.
0: Thai Asia 236, contact radar 128, stays mode 75.
3: We went by Thai Asia 236 today.
0: Qatari X465, Kazasanya 133, base mode 35.
4: 50, Alaska 352.
3: Home radar, Thai 236. Good morning, flight level 330, direct NWA.
5: Thai Asia 236, good morning.
0: 291.
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0: Malaysia 521, after Tamon, check direct to EPCO.
6: So Tamon direct to EPCO, Malaysia 521.
7: Korea Sun Air 7266, maintaining flight level 350, score 2143.
0: Shanghai Air 7266, Hong Kong radar identified.
8: Okay, double H, 318, good morning, travel 360, score 2127.
0: Malaysian 318, Hong Kong radar identified. Air Junior 1576, contact radar 128, stays mode 75.
9: 2875,
0: Hong Kong Shuttle 733, contact radar 127, stays mode 55.
10: 7.55, 733, bye bye.
0: Hi 670, Hong Kong.
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0: Thai 670, Hong Kong radar identified.
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13: 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Turn right now.
12: Air Junior 1366, level 350.
5: Junior 1366, roger, good morning. Clear direct on me.
14: Decimal 2, National Cargo 502, good night.
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18: Bohemia 616.
19: Heavy, good morning, flight level 400, Squawk King 3615.
0: Hi, 661, roger.
20: Flight level 250, Squawk King 3107.
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0: Translusa 168 after Sierra, climb for level 270.
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0: Asia 242, contact radar 132, decimal 15.
9: Radar 132, decimal 15, take Asia 242, good day.
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0: Aero Hong Kong 532, Hong Kong radar identify. After Ikela, track direct Alpha.
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0: Hainan 7X5, track direct Nomad. Climb for level 2X0.
2: Climb for level 280, Hainan 785.
22: Atari 622. Fly level 2320, Hong Kong 6102.
0: Thai 622, Hong Kong radar identified.
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24: Wing 600, maintaining fly level 370.
5: Express wing 600, roger.
25: Good morning, Shanghai Air 868, maintain level 340, squawking 0454, before subnode 5 minutes.
5: Shanghai 868, Hong Kong radar, identify.
0: Sanadu 307, contact Sanya 122, decimal 6.
26: Sanya 1226, Sanadu 307,
5: New Busan 774, roger. Junior 1576, climb at level 370.
27: Super level 370, actual 1576.
28: 302 Sierra Squawk 3102.
29: VHR 3909 on car radar identified, they climb to fly level 250.
28: Climb level 250, VHR 3909.
30: Korean Air 678, fly level 410.
5: Korean Air 678, Hong Kong radar, roger.
0: 75.
29: 09, contact radar 127, decimal 1, good day.
28: 27, decimal 1, VHR 3909, good day, sir.
0: Level 6,000 meters, 22 miles before SQL.
31: Reach flight level 6,000 meters before 2 miles of SQL. 22 miles before SQL, Hainan 776.
0: Hainan 776, is that 22 miles?
31: Alpha, thank you,
5: Hannah 776. 0 on reaching. Traffic 11 o'clock, 28 miles left to right, 1,000 feet below.
32: Good day, maintain 0320, Moscow 352.
5: SO512, traffic 1 o'clock, 25 miles right to left. Descending 1,000 feet above.
33: Looking out there, sir, 512.
5: Vietnam 647 and no man contact Manila 119.3.
0: Malaysian 521, descend for level 360.
34: 350, Malaysian 521.
0: Lusa 168, contact radar 132, decimal 15.
20: 13215, Lusa 168, good day.
0: Air China 970, contact Guangzhou 125, decimal 35.
20: 125, decimal 35, Air China 970, good day.
5: Transducer 168, climb to level 320, clear direct sub-no.
1: You climb to level 320, clear direct to sub-no, Transducer 168.
15: Approach 119 at decimal 1, good day.
3: First, 19-1, shuttle 7335.
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0: Jet 39-09, climb for level 320, report request level.
7: Climb level 320, request final up to 340, Jet 39-09.
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0: VJET 39-09, roger, stand by and climb and maintain for level 320 initially.
7: Maintain level 320, VJET 39-09.
8: Hong Kong radar, good morning, Thailand 483, meeting 5,700 meters, Skok 4506, approaching SEACO.
0: Hainan 483, Hong Kong radar identified.
5: Two clear of traffic, DSAM flight level 260.
32: DSAM flight level 260, Moscow 352.
6: This is 9 at Eagle flight level 310, direct enter, please.
10: Confirm clear direct enter and find hotel 310, hotel 69.
6: Okay, sir.
4: Cathay 875, flight level 400, squawk 3253, heading 250, true weather.
6: Cathay 875, standby. EasterJet 9082, Hong Kong. Turn right now, heading 090.
7: Climb up to flight level 350.
0: Aero Hankook 532, roger, standby.
7: Standby.
0: Unrestricted flight level 160.
4: UPS 63, climb unrestricted flight level 160.
0: Hong Kong Shuttle 733, proceed direct Hotel, Hotel 622.
4: Shuttle 633.
6: Your clearance is 40 miles left of track, and you are deviating more than 50 miles, which will bring you into Guangzhou airspace. Wait for your intention.
15: And cancel is sunny level restriction.
32: This is level 130, cancel sunny attitude restriction. That's the 352.
0: Hainan 483, report request level.
5: Good morning.
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0: 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Flight 2. Obviously on the radar, you are not 40 miles left of Antwerp anyway, contact Taipei 129 at decimal 1.
1: Level 350, Victor 39090.
2: Shanghai Air 7266, contact radar 12X decimal 75.
3: 12X decimal 75,
2: Japan Air 727, over Ikela, contact Sanya 122 decimal 6.
3: Air 7266, maintaining flight level 350. Again.
2: Hi 670, 12X decimal 75.
4: 12875, Thai 670, good day.
5: 0095, Thai 242.
3: Air 7266, maintaining flight level 350.
6: Shanghai 7266, roger.
4: Hong Kong radar, Thai 670 heavy, good morning at flight level 370.
6: Thai 670, roger.
7: Good, 523, good morning, passing level 116, climbing 120, direct zero.
8: Malaysian 523, Hong Kong radar, confirm your squawk code.
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0: No. Heading 040.
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0: 340.
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8: 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Greybay 2396, contact radar 118.902, what's your request? 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
2: Stand by, break, Sichuan 38901, are you able for level 370?
12: Negative,
2: due to
12: performance,
2: short 391. Sichuan 391, how about for level 330?
12: Wake up, says short 391.
2: Sichuan 391, roger, standby.
12: Copy, short 391.
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2: 8, climb for level 270.
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1: 128.75, Hainan 785, good day.
4: Hong Kong radar, 接近 2202, approaching timeout, maintain flight level. Approximately 21,000, 400 meters, squawk 7044.
2: Jim. G2A 2202, Hong Kong radar identified.
4: Okay, if you have any direct point?
2: G2A 2202, negative flight time route.
4: Affirmative,
2: 6644, good morning, 5230. Hi, 644, Hong Kong radar
4: identified. 44.
13: Hong Kong radar, good morning, 102. Direct Eastern Lab, level 330, speed back point 77.
2: Junior 112, Hong Kong radar identified. After Ikela, track direct Alpha, maintain speed map point 77.
13: So Ikela, direct Alpha, maintain speed back point 77. Junior 112, if able, request up to higher, up to 5350.
1: Level 370, thank you, 242.
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15: 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Descend via star, fly level 110 to reach by Murray. 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
14: 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No speed control, EPS 22.
2: 3, radar 126, decimal 5.
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2: 354, Hong Kong radar identified.
15: 52, contact approach 11901.
1: 11901,
15: NASCAR 392. UPS 63, track to Meb Key.
1: UPS 63, direct to track Meb Key.
2: 32, decimal 15.
1: Good morning, NASCAR 352, maintaining flight level 130, information Charlie.
17: NASCAR 352, runway 25 center, descend to 6,000 feet on QNH 1001, descent unrestricted.
1: Going 2-point center, descend 6,000 feet, QNH 1001, descend at restriction at NASCAR 352.
17: NASCAR 352, maintain speed 280 knots or greater until it flies.
1: Speed 280 or greater, NASCAR 352.
17: UPS 22, maintain speed 280 knots for sequencing.
14: Your timing is very weak. Confirm speed 280 or less for UPS 22.
17: Maintain speed 280 knots.
14: Maintain speed 280 knots, UPS 22.
18: Concord departure, hello, Japan, cargo 202, passing 1,600, climbing 5,000 feet.
17: Report cargo 202, departure identified, climb unrestricted to flight level 160.
18: Climb unrestricted to flight level 160, Japan, cargo 202.
1: Cafe 427, flight level 340, squawk 4115, heading 255, Duetta.
2: KV 427, Hong Kong radar identify, AB3 Bravo arrival, direct impact.
1: AB3 Bravo arrival and request heading 245, Duetta.
2: Heading 245, approved, report enable.
1: Heading 245, approved, KV 247.
2: Cafe 75, radar 126, decimal 5.
19: I've got the 875, good morning.
15: What's your?
6: Okay, roger. Turn right, heading 095.
5: Right turn, heading 095, taxi 242.
15: Restriction, descend to flight level 110, reach by muscle.
19: For cancel empire restriction, cafe 875.
15: UPS 63, contact radar 118902.
19: UPS 63, 118902, good day.
15: Five speed 280 knots.
1: Shuttle 63, clear weather.
15: Shuttle 63, direct to muscle, flight level 110 by muscle.
1: Muscle, level 110 by muscle, shuttle 63.
5: Still strength 2, ma'am, shuttle 733. Understood, tower 118.2, shuttle 733, bye.
2: 2202, turn left, direct conga.
1: Okay, at angle 532, if possible, just climb to flight level 350.
2: Vietnam 408, contact radar 128, decimal 75.
1: What's all right, goodbye.
6: Chinatown on 8484, Hong Kong radar identify.
1: Not.
15: Roger, maintain the speed.
1: 280 knots, I'm shut off 63.
20: Thai Western 830, request deviate to find my right objective to weather.
6: Thai VHL 830, 20 miles right of track is approved.
20: We are to show my right object, Thai Western 830.
6: Sierra Lincoln 454, reduce speed to Mach 0.78.
20: This is 178, Lincoln 454.
6: Shanghai 868, climb 10,700 meters.
20: Climb 10,700 meters, strong air 863.
2: 40 miles north of track approved.
1: Request direct,
2: 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And approved, KP 427.
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1: Climb flight level 330, Transa 168.
2: Gina 022, contact radar 12X, decimal 75.
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4: ETU 10700 meters, squawking 0454.
2: Shanghai Air 868, roger.
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5: So decimal 75, good day, Highland 483.
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0: Gina 022, roger.
5: Hong Kong radar, good morning, Highland 483, maintain flight level 260, approach, proceeding subnormal.
0: Highland 483, Hong Kong radar, roger.
5: Highland 483.
3: This is Scorking 0164.
2: 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AB3
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2: 6,000 feet, Kenage 1,000, Hong Shuttle 603. Confirm, runway 07 Center again.
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3: Moscow 352, crossing Canup at speed 180, not so great, huh?
4: Crossing Canup 180, operator, Moscow 352.
5: 2, A, firm.
1: Okay, Jackson Mepke, climb side over 250, keep on car over 202.
5: Charles 78481 Hong Kong, good morning, identified. Maintains flight level 250.
4: Maintain flight level 250, Charles 78481.
2: Hong Shuttle 791. 216, squawk 5513, approaching 8 kilometer level 290.
6: China 316, Hong Kong radar, I identify.
2: Open up 216, and the channel's on higher level.
6: China 316, stand by.
2: Just on my Vietnam 316.
6: Thai 644, contact radar 12X base mode 75.
4: 2X is more select 55, 644 is today.
3: Okay, 75 descent unrestricted to 6000 feet, QNH 1000, speed 2X knots.
2: Descent unrestricted 6000, QNH 1000, speed 2X knots, Cathay 875.
6: Base mode
5: 75. 130, cross cyber, flight level 260 or below.
2: Cyber, flight level 260 or below, descend to flight level 130, Hong Kong Shadow 791.
1: Hong Kong radar, Thai 670, request the return to the right to fast my derivative.
0: Thai 670, confirm.
1: Confirm. Thai 670, request to pass my right of track.
0: Thai 670, I can only approve 20 miles right of track. So 20 miles right of track, approve.
1: Right. 20 miles right of track, approved. 20.
2: Hong Kong radar, morning Korea Neo 476 AB, direct up level 290.
6: 2769. Air China X72, Hong Kong radar, say again.
4: China 872, maintaining flight level 320, squawk 2145.
6: Air China 872, Hong Kong radar identify. After those track direct Bitcoin.
4: After south of director Bitcoin, Air China 872.
6: China Southern 8481.
4: Southern 8481, request final level up, flight level 320.
6: China Southern 8481, are you able for level 330?
4: Look at the data in this moment, due for performance, China Southern 8481.
6: China Southern 8481, climb for level 270.
4: Climb level 270, China Southern
2: 8481.
6: T-way 102, Hong Kong radar identified. After Ikela, track direct Alpha.
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7: Maintenance 5032, flight level 360, squawking 0147.
6: Eastern 5032, Hong Kong radar identified. Track direct Bicol.
7: Track direct Bicol, maintenance 5032.
0: Heading.
2: Heading, Sierra 246.
0: Sri Lankan 454, are you able heading 065 or 060?
2: 454, we can maintain heading 070 for the next 40 miles and then we'll have to take a right heading 080.
0: Sri Lankan 454, roger. Present heading.
2: Present heading, Sri Lankan 454.
0: Thai Asia.
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1: Radar 118 902, Nippon Cargo 202.
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4: Rocket 975.
0: C-Chan 3891.
3: Hong Kong, QNH 1000. Maintain speed 300 knots off radar.
5: Maintain flight level 270.
4: Maintain flight level 270, Cathay 427, thank you.
5: 5 or speed 250 knots.
9: We get a 6F, flight level 490, direct Aquila, squawk 5651.
6: PJX6X, Hong Kong radar identified. After Ikela, track direct M5.
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3: Mascot 352, maintain speed 160 knots off radar until 5 BME.
4: 160 until 5 BME, Mascot 352.
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9: The Hong Kong radar, Aero Hong Kong 532, request to weather the bay right side, 10 mile over track.
2: Great. 300 degrees to Hong Kong, Shuttle 791.
9: Small 902, Air Hong Kong 532.
4: Air Hong Kong, Cathay 427.
5: Cathay 3239 for the sequence, reduce speed to 250 knots.
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2: 370.
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10: 1271, Rika 1395, good day.
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3: Cathay 875 for spacing, turn right in 360.
7: Right in 360, Cathay 875.
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7: 2206, Cathay 875.
5: Key, climb the flight level 250.
2: Clear to Bexy, climb flight level 250 for India 3-4.
12: Good morning, Cathay 829, descending flight level 210, passing flight level 222, squawking 3072, 3 minutes to Sierra.
5: Cathay 29 Hong Kong, thank you for that. You're identified and cleared A Sierra 7 Bravo, Bravo.
12: Bravo, Cathay 829.
2: Zero.
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9: 119.1, Hong Kong Shuttle 7901, good day.
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9: 1,225 Center, Hong Kong Shuttle 7901.
3: Hong Kong Shuttle 7901, descend to 6,000 feet unrestricted. The QNH 1000, maintain speed 280 knots or greater.
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6: 44, Hong Kong radar, identify.
4: 10,
0: flight level 290, China Southern 8481.
4: 280,
0: flight level 280, China Southern 8481.
4: China Southern 8481,
0: confirm flight level 280.
4: Avan. Heading 10,
5: Cathay 89, descend via star, flight level 110, cross Murray, flight level 130 below.
12: Descend via star, flight level 110, Murray 130 or below, Cathay 829.
5: Cathay 427, contact approach 11901.
4: 1901, Cathay 427, good day.
0: 480.
4: Cafe 427 descending flight level 110 by Maso. After Maso, speed 250 knots, information Delta.
3: Cafe 427, landing runway 25 center, descent unrestricted to 8,000 feet, QNH 1000.
4: QNH 1000, descent unrestricted to 8,000 feet, 131, correspond 25 center, Cafe 427.
0: 7-8484, descend flight level 260, reach by eastbound.
9: By eastbound, 7-8484.
6: 89 Hong Kong. Station 318, contact Guangzhou 125, decimal 35.
12: Guangzhou 125, 35, Malaysia 318, good day.
3: Center.
0: VNL 408, contact radar 118.902.
4: IA 38, you are leaving 1,600, continue to 5,000, $1
3: depart. Fantasy 5838, departure identified, climb by SID, flight level 160.
4: By SID, climb in 10 flight level 160, Fantasy 5838.
3: Hong Kong Shuttle 623, contact Kushina Tower or Monet Data. Postman 548 from Rickney by Canup, clear for the ILS approaching Bay 2575.
14: Rickney and Canup, clear for the ILS approach 2575. Postman 548.
3: Cathay 427, reduce speed to 230.
6: Delta 89er, you are identified. Descend now for level 380, reach level in 10 miles.
15: 380, descend now, reach 380 within 10 miles, Delta 89er.
6: United 877, speed on transition 300 knots or greater.
15: Speed on the transition, United 877.
6: 4-8-3-4, climb flight level 250. Korean Air 314, climb for level 270.
16: Climb flight level 270, Kenya 314.
17: Navy JJL 2402.
6: Jeju Air 2402, roger. Maintain current level.
17: Maintain 1400 meters, JJL 2402.
2: At the time below, contact Manila 119.3 and confirm the high frequency.
0: 8942.
2: 8942, Highland 43, thank you.
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7: Cancel speed and altitude restrictions, Dynasty 5838.
3: Cathay 32390, reduced to 230.
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2: 2051 2009.
3: Good morning, Cathay 29,
10: descending
3: flight
10: level 110
3: with Delta. Cathay 29, roger, landing runway 25 center. Cathay 29. Hong Kong Solo 7901, reduce speed to 230, not fly heading 360.
2: Speed 230, heading 360, Hong Kong, schedule 7901.
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5: China 7844, Hong Kong, good morning. After ISFAN, descend, flight level 220.
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10: 122.76, Malaysia 523, thank you, good day.
3: Departure this morning identified, climb unrestricted to level 160.
10: Hong Kong 457. Taipei contact.
17: Descent for level 340.
3: Level 340, Jeju 2402. Confirm climb unrestricted for level 160.
10: Unrestricted climb for level 160, Hong Kong 457.
3: Hong Kong Shilu 7901, turn left direct to Canup.
10: Direct to Canup, Hong Kong Shilu.
3: Postman 548, maintain speed 180, continue 7 miles final.
1: 4900, China 7841.
16: 180, great, so 2 was 7 miles final, or postman 548.
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11: 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HF-8942, Francis,
0: 9-6-8,
10: 306, final 340, approaching subdom.
0: China Southern 306, Hong Kong radar identify.
10: China 306.
0: China Southern 302, clear direct eastbound.
9: Clear direct eastbound, China Southern 302. Hong Kong radar, we get a 6-8 travel 290 direct and back. Frequent higher.
0: VHL 868, roger. What is your request level?
9: Final level is 350.
0: VHF 666, standby.
9: Roger, get a visit.
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1: 160 or greater until 5, 4, 5, 4.
0: A29er, turn left direct to Peter. Cafe 3239er, turn right heading 260.
2: Nine.
0: Echo
2: 360, Cafe 3239.
0: Heading north.
2: Heading north, Cafe 3239. And still reading you strength 3.
0: Postman 548, contact tower, woman 8 decimal 2.
1: 518 decimal 2, and we have to reduce now, postman 548.
3: Hong Kong, good day, stand by, Laura.
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6: Right, 040, test 125.
0: Cavite 3239, reduce to 180.
4: Good
7: fire. Morning, QA056, approaching Kela, maintain flyby 330, speed 0.78.
8: QA056, Hong Kong radar identified.
0: We in there 638 identified, climbed by the SID for level 160.
9: SID for level 160, we in there 638.
0: Test 1125, reduce speed to 180.
2: 3-1-8-7-1-2-5.
0: Cafe 3829, reduce speed to 220, not Cafe 829.
10: Cafe 829?
0: It's 220, how do you read?
10: Yeah, I read too far now.
0: Bohemia 6308, increase speed 250, not so greater. 250,
9: not
0: so
9: greater, Benia
2: 628.
8: The Eastern 544, contact radar 132, decimal 15.
0: 3239, turn left direct to Canup, clear for the ILS approach runway 25 center. 72. Cafe 3239,
2: clear for approach runway
0: 25
2: center.
8: Cafe 516, report request level.
11: 350 final.
8: CNN 516, roger, check direct echo, climb initially for level 310.
11: Vietnam
8: 516 and direct echo. 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
3: 8484, contact departure 122, decimal 65.
12: 2-0-6-5, China-Tama-8-4-8-5, good day. 8-8. 2-3-1, this is continue flight level 250.
5: Dynasty
12: 5-H-E-8, climb for level 290, final. Flight level 290, final,
5: Dynasty 5-H-E-8.
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1: 2-2-1-3-5-4, good day.
8: China 872, climb 10,100 meters.
1: Climbing 0,100 meters, Air China 872.
0: Air Hong Kong 457, contact radar on 133.82.
3: 133.
0: Test 125, turn left, proceed direct to Rithme, from Rithme via Canup. Clear for the ILS approach runway 25 center.
4: Rithme then Canup, clear to ILS 25 center, test 125.
13: Air 427 established.
0: Cathay 427, roger, continue approach.
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8: P60.
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1: Level 360, over to 3949.
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3: Approach 119 or decimal 1.
8: 191,
1: yeah,
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0: Unit 1000.
14: Descent to 8,000 feet, QNH 1,000, expect 2500, United 77.
0: United 877, after muscle, reduce speed 250 knots.
14: After muscle, 3250 knots, United 877.
0: Cathay 29, turn left in 360.
10: 360, Cathay 29.
0: Cathay 427, maintain speed 160 or greater until 5 DME, contact tower on moment 8, decimal 2.
13: 260 or greater, 25. 118.3 Cathay 427, good day.
0: Air Hong Kong 768, turn left direct to Beagle to resume on navigation.
15: So Beagle all navigation, Air Hong Kong 768.
2: Yeah, AB2 Bravo Royal, Mania 627.
8: 6, continue climb 10,700 meters.
2: That's 2,000.
0: Cathay 3239, roger, continue approach.
2: Continue approach.
8: And then 5 from 6, 70,700 meters, level 351.
3: 132, decimal 15.
1: 13215, Hong Kong 457, thanks, bye bye.
0: Day 29, turn left direct to Rithme via Canup, clear for the ILS approach on my 25 center.
10: Rithme, I can clear for the ILS approach, 25 center, Cathay 829.
0: Bohemia 638, contact radar on 133, decimal 82. Frequency 133.82. Air Hong Kong 831, cancel speed and altitude restrictions.
1: Cancel speed and altitude restrictions.
9: Yes, 157, come in 160.
3: Bohemia 63 in Hong Kong, climb the flight level 250.
9: Hello, climb the flight level 250, Bohemia 68.
3: 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You can fly the flight plan route or, if weather permits, direct to MAP key.
1: Conway, 1617, flight level 250, slot 3125.
2: Flight center, descend unrestricted to 8,000 feet. QNH 1000 Delta 89.
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0: Cathay 3239, follow the standard speed or greater, contact tower on moment 8, decimal 2.
2: 2 greater, 182, Cathay 3239.
0: Delta 89, after muscle, reduce speed to 230 knots.
2: The muscle slow, 230 knots, Delta 89.
0: Test 125, roger, continue approach.
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0: Air Hong Kong 768, climb flight level 6,900 meters.
15: 6,900 meters, Air Hong Kong 768.
0: Air Hong Kong X31, proceed direct source loop, climb unrestricted flight level 160.
1: a slow and restricted climb at level 160 at Hong Kong 831.
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15: Flight
1: 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Passengers, 526, now climb passing to the first class.
0: K-Mile 526 departure identified, climb by the SID for level 130.
1: Follow SID for level 130, K-Mile 526.
0: United 77, turn right proceed down to Rhythmi, descend 4,500 feet.
14: To Rhythmi, now to 4,500 feet, United 877.
8: 270.
1: Alpha level 270, Roger 1617.
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14: 347, China Father 202.
0: From Rhythmi via Canop, clear for the ILS approach and way 25 center.
14: From Rhythmi via Canop, clear ILS 25 center, ILS approach, United 877.
8: Taxi jet 820, contact radar 132, decimal 15.
3: Cyber. Shuttle 769 in Hong Kong, good morning. Descend to flight level 130, cross cyber, flight level 260 or below.
9: Descend flight level 130, cross cyber, flight level 260 or below, Hong Kong, Shuttle 769.
7: Good morning, China Southern 302, descending flight level 260.
3: China 7302, Hong Kong, good morning. After is bound, descend to flight level 220.
7: After
16: eastbound,
3: descend flight level 220, China Southern 302.
16: Right only.
3: Hong Kong 831, good morning. Climb to flight level 250. Climb
1: to level 250 and request direct TCAN.
3: Air Hong Kong 831, direct to TCAN.
1: And Air Hong Kong 831. Canada 7 Heavy is with you, flight level 400. We are clear weather, requesting direct MAGOG.
12: Air Canada 7, Hong Kong radar identify clear Air B3 Bravo arrival, turn left heading 240.
1: Clear Air B3 Bravo arrival, left turn heading 240, confirm?
12: 240.
1: Canada 7.
16: Canada Eastern 212, roger. Maintain present level, stand by.
14: Maintain level, standing by, Canada 7 212.
8: Climb 0056, next high level, flight level 270, are you able?
1: 370, not available, T-way 056.
8: T-way 056, pressure maintain, flight level, pressure maintain, pressure level.
1: Maintain pressure level, T-way 056.
14: 3315, flight level 380.
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16: China Southern 306, descend flight level 260, reach by eastbound.
1: Descend to flight level 260, reach by eastbound, China Southern 306. 7, 8, 3, 9, 0.
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8: 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Okay, 00, contact radar 127, decimal 1.
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7: Radar, good morning, QA 056, direct Gamba, same flight by 330.
16: 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Air channel 165, descend flight level 330.
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2: 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Roach Delta 89. 5, Hong Kong Turtle 615.
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16: 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VHJet XXA, contact radar 118 decimal 902.
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19: Squawk 2433, good travel 8601.
3: Good travel 8601, Hong Kong identified. Maintain flight level 120.
19: Level 120, good travel 8601.
1: Good morning, channel 7306, descending to flight level 260.
3: Channel 7306, Hong Kong, good morning, after ISBAN, descend to flight level 220, speed 280 knots.
1: After ISBAN, descend to flight level 220 and speed 280 knots, channel 7306.
8: 516. Mr. Jet 594, Hong Kong radar identified, check the red ENSA.
7: EMPA is started by 904, thank you.
2: Hong Kong, to the 1-2-2, good morning, thank you, I'm going to 0-4-2-2-7-0.
8: Cover 138, Hong Kong radar identified.
2: Cover 1-3, return after 2-2, direct because.
8: Cover 138, approved.
2: Yeah, after 2-2, direct because, to the 1-2.
7: Hong Kong radar, GNL 002, maintain flight level 330, and request climb 350.
8: China 002, Hong Kong radar identified. After EQLR, check direct ENSA, maintain present level, standby.
7: Roger, after EQLR, direct ENSA, reason lower speed, China 002.
8: After EQLR, direct ENSA.
7: EQLR, then ENSA, China 002.
16: 2, contact radar 118.902.
17: 118.902, Charleston 212.
16: A Hong Kong 457, climb flight level 370.
17: Climb flight level 370, Hong Kong 457.
1: South flight level 130, got A11.
20: ETF 166, 10,100 meters, squawking 0701.
8: UPS 166, Hong Kong radar identified. Track direct Cotton, descend when ready, flight level 120, reach by Cotton.
20: Track direct Cotton, reach 120 by Cotton, and descend when ready, UPS 166.

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1: Hong Kong CP7 departure identified, climb by the SID, telephone 160.
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2: Standby, Junior 002.
3: Messenger 5904, are you looking for higher level?
2: Requested higher level of deployment 3035.94. 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
3: Messenger 5904, I should maintain personal level 35.
2: I maintain present level is 3594.
3: Hey, Hong Kong 81, time to level 400, reach 505.
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5: 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Hey, Hong Kong 457, due to opposite way traffic, can you pass flight level 350 in the next 4 minutes?
2: We'll give it a go, but might be a bit low. We'll try our best.
5: How about, are you able to turn to the right?
2: Unable, we can go left. We'll do our best. I think we should be okay.
5: Okay, now pass by level 340 in the next 4 minutes. If you're not able, let me know as soon as possible.
2: Okay, we'll go.
6: 302, flight level
1: 220.
2: Telephone 302, turn left direct to Tmall.
5: Roger, thanks.
0: 15, continue descent, flight level 260, transition speed 270 knots.
2: Continue descent, flight level 260, transition speed 270, Hong Kong shuttle 615, and request heading 270 for weather.
0: Hong Kong 615, approved.
2: Actually, apologies, heading 260 for weather, Hong Kong shuttle 615.
0: Hong Kong shuttle 615, approved.
2: 260 approved, Hong Kong shuttle 615.
0: Bohemia 627, continue descent, flight level 260, transition speed 300 knots or greater.
2: Transition level 260, transition speed 300 or greater, mainline 627.
0: Bohemia 627, level 260.
2: Runway descent level 260, mainline 627.
0: Air Canada 7, when ready, descent, flight level 260, reached by NPAT, transition speed 280 knots.
2: Sorry, ready, down to flight level 260 by NPET and transition speed, say again.
0: 280 knots.
2: Air Canada 7.
7: Hong Kong, Nizhao, Nippon, 813, flight level 380 with Delta, Skok 3704.
0: All Nippon 813, Hong Kong radar, identify clear air B3 Bravo arrival, turn right direct NPET.
7: Clear the runway 3 Bravo arrival, confirm direct NPET on Nippon 813.
0: Ava.
7: NPET, clear via Ave 3, Bravo arrival, Oipon 813.
2: Runway 250, on Canada 811.
8: SilkWest 572, passing 1300, climb 5000, become 1 Delta.
1: SilkWest 572, information Delta, you have landing runway 25, correction, is identified, climb unrestricted, for level 130.
8: Unrestricted 130, SilkWest 572.
9: 6-3, Manila Palapo 36, World Fucking 361, sorry.
2: Zone 118-902, Cornell 486, good day.
1: 56,000 feet on QNH 1000.
2: 6,000 feet, QNH 1000, got 811.
10: Traveling cargo 582, contact approach down 119-1.
0: Bay 9 station.
11: Bay 865, directing to Ilato, maintaining flight level 360, squawk 3747, we have 8-10 Delta.
0: Okay, Bay 865, Hong Kong radar, identify clear Air B3 Bravo arrival.
11: Clear Air B3 Bravo arrival, count 865.
3: Hong Kong radar identified.
10: 601, find the flight level 250.
9: Flight level 250, which level 8601.
10: Cancel speed control 118.2, Delta 89. Good afternoon.
1: German travel 582.
4: Good morning, Delta
1: 91, Delta 91. German Cargo 582, landing runway 25 center, cancel the muscle level restrictions, reduce speed to 230 knots.
4: Cancel muscle restrictions, reduce speed to 230
1: knots,
4: runway
1: 25
4: center, German
1: Cargo
4: 582.
1: Radar Bay 382, contact radar 133.82.
6: 133.82, good day, Radar Bay 382.
10: From that readback, you are cleared the Sierra 7 Bravo arrival.
12: Sierra 7 Bravo arrival, Captain 3600.
10: Sierra 7 306, contact departure 122.65.
2: Decimal 65, Sierra 7 306.
0: Level 340, reach level in 3 minutes.
7: 340, sorry, after second, only point 13.
0: Reach level in 3 minutes.
7: The 340 reaching 3 minutes on the point 13.
10: 3867, roger. Descend now, fly level 110, maintain your speed.
2: Descend now, level 110, maintain speed, main 627.
9: Hong Kong, we have 3600, request lower.
10: Stand by.
6: Radar by 22, maintaining level 200.
10: Going to be 32 Hong Kong, climb the flight level 250.
6: Climb and maintain flight level 250, ready to be
10: 32. Ethiopian 3600, descend via star, flight level 110, speed 250 knots.
9: Descend via star, flight level 110, speed 250 knots, step 10, 3600.
3: 452 radar, 13215.
9: 5, salute 452.
1: Descent unrestricted 4,500 feet, maintain speed 220 knots or greater.
3: Descent unrestricted 4,500 feet, the speed 220 Hong Kong Circle 769.
1: Hong Kong 769, from Rhythmi via Canop, clear for the ILS approach on way 25 center.
10: 7, track direct to muscle, maintain your speed.
2: 6044, currently 5 miles right of track for weather.
0: United 820, Hong Kong radar identified, clear AB3 Bravo arrival.
2: AB3 Bravo arrival, United 820, we are clear of weather, we can rejoin the course.
0: United 820, check direct and PET and descend now, flight level 340, reach level in 3 minutes.
2: Direct PET, flight level 340 in 3 minutes, United 820.
0: Get a 865, descend now, flight level 340.
9: Descend now, flight level 340, can the 865.
0: China Eastern 212, descend now, flight level 330, reach level in 1 minute.
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3: Pico,
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9: 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Taipei, Taipei, level 310, is started
3: 5904.
14: Pico, 166,
3: contact radar
14: 123, decimal 905. Can you deviate to the left hand side instead?
9: Left side,
14: yes. 0568 again, your request heading.
9: AV, good morning. Flight level 360, deviation up to 10 miles right off track.
14: Malaysian 37, roger.
9: Hong Kong, TA05, indicate left turn heading 030.
14: TA05, 6703, sir, approve.
9: 030, approve TA056.
2: 992, good day, Radar Bay 22. Flight Hong Kong, UPS 166, passing 175 for level 120, right cut.
10: UPS 166, track to lander, descend a flight level 110 to reach my lander.
2: A direct lander, and then 110 right lander, UPS 166.
10: Air Canada 7, track to muscle, flight level 110 by muscle.
2: Air Canada 7. Hong Kong radar, Hong Kong Shuttle 615, flight level 260.
10: Shuttle 615, thanks. And descend now to flight level 110.
2: flight level 110, Hong Kong total 615.
15: Hong Kong, Air Hong Kong 327, flight level 160.
10: Air Hong Kong 327, Hong Kong, good morning, cloud 2, flight level 250.
15: Hong Kong, flight level 250, Air Hong Kong 327, good morning.
3: 25 to 435. CHF 39901, choice of level, flight level 320 or flight level 350, okay?
9: Heading 075.
14: Good M336 approved.
9: 075,
10: good M336. 615, turn right, heading 300, vectors for delay.
3: Are you able for level 350?
10: Go, vectors for delay.
1: 5 centers.
3: Ethiopian 3600, descent unrestricted to 6,000 feet on the QNH 1000.
9: And unrestricted 6,000 feet, QNH 1000, Ethiopian 3600.
3: Cathay 811 from with me via cannot clear for the ILS approach on way 25 center.
2: Cathay via cannot clear ILS approach 25 center, Cathay 811.
3: Air Hong Kong 3, question Air Hong Kong 720, turn left direct to Biko, climb to maintain flight level 130.
9: Direct Biko, maintain flight level 130, Hong Kong 720.
3: China Southern 306, turn left direct to Taimot.
2: China Southern 306.
10: Navigation to Abbey, join Star, flight level 110, by Muscle.
0: 260, transition speed 300 knots or greater.
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9: 820.
14: Taipei 820, fly heading 075.
9: Heading 075,
2: direct 820. Hong Kong radar, Genia 002, maintain flight level 330, direct MBAR.
1: 20, maintain flight level 130, traffic descending on top.
9: Maintain flight level 130, Hong Kong 720.
1: China Southern 306, maintain 4,500 feet, traffic below.
2: Maintain 4,500 meters, China Southern 306.
1: Cathay 811 further, reduce speed to 180 knots.
0: 3180, contact Taipei 129.8051. Cross transmission, EasterJet 582, contact Taipei 129.8051.
2: 815, contact China 75070.
3: 4769, established localizer ILS runway 25 center.
1: Hong Kong Shuttle 769, Roger, continue approach with the standard speed or greater.
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2: Bush, good morning, main air 627, formation Delta, muscle.
1: Bohin air 627, landing runway 25 center, reduce speed to 250 knots.
2: 25 center, speed 250, main air 627.
1: Bohin air 627, descent unrestricted to 8,000 feet, the QNH 1000.
2: Unrestricted descent 8,000, QNH 1000, main air 627.
1: Air Hong Kong 720, climb flight level 6,900 meters.
2: Climb level 6,900 meters, Air Hong Kong 720.
1: Air Hong Kong 216, cancel speed and altitude restrictions, climb to flight level 160.
2: Climb level 160, cancel speed and altitude restrictions, Air Hong Kong 216.
1: German cargo 582 from RIFME via CANOP, clear for the ILS approach on way 25 center.
16: By RIFME and CANOP, clear approach on way 25 center, German cargo 582.
1: Confirm clear for the ILS approach on way 25 center.
16: Delta Bravo Charlie 25 Center after passing Rivne and cut up to my cargo 582.
1: Delta Bravo 582 reduced to 1X0 Knots.
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16: 27, reduce speed to 220 knots, descend to 6,000 feet.
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7: 813, flight to 260, and limit up to left side 15 mile oblique.
10: Only up on 813, descend to flight level 110.
7: Descend flight to 110, only upon 813.
10: Air Canada 7, contact approach 1191.
9: 1191, good day, Air Canada 7. Got 843, request cancel Mariel 2 restrictions.
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10: 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You want to cross Murray at what level?
9: 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We'll cross above 110.
10: 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Continue present heading for track miles.
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14: 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South of Capri.
17: I'll be into my south of Capri.
2: The flight level 160, cancel Bamboo, restriction Air Hong Kong 208.
16: Boeing 627, reduce speed to 180 knots.
10: This is 180 knots. 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
3: 615, speed 220, not approved.
4: Morning, German Cargo 712, maintain a flight level 390, approaching it, clear them.
5: German Cargo 712, Hong Kong radar identified, please cancel 3 Bravo arrival.
4: Cancel 3 Bravo, German Cargo 712.
5: Clear travel air, 601, reach flight level 340 by CFR due to opposite way traffic.
6: Only deviated south of Capri for 20 nautical miles, adjust your deviation. Only 20 nautical miles south of Capri.
7: And now we're setting 070, VLAN 336.
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3: Clear for ILS approach runway 25 center.
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7: 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We maximum we can do heading 070. We cannot turn further.
3: 210.
9: Okay, phase 138. Departure to the runway express 3091. Good morning. Passing 2000, climbing 5000, Pecan 1 Delta.
3: Right, express 3091, Hong Kong departure identified. Climb for SID to fly level 160. Cancel Vanpool restriction.
9: Copy, climb by SID, flight level 160, cancel VMVO restriction, right, expect 3091.
3: Ethiopian 360, descend to 4,500 feet.
10: Descend to 4,500 feet, Japan 3600.
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6: Junior 002, climb for level 370.
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14: 215, can I 3034 over there?
3: Yeah. 5 miles, contact tower 18.2.
15: 1605 and 1182, Bayonet 627, over there.
16: Division 201, left on track.
5: Malino 617, Hong Kong radio identify, Hong Kong no objection, you have to request with Shanghai.
16: 2617.
17: 0901.
18: 572, climb flight level 9,800 meters, inbound to go.
10: And Air Hong Kong 208, please take in the frequency.
3: Air Hong Kong 208, contact radar 133.82.
10: 133.82, Air Hong Kong 208.
5: 56, Roger.
10: Flight level 160.
19: Air Hong Kong 208, Hong Kong. Good morning, climb to flight level 250.
10: Flight level 250 and request direct in Air Hong Kong 208.
19: I can't give you NVAR, but you can track to DUMAP.
10: Roger, track to DUMAP, Air Hong Kong, 208.
20: Hong Kong radar, get a 83. Can we expect to maintain the current speed until muscle?
19: Nope, you can expect speed control after beam fissure.
20: So get a 83.
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17: 11901, United 820.
5: 572, expect Sanya 133, decimal 35, standby frequency change.
18: Sanya 13335, standby for change, Silk Road 572.
17: Kong 7, sir.
3: Yeah, Canada 7, reduce speed to 150 knots.
21: Reducing 150 knots, there, Canada 7.
17: United 820, heavy, flight level 120, descending flight level 110, speed 250, Delta.
3: Then I can say 138, reduce speed to 180 knots.
18: 138.
3: United 820 Hong Kong approach runway 25 center, descend to 9,000 feet, catch 1,000, speed 230 knots.
17: 9,000 feet, speed 230 knots, 25 center, United 820.
3: Ethiopian 360, turn left direct to Ken up, clear for Islands approach runway 25 center.
22: Turn left direct to Ken up, clear for Islands approach runway 25 center, catch 3600.
3: Only point 813, reduce speed to 180 knots.
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3: 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Correction, 18.2.
17: Decimal 2, Air Canada 7. 1, good morning. Climbing flight level 160.
19: Express 3091, Hong Kong. Good day. Track direct to Phuket. Climb to flight level 250.
17: Direct Phuket, climb flight level 250, Raya Express 3091. 002.
5: Chinese Eastern 5070, climb flight level 390.
22: Climb flight level 390, China Eastern 5070.
3: Still not.
17: Reduce speed 160 knots, on control 615.
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10: Good morning, Air Hong Kong 2208, coming flight level 250.
5: Stand by. Great Bay 382, Taipei 129, decimal 1.
0: Wait. 1? Taipei 12901, T-Way 056.
10: Hong Kong Radar, good morning, T-Way 01, direct Amber, maintain flight level 310.
5: T-Way 014. Air Hong Kong 208, climb flight level 310, stand by higher.
10: Direct Amber, Air Hong Kong 208.
1: Ruby, I've Ruby cleared ILS, runway 25 center, 80.
2: Please, you don't mind, light off track, a white radar.
5: 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Excess swing 6120 miles left or right.
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2: 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Initially 20 miles, Romeo sign, aggressing 612.
23: Hong Kong radar, inside is 594, request to weather deviation up to 10 by Romeo sign due to weather.
5: EastJet 594, approve.
23: Kirby, inside is 594, thank you.
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10: Air Hong Kong 216, request direct inbound for weather.
5: Air Hong Kong 216, enter approved.
10: 216. And Air Hong Kong 208, requesting direct inbound.
25: A65 descending level 110 and we have 80 Delta.
26: Cathay A65 Hong Kong approach runway 25 center, descend to 8000 feet, stretch 1000.
25: Cathay center, descend to 8000 feet, stretch 1000, Cathay A65.
27: Turn over time of 11000 meter and clear for level 370.
5: China C062, Roger, stand by level change.
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28: 13335, Silkwest 572, bye.
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10: radar,
5: Greater Bay 5,
10: approaching
5: Aix Tiwa. Station Greater Bay 5,
10: identified,
5: Bravo, arrival. 3 Bravo, Greater Bay 511. 382, Hong Kong radar, identified, Tempo 330.
29: Standby level 330, inbound 382, require from ETR Delta to inbound.
5: Inbound 382, approve.
29: ETR Delta to inbound, inbound 382, take it
26: in. Cafe AA3 Hong Kong approach runway 25 center, descend on Sheikh Thit to 8000 feet, stretch 1000. AA3
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30: 902,
5: Dynasty 062, have a good day. German Cargo 712, D7 ready, flight level 260, reached by Maple. China Southern 626, radar 126, decimal 3.
27: Dynasty 062, good morning, 1000 meter.
5: Dynasty 062, direct enter.
29: Heading to flight level 260, spot 4154.
19: China 766, after ISBAN, descend to flight level 220.
10: Descend
29: to flight level 220, China Southern 626.
19: Affirm, after ISBAN 220.
29: ISBAN, descend to flight level 220, China Southern 626.
5: Thank you, you are 206. Cathay 714, contact radar 1288075.
4: 75, Cathay 714.
29: Radar, good morning, Shanghai Air 862, maintain flight level 310.
5: Shanghai Air 862, contact radar identified. T-way 0220, contact radar 1328015.
6: 0-5-3-0-3-0, good day.
4: Cyber, Cathay 714.
6: 3-0-3-0, flight level 290, direct Amber, request climb flight level 330.
5: T-way 010, climb flight level 310, final level.
6: Climb to flight level 310 as final, T-way 030.
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7: Hong Kong radar, China Eastern 890, request off flight up to 30 miles right off track, due weather.
5: China Eastern 890 approve, but China Eastern 890, can you deviate to the left?
7: By China Eastern 890.
5: Dynasty 062, climb for level G70.
8: Good morning, Scooter 186, level 410.
5: Scooter 186, direct drop me.
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7: Nathan 890, request heading 320, still weather.
5: Chinese 890, approve.
8: Heading 320, Chinese 890.
9: 10 knots.
5: 2X0210
11: North Korea, AX3. Climb for level 220. Climb for level 320, China is 6034.
12: Welcome to the morning, Centauri 8430, descending level 250, passing level 365. Squawk 2136, this quantum.
19: Qatar 8430 Hong Kong, good morning, thank you for that. You're identified and cleared, Sierra 7 Bravo arrival.
12: 7 Bravo arrival, and we will call you back when we release from Bravo. Thank you.
19: Thank you. Air Hong Kong 782, contact radar 118902.
13: 118902, Hong Kong, right there.
19: Trans Jade 1276, contact departure 122.65.
14: 122.65,
15: so state 1276,
14: good day. Okay, radar is 594, we
5: can heading 040, good weather. Okay, so Jeff 594, Taipei 1291.
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14: China Eastern 570, request heading 045.
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14: Heading 045, approved. Eastern 5070.
5: China Eastern 6034, climb for level 3450, final level.
16: Climb for level 350, China Eastern 6034.
14: So request heading 220.
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14: 220, China Eastern 890.
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32: Hong Kong radar, good morning, German cargo 712, descending flight level 220, reached by Maple.
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5: 05, China Southern 5052, Hong Kong radar identified, direct eastbound.
2: 5052.
5: China Eastern 6034, maintain flight level 350 on reaching, crossing traffic 1000 feet above.
2: 352,
5: going
2: to be 83.
5: 83.
2: 83, China Eastern 6034.
3: Aeronauts.
2: Shuttle
3: 235, descend now, flight level 110, reached by Murray, and cancel Canto altitude restriction.
9: Descend now, flight level 110, reached by Murray, and cancel Canto altitude restriction, no more
3: 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Shuttle 235, correct. 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
3: T6A7
5: and climb
3: to
5: level 350, final level.
3: To FCAL, final level 350, final level, climb
5: 7536.
2: Okay, what is your test level? Level 3530. Okay, stand by. Hong Kong radar 7874, maintaining flight level 290, 5672.
5: China 7 8 4 7 4
3: Track direct to Murray, cross Murray, flight level 130 below, maintain your speed till advised.
9: Direct to Murray, cross Murray, flight level 130 up below and maintain speed on Hong Kong 235.
3: Qatar 8430, descend on flight level 170.
2: 170, Qatar 8430.
5: 18354, direct eastbound.
2: Eastbound, Qatar 8354.
26: You confirm flight level 160.
2: Zero, you see us 2-3, yes sir.
26: Thank you.
3: German Cargo 712, descend to flight level 130.
9: Flight level 130, German Cargo 712.
3: Hong Kong shuttle 235, passing flight level 150, proceed direct to Silva.
9: Passing flight level 150, direct to Silva, Hong Kong shuttle 235.
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17: Okay. On radar, good morning, China is 5030, maintain flight level 380 over Sabado.
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5: Taipei
18: 566, Hong Kong radar identified. 566. Hong Kong radar, good morning, China. 742, maintain flight level 370.
5: Louisiana 742, Hong Kong radar identified. Clear
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2: 670.
5: Contact radar 132, decimal 15.
2: That 13015
5: at a base identified. 9002 Hong Kong.
26: Sir, descend by star to 6000 feet, QH 1000. Tower 118.3, Cathay 865. Cathay 883, reduce speed to 160 knots. Translate 1276, can take too high, 121 decimal 4.
31: 121 decimal 4, so I've seen 1276 today.
29: Roger, good morning, China Southern 626, maintaining flight level 220.
26: China Southern 626, Hong Kong departure, descend to flight level 170.
29: Flight level 170, China Southern 626.
31: Thank you very much, have a good day.
5: Southern 6856, direct Norman.
3: You at Murray, in fact, you are now cleared, unrestricted. Flight level 110 with high speed, cross Murray 130 below.
31: Descend 110, unrestricted, cross Murray 130 below, high speed, Gemma Cargo 710.
3: Air Hong Kong 204, contact radar 118902.
0: 118902, Air Hong Kong 204.
26: GPS 23, follow the BCO restriction.
0: What BCO restriction, GPS 23 heavy.
5: Hong Kong 204, climb for level 280, call you back for higher.
3: German Cargo 712, after passing, flight level 130, reduce your speed to 280 knots.
31: Cargo flight level 130, speed 280, German Cargo 11712.
3: Cathay 640, descend to flight level 150.
0: Descend, flight level 150, Cathay 640.
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5: 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Charlie B, 9-3-8, contact time, 132.16.
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5: 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Cathay 714, radar 126, that's 703. Hong Kong 782, contact Shanghai 128, that's 735.
29: 8, that's 735, Hong Kong 782.
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26: Repeat, 15 out. 3508, Hong Kong departure identified. Climb via SID to flight level 130, cancel Vanpool restriction.
29: Via SID level 130, cancel Vanpool restriction, right? 3503.
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6: Morning, Shanghai A62, meeting for level 310.
5: Shanghai A62, morning, direct on me.
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7: Descend by level 260, Shanghai A92.
5: 7609090,
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19: Cathay 793, descending to flight level 260. Cathay 798, Hong Kong, descend to flight level 130, cross cyber, flight level 260 or below.
6: Descend to flight level 130, cross cyber at flight level 260 or below, Cathay 798.
5: 54, descend flight level 200, reach level, pass flight level 250 or below in 4 minutes.
10: Descent to flight level 200. Descent to 250 before loading. China Southern H354.
5: China Southern H354 negative. Descent flight level 200. Pass flight level 250 or below in 4 minutes.796 Guangzhou 125 Decimal 35.
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5: 35, how good is 796? 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
20: Decimal 1. Good day. Good day. Good day. Good day. Good day. Good day. Good day. Good
5: day. Good day. Good day. Good day. Good day.
10: Good day. Good day. Good day. Good day. Good day. Good day.
26: Air Hong Kong 128 Hong Kong departure identify, climb via SID to flight level 160, cancel van pool restriction.
10: Sir, climb via SID to flight level 160 and cancel van pool restriction. Hong Kong 128.
26: Wire Express 3508, expedited passing 9000, this is still arrival traffic.
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19: 511, descending 260 Maple. Good day, 511 Hong Kong, good day, descend to flight level 200 and cross Maple, flight level 260 below.
10: 260 below, descend
5: 200, good day,
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19: 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Rio Express 3508, Hong Kong. Good morning. Climb to flight level 250.
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19: 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China 78354, Hong Kong. Good day. After is Ban. Continue descent to flight level 110.
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5: Bohemian 081, Hong Kong radar identify AB3 Bravo.
11: B Bravo arrival, Bohemian 081. To flight level 110,
19: Charlie 8354. Cafe 053, track to Murray and descend to flight level 170.
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13: Hong Kong radar, good morning, China South 8474, descending to flight level 120.
19: China Southern 8474, Hong Kong, good day, track direct to Landa, descend to flight level 110 to reach by Landa.
13: Track direct to land, descend to flight level 110, 9,874.
19: Descend unrestricted, flight level 110, cancel altitude restriction.
13: Descend 110, cancel altitude restriction, Crater Bay 501.
19: Cathay 053, descend to flight level 110 to reach by Murray.
13: Zero Murray, Cathay 053.
15: Marina China Brother 5052, maintain available 260, squawk 2710.
19: China Southern 5052, Hong Kong. Good day, stand by lower.
15: Bye. China Southern 8354, request to Gobi.
7: Hong Lida Thai Widget 566-462.
5: Thai Widget 566, roger. Chinese 5030 radar 127.1.
17: So 5030, good day.
5: Shanghai 62 climb for level 330.
19: Good to be 511, speed 250 knots. Cross Murray, flight level 130 below.
13: 130 or below and 250 knots. Good to be 511.
19: Chinese 798 reduced to 230 knots.
12: Cathay
19: 798, negative turn right, heading 050, vectors forward delay. Expect vectors around that weather closer to Mango.
12: 050, Cathay 798.
19: Cathay 714, contact approach, 119er, decimal 1.
11: 91, Cathay 714.
1: Approach Cathay 714, reaching flight level 130, information echo.
26: Cathay 714, Hong Kong approach, expect runway 25 center. 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
1: 280 or greater, below 10,000, Cathay 714.
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3: Flight level, do 0.
18: After inbound, this is flight level 220, Minnesota 505.
3: China Southern 8354, continue, present heading.
16: Continue, present heading, China Southern 8354.
18: This is Cathay 053.
26: Cathay 053, speed 280 knots, below 10,000.
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4: Greater Bay 511, contact approach, 1191.
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0: climbing to level 250, passing
1: 197. Fly express 3508, climb to level 280,
0: 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Level 280, track direct to EPCO, right stress 3508.
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1: EVA 066, climb for level 390.
10: Oh, 390, confirm, EVA
1: 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EVA 066, AFM.
10: Climb flight level 390, EVA 066.
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13: Hong Kong radar, good morning, Chairman 8998, flight level 300, squad 2763.
1: Xiamen 89998, Hong Kong radar identify.
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1: 1, 7902, Roger, stand by lower.
10: Stand by level, EVA 072.
1: Transition 270 knots, continue descent flight level 310.
12: Transition 270 knots, continue descent level 310, Fiji 393.
2: Cathay 053, track direct to Ridley.
16: Peter, cancel Mango, speed Indonesia 60.
4: China Southern 5052, contact departure 122, decimal 65.
6: 2065, China Southern 5052.
4: Bye.
1: KC0 request, heading 330,
4: 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Flighting 330.
1: 0 0.
2: Hong Kong departure, after SOPEX, descend to flight level 170.
6: The SOPEX, descend flight level 170, China Southern 5052.
1: Radar
17: 132.15. 215-3106, good day.
11: 182, Cathay 640, good morning.
2: Hi. Cathay 714, reduce speed now to 180 knots until 7 miles.
14: Reducing now to 180 until 7 miles, Cathay 714.
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1: 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China 7, 6090, descend when ready, flight level 260, reach by Naples.
14: China 7, 6090.
1: China 7,
14: 6090,
1: descend when ready, flight level 260, reach by Eastern.
14: Ready, descend to flight level 260, reach by Eastern. China 7, 6090.
1: Right, press 3508, continue climb to level 320.
18: JJ 2218,
1: climb to level 330.
18: Climb to flight level 330, JJ 2218.
10: Hong Kong radar EVA 09066, requires weather deviation up to 30 mile level check.
1: EVA 066, approved.
10: Approved,
18: he
10: left
5: 30 mile
10: approved,
5: EVA 066. EVA 607, please. Good. Hong Kong radar, good morning, that's D5866. Maintain 10,400 meters, sparking 7062.
1: That is D5866, Hong Kong radar identified.
5: That's D5866.
4: China Southern 8354, contact Zhuhai 121, decimal 4.
15: Contact Zhuhai 121, decimal 4, China Southern 8354, good day.
1: Cafe 748, maintaining flight level 410, squawking 7350. Cafe 748, Hong Kong radar identified, clear Canto 3 Bravo arrival. Canto 3 Bravo arrival, Cafe 748. North or greater?
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1: 5-0,
15: thank you.
18: Jet 566, repeating 045, I want weather.
11: 500 from Rivney, cleared ILS 25 center, and speed 210 knots, cleared to base 511.
1: 566, approved.
18: Heading 045.
1: Thai VHF 566, approved.
18: Thai VHF 566.
1: Sky Racer 814, descend for level 260.
15: Descend 260, Sky Racer 814.
1: Fiji 3903, descend for level 260.
15: Descend level 260, Fiji 3903.
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24: Hong Kong Cafe 873, flight level 340, squawk 3676.
1: RTI to cross, stand by. PG393, radar 126 decimal 3.
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25: 126 decimal 3, bye bye, PG393.
1: Cafe 73 squad then. Indonesia 894, contact Shanghai 128 decimal 35.
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28: UPS 167, Hong Kong radar identified, maintain flight level 120.
1: Maintain 120, EPS 167. 08. Richard Giant,
29: 87. 110. Shenzhen 206,
1: identify.
29: Shenzhen 206. Prisoner, copy information, that's C5866.
1: PG293. Hong Kong 128 negative, final.
30: Alpha 310 final in Hong Kong.
1: Avon.
30: Okay.
1: EVA 382, Taipei 129 at decimal 1.
31: 291, EVA 382, I put him in.
1: Thanks.
32: Hong Kong 216, release by the control.
28: Cafe 216 Hong Kong radar, speed is Sierra 280 knots.
32: Sierra 280, Cafe 216.
28: Hong Kong 561, contact radar 127,
33: Hong Kong 5241.
34: Radar, good morning, Bohemia 7902, flight level 410, squawk 7403.
28: Bohemian 792, Hong Kong radar identify Canto 3 Bravo arrival.
34: Canto 3 Bravo arrival, Bohemian 7902.
35: We find climbing level 250, request level 390 by Epitos, and when able, direct to FCOM.
28: Hong Kong 561, are you able for level 400?
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28: 11901.
37: 9 decimal 1, Indonesia 860, great.
38: China 76090, request to offset 2 long miles to the right of track due to weather.
28: China 76090, turn right heading 015.
38: Right heading 015, China 76090.
1: Xiamen 89998, descend flight level 6,300 meters.
39: Descend flight level 6,300 meters, Xiamen 89998.
29: Hong Kong radar density 586 this morning, 10,400 meters.
1: Dynasty 5866, climb for level 350 to enter.
29: Level 350 to enter, Dynasty 5866.
0: Good morning, Hong Shadow 69 for level 360. 5 miles right of set, and Frogking 3621.
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4: China 7600 Hong Kong departure, after a beam SAPEX, descend to flight level 170.
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4: For readme, approved. 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
5: Open the gate and request the speed 230 and initiate 60.
4: Roger, speed 230 not approved and you can hold over readme as published.
1: China 7609, clear of weather now.
4: China 7609, track direct to Tamos now.
1: Clear direct to Tamos now, China 7609.
0: 4110, cross Murray below flight level 130.
6: Flight level 110, cross Murray below flight level 130, KFA 216.
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1: 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Shadow 629, reach level in 2 minutes.
0: Level in 2 minutes, Hong Kong Shadow 69.
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5: Cathay 953, descend to reach flight level 110 by Marine.
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9: 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Touch 393, maintaining level 130 with Foxtrot, good morning.
3: Cafe 953 Hong Kong approach runway 25 center, and descend by start to 6000 feet, stretch 1000.
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3: 5 3G, screen on maintaining level 130. 5G 393 Hong Kong approach runway 25 center, descend to flight level 110, speed 250 knots.
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6: 5G
5: 393.
6: Hong Kong warning,
5: Cathay
6: 732, flight level 320, squawk 2164.
5: Cathay 732, Hong Kong radar identify clear Betty 3 Bravo arrival.
6: 3 Bravo arrival, Cathay 732.
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0: 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Indonesia A60, turn right, heading 160 for delay.
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6: 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Chinese 760,
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4: 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Get a 748, commence descent. 748,
6: descending flight level 260,
2: 638, reach level 320 in 2 minutes.
4: Reach 320 in 2 minutes, Xiamen 838.
1: 3126 4110, speed 250.
0: Cafe 234, Hong Kong approach, runway 25 center, descend by start 8000 feet, catch 1000.
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2: 17, identify direct sat no, are you able for level 370?
8: F1517, and we are clear direct sat no, record 1517.
2: Hong Kong Shuttle 629, contact radar 126.5.
1: 629, bye-bye.
2: Sorry. Shenzhen 206, descend flight level 200, which level by eastbound?
9: Flight level 200.
1: Reach by eastbound, Shenzhen 206.
6: 2 o'clock, range 5 miles, passing right to left. You are coming through a saddle, and you will pass in front by at least 7 miles.
10: Hong Kong 561, roger. Thank you.
6: Mentari 390. Mentari 390, traffic information. Traffic now at 10 o'clock, 50 miles, passing left right. Climbing through a level and will pass in front of you by more than 7 miles.
11: Mentari 390. QAF 510, contact radar 127.1.
4: Runway 510.
6: 50, contact radar 132.15.
1: 215, have said F50 for day.
6: Bohemia 792, ready, descend flight level 260, reach level by Maple.
1: Ready, descend flight level 260 to reach by Maple, Bohemia 792.
10: 5510, good morning, climbing at 250, Archer 220.
6: Reach by 510, climb flight level 11,600 meters.
10: 1,600
6: feet, you can buy 1. 60. Right, red 3508, contact Sanya 122, decimal 6.
1: 26, right, red 3508, good day.
6: China Eastern 882, check direct decal.
0: Can up, clear for Alex approach, runway 25 center, speed 180 north or greater.
12: Can up, clear the Alex approach, 25 center. 180 degrees, Charlie
0: Fiji 393, descend to 4,500 feet from Risby, clear for ILS runway 25 center.
7: Descend 4,500
0: feet, clear the ILS 2,500 feet. Fiji 393, reduce speed to 210 knots.
7: 210 knots, Fiji 393.
5: Fiji 2, maintain flight level 290, squawk 5661.
6: China Eastern 282, Hong Kong radar identify. Are you able for level 330 or for level 350?
2: Engine 206, counter radar 126, decimal 3.
5: Yeah, 206.
2: Negative, 126, decimal 3.
5: Watch it, send it at 206. 8784.
4: Hong Kong approach to Dejiu, cargo looks 7855, descending 110 in Montbury, reduce to 250, not information for the bus.
0: Cargo looks 7855, Hong Kong approach runway 25 center, descend via star to 8000 feet, QH 1000.
4: Star descends 8000 feet, QH 1000, cargo looks 7855.
0: Fiji 393, speed 180 knots until 7 miles.
7: 87 miles, Fiji 393.
0: CAS 8216, reduce speed to 220 knots.
5: 220
2: knots,
5: CAF
2: 8216. Alright, Dynasty 5866, contact Taipei 129 at decimal 1.
7: 663. Radar, good morning. CAF 156 approaching Noman, flight level 380, code 1103.
2: KV 156, Hong Kong radar identify, clear Betty 3 Bravo arrival.
7: Betty 3 Bravo, Cafe 156, and you weather request no man direct Sonny.
2: KV 156, Sonny approved, descend for level 340, reach level in 3 minutes.
7: Descend level 340, reach within 3 minutes, Cafe 156.
6: For level 120, reach level by Carlton.
5: 110, reached by Copter, send air one way.
6: Negative, flight level 120.
5: Flight level 120, reached by Copter, send air one way.
13: Florida, good morning, send on 2154, maintain flight level 260, squawking on 2415.
6: Shadow 2154, Hong Kong radar identified.
13: Shadow 2415, available, can you direct to me?
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4: test? Approved, TA106.
2: Cafe 156, continue descend for level 320, reach level in 4 minutes.
4: Continue descend flight level 320, reach level in 4 minutes, Cafe 156.
5: Restrictions, Giant 8784.
0: Cafe 234, turn left direct to Teeter.
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0: Indonesia A60, descend to 4,500 feet, track that to Ridley. From Ridley, clear for ILS approach runway 25 center.
14: 4,500 is way this way, and 33. Clear LS 20 center, Indonesia 60.
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14: Sorry, 25 center, Indonesia 60.
6: Bravo arrival, speed 280 knots.
5: 07 Bravo arrival, speed 280 knots, Cafe 260. Flight level 390.
6: Scooter 156, Roger.
8: Murray, below flight level 130, Kelly 296.
0: Cafe A73 Hong Kong approach runway 25 center, reduce speed to 230 knots, descend to 9000 feet, QH 1000, unrestricted.
15: 25 center, QH 1000, descend 9000 feet, in speed, Cafe A73.
0: Speed 230 knots.
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0: Giant A7A4, contact radar 133 decimal A2.
4: 413.482, Giant 8784, thanks for the help, have a wonderful day.
0: 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Sky Sky Racer, A14, contact tower, 180.2.
16: 8-12, Sky Racer, 814, good morning, sir.
11: 784, Hong Kong radar, climb for level 250.
10: Maintain for level 250, Giant 8784.
11: 8260, descend for level 170 from Sierra Jack Murray.
10: Jack Murray, Cafe 260.
0: Runway 25 center, speed 180 knots.
10: Yes, good day. Alright, good morning, Engineer 206. Descend to flight level 110, receive a beam copy.
11: Engineer 206, Hong Kong radar, roger. Descend to flight level 130.
10: Level 130, Cathay 260.
17: The 953 cancelled the approach clearance, descend and maintain 4,500 feet, turn right heading 360 for your descent.
18: Turn right heading 360 and descend 4,500
17: feet. Cathay 234, descend at 4,500 feet.
10: 4,500 feet, Cathay 234.
17: Cathay 234, fly heading 360, radar vector for descent.
10: Fly heading 260, radar vector, Cathay
17: 234, heading 360.
10: 360, I'm reading your strength 2, you're quite muffled, Cathay 234. 110, cross Murray below 130, Cathay 260.
11: Cathay 2902, contact approach 119, decimal 1.
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17: Maintain speed 1x0 knots.
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17: 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Continue descent 4,500 feet.
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6: Singapore 7895, direct FCAL.
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6: T-way 106 up to 40 miles north of NFAR approved.
22: 25 Center, descend 8,000 feet, QNH 1000, Cathay 260.
17: Cargo 7855, reduce speed to 220 knots.
23: Reduce speed to 220 knots, cargo 7855, and restriction at T-door.
17: Cathay 234, turn left direct to Canop, clear for the ILS approach on way 25 Center.
23: Break position, Canop, clear for ILS 25 Center, Cathay 234.
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17: Hong Kong Shuttle 629er.
24: Good morning, 110, leaving Muscle with Foxtrot.
17: Hong Kong Shuttle 629er, reduce speed to 230 knots, landing runway 25 Center.
24: 230, 4-5, Hong Kong 629.
17: Cathay 260, reduce speed to 250 knots.
22: 250 knots, Cathay 260.
17: Cathay 216, contact tower, 1-8-2.
22: Cathay 216.
17: Hong Kong Shuttle 629er, descend to 9,000 feet, QNH 1000, fly heading 250.
24: 1,000, QNH 1,000, and speed heading 250, Hong Kong
17: 69. 1.4569, reduce to 1X0 knots.
22: 8-0-9-4-5-6-9.
17: Cathay 873, turn left direct to Canop, clear for the ILS approach on way 25 Center.
23: Cathay Canop, clear ILS 25 Center, Cathay 83.
17: Mascot 4569, turn right heading 340, radar vector for spacing.
22: 340-1-4-5-6-9.
17: Cargo 7855, continue on present heading, radar vector for sequencing.
22: Landing cargo 7855.
17: Cathay 2902, reduce speed to 230
22: knots. 230 knots, Cathay 2902.
17: Indonesia next 60 reduced to 160 knots, maintain until 5 DME.
6: 3 decimal 35.
22: 133 decimal 35, Giant 8372, see ya.
17: Indonesia next 60, radar.
25: 60.
17: Okay, I've been calling you 3 times already. Confirm you copy the speed restrictions.
26: 10, cross Murray, flight level 130 below.
27: Restricted to turn 250110, cross Mary, 54130 below Cathay 270.
26: UPS 146, contact radar 127, decimal 1.
6: 56, descend 54260, reach level by Sunny.
22: 260, reach level by Sunny, Cathay 156.
6: T-way 106, contact Taipei 129, decimal 1.
28: Contact Taipei 129, T-way 106, good day.
29: Well, good morning, UPS 146, 20.5, climbing level 250.
6: UPS 146, climb for level 10,400 meters.
29: 10,400 meters, UPS 146.
6: UPS 167, contact Sanya 122, decimal 6.
29: 122, decimal 6, UPS 167.
6: Sherman there, 858, descend now for level 310.
30: Descend now for level 310, Sherman there, 858.
6: Chance Mongolia 818, climb flight level 10,700 meters.
31: Climb flight level 10,700 meters, Chance Mongolia 818.
30: Chance Mongolia 760, repeat heading 040, do weather.
6: China Eastern 760, confirm requesting heading 040.
30: Heading 040, China Eastern 760.
6: China Eastern 760, approved.
17: QNH
27: 1000.
17: Descend to 8,000 feet under 6, QNH 1000, Cathay
22: 270. Cargo 7855, reduce to 1X0 knots. 2180, cargo
17: 7855. Cathay 953, speed 160 until 5 DME.
27: 160 until 5, Cathay 953.
17: Hong Kong Shuttle 629er from Rhythmi via Canop, clear for the ILS approach runway 25 Center.
24: Runway 35, Canop, ILS approach runway 25 Center, Hong Shuttle 69.
22: Alpha to Lada City 206.
17: Hong Kong 629er for spacing, turn right heading 360, cancel the approach clearance.
24: Turn heading 360, cancel approach, Hong Kong 69.
17: Hong Kong 629er, maintain 4,500 feet, reduce to 1X0 knots.
24: 290, not on short 69.
30: Yeah, say 234, establish ILS 2-part center.
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26: Send flight level 130, reach by Mango, cancel sunny restriction.
1: Send flight level 130 to reach by Mango, cancel sunny restriction. Cat A on 156.
26: 873, establish.
17: Cat A 73, roger, continue approach.
26: Continue, Cat A 73.
30: That has been 850, left heading 050, one return.
29: Target 850, heading 050, please.
30: 050, 850.
26: Strong identify, clear to Sierra 7, Bravo, Bravo. FedEx 5078, climb to flight level 250.
2: Flight level 250, FedEx 5078.
24: 45, Cathay 234.
17: Cathay 292 after Peter, continue on present heading, radar vector for spacing.
26: Present heading, Cathay 292. Reduce speed to 250 knots.
30: 25.
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30: Uncle
3: David, 862. Taipei 234 request weather deviation right on track 50 miles.
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17: Wuhinia 7902 landing runway 25 center.
30: 25 center, Wuhinia 79.
17: Cathay 748, reduce speed to 30 knots.
30: Good enough, Cathay 748.
17: Cathay 270, reduce speed to 250 knots.
27: Not Cathay 270.
29: Cathay 169, Hong Kong radar identify clear Betty Street Bravo arrival.
17: Stay smooth to
29: Betty Street Bravo.
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29: 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Redcap 1617, climb for level 370.
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30: Kong radar, good morning, Starwalker 102, flight level 410, approaching Ikila.
29: Starwalker 102, Hong Kong radar identify, check direct and far.
30: Direct and far, Starwalker 102.
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26: Roger, and speed 280 knots.
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29: Taisha 234. Taisha 234, and now Taipei approved you 50 miles right of track.
30: Yeah, 234. Contact the 5825, leaving 340 for 260585.
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26: Roger, how long will you need the heading?
30: About 20 miles, we can right turn to land us there one way.
26: Roger, after 20 miles, try to land it.
30: 20 miles, try to land us there one way. Daniel 3525. Alright, so 760, weather clear. Time 0.
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29: Beautiful 2900, cross again.
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17: Cathay 178 information call from runway 25 center, descend to 8,000 feet on the QNH 1000.
30: Descend 8,000 feet, QNH 1000, and we'll get golf Cathay 178.
17: Cathay 270, reduce speed to 230 knots.
27: 30 knots, Cathay 270.
17: Cathay 81 for sequencing, turn left and 250. 81 for sequencing, turn left heading 250. Cathay 178, reduce speed to 250 knots.
30: Knots, Cathay 178.
17: Cathay, question Mascot 4569, contact tower on Momlake Decimal 2.
30: Okay, and Decimal 2, Mascot 4569.
17: Backlog 7855, reduce speed to 160 knots.
30: Well, reduce speed 160, backlog 7855.
17: Cathay 260, reduce speed to 180 knots.
30: Speed 180 knots, Cathay 260.
17: Cathay 270, descent unrestricted to 4,500 feet.
27: Descent 4,500 feet, Cathay 270.
17: Bohemia 792, reduce speed to 250 knots.
30: Turn off Bohemia 792.
26: Reduce speed 250 knots, cross Murray, flight level 130 below.
30: Speed 250 knots, cross Murray, flight level 130 below, Cathay 380.
26: FedEx 5070, contact radar 1189R2.
30: 11,500 meter, 900 meter, scooter 15.
29: China Eastern 882, climb for level 10,700 meters.
30: Is it China 882?
29: China Eastern 882, climb for level 10,700 meters.
30: Okay, cargo 785.
0: Send on 2154 due to weather, request after Shandong, maintain heading 015.
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17: 8 turn left heading 340.
30: Left 340.
17: Hong Kong shuttle 629 reduced to 160 knots.
19: 160, Hong Kong shuttle 69.
17: Paglock 7855, contact tower on Monday Decimal 2.
30: Montana Pansu 220, request heading 020, do weather.
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30: 123-175-7220.
0: Good morning, send on 2154, maintain for level 360, heading 015 due to weather.
29: Channel 2154,
30: Roger. 784. All maintaining for level 300, 15 miles to Summoner.
29: Cross transmission, answering 8594, Hong Kong radar identified.
30: Answering 8594.
29: Confirm Cheyenne 8784 calling.
30: Deviation 40 miles to weather immediately.
29: Cheyenne 8784 approved, and after reaching for level 310, contact Taipei 129 at ACB1.
30: Okay, left deviation 40 miles, actually reaching level 310, 129.41, Cheyenne 8784, good day.
26: FedEx 5078,
29: fly level 250. FedEx 5078, climb for level 310.
26: 310, FedEx 5078.
30: 9870, meaning fly level 320, squawk 5627.
29: China Eastern 870, Hong Kong radar identified. Are you able for level 350?
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29: China 870, Roger, stand by.
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29: Houston. Shandong 2154, descend now for level 310.
0: Descend off level 210, send on 215.
29: UPS 146 due to Sanya request, fly heading 260.
5: Fly heading 260, UPS 146.
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7: 133, decimal 175,
29: 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Taipei Jet 850, contact Taipei 129 at decimal 1.
8: 129, decimal 1, now Jet 850 for there.
29: Get A732, contact radar 126, decimal 3.
9: 63, get A732.
29: Shandong 2154, reach for level 310 in 3 minutes.
12: Descend for level 310 in 3 minutes. Shandong 2154, roger.
1: A3 request.
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1: Then Sumno.
29: Red Cap 1517, contact Manila 119 at decimal 3.
13: 7
29: call again 10 miles before time off.
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26: Cathay 395, Hong Kong, descend to flight level 200.
5: Descend flight level 200, Cathay 395.
14: Hong Kong, good morning, Air India 314, level 190.
26: Air India 304, report your squawk.
14: Squawk 0530, Air India 314.
26: Air India 314, identify, clear to Sierra 7 Bravo, Bravo.
14: 07 Bravo,
26: arrival
14: in India,
26: 74. Cathay 395, descend a flight level 170, speed 300 knots.
5: Descend flight level 170, speed 300 knots, Cathay 395.
29: A5-94, are you able higher level?
26: Report your speed.
14: Retreat India, 74.
26: Say again.
14: 280 Air India 314.
26: Air India 314, maintain 280 knots. 280
14: Air India 314.
15: 696 passing 3200 climbing 5000 back 1 Delta.
17: Stillman 696 departure identified, climbed by the SID for level 160.
15: 696.
17: Bohemia 7902, turn left lane 345, reduce speed 180 knots.
29: China Eastern 760, contact Shanghai 128, decimal 35.
12: 28, decimal 35, China Eastern 760, bye bye. Spring 8594, you pay about request for level 330.
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14: Now 306, maintain 10,100 meters, walking 0726.
29: Shijun Air 306, Hong Kong radar identified. When ready, descend for level 120, reach level by Cotton.
14: Ready, descend for level 120, reach by Cotton, Shijun Air 306.
16: This is back in upstairs with Alice, 257, Cathay 178.
1: Cathay 294, reaching flight level 110, information, pocket drop.
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17: Cathay 294, descend unrestricted to 8,000 feet, QNH 1000, reduce speed 280 knots.
1: Descend unrestricted 8,000, reduce to 280, QNH 1000, Cathay 294.
17: Cathay 156, descend unrestricted to 4,500 feet.
1: Unrestricted 4,500 feet, Cathay 156.
17: Stillman 6906, cancel speed and altitude restrictions.
15: Cancel speed and altitude restrictions, Stillman 6906.
1: Cathay 7.8 established.
17: Cathay 748, continue approach, maintain speed 180 knots until 7 miles final.
2: 180 until 7 miles final, Cathay 748.
17: Cathay 156, turn left heading 355.
2: Turn heading 355, Cathay 156.
17: Cathay 382, reduce speed to 230 knots.
6: 230 knots, Cathay 386.
7: Level 340.
29: Okay, 9054, Hong Kong radar identified.
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7: Level 6,300 meters, Sherman there, 858.
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6: Restricted 4,500 feet,
7: Cathay 381. Cathay 81, establish on localizer, runway 25
17: center. Cathay 81, continue approach, maintain speed 180 knots.
7: Approach speed 180 knots, Cathay 81.
30: 50 knots, post on 672.
26: Airspring 8781, report your squawk code.
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26: Air India 314 at Murray, reduce speed to 250 knots.
30: Murray, reduce to speed 250 at India 314.
26: Postman 672, fly heading 190, delaying vectors for spacing.
30: Copy that, heading 190, Postman 672.
6: Three, 390,
30: good day. Radar, good morning, Shanghai Air 814, continue flight level 310.
29: Shanghai 814, Hong Kong radar identified.
30: Shanghai Air 814.
29: EVA 088, contact Taipei 129.8711.
7: The ILS approach, runway 25 center, Bohemia 7902.
17: Cathay 270, reduced to 160 knots, maintain until 5 DME.
27: 325, Cathay 270.
17: Cathay 156, turn left direct to RIFME, from RIFME via Canup, clear for the ILS approach runway 25 center.
6: RIFME, okay,
29: ILS. 296, direct ENVAR.
30: ENVAR, you got 296.
26: 314, contact approach 1191.
30: 1-9-314.
26: Postman 672, resume my navigation to Canto. Maintain flight level 130, traffic below.
30: All navigation to Canto, maintain level 130, Postman 672.
26: Cathay 696, descend to flight level 170.
7: Descend flight level 170, Cathay 696.
10: Flight level 350, final.
29: That is 507 AM, not available. Maintain flight level 310, check out at ENVAR.
10: Okay, 310, copy direct ENVAR.
29: Charles Mongolia, 818, contact Guangzhou 12535.
10: Guangzhou 125, that's 135, transport 818, good day.
30: No radar, channel 4645, we leave.
29: Channel 4646, Roger.
17: Mascot 829 departure identified, climb by the SID for level 160.
3: Cathay 395,
17: reduce speed to 250 knots.
11: North Cathay 395.
17: Cathay 294, descent unrestricted to 4,500 feet.
11: Descent unrestricted 4,500, Cathay 294.
29: 190, decimal 1.
18: 250 knots, 119, request cancel 9, go altitude restriction, Cathay 732.
29: Approve, cancel, good day.
18: Cathay 732.
29: EFA 096, climb for level 410.
30: Level 410, EFA 096.
19: Sorry, that's the cannon 054, do weather, request heading 360.
29: Quick air 0054, heading 360, approved, and descend now for level 7,500 meters.
19: Heading approved, descend 7,500 meters, quick air 0054.
29: Shandong 2154, descend now for level 6,300 meters.
30: Peter, Shandong 2154.
29: Airspring A594, climb for level 10,100 meters.
30: Repeat, Your
17: Honor. Cathay 732, descend to 9,000 feet, QNH 1000.
18: 9,000, QNH 1000, Cathay 732.
30: Airspring A594. See you later.
26: Cathay 696, descend unrestricted, flight level 110.
30: Descend unrestricted, flight level 110, Cathay 696.
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30: Moonlake Decimal 2, Cathay 178.
26: Canto, join Star, cross Murray, flight level 130 below.
30: Direct Canto, cross Murray, flight level 130 below, Cathay 606.
17: Descent to 8,000 feet, QNH 1,000.
30: Copy, descent 8,000, QNH 1,000, postman 672.
17: Dynasty 5825, further right heading 010 for spacing.
30: Further right heading 010, Dynasty 525.
17: Cathay 294, reduce speed to 1x0 knots.
30: Speed 180, Cathay 294.
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26: 96, direct to Murray now.
30: Murray, Cathay 696.
26: Connie 273, descend to correction, maintain flight level 170 on reaching, and reduce your speed to 250 knots.
30: Down to flight level 170 on reaching. 250
29: and
30: heading 273.
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30: 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Excellent.
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19: Shandong 4646, weather, request heading 015.
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30: 015, Shandong 4646.
29: Shandong 4646. Cross transmission. Shandong 4646, are you able for level 370?
30: Yes, okay. 4646, unable.
29: Shandong 4646, roger, maintain level.
30: Level, heading 015, channel 4646.
29: Another station, say again.
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30: In 360, airspring 8594.
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30: 25, decimal 35, China Eastern 282.
29: Level 170, Cathay 698. China Eastern 882,
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29: China Eastern 282, contact Shanghai 12835.
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29: Flight wing 8781, check level 62.
26: Murray, flight level 130 below.
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0: On radar, Xiamen Air 8676, the weather request heading 350.
29: Xiamen Air 8676 heading 350 approved.
0: In 350 approved, Xiamen Air 8676, thank you.
29: VHN 91A, shut direct to ANVA.
26: Bravo, Rival, speed 280 knots.
30: So Bravo, and we've been assigned 280 knots, Cathay 6.
26: Cathay 698, descend unrestricted, flight level 110. Cancel Canto altitude restriction.
30: Restricted, descend flight level 110, canceling Canto restriction, Cathay 698. Flight level 350, VHN 918.
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29: 8-5.
30: 9-6, heavy, passing 226, climbing 250.
29: 216-906, climb flight level 300.
30: Flight level 300, 216-906.
26: Bay 698, passing flight level 130, reduce your speed to 250 knots.
30: Reduce speed 250 knots below flight level 130, get a 698.
29: Transmit 8594, check out a Bico.
30: 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Bravo Echo Kilo, Alpha Lima, Airspring 8594.
17: 500 feet, reduce speed to 210 knots.
30: 1500 and speed 210 at India 314.
17: India 314, continue on present heading.
30: Continue present heading at India 314.
4: 9018, thank you, sir.
29: Xiamen Air 8676, descend now for level 290.
30: Send now to fly level 290, Xiamen Air 8676.
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4: 27,
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30: 75, Xiamen Air 858, good day.
4: Radar, good morning, Shanghai 814, maintaining flight level 310, squawk 2116.
29: Shanghai 814, Roger.
4: Shanghai 814.
30: Air 1, County 273, good day.
26: Cathay 288, descend to flight level 130.
30: Descend flight level 130, Cathay 288. Speed descend, Boston 672. Approach County 273, descending out of 11-4 for 110 with Fox Trot.
8: County 273, Hong Kong approach runway 25 center, information golf. Descend to 8,000 feet, on catch 1000. Reduce speed to 230 knots.
30: 1230 down 8,000 feet for 25 center, County 273, we'll get golf.
8: County 282, reduce speed to, correction, continue approach, reduce speed to 150 knots.
30: Approach 150 knots, County 282.
26: UPS 138, climb to flight level 250.
29: Yes, 138. Next, 169, we're ready, descend flight level 260, reach level by NPET.
26: 2, County new front heading, descend to 6,000 feet.
9: Approach Dynasty 525, establish.
26: Dynasty 525, continue approach.
9: Continue approach, Dynasty 525.
26: 3732, reduce speed to 180 knots.
30: 8676, thank you. Well, Moscow 829, good morning, climbing 250.
29: Moscow 829, climb for level 310 initially, expedite climb, expedite shortcut.
30: And, climb for level 310, expedite climb, Moscow 829.
9: 160 Dynasty 525.
8: Cathay 294, 10 left heading 25, correction 260, clear for left approach runway 25 center. Cathay 732, 10 left heading 340.
29: 9-0, turn left heading 060.
18: 060, Master.
26: Passing, flight level 130, reduce speed to 230 knots.
30: Okay, passing flight level 130, we will then reduce to 230 knots, Cathay 280.
26: Thank you.
30: 0 knots, Cathay 698.
8: Cathay 698, roger, now new pitch is 1001.
30: 1001, stand by altimeter, Cathay 698.
8: Oscillation caution, the new QH is 1001, new QH 1001. Cathay 696, reduce speed to 210 knots, continue current heading. Cathay 696, continue current heading, descend to 6000 feet, reduce speed to 210 knots. Cathay 696, speed 210 knots.
30: 10 knots, Cathay 696.
8: Currently 273, continue current heading, reduce speed to 220 knots.
5: Heading, reduce speed 220 knots, Cathay 273.
8: LSD 5825, Connect Tower 118, decimal 2, good day.
30: 118, decimal 2, then SD 5825, good day.
5: Fire.
29: Moscow 829, I'll reach it.
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30: 4191, Cathay 280.
8: Four zero seven, cancel speed restriction.
30: Cathay 407.
29: 30, final level, check direct dummy.
26: Speed direct to skate.
30: Cathay 288, we're descending flight level 110.
8: Cathay 288, Hong Kong approach runway 25 center, information hotel, descend to 8,000 feet, Hong Kong 1001.
30: 25 center, and descend 8,000 feet on QH 1001,
8: Cathay 280. Cathay 294, follow public speed, connect tower 118, decimal 2, good day.
11: Public speed, tower 1182, Cathay 294.
8: Cathay 732, 10 left heading 320.
18: Heading 320, Cathay 732.
26: PS 138, contact radar 132, decimal 15.
12: Decimal
8: 15. Climb rate to passing flight level 140.
30: Climb field 140, flight level, Cathay 8407.
8: Cathay 288, good descent rate to passing flight level 110.
30: Great, passing 110, and we were assigned a speed of 230 knots, which is slow down.
8: 73732, 10 left heading 280, clear for left approach, runway 25 center.
18: Heading 280, clear for LS 25 center, Cathay 732.
8: Terminal cargo 500, Hong Kong departure, identify climb unrestricted to flight level 160.
30: Unrestricted, flight level 160, terminal cargo 500.
8: Postman 672, reduce speed to 180 knots, turn left heading 350.
30: Left heading 350, reduce speed 180, Postman 672.
8: Cathay 696, turn left heading 360.
30: Turn left heading 360, Cathay 696.
8: Cathay 273, turn left heading 050.
5: 050, Cathay 273.
8: Again, 314, reduce speed to 180 or not.
29: Sorry, station calling unreadable, say again.
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30: To Domi, Shandong 4646, second.
14: Hello, Ferry 8407, good morning, flight level 160, up inbound to Scott Street.
20: 8407, Hong Kong radar, climb flight level 220.
14: Flight level 220, Ferry 8407.
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2: 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Earthwing 8594, contact Guangzhou 12535.
5: 300, roger, speed 280 knots, stand by lower.
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2: 280.
6: Scenic line flight level 280, Cathay 8407.
7: Back 169, we're descending now.
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2: Flight level
4: 110
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2: UPS 138, check direct to no man and maintain flight level 320 omission traffic above.
9: Okay, direct to no man at this time and maintain level 320 UPS 138.
5: FedEx 169 Hong Kong, good day, descend to flight level 130.
7: Level 130, FedEx 169.
5: Day 300, proceed direct to Murray and cross Murray, flight level 130 below.
4: Murray, cross Murray 130 below, Cathay 300.
10: 230, Cathay 288.

0: 10-11-280, clear for ILS, runway 25 center.
1: 0, clear to ILS 25 center, postman 672.
0: 2273, reduce speed to 180 knots, descend to 6,000 feet.
2: Total 180 knots, down to 6,000 feet, Connie 273.
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6: Scott 8300, descending level 110 and heading to Maury.
0: 8300, Hong Kong approach runway 25 right, information is hotel.
6: 5 right, we're getting hotel, Cathay
0: 3300. 8300, descend will start to 8000 feet, on catch 1001.
6: 2001, descend 8005 star, Cathay 3300.
0: 2273, reduce speed to 170 knots.
2: Speed 170 knots, Connie 273.
7: Roger, good morning, this is Postman 655 Heavy.
0: Postman 655, Hong Kong departure, identify climb unrestricted to flight level 160.
7: We cleared unrestricted climb to flight level 160, Postman 655.
0: Postman 655, good, clear, stop climb at 9,000 feet, on catch 1001.
7: Okay, reclaim 9,000 feet on the QNH 1001, postman 655.
0: Cathay 696, 10-11-280, clear for Lesbos, runway 25 center. Cathay 696, fly heading 280, clear for Lesbos, runway 25 center.
7: Cathay 280, cleared islands approach, runway 25 center, Cathay 696.
0: Cathay 698, descend to 6,000 feet, reduce speed to 180 knots.
7: 6,000 feet, and resistance speed 180, good day, 698.
0: Air Indian 314, connect tower 118, decimal 2, good day.
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0: Descent to 4,500 feet.
2: 273.
5: FedEx 169, I reduce speed to 230 knots.
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9: Hong Kong, good morning, UPS 25 with you, flight level 120.
10: Good morning, Macau 632, leaving 5,900 feet for 9,000, squawking 5306, Conga 5 uniform.
0: Macau 632, Hong Kong, departure, identify climb, unrestricted to flight level 120.
10: Restricted climb, flight level 120, Macau 632.
0: 5300, reduce speed to 250 knots. 5288, and leveling 340, descend to 6,000 feet.
7: Heading 340, descend 6,000 feet, Cathay 280.
0: The 223, contact the radar 133, decimal 82, good day.
11: 23, decimal 82, good day, Cathay 223.
0: Cathay 698, descend to 4,500 feet.
7: Descend 4,500 feet, Cathay 698.
0: Macau 632, continue climb unrestricted to flight level 210.
5: 223 Hong Kong, climb the flight level 250, and you may proceed direct to Nebki.
11: Repeat
5: for 223. 223, climb the flight level 250, proceed direct to Nebki.
11: Climb heat level 250, present district Nebki, 223.
5: Level 250,
9: thank you, UPS 25.
0: 7310, leveling 280, clear for Lesbos, runway 25 center.
2: 0, clear for the ILS, approach 25 center, Connie 273.
4: 8407, negative, not for you.
12: Yes.
4: For China Eastern 7408, contact Shanghai 12835.
12: Hey, this is 35, and it says 7408, thank you, great.
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14: UPS 138 requesting 110 heading for weather, please.
4: UPS 138 approved.
14: UPS 138, thank you.
15: 55 heavy.
4: 2 decimal 6.
15: Yeah, 1226, Delman 6965.
5: 6-9er, contact approach, 1191.
16: 1190, that's small one, so that's 169.
5: Chill. UPS 25, contact radar, 127, decimal 1.
9: 25, good day,
0: 6-9er, Hong Kong, approach, expatter, Alex approach, runway 25, right, information, hotel, descend on restricted to 9,000 feet, change 1001.
16: ILS 25 right, descend unrestricted to 9,000 feet, QNH 1001, product 169.
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17: 133A2, Macau 632, good day.
4: Star Walker 102, contact Taipei 129 at decimal 1.
0: I'm unrestricted to flight level 160.
18: 168, unrestricted, flight level 160, Cathay
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0: Cathay 698, and leveling 280, clear for approach, runway 25 center.
20: Approach, ILS 25 center, Cathay 698.
0: 55, continue climb to flight level 6,900 meters.
20: We cleared 6,900 meters, postman 655.
4: Decimal 6.
21: 2 decimal 6, goodbye, China Niner 75.
11: County 223,
4: 173,
11: climbing
4: 250. County 223, climbing flight 270.
11: County 270, County 223.
18: 0 or less, Cathay 007.
0: Postman 655 cancels speed restrictions.
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0: 273, established. 273, cutting approach. 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
0: Zero, 007, continuing climb on restricted to flight level 6,900 meters.
18: Restricted to flight level 6,900 meters, Cathay 007.

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2: 407, request flight level 320.
0: Qatari 8407, next higher level, flight level 340 by Surfer, confirm able.
2: Negative, too heavy so far. We'll measure 300 so far, Qatari 8407, thank you.
0: Qatari 8407, Ava. Connie 223, climb flight level 310, final level.
3: 310, Connie 223.
4: Cargo speed or greater for 118.2, Connie 273.
2: Mike, Shanghai 876.
0: Shanghai 876, report request at heading.
2: Mike, Shanghai 876. A676, request heading 050.
0: Shanghai 876, standby. Connie 223, due traffic on weather deviation, stop climb for level 270.
3: 270, can I 223?
0: Shaman 8676, heading 050, approved.
2: 050, Shaman 8676, thank you.
0: China Eastern 870, contact Shanghai 128, decimal 35.
2: Right, China 870.
0: UPS 25, turn right, direct, Siku.
5: Cafe 907, forming Kennedy Purple 340465322, 18 miles
0: to the moment. Kennedy 974, Hong Kong radar identified, clear Betty 3 Bravo arrival.
5: Clear Betty 3 Bravo arrivals and request up to 20 miles left of country weather.
0: Kennedy 974, approved.
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1: 035, still right there.
0: Heading 035, call sign again.
4: 10 knots, descend to 6,000 feet.
1: Bravo 3, Quebec 169.
0: Shanghai 814, heading 035, approved.
1: Shanghai 814. Bravo PJ 918, request 15 miles, leave my side due to weather.
0: PJ 918, approved.
1: Approve, offset 15 miles, Lima side, VHA 9018, thank you.
0: Okay, Macau 632, climb for level 270.
6: 270, Macau 632. Cool, and cross Pico, level 250, above Cathay 007. Correction 120, Cathay 007.
4: Cargo 705, no speed control.
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0: Charlie 223, climb for level 310.
1: Hong Kong radar, echelon 978, flight level 330, position 10 miles before subnormal squawk 2444.
0: Echelon 978, Hong Kong radar identified. Are you able for level 390 or for level 410?
2: Publish speed, contact tower 108.2, good day 698, have a nice Sunday.
3: Delvin Alma 646, maintain final 300, position in Masablo, squawk 2716.
0: Vietnam 646, Hong Kong radar identified. Are you able for level 340 or for level 360? Sigar
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0: Vietnam 646, Roger, maintain level, stand by. Monday 8676, descend for level 6300 meters.
3: Meters,
0: Jamie, 8676. Macau 632, climb for level 330.
3: 632. Jamie, 8676, confirm altitude 6300 meters.
0: Sherman, 8676, AFA, and reach level in 5 minutes.
3: Reach in 5 minutes, 3300 meters, Jamie, 8676.
4: 38 clear of weather, request direct Mumat.
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2: 12347, Jim Cargo, 705, good day.
0: Air China 9078, climb for level 11,900 meters.
2: 100 meters, Air China 978. 1, climbing 160.
5: German Cargo 705 Hong Kong, track to P-CAN, climb the flight level 250.
2: Flight level 250, and check that like P-CAN, German Cargo 705.
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0: GPS 138, contact Manila, 119 of 8 small tree.
2: 119.8 small 3 UPS 138 today. Hong Kong radar, Hong Kong 8508, flight level 3, correction, flight level 290. Good morning. Hong Kong 8508, Hong Kong radar identified. Reduce V to 180 knots. 1 3 5 0. Hong Kong radar identified.
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7: One 6 9 descend to 4,500 feet. 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
9: Now descending level 190, squawk 5107 and estimate Sierra 2304 Turkish 170.
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3: 705, good morning. Passing flight over 170, climbing 250 inbound beacon.
0: Sherman Cargo 705, climb flight level 340.
3: Flight level 340, Sherman Cargo 705.
0: CHF 9918. Shanghai A14, descend flight level 7500 meters, reach level in 5 minutes.
3: Confirm altitude, Shanghai A14.
0: Shanghai A14, descend flight level 7500 meters, reach in 5 minutes. Reach level in 5 minutes.
3: Roger, reach 7500 meters in 5 minutes, Shanghai A14.
4: Federal County 223, west 25 miles, Lima side for weather.
0: County 223 approved.
4: Approved, County 223.
0: Okay, 9974, descend now, flight level 260.
2: I'm Alpha 4260, Cathay 9974.
5: Turkish 170, descend to flight level 170.
3: Descend flight level 170, Turkish 170. Level 390, Turkish 124.
0: Turkish 124, Roger. Maintain level, track direct to ANFA.
3: 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Say again, direct point, Turkish 124.
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3: 226, Qatari 8407, good day, thank you.
0: Xiamen there, 8676, contact Xiamen 133, decimal 175.
6: 123, decimal 175, Xiamen 8676, good day.
5: Turkish 170, descend by star, flight level 110.
3: Descend west, flight level 110, Turkish 170, heavy.
0: Sherman Cargo 555, Falcon Radar, identify, report clear weather.
3: Foot 155.

0: Control Turkish 170 Heavy, which runway can we expect for the approach?
1: You should expect 25 right, but approach will confirm and contact them now, 11901.
0: Approach 11901, thank you, Turkish 170, goodbye.
2: Turkish 170 Hong Kong approach, expect join the on the transition then LS for runway 25 right, information India. FedEx 169 after Topan, clear for LS push, runway 25 right.
3: After Dublin, clear ILS approach 25 right, FedEx 169 ahead.
0: 043402.
1: Kelly 252, thanks. And you're identified, clear to Sierra 7 Bravo arrival.
0: Sierra 7 Bravo arrival, thanks, Kelly 252. Traffic again, one to release from Pacha.
1: Yep, you can expect high speed.
0: Yes.
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6: And UPS 25, request climb 10,400 meters.
5: 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You are approaching the FIR boundary. 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
0: Chicago 500 approaching Milano.
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0: 129 decimal 1, Chicago 500, bye bye.
2: Identify climb unrestricted to flight level 160.
0: Climb unrestricted, flight level 160, Postman 651.
5: Cafe 974, contact radar 126, decimal 3.
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5: 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Shanghai 814, contact Xiamen 133, decimal 175.
2: Decimal 175, Shanghai 814. 169 at Kanata Tower 118, decimal 7, good day.
5: 15, are you able for level 340?
0: Contact 555, negative.
5: Trim code 555 and maintain flight level 300, final level.
0: Maintain flight level 300, trim code 555.
5: Vietnam 646, climb flight level 11,000 meters.
0: I'm 11,000 meters, Vietnam 666.
8: Tom, good morning. Cathay 170 is approaching Sabno, maintaining flight level 380, squawking 1263.
5: Cathay 170, Hong Kong radar, identify clear, Bali 3 Bravo arrival.
8: T3 Bravo, Cathay 170.
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7: 54130, reached by Mango, Cathay 974.
2: New climb to flight level 6,900 meters.
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2: Hong Kong 8075, Hong Kong departure, island 5, climb unrestricted to 9,000 feet.
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13: Hong Kong, good morning, Macau, liner 606, climbing 9,000, passing 4,500 feet, squawking 5307.
2: Macau, liner 606, Hong Kong departure, island 5, climb to 9,000 feet, Hong Kong 1001.
13: 1,000 feet, Macau 9606.
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0: 252, contact approach, 11901.
1: G'day, 252, repassing flight level 166, descending flight level 110.
2: Teddy 252, Hong Kong approach, runway 25 right, information Indian, descend, will start to 8,000 feet, on catch 1001.
3: Via star 8,000 feet, 1 0
2: climb to flight level 160.
4: Heading show 9SO, count 5416 of Macau, minus 606.
2: Ethiopia 3219, can I read out 123, decimal 47, good day.
4: 347, good day, Ethiopian, 3219.
2: On 28075, climb unrestricted to flight level 130.
1: Restricted, flight level 130, Air Hong Kong 8075.
4: Flight level 160.
0: Ethiopian 3219 Hong Kong, climb to flight level 250.
4: Climb flight level 250, Ethiopian, 3219.
5: 555, in 20 miles we are able to get it.
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2: 55, climb unrestricted to flight level 130.
1: Stop climb at flight level 140. Stop climb, flight level 140,
2: Postman 651. Macau 9606, continue climb unrestricted to flight level 210.
4: 121, restricted to Macau 9606.
2: Hong Kong 8075, climb to flight level 160, no speed control.
1: 160, no speed, Hong Kong 8075.

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2: Alamo 250, squawk 3123.
3: Stasi 5896 Hong Kong, good morning, identified. Maintain flight level 250.
2: Maintain flight level 250, Dynasty 5896.
4: 1,300 meters.
5: Standby Tyson 256, please.
6: Would you like high speed below 10,000 feet?
0: 3252, maintain high speed below 10,000 feet.
6: Okay. Good morning, Hong Kong Shuttle A42, passing 1,500, climb 5,000.
0: Hong Kong Shuttle A42, Hong Kong departure, identify climb unrestricted to flight level 160.
6: Climb unrestricted, flight level 160, Hong Kong Shuttle A42.
4: Keep your turn, 3219, climb flight level 280.
6: Flight level 80, Ethiopian 219.
2: Hong Kong radar, Dynasty 5896, heavy maintaining level 250.
4: Dynasty 5896, climb for level 310.
2: I maintain flight level 310, Dynasty 5896.
7: Gentlemen, 564 Vader DB, she requires heading 360, about 120 nautical miles, and then we can right turn.
4: Gentlemen, 1564, heading 360, approved.
7: In 360, approved, Gentlemen, 1564, thank you.
0: 60, increase speed to 280 knots.
8: I'm unrestricted, flight level 160, request speed 290, Cathay 072.
0: Cathay 072, approved.
8: 072.
0: Continue climb to flight level 6,900 meters.
9: Continue climb to 6,900 meters, postman 651.

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2: 3382, Air Hong Kong 8075, bye bye.
3: 157, count 9606. 80 or greater,
2: 175, level 160.
4: Air Hong Kong 8075, Hong Kong, hello. Climb to flight level 250.
2: Level 250, Air Hong Kong 8075.
5: AA906.
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0: Hong Kong Shuttle 618, Hong Kong departure, identify climb on restricted to flight level 160.
3: Restricted flight level 160, Hong Kong Shuttle 618.
4: 6, climb flight level 350.
5: Climb in flight level 350, Dynasty 5A96.
6: 215, Air Hong Kong, SSN
7: 5A. Climb 542501, on course to entrance.
4: MCAL 9606, climb flight level 330.
7: Port 33 MCAL 9606.
8: Hong Kong, good morning, Air Hong Kong 8075, climbing flight level 250.
4: Air Hong Kong 8075, climb flight level 290.
8: Climb flight level 290, request final, flight level 350, Air Hong Kong 8075.
4: Air Hong Kong 8075, stand by.

0: Charlie good morning, Cebu 272, maintaining flight level 380, Divided 30 Lima, squawking 2767.
1: Cebu 272, Hong Kong radar identify, clear Betty 3 Bravo arrival.
0: 3 Bravo arrival, Cebu 272.
2: Departures, hello, World Express 501, altitude 1300, climbing 5000, Bekel 1 Delta departure.
3: World Express 501, Hong Kong departure identified, climb unrestricted to flight level 160.
2: Restricted flight level 160, World Express 501.
3: Fong Shuttle 618, no speed control, high speed approved.
4: Shuttle 618.
3: Turkish 170, after Topan, clear for last approach, runway 25 right.
5: After Topan, clear it is approach from a 25 right, Turkish 170.
3: Petty 252 from River Me, descend via RNAV transition.
6: From River Me, descend via RNAV transition, 25.

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1: 330 final, Air Hong Kong 8075, thank you.
0: Dynasty 5896, check direct and far.
2: Far, Dynasty 5896.
3: Hong Shuttle 842, can I read out 133.82, good day.
4: 100 meters, 280 knots on left, flight express 501.
3: Speed 180 knots by Ranzu.
5: 180 knots by Ranzu, Cathay 252.
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6: 7574,
3: clear for ONF transition, Cathay 974.
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7: Macau 9606, speech level, we can expect in for final.
0: And Macau 9606, final for 330
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4: 12535, China, Delta 78, good day.
8: At Mango, descend to level 130, reach by Mango.
6: 130, reach Mango, flight level 130, track, big Cathay 170.
9: On radar, UPS 719,100, climbing 212,000.
8: UVS 71 Hong Kong radar, identified on squawk 3144, maintain for level 120.
9: Level 120, UPS 71.
0: German cargo 705, contact Sanya 122, decimal 6.
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0: UBS 71 climb to level 250.
1: UBS 71 climb level 250.
0: Cathay 072, contact radar 118-92.
2: 118-92, Cathay 072, good. Hong Kong, good morning, Cathay 072, climb me flight level 250.
3: Cathay 072, Hong Kong radar, climb flight level 2900.
2: Climb level 2900, confirm final level, Cathay 072.
3: Yeah, Cathay 072, what is your requested level?
2: Zero, Cathay 072.
3: Okay, I'll call you back shortly for that, yeah. Okay, 124.
0: 902.
4: 924, 2984,
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5: Junior 1564, director, dot me.
3: Junior 1564, copy that, direct to dot me, now resume navigation.
5: Dot me, resume navigation, Junior 1564.
3: Ethiopian 3219, climb for level 300.
5: Climb flat level 300, Ethiopian 3219.
3: Flat down 646, contact Sanya Control on 133, decimal 35.
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6: Good morning, Cathay 662. On the same level 210, reach by Sierra, passing for level 361, squawking 4773.
0: Cathay 662, Hong Kong radar identified, clear to Sierra 7, Bravo arrival.
6: Clear Sierra 7, Bravo arrival, Cathay 662.
0: Shuttle 618, contact, question, Shuttle 842, contact radar 118902.
6: Level
3: 330, Shuttle 842 AFM and clear direct to MFAR.
6: Shuttle 842.
7: Sir, good morning, Qatari 8431, crossing 1300 for 5000 feet, pick on 1 Delta.
8: Qatari 8431, Hong Kong departure identified, climb on restricted to flight level 160.
3: Martin Air 9462, Hong Kong, good morning, Abby 3 Bravo arrival.
6: PC Bravo arrival, Martin Air 9462.

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1: Restriction, 2255. Do weather request to maintain for the next 60 miles, Cebu, 272.
2: Yeah, I need your heading now.
1: Heading 330, Cebu, 272.
2: 300, confirm.
1: D30, Cebu 272.
2: Okay, heading 330 approved then.
1: Heading 330, request further descent Cebu 272.
2: Cebu 272, affirm descent now for level 260 and reach within the next 50 miles.
1: Descent for level 260, heading 330 and second last control Cebu 272.
2: Cebu 272, reach for level 260 in the next 50 miles.
1: 260 for the next 50 miles, Cebu 273.
2: Martinia 9462, Hong Kong.
1: 9462.
2: Martinia 9462, descend now to Fala 4340 due to crossing traffic.
1: 340, Martinia 9462. Hong Kong 8075, rest 5 miles right, to weather.
2: Air Hong Kong 8075, 5 miles to the right, approved.
1: That's all right, I'm from 8075, thank you.
3: Hong Kong radar on the phone, 8508.
2: On the phone, 8508, go ahead.
3: On the phone, 8508, we get weather deviation up to 30 miles right of track.
1: Climb up to 250, no speed restriction, Connie 255.
3: To Taipei control.
2: Yeah, and okay, so, but you need the 30 miles, right? South of Taipei.
3: If I'm request right, 30 miles, only for 8508.
2: Okay, thank you. Yeah, approved.
3: Reservation right, 30, approved, only for 8508, thank you.
2: Cathay 055, direct MPEG, descend for 4260 and retry MPEG. Cathay 055.
1: Sorry, go ahead.
2: Cathay 055, direct MPET, descend, follow 4260, reach by MPET.
1: Direct MPET, descend level 260, reach by MPET, Cathay 055.
4: Omanana 1, Cathay 170, correct.
2: Yeah.
4: Cathay 170 on descent to flight level 130 with India requesting the RMP Zulu 25 right approach.
0: Cathay 170 Hong Kong approach, expect RMP Zulu approach runway 25 right. Now descend unrestricted to 8000 feet on KH1001.
4: 001 descent unrestricted to 8000 to 25 right. Cathay 170.
1: Cathay 055, today.
2: Hi.
0: Cathay 662, Hong Kong approach runway 25 right, information Indian. Descend will start to 8,000 feet on catch 1001. Good descent rate to passing 9,000 feet.
5: Okay, descent 5 star to 8,000 feet, runway 25 right. Good rate of descent until passing constraint, Cathay 662.
1: 118.192, UCF 71. 250. 0 5 2 5 0 Qatari, 8
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1: And clear of weather, proceed direct Betty, Cebu 272.
2: Peter, and I'll call you back.
1: Lama 80.
4: Let's confirm clear flight level.
2: Shuttle 618, follow 4350, confirm follow 4350.
4: 4365.
2: And Tower 9606, high peak control 12901.
5: Tower 9606,
8: high. Hawk on radar, UPS 71 heavy, 217, climbing level 250.
2: UPS 71 radar, climb for level 270.
8: 270, UPS 71.
9: I'm on radar, descend 256, please confirm the monitor 127, number 1.
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0: 4A Hong Kong departure, identify climb unrestricted to flight level 160.
1: 160, unrestricted, Cathay 384.
7: 07 Bravo, arrival, and identified on squawk 7045.
9: Quantum 7045, clear Sierra 7 Bravo arrival, Quantum Sky 954.
7: Quantum Sky 954, descend right start to flight level 110.
9: Descend 110, Quantum Sky 954.
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1: 130, reach by Mango, Cebu 272.
10: Go Shuttle
7: 522,
10: good morning, climb
7: flight
10: level
7: 160. Shuttle 522, Hong Kong radar, climb to flight level
10: 250. Flight level 250,
7: Go Shuttle 522. 522,
10: cut direct escape. Okay, Go Shuttle 522.

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1: Cathay 3A4A, flight heading 170.
0: 70, Cathay 3A4A.
2: Pat.
0: Set the flight level 260 to reach by end band, margin air 9462.
2: I full contact approach, 119 Samoa.
3: 119, 1 Quantum Sky, 9054. 9054, descent level 110, information India.
1: 9954, Hong Kong approach, expect runway 25 right, information India.
3: India, Quantum Sky, 9054.
1: Quantum Sky 954, descend to 8,000 feet, Chang Kinch 1001.
3: 01, 8,000 feet descending, Quantum 954.
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1: To radar, cross MPAT, flight level 260 or below, descend to flight level 110.
5: 5896, contact Taipei 129 at ACMO 1 today.
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5: 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Cathay 072, contact Taipei 129 or decimal 1 today.
8: Cathay 421, thank you, bye bye.
2: Cathay 318, descend my star to flight level 110.
6: 715, star flight level 110, Cathay 318.
8: 122, decimal 6, German cargo 555, have a nice day, goodbye.
5: Right.
2: Hong Kong
5: Shuttle
2: 5-2, good morning.
5: 1-2-5. Hong Kong Shuttle 5-2, climb flight level 330 final, track direct Nomad.
2: 1-3-3-0,
6: track direct Hong Kong Shuttle 5-2. Climbing 220 up to flight level 250.
5: Current 255, good morning, climb flight level 310, final level.
6: Final level, climb up to 310, Connie 255,
9: Hong Kong, good morning, Qatari 8431, crossing 217, went to flight level 250.
5: Qatari 8431, track direct Ikela, climb flight level 300, final.
9: 300 and direct to position Ikela, Qatari 8431.
1: That's 119, decimal 1, good day. 1954, proceed direct to receiver.
2: 3848, continue right turn, proceed direct to Papa. From Papa, clear Arisuda Park, runway 34, report established.
10: Established, SA 3848 to Papa, runway 34.
11: 255. Archer, good morning. Uncle Shuttle 600, passing 1900, climbing 5000.
1: Hong Kong 3600, departure today identified, climb by seat to 9000 feet.
11: Proceed 9000 feet, Hong Kong Shuttle 600.
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7: 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Cancel the speed 4030.
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1: Cathay 660, 6030, descending 4005 feet.
12: Information India.
1: Cathay 31 Negro approach today, runway 25 right, descent to 8,000 feet unrestricted, QNH 1001.
12: 8,000 feet unrestricted, QNH 1001, 25 right. Is 25 left available, Cathay 318?
1: Cathay 318, inactive at this moment.
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1: Hong Kong 0600, climb unrestricted to flight level 160, increase speed to 250 knots.
11: Unrestricted 160, increase speed 250, Hong Kong Shuttle 600.
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11: From RISC-ME, clear, descend via ANAP transition, Cathay 662.
1: Hong Kong Shuttle 704, increase speed to 280 knots.
10: Cathay 704.
1: Cathay 318, expedite descend passing 9000 feet traffic.
12: Today descend through 9000 feet, Cathay 318.
10: Hong Kong Shuttle 272, approaching Mango Flight Level 130, information India.
1: Cebu 272 approach today, runway 25 right, descends to 9,000 feet unrestricted, QNH 1001.
10: 9,000 feet, 25 right, QNH 1001, Cebu 272.
11: Roger, Cathay 334, passing 1,300, climbing 5,000.
1: Cathay 334, departure today identified, climb 5 feet to 9,000 feet.
11: Set to 9,000, Cathay 334.
1: 2901.
10: Hong Kong radar, on east 235, flight level 200, climbing flight level 250.
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1: Connie 235, clear, there are NVAR, climb flight level 270 final.
10: Okay, direct to NVAR and climb to flight level 270 for final, Connie 235.
12: Bring me on left transition, Quantum Sky 9054.
11: 272, confirm to maintain the speed.
1: Cebu 2728, sir, maintain speed until advised.
11: Maintain speed until advised, Cebu 272. Indeed, advised, your transmission is a little bit weak for us.
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1: Cathay 055, descends to 4,500 feet, maintain 250 knots.
14: Yeah, you're broken again. Descend altitude 4,500, say again, Cathay 055.
1: Cathay 055, descend to 4,500 feet, maintain 250 knots.
14: Cathay 055, descend to 4,500 feet, maintain 250 knots.
15: Cathay 055, sorry.
5: Reduce speed and maintain speed to 50 knots.
14: Maintain 250 knots and descend altitude 4500, Cathay 055.
2: Friction.
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5: Before that, cancel the altitude restriction event to class ICC telephone 168.
7: Bamboo, climb level 160, Cathay 334. On departure, good morning, China 726 airborne, passing 1,700, climb to 5,000.
5: China 726 departure, good day, identify the climb via C to Ocean, climb unrestricted to flight level 160.
7: Climb unrestricted to flight level 160, China 726.
5: Eason 2566.
7: Alright, Tyson 256.
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7: 25, Decimo 35, Charlie Eason 256.
16: Hawker Eden, good morning, current into A7L for maintain 9,800 meters, Skog 0141.
5: Cargo King 287 Alpha Hong Kong radar, identify, good morning. 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
5: 3-4-7-0-7-0-4-3 Cathay 318, proceed directly to Teter.
12: Teter, Cathay 318.
5: China Eastern 726, increase speed to 250 knots.
7: Speed 250 knots, China Eastern 726.
5: Cathay 170, contact tower on Mobile Case Move 7, good day.
17: Good day, Cathay 170.
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14: Direct to RIFME, from RIFME, descend via the RNAV transition, Cathay 055.
18: Approach, good morning, Martin Air 9462, heavy descending 110 to Busan.
5: Martin Air 9462, approach today. Expect let's approach from way 25 left, reduce speed to 230 knots.
18: Reduce speed 230 knots and expecting ILS 25 left, Martin Air 9462.
5: Hong Kong Shuttle 600, increase speed to 300 knots or greater.
14: 300 or greater, Hong Kong Shuttle 600.
19: Departure, good morning, Shuttle 540, passing 2500, climbing 3000.
5: Hong Kong Shuttle 540, departure good day, identify, maintain 3,000 feet.
19: Okay, Shuttle 540.
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5: China 7-8056, descend flight level 210.
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5: Hong Kong Shuttle 618 at ENFA, contact Taipei 129, Decimo 1, good day.
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5: Thank you, Hong Kong Shuttle 600. 2150, good morning. Number 300, deviated up to 30 miles, Lima side. 2150, Hong Kong radar, identify. Clear, Betty 3, Bravo arrival, report and clear.
23: Betty 3, Bravo arrival, report to weather, 2150.
5: Red Cat 112, change frequency, 13215.
24: 3215,
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5: 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This is the first time
24: in
25: 145,
24: still
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5: Hong Kong Shuttle
25: 522,
5: approved.
25: Sorry, Hong Kong Shuttle 522. Send unrestricted, 4,500 feet. 230 knots, and unrestricted, 4,500 feet.
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7: Increase speed to 280 knots, China 726.
5: Cathay 9907, contact radar 133.82, good day.
7: 3382, Cathay 907, good day.
5: Cathay 334, climb to flight level 6,900 meters.
7: 6,900 meters, Cathay 334.
21: 907, maintaining 5160. Cathay 907, radar, good morning. Climb to flight level 250.
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5: 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Hong Kong Shuttle 522, up to 20 miles right of Tracker Cruise.
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4: Good morning, Hong Kong Shuttle 858, passing 1,200, climbing 5,000.
5: Hong Kong Shuttle 858, departure good day identified, climb 522, 9,000 feet.
4: SID to 900,000, Hong Kong Shuttle 858.
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26: Unrestricted level 160, Vistage at 755.
5: 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Cancel heading.
0: One, Hong Kong Shuttle 522.
5: Hong Kong Shuttle 522, cancel heading.
6: Reduce speed 220 knots from Rivmi, clear for the RNF transition. Cafe
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3: 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Sky 954, after top and clear IRS approach, runway 25 right.
8: After top and clear RNF, runway 25 right, cross of Sky 954.
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9: 8,
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5: Who's your mouse?
15: Hey, now the front maintains the head is 200, the front right to left, left side, weather deviate 20 miles.
5: Thank you, H23 approved.
15: J23.
5: UPS 71 Taipei 129 at ACMO 1.
27: So 600, climb flight level 250.
5: Hong Kong Shuttle 600, strength level ANFA, climb flight level 330, final level.
27: Strength ANFA, flight level 330, final, Hong Kong Shuttle 600.
0: Hong Kong Shuttle 522,
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0: Cancel heading, Hong Kong Shuttle 522.
5: Good day identified, climb by seat to 9,000 feet.
26: SRT 9,000, jump car, go 721.
4: 8, confirm unrestricted 16,000.
5: Hong Kong Shuttle 858, unrestricted flight level 160.
4: Unrestricted flight level 160, Hong Kong Shuttle 858.
5: China Eastern 726, contact radar 133.82, good day.
27: 133.82, good day, China Eastern 726.
5: J33, next standard level 380, are you able?
15: And next is the standard J33.
5: Roger, maintain present level.
15: Maintain the pressure head and maintain the fire level 340.
5: I didn't kill your heading. I give a clearance. Maintain present level.
15: Maintain pressure level. 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
5: China 8056, when ready, descend flight level 110, reach by lander.
27: Descend to flight level 110, reach by lander, China 8056.
13: Radar, Cafe 907, climb flight level 250.
5: Cafe 907, climb flight level 330 initially, track at right, no man.
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5: Hong Kong Channel 598, departure good day identified, climb fast to 9,000 feet. Hong Kong Shuttle 540, contact radar 123.047, good day.
27: 123.47, bye bye, Shuttle 540. 2255, good day, sir.
2: 40, Hong Kong radar, proceed direct to Eddie, climb to flight 7250.
27: All right, Eddie, flight 7250, Hong Kong Shuttle 540. 8056, descending to flight level 110, direct to landing.
1: 8056,
27: descending to flight level 110, landing. Yes, descending to flight level 110, landing, 10,805.

0: level 360, spot 6273, we're 20 laps of track at Lato.
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4: 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RCACC. Climbing flight level 160. Congress Hotel 858, good morning. Climb to flight 250.
3: Climb flight level 250, Congress Hotel 858.
1: Zero 5998, climb unrestricted to flight level 160, maintain 280 knots or less.
6: Unrestricted, flight level 160, maintain 280
7: knots or less. 548, contact radar 128, decimal 75.
2: Cargo 548,
7: bye. Bye.
0: 280, due to weather.
1: Confirm for how long?
0: For about 20 miles.
1: Roger, approve.
0: Evo.
2: 48 heavy, flight level 330. 5.
1: 7 cargo, 548, roger.
2: 7 cargo, 548, request 5 miles right side of track, initially heading 080.
1: Heading 080, approve.
2: Heading 080, 7 cargo, 548.
1: Hong Kong to the 532, how do you right now? Hong Kong Shuttle 522, any deviation right of No Man 20 miles and direct track to any waypoint beyond No Man is approved.
8: Thank you so much, Hong Kong Shuttle
4: 522. Mason 726, contact radar 118, decimal 992, good day.
9: 18-192, good day, China 726.
7: Sorry, 8431, connecting YAR 122, decimal 6.
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7: Good.
9: Hong Kong radar morning, and 705, level 5,700 meters, approaching vehicle.
7: Hainan 705, Hong Kong radar, identify on squad 4512, clear, Canto 3, Bravo, arrival.
9: Confirm squad 4512 and clear to come to 3 Bravo Rebel, Hainan 705. Thank you.
10: Revive, bye bye.
1: Bye. D591, continue the descent flight level 260.
0: Descent flight level 260, we are clear for this.
9: Hong Kong radar, good morning. China is on 726, come to flight level 250.
1: Station noise, say again.
9: Hong Kong radar, China Eastern 726, climb to flight level 250.
1: China Eastern 726, climb flight level 330 final.
9: Climb to flight level 330, China Eastern 726.
1: C150.
0: Control EVI 910, clear of weather.
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